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0: And it's a classic from Inner City, and this one is called What You Gonna Do With My Loving. Spread some music from Lainey Williams before that, with Got A Lot Of Love For You, the house mix. And you and I kicked off the third and final hour of the Midnight Paradise with Incognito, the David Morales remix with Out Of The Storm, only on Radio 2000. Our music, you memories. It is a Feel Good Friday, and come shortly. I'm bringing you the Pillow Talk session. It's on the way on Radio 2000. And of course, this morning on our Pillow Talk session, I'm curious to know and to hear from you. You can get in touch with me. That is on 060584-2250. What are the rules in that relationship when it comes to your earnings, your salary? Does you know how much you get paid? Or do you know how much she gets every month? Or it's a case of your salary, it's my salary, and yours, it's yours. I'm not interested. I don't want to know how much you get per month. What are the rules that are guiding that relationship as far as month-end earnings are concerned? Connect with us. That is our Pillow Talk session on Radio 2000, our music, your memories. And I'll continue delivering great music. There's Gerard Levert, Johnny Gill, music from Madonna, as well as Puff Johnson. Enjoy on the way.
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0: It is indeed the Pillow Talk session on Radio 2000, The Midnight Paradise with Parv Johnson. This one is called Forevermore, as well as Madonna, Take a Bow, of the album Bedtime Stories. And it's a Babyface production, that one. As well as Johnny Gill, My. Another Babyface production. And you and I kicked off our Pillow Talk session for this Friday morning with the music from Gerald Levert. And I played you Made to Love You, only on Radio 2000, our music, your memories. And I just got a message from Stephen. By the way, Stephen, listening to the show from Pretoria. And he says to me, Johnson, let me tell you that in my relationship, nothing is secret. Nothing is kept secret. Nothing gets hidden in our relationship. So I know how much my woman gets every month, and she knows how much I earn as well. So we've got a very transparent and open relationship, and we share almost everything. Yes. And that is the question I asked you earlier on, as to what are the rules in your relationship, particularly when it comes to month-end earnings, your salary. Does she know how much you earn, or do you know how much she earns? That was the question we were asking. Stephen, thank you so much for getting in touch, and hoping as well that you are going to keep it that way in that relationship. And I think I agree with him, to be honest. There's nothing better than just being very open and transparent in the relationship without hiding anything, hiding stuff from one another. That can be very bad for the relationship. So he says, in my relationship with my woman, everything is on the table. Everything is clear, pretty much. Everything is clear. We don't hide anything from one another. She knows how much I earn, and I know how much she gets. And then we decide what to do, what to buy, and take care of a few things as well in the house, as well as the bills that we have to pay. Yes. Lovely. That's a good way to go. And I know that some people don't want to share. Some people don't want to tell their partners how much they earn. Imagine being in a relationship with somebody, and you don't know how much that person gets and what they do with their money. I don't know. Yeah, it'll be very difficult for some of us. Otherwise, this is how we come to the end of the show for this morning. It's been absolutely lovely. Thank you so much indeed for having been part of the Midnight Paradise. Otherwise, my good friend AB is coming up shortly. He's going to bring us First Light. That is between 3 and 6. Make sure that you are part of the show. He's also going to bring us the support circle. So you tell him why you are awake and why you're not sleeping. Otherwise, it's a Friday. He continues with beautiful music. Thank you so much indeed for spending some time with us for the whole week on Radio 2000. I'm back on Monday, midnight to 3. It is Addictive Radio, The Midnight Paradise. You take care and keep it right here on Radio 2000.
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0: And this is our time. Let's get together and then we can make this a moment. What a song this is. Giving you some pop funk. You know, sometimes, Mechomi, you just need to pause. You know, that hurly-burly of everyday life, that chaos of everyday life. You know, just to appreciate the person that is right in front of you. That's what that song is all about. Released in 1991, The Cool Notes with a Make This a Special Night. And before that, Barry White and Goldene White with This Love. Also played you Incognito with Still a Friend of Mine. And we kicked it off with some LD Barge with Heart, Mind and Soul. It is exactly 21 minutes after 3 a.m. It is a Friday morning, the last day of the month of July, the 31st of July, 2026. I'm sure there's somebody right now who's listening to First Slide who is smiling from side to side because this person got a notification that, hey, I got paid. Well, just remember to use that money responsibly, Mechomi. All right. I'm happy for you. I can tell. I can feel that end of the month energy. It's so good being in your company. You are indeed listening to First Light on Radio 2000, our music, your memories, the soundtrack of your early morning. Remember, this is your show. There's a reason why they say this is a show for the people, but people of the people. So whether you're pushing your night shift, maybe you're at home, maybe you're on the road, like my good friend Bumba Johnson, safe travel to you. Maybe you're in hospital. Get well soon. Maybe you're just an early riser. This is your show as well, and it's so good being with you. And also a big thank you to my good friend Bumba Johnson. Before he left, I was saying to him, Bumba, do you realize that you've actually been on the radio for 7 days straight? And he's like, oh yes, actually, Mechomi, I need some rest. One of the hardest working radio practitioners, Bumba Johnson on the Midnight Paradise. But the next time that you're going to hear his voice is going to be on a Sunday afternoon on one of my favorite shows. Oh, what a beautiful journey you will experience on that show. It's called The Comfort Zone. It's on Sundays between 12 to 3. You don't want to miss it. But otherwise, if you and I are connecting for the first time and maybe you're wondering, Maragamandi, but well, my name is AB Da Costa, but you can call me your friend. You and I are doing this until 6 a.m. This is the pre-breakfast show. We are doing this until we hand it over to the big breakfast show that's going to be with you between 6 and 9 a.m. But also, I'd like to hear from you, Mechomi. Do let me know if you and I are connected. You can find me on Facebook. It's AB Da Costa page, alternatively Radio 2000 ZA. You can also find me on X. I'm already seeing some activity there at AB_broadcaster. At Radio 2000 underscore ZA. And please don't forget the hashtag. That is hashtag First Light. There's an amazing community there that does wonders on X. I did mention this before that, you know, sometimes we are one of the top trends on X. So please keep it going, family there. I appreciate you. Hashtag First Light on X. Now, in a bit, as we usually do, we are going to get into our support circle. This is our safe and judgment-free zone, a safe space, if you may, where you can share your reason for being up at this time. Because we all have different reasons for being up at this time, right? And the reason why this is a safe space is because when you send me a message, I'm going to assume that you want to remain anonymous. Unless in that message you say to me, AB Mechomi, please mention my name, or you put your name, then I will definitely mention your name. So what's your reason for being up at this time? Is it because of anxiety? Are you sad about something? Maybe you're contemplating on life, or maybe you're planning something. You know, it's the weekend of the month end. I'd like to know about that. 060-584-2250. But before I get into your message relating to the support circle, expect to hear music from the likes of Maxwell, Eric Benet, Kenny Burke also coming up. But for now, I want to give you some 1997 B.I.G., the Notorious B.I.G., featuring vocals from the R&B group 112. Sky's the limit. Over to you, Biggie. I know it's still evening in most parts of the U.S., so it's okay. You can say good evening.
1: Good evening, ladies and gentlemen. 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

0: you know, one of the biggest misconceptions about soul music, you know, is that soul music is slow and it's a whole genre. Yes, you know, you can call it a genre, but truly I say to you, Mechomi, soul music is all in the message and how it makes you feel, the keys that it's recorded in. You know, there's some soul music that is house music, some soul music is gospel music, some soul music is dance music. And the one that I've just played for you is some 1982 soul and funk, Kenny Burke with Rising to the Top. A beautiful reminder that no matter what life throws at you, you know, you just have to keep moving forward. Beautiful song, that is. Also played you some Eric Benet with Georgie Podgy, Maxwell Something Something, and before that, another inspirational song, another soul song, Notorious B.I.G. alongside 112 with Sky's the Limit. And that brings us to exactly 3:43. 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So what's your reason for being up at this time? 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
1: Yo, AB, yo. I can't sleep because of there's a guy threatening me.

mentioned death as well, and the reason why this guy is threatening him is because this guy is suspecting that he has been sleeping with this guy's partner. All right, so Mechomi, you know what, you did say that that is not true. I mean, based on what you said to me in that voice note, you said that is not true. So what is important is that you communicate with this guy, and if nothing comes from that communication, it's very important that you let the cops know, okay? Because you don't want this thing to escalate. So rather you be safe than sorry. Rather you protect yourself. And also, I'm very interested to find out, you know, how he got to that conclusion that you are sleeping with his partner. All right, please keep me posted, Mechomi. But also, please protect yourself. It's very important. And how you protect yourself, you communicate. If nothing comes out of that communication that you have with this gentleman, then please involve the cops. Very important. Because when it comes to matters of the heart, Mechomi, ish, yeah, I know. You know, a heart scorned. You don't know what it's going to do. All right. So please, very important. Protect yourself and also keep me posted. Now I'm very interested to find out what's going to happen there. And also thank you for trusting the support circle. And also, as I mentioned, this is a safe space. You don't have to worry about me mentioning your name. It is now exactly 3:46. Here's a message coming in. And this message says, AB, Mechomi, you can mention my name. This is Fanadi Kobe in Easteres. And then it says, LOL. It's as if you're talking to me. I am up because I was waiting for my pay to clear. It cleared after 2 a.m. and now I have too much energy to go to sleep. Happy month end, Mechomi. Nice one, Fana. And also remember to use that pay responsibly, Mechomi. But I'm glad you're happy, Mechomi. You know, we are living stressful lives, Mechomi. So we need to find those pockets of happiness. So it makes me happy that you are happy, you know, in the wee hours of the morning. Wishing you the absolute best. Fana di kobe wako iye stress. So you are up not because of insomnia. Yeah, it's that month end keeping you awake. The money said, I'm here. And suddenly Slab said, okay, sharp, I'm leaving. Great connecting, Mechomi. Another message says, good morning, Mechomi. The reason why I'm awake is because we are driving from Brett's to Amanda Built Mine in Tabazimbi. I'm with Raps Mulobi, Ino Sidile, and Toliwe Sinia. Thank you for the good music. I'm listening to you every morning, and we definitely enjoy our ride. My name is Frankrich. Frankrich, it's great connecting with me. I hope I'm saying that correctly. And also greetings to the people that you're with as well, and also safe travels. You know, I've spoken about my experience at the mines. I know it's not easy. Not an easy industry. You know, I didn't last a year. You know, I worked for about a year there. And also, I worked as a trainee mining engineer. So, yeah, it wasn't even like a full-on job. But otherwise, wishing you the absolute best, Mechomi. Another message says, good morning, Mechomi. We are on our night shift, boots on the ground. This is Sergeant Mushupie, a.k.a. Shupai Walukosi. I'm with my colleague, Sergeant Otetsi, and Constable Paulos. So we are enjoying the music on this number one radio station in the country. Oh, I like that. From Balfour SAPS in Mpumalanga, Mechomi, enjoy the rest of your day. Hola. Shupai Walikosi. Nice one, Mechomi. Greetings to your colleagues as well. And thank you for your service. It's great connecting. Good morning, Mechomi. I'm up because I'm going to the airport soon. My flight is at 7 a.m. This is Vivian Mudabati. Vivian, yeah, you definitely have to wake up at this time because you have to be at the airport, I think, right about, you know, 5 a.m. somewhere there for the check-ins and all that stuff. So safe travels to you. All right. It's great connecting. Good morning, my friend. Please mention my name. This is Benny Chauke, listening from Willowbrook Estate. Doing my night shift with Siabonga Mvelase, Rotondwa Manta, Simiso Duze, and Mtokozisi Ndaba. We are working for Thompson Security at Willowbrook Estate. Enjoying the show. Nice one, Benny. Great connecting. All right, last one that I'm getting into for now says, morning, AB. This is Mzonde Ginhlapo. I'm in Kroonstad, but originally from Frankfurt. I'm doing my night shift working for Singobile Security Company. Thank you for the wonderful music. It really keeps us going through the night. Fantastic. So most of the messages that I'm receiving, you know, are messages from the First Light listener who's saying, hey, I'm doing my night shift. But also remember, Mechomi, this is a safe space. You know, you don't have to worry about me mentioning your name. You know, just like the gentleman who sent me a voice note to say, hey, Mechomi,
you know, I'm a little bit scared. Here's this guy.

guy who's threatening me for sleeping with his partner, even though I did not do it. Mechomi, if you're still listening, all right, please keep us posted, because whenever you send us a message, it means that we are now going to be invested. I'm wishing you the absolute best. It is now exactly 3:50. In a bit, we are going to wrap up our support circle. So what's your reason for being up at this time? 060-584-2250. Before we wrap up our support circle, expect to hear local sounds from Twins. We are going to Shona Panty. It's coming up in a bit. But for now, here's Soul to Soul, missing you.

0: Good morning, Meshomi. Good morning, Meshomi. Good morning, Meshomi. It's Bongi Logistics from Bloemfontein. We are up on the road off to Lesotho once again for the whole weekend. We'll see you on Tuesday. We'll see you on Tuesday, Meshomi. Let everyone have a great weekend. And please, let's drive safe on the road and be responsible. While we still, I know it's a month end, everybody's gonna be awesome. Po,
1: 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Our music, your memories.

0: Just me and you, baby. Shona Panti. You know, this thing called love, it doesn't matter the language that you express yourself in. It always sounds so good when you're expressing just how much you love that person. Took you back to the 90s, the Twins with Shona Panti. And before that, Soul to Soul with Missing You. And that brings us to exactly 3:59. You are listening to that show for the people, by the people of the people. On this Friday morning, it is a Friday, so we are going to have a little bit more fun this morning. 060-584-2250. Let's wrap up our support circle. So what's your reason for being up at this time? Here's a message from George Mswazi Makohlola in Orchards in Pretoria. Says, good morning, Michomi. I'm awake because I'm studying. I'm doing project management. George Michomi, all the best to you. And also, please keep me posted as well on how it's going with that project management. Who knows? Maybe one of these days you and I might be working together. But otherwise, I'm wishing you the absolute best. Good morning, dear Chomza. I'm awake because I'm preparing myself. I'm going to Bloemfontein to submit my applications. You can mention my name. This is Nomvula Ngwenya. And I'll be listening to my favorite radio station all the way. Hot emoji family. Right back at you, Nomvula. Hot emoji to you. And also safe travels. It's great connecting. All the best with your applications as well.
1: Good morning, Paemi.
0: Hola,
1: Michomi.
0: Good morning.
1: Zwane here. I'm from Del Musake.
0: Hola, Zwane. Sure.
1: Siba, yes, staff transporter.
0: Okay.
1: This chopper by AB is keeping me awake.
0: Oh, okay, okay.
1: But the most thing is knowing that I'm going to listen to you.
0: I like that.
1: But AB, happy Thursday to everyone, to you also.
0: Okay, thank you.
1: I like to wake up.
0: Wait, did you say happy Thursday?
1: But Amy, happy Thursday.
0: It's Friday, Michumi. Come on.
1: Everyone, to you also.
0: Sure.
1: I like to wake up my beautiful wife first and foremost.
0: Yes.
1: Open to shower as one. My daughter, must be. Tibos, JG, KH. Beckham, Fuan, my daughter, Chile. Thank you, Paemi.
0: Nice one, Michomi.
1: For the best music.
0: All for you.
1: I love radio. And I love to listen to Radio 2000.
0: That makes me happy, Zwari. And safe travels to you, Michomi. I can definitely tell that you are on the road. And yes, so go out there and hustle, Michomi. And I'm wishing you the absolute best with all your moves for today and the weekend. Here's another message. Says, morning, Michomi. I'm awake because I'm doing my night shift with Brabushi, who introduced me to Radio 2000. I'm using your memories. This is coming from Bastion in Silverton Dale. Bastion, good morning to you, Michomi. And big ups to Brabushi, who's doing what a Radio 2000 listener should do, which is to introduce other people to this amazing radio station. Brabushi, we appreciate you. Good morning to Joan. Hello, Joan. Welcome, Mami Lodi. Kona Lady. Says, good morning, Michomi and the First Lighters. I had to be up so I can take my last dose of Soul Food, the Dose, a dancing emoji. It is our last day for the week. Blushing emoji. I'll be missing you, fam. Kissing emoji. A blessed and safe weekend to you. Oh, Joan, I'm going to miss you too, Joan. But yeah, God willing, we are going to connect on a Monday morning.
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2: 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I'm awake because I'm going to Zimbabwe right now.
0: Oh,
2: on the N1, Jobek, towards Zimbabwe. Go to Bulukwane side. This is to learn. All drivers must wake up, start waking, guys. Thanks for the police to keep us safe around the world. Thank
0: Very
2: you.
0: Important.
2: Amy, you are a music play. Good man. Thank you, Brian.
0: All the best to you, Tulani. Safe travels, Michomi, and I'm glad you're enjoying the show as well. And yes, Tulani thanking the police officers. So if you are a police officer and you're listening right now, just know that there's a community on Radio 2000 that appreciates what you do. And that is why I'm always thanking you for your service.
3: Morning, Eddie.
0: Good morning, Mitchell. I'm
3: awake because I must work for my family.
0: Very important. Yeah.
3: I'm at work, man.
0: Okay.
3: Andres.
0: Andres.
3: Yeah, that's great.
0: Ah. Nice one. And that is Wago Nelspray. Great connect to meet you. I can tell that you're on the road as well. Safe travels. We are now sitting at exactly 3 minutes after four. Now, in a bit, as we usually do, we are going to get into our vintage rewind. So if you send me a song request yesterday, who knows? You might be hearing that song request as the vintage rewind. It's coming up. But I did mention that I want us to have a little bit more fun. We still have our Mzansi Pride Hour coming up. And you know, with the Mzansi Pride Hour, it's mostly the vintage sounds. So in this hour, I want us to mix it up, all right? We have music from the likes of Tellerman, Azana. We have Mawelele, you know, an exciting talent. Lord Cares also coming up. But for now, may his soul continue resting in peace. Here's that AKA. The bass line and the song. Fella in Versace.

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0: celebrate love on this show. Because we love love. And let me tell you, Joan, Magdalene, Steve-Ove, Mpoze, Thabo, Kalokuhle, next time I play at a wedding, I am going to show off Mechumi. Oh, I'm going to show off. I'm going to take them to the 80s, to the 90s, the 2000s, and I'll bring them back to the 2020s as well. Oh, what a song that is. Mawelele featuring Questa, All My Life. And before that, Azana with Your Love, Tellerman alongside Shekinah Nasty C. Before that, with Whip. Also played you, aka with Fella in Versace. I did mention that this morning we are going to mix it up, Mitch Homie. But, you know, the theme remains the same. And judging by what's happening on the WhatsApp line, clearly you are enjoying the show and it's such a pleasure joining you. It is now exactly 21 minutes after 4. We are about to get into our vintage rewind. That is what we do on First Light on Radio 2000 right about this time. But before we do that, I did mention there's a lot of activity on the WhatsApp line. Let's see what's happening there.
1: Moro, Michomi, man. Candy Staten spielers as Ruben Stevens, Hansi van Bloemhof, Northwest.
0: Ruben Stevens.
1: As a belief, as you can scream.
0: Yeah, no, let's see what we can do next week. So when we get into the vintage rewind, Rubens, just send me a voice note, Mechumi. But also, very important, whenever you request for a song to be played as the vintage rewind, you need to mention, you know, the story behind that song. You don't just ask for a song to say, hey, please play me the song. You have to mention that, hey, this is why I want you to play me this song. Your reason, you know, can do with love, loss, a celebration, whatever the case. Eh? So come next week. No, actually, you can send it this morning. In about 5 minutes, I'm going to open this up, all right? So if there's a song that you want to hear sometime next week, you can send me a voice note, keep it at less than a minute, and give me the reason why you want me to play that song. Whether that reason has to do with loss, love, and as I mentioned not too long ago, a celebration, whatever the case, all right?
2: Good morning, Mr. AB. Morning, Mr. AB. Kimulefe kodisang, motsakane.
0: Kitsogile.
2: Kitsamakataka, kibereka moapwa spirala prayaka.
0: Okay.
2: Retsena ka 4.
0: Yeah.
2: So khona yanong kimotsileng ke ya ko mining prayaka.
0: Okay.
2: Nice show as always. Kikupa go tsosa dipatsa ka kwa ko middle ground trading kwa ka kaitsi ditsogile gone anong di ya ko Sasolpek kwa di Elijah Plaster thank you baby
0: sure
2: bo full chicken gada ke rabatsoga le bonkosana.
0: No, I'm very interested how Full Chicken got that name. But otherwise, Mechumi, I hope those people you mentioned are listening, especially Full Chicken. How did Full Chicken get that name? But otherwise, I can tell that you are indeed on the road. So safe travels to you, Mechumi. And I'm glad you're enjoying the show.
3: Mechumi.
0: Hello, Queen.
3: Mechumi, you for me to come on there, my fans. Extension 2. Getting happy. Happy Friday. Mechumi.
0: Yeah.
3: Thank you, Mechumi. Thank you so much for that lovely music. Thank you, Mechumi.
0: Oh, Vumile, it's all for you. And I can tell, Vumile, you've just woken up. Eh? but otherwise, hopefully, we'll help you to ease into the weekend. Great connecting.
4: Morning, Barevi.
0: Hola, Mechumi.
4: Hey. What happened? I'm going to call you, Mechumi.
0: Troy.
4: Or to say as nigga, Gajin. I'm going to go to the event.
0: Wait, what? Broko King, meaning sleep is what? So Letlonolo is saying, I'm reminding him of an event, and this event was called Sleep is What?
4: Broko King, you.
0: Yeah, sleep is
4: what? You are not 2000.
0: Yeah.
4: Because you only take naps. Our body, my boss. Brain. Whoops.
0: Alright, Chloe, nice one. So I've never heard of an event like that. So Chloe, he says he's being reminded of an event that's called Broko King, meaning sleep is what? So you can only take naps, yeah? You are not allowed to sleep, you must be up. So I'm guessing this was happening the whole night. But otherwise, great connect to me, Chomi. It is now exactly 25 minutes after 4. So as I mentioned not too long ago, if there's a song that you want to hear sometime next week, maybe even on Monday, you can send me that song request right now but also remember to include the story behind your selection. So through that story, we get to bask in that memory with you. All right, so you can send me that voice note right now. I'm going to keep this open for just 5 minutes before we get into our wake-up call. So what is your vintage rewind for Monday morning or for some time next week? And who knows, come next week, you might be hearing that song as the vintage rewind. 060-584-2250. And talking about the vintage rewind, if you send me a song request yesterday, you might be hearing that song as the vintage rewind.
5: The vintage rewind. A classic track, the story behind it.
6: Morning, my chummy. How you, AB? I'd like you to play me Matrimony by Wale and Asha. Yeah, that song reminds me of us getting married with my wife. She was 23, I was 26. As young as we were, we didn't know anything about marriage, but we took it upon ourselves to say we're gonna make it. And believe you me, AB, we're still together. From 2012, we got married till this day, and our love have grown so much stronger. So yeah, we said this song is gonna be our song because like we relied on this song because of the message of which was saying that getting married is something new, you're gonna be a new person. So yeah, we took that into us, into our love, and then into our marriage, and we are making it. Yeah, thank you, AB. It's Bongani Zulu, who's married to Delsile Zulu, my wife. We are here in Mpumalanga, Eluwatini. Thank you, AB. 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

0: Exciting young talent. Oh, she makes me so happy, this young girl. Doing wonders, and her star is definitely on the rise. Slowly but surely getting international recognition as well. Keziah Zoe Mayes and Refilwe Maele Polo, Lord Kez, alongside Casper Nyovest with Awe, the remix. And before that, our vintage rewind, Wale, alongside Asha with Matrimony. Oh, beautiful song that is. But otherwise, if you do want to hear your song as the vintage rewind, remember what is important. Mechomi, you need to provide a reason why you want me to play that song for you. And who knows, come Monday morning, you might be hearing your song as the vintage rewind. Just like Bongani Zulu, who said, hey, I'm married to Delisile Zulu. And this is the song that we played on our wedding day. Beautiful song. I know, I can imagine Bongani, you dancing to that song. And also, please pass my greetings to Aus Delisile as well. I hope she's currently listening as well. You're listening to First Light Radio 2000. I'm music, your memories. It is a Friday. It is a weekend. Oh, we are having fun on the show this morning, mixing it up. And also remember, we still have the Mzansi Pride Hour coming up. It's only vintage in that hour. Yeah, we might go in a bit of new school as well. But also, we're about to get into our wake-up call. I know there's somebody somewhere who's been waiting for the wake-up call. Well, we can officially declare the wake-up call open. Is there somebody that you want to wake up this morning? Do you want to wake up your children? Do you want to wake up your neighbors? Do you want to wake up your husband? Do you want to wake up your wife, your girlfriend, your boyfriend? Do you want to wake up your cousins? Do you want to wake up your sister, your brother? What about your colleagues? Do you want to wake up your colleagues? That's what the wake-up call is all about. You can start sending your voice note right now on 060-584-2250. That is 060-584-2250. The wake-up call is officially open.
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0: Good morning, guys. Norman, I'd like to take this wake-up call to the man in blue. Kamohere Smith, colleagues, my colleagues. This is LG Kumako. No, Gere, Shifty Ekenang of Captain Sikwena. Yes, of Captain Sikwena. And lovely members, our best driver, Ditaunyana. Boots on the ground. Boots on the ground. Basibitzi Hamunat.
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0: Morning, Mr. LB. Morning, Mr. LB. This is Mzondeki Nhlapho. I'm here at Kroonstad. I just want to wake up my beautiful wife there at Frankfurt. Her name is Tabita Masifako Nhlapho, and my two children is Nompumelelo Nhlapho as well as Tumisane Nhlapho. I just want to say, wake up and have a beautiful day today. Thank you, Mr. Avi.
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0: good morning, bra AB. Thank you very much, my brother. I hope you're having a lovely morning. Thank you very much for the lovely music, bra AB. 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Thank you bra AB.
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0: Let me work, me chomi. Let me cook. I wanted to squeeze this one in because it was directly inspired by the previous song. It samples Tamiya So Into You. You can hear the instrumental, ne? And I remember a few years ago when we were at the Metro Awards, I had an interview with him and I was like, my guy, you know, this is before he actually won the award for Best R&B Song. And I was like, but you have been sitting on this song for so long. Why have you been sitting on this song for so long? And he says to me, we've been waiting for clearance, Michomi, and finally it came. Oh, and I'm so glad it came as well. Mthandazo Gacha, Into You, and before that, Tamiya, So Into You. Before that, Zonke with Feelings, Miguel Adan, also played you Alicia Keys with Unthinkable, I'm Ready. It is First Light Radio 2000, a music and memories. Wherever you are, Michomi, it's so good being in your company. We are currently busy with our wake-up call. So who do you want to wake up this morning? 060-584-2250.
1: 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Good morning, AB Da Costa.
0: Hola, Michomi.
1: My name is Ambrose from Belcom.
0: Yes.
1: I just want to say good morning to my beautiful wife.
0: Aww.
1: She's there in Bloemfontein.
0: Okay.
1: Just want to say, Palesa, I love you, baby.
0: Oh.
1: I hope you have a good day. And yeah, good morning to all Radio 2000 listeners also.
0: Sure.
1: I'm a first-time WhatsApper. Thank you.
0: Nice one, Ambrose. You know, what a way to hear your voice for the first time on First Light, eh? First-time WhatsApper. Ambrose says, hey, I just want to wake up my beautiful wife, Palesa. And then he says, baby, I love you. Palesa, I hope you're listening, and I can tell this man loves you. Oh, Ambrose, nice one, Michomi. And I hope Palesa is listening. It's great connecting, Michomi.
2: Good morning, AB, Michoma. Good morning, everybody that is listening. Ke ane ke mososa, waking up everybody. Osantaneng arobetsi, people, you are missing out. You are missing out. Tsogang toch, tsogang. It's a Friday. Fritaga, arieng, arieng, arieng, tsogang. Enjoy your day.
0: Right back at you, Aniki. Sending that love right back at you. Aniki says, hey, I want to wake up that person who's sleeping. You're missing out. Missing out on this amazing show. Nice one, Aniki. It's great connecting. So we are waking up those people in their dreams. Né? So hopefully they can hear us.
3: Good morning. Good morning, AB. Happy Friday, Mechomi.
0: Hola, Copa.
3: Mechomi, Erekeba Tsose, Queen of Radio 2000.
0: Yeah.
3: Osbusi, Nomvula, Sophie, Magoma, Barbara, Busiba, Mesohan, Sohan, Sohan, Rikitu Selema Jidara, Estivovo, Walekozi, Kotembisa, Zubitubi, Walekozi, Oseche, Otoha Majita, Rikitu Sabadira Mohoga, Namo 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Boiso Tetsi. Danke, AB.
0: Nice one, Kopa. I hope all those people are listening, Michomi. Have yourself a great day.
4: Hi, Michomi. Michomi.
0: Hello, Queen.
4: Friday. We are not happy as we are not happy.
0: What happened? Well, you said you're not happy. You must give me a reason. You can't just say that to me. Why are you not happy? Who did what to you? Talk to me.
4: Chomi, Chomi, Aka.
0: Yeah.
4: My Zilla. my sister Lucy. Kamakalan komentaba, kabo ente. My husband. Meaning komentaba. Kerebato hekebarata tata. Libra AB. Our king.
0: Yes.
4: Our Zila. In your house. Our house.
0: Yes.
4: This donkey.
0: Yes.
4: Have a lovely weekend.
0: Thank
4: Have
0: you,
4: a lovely
0: Queen.
4: Weekend, Chomiaga.
0: Yes.
4: To all Radio 2000 listeners.
0: Nice one, Zugiswa. Do you know how many police officers listen to this show, Zugiswa? So those who are only starting to listen now they're asking themselves, did she call him a dealer? Now they're going to do some investigations to find out about, you know, this thing that I'm dealing. But what is this person dealing? But otherwise, police officers who are only listening to First Light today. So I deal in good music. I deal in good radio. That's what Zukiswa is talking about. Not the thing you might be thinking of, all right? But otherwise, Zukiswa is great connecting. And I'm going to wait for you to tell me why you said you're not happy. What happened? But otherwise, hopefully we can do something about that on the show. You must have yourself a great day.
5: 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Good morning, Radio 2000.
0: Love that voice.
5: Kabiso Mphethi ka mo Valterra, Platinum Thabazimbi.
0: Hola Thabo.
5: Ke batsoa, ke batsoa, batsoa ba lapala ka mo Burgersfort.
0: Sure.
5: My wife Pindile Mphethi. My son Leto Mphethi.
0: Okay.
5: My son Liam Mphethi. Abatsoa, batsoa, batsoa mme ba ba.
0: Yeah.
5: A clap bafana bao ba esikolong, ba esikolong.
0: Okay.
5: They're still young in great areas, but yeah.
0: Okay.
5: I hope
0: very
5: the best. I hope the best or batla gola.
0: Yeah.
5: Thank you so much. Radio 2000. Ayo.
0: Ah, nice one, Mechobi. So he's saying, to the wife, please wake up our little ones who are in great R. Nice one, Mechobi. And I'm guessing you are out and about doing the hustle. I'm wishing you the absolute
6: Good morning, Avi the Costa. We made it to the end of the week. We made it to the end of the month. We are so
0: nice.
6: Grateful, Avi the Costa.
0: I like that.
6: My colleagues, the team that is led by Grace.
0: Yeah.
6: And then also my two beautiful kids, Karabo lo agile le bona ke ra ba eskolong re tsogile ka Friday ga Abby.
0: Yes.
6: The thing is that
0: I made it.
6: It's the end of the weekend. We are not going to hear your voice for the next 2 days, so
0: yeah.
6: But we'll wait for Monday. Thank you, my Shami. Abutiko.
7: Bye, bra Costa. Bye.
6: Thank you, baby.
0: Nice one. So, Wabana Seho, you can't just be the only famous one. We must make Bra Ennis famous as well. But otherwise, nice one, Queen. I'm going to miss you as well. But, you know, this 2 days is needed so that we can get that rest. So that when we reconnect, God willing, on Monday morning, you know, we're going to reconnect with renewed energy. But otherwise, safe travels to you. Bra Ennis, great to hear your voice, Mitchell.
8: Good morning, Braibi. Oh. And up, it's a very good morning to you.
0: Yeah.
8: Happy Friday, Mitchomi. And I got about all shit. Kopa, Chumagala Baganea, Papora Dile, Steve of Walikos, Vovla Man, Chumatu Vitubi, Tabi Sogasoetu, Modivari Seo, Malachili Shabi, Alegamote Flo, Bravi, Kisore Brangwaga, Parking Limsa Cola, Limsa, Braviwa.
9: Ah, Bravi, Rotam Nati, good morning, Bravan May.
0: Ah, Limsa.
9: Good morning, Rotam Nati, Bravi. Happy, very good day, Bravi.
0: Ah,
8: Matsuvari Matiba, Kabashi was on four. Ah,
0: Matsubari Mechumi, nice one. Let's give Lebza a Mahofi there. Come on now. Mahofi. Great to hear your voice, Lebza. Matsubari Mechumi, have yourself a great weekend. That voice no put a smile on my face. I don't know how you do it, but you always find creative ways of sending those voice notes. I like it. You know, that's the content I signed up for.
10: Good morning, Mechumi, and to the First Light family. I just
0: like
10: want
0: John
10: to wake up. I was soon to be Mr. and Mrs. Tsohang.
0: Yeah.
10: You only have a few hours left.
0: Oh, okay.
10: Of the single ship life.
0: Congratulations.
10: Tomorrow we're celebrating your reunion.
0: Yeah.
10: God bless you guys.
0: Aww.
10: I know you can do this.
0: Oh, okay.
10: I know you love each other so much.
0: Beautiful.
10: But Tommy, keep on doing what you've been doing.
0: Mm.
10: You got this.
0: Mm.
10: And I got you.
0: Ke
10: lerata ka lerato la love. This is Joan calling all the way from Mamelodi, Mamelodi.
0: Yeah.
10: Siachati, sakelenyalo.
0: Oh, but you know, I don't know your names, Bochomi, that Joan is referring to. But if Joan says she loves you, Kalerato la love, guess what? I also love you, Kalerato la love. And all the best with your wedding. And I'm wishing you, you know, the absolute best for your marriage. All right? Wishing you a lot of love, a lot of strength as well. And may you remember to wake up each and every single morning and choose each other. The time is coming when you're going to have to consciously choose each other. And I'm wishing you the absolute best. Ne? Makoti, you know what to do.
11: Yes, tsatsi la tshipi tsa machaina thami ka frankie le nyoga lako so I just want to wake up everyone who know me, my brother, and who want to know me. Happy Friday. Yes, le nyoga lako.
0: We are awake. Good day. We made it. Oh, Mechomi, after that voice note, I'm going to have myself a great day.
11: Mechomi. Hey, sure. It's been a while since I woke up this time, Mechomi.
0: Okay.
11: It's your friendly taxi driver, Tabiso Ditebe, from Paarl, originally from Kimberley. That's me. I'm Mechomi, I've missed your show because it's been a while, because I've not been doing what I'm doing, what I love. So waking up was not an option.
0: Thank you, Mechomi.
11: Thank you for keeping us awake.
0: Always a pleasure, Tabs. And welcome back, Tabs. Welcome back, Mitch.
12: Hola, bra. Very good morning to you and to all the listeners of Radio 2000. I'm not sure if you'll be able to read this today. I've been sending Osabal. Bra.
0: Yes.
12: I'd like to say very good morning to my wife, Ngwana Mama Chena Potra, Ngwana Madanesa.
0: Come on now.
12: Chomita Aga, Franz Mokotla. The gentleman who had a good morning of 52 and Arbatin, Genako. Don't go bribe. Kempoma singing a mososha.
0: Mposaga mososha, great connector, Mitchumi. I know it's not easy to make it through, Mitchumi, but you made it. And also, you know, greetings to your better half as well. You know, I love how, you know, we're just celebrating our partners on this show. You know, this is beautiful.
13: Mechumi, AB Da Costa, First Light Family on Radio 2000. Happy Friday, thanks God it's Friday.
0: Vovla.
13: Kemala Molela, AB Da Costa.
0: Sure.
13: Dumele kutsaba thobala tla o para yaka.
0: Go for it.
13: Ke tsa mosadi waka. E le go faith mo gawa. 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And I'll always love you. Thanks for everything.
0: Aww.
13: Thanks for lerato la o ka mo gai.
0: O
13: rata le bana waka.
0: Come on now.
13: To chireletso. Tekano Hawa, Bafetu, Galarat, Brakopa, Brazubi, Zwilicias, Zwilishi, Zubi Zubi, Laradoga Mahal, Laradoga Felago Field.
0: I love this show so much. Hey man, Steve Overland Kotla, my good man. Hey, you know, in a good way. You know, I'm a softy man, and when I hear such things, they put a smile on my face. Beautiful. And may we continue celebrating that love.
14: I forgot to say this. This is Palisa Nanku Misi from Kwana Ranks and Malls.
0: Yeah.
14: Unit 9, Haranguwa.
0: Pali.
14: Signing off.
0: Yes.
14: Cheers.
0: Nice one, Pali. Great connect. All right, but show me, there's so many voice notes. I love it. You know, I can't believe how much we've grown this show in less than 5 months. I'm amazed. Management is amazed. We are all amazed, but we appreciate you. It is now exactly 10 minutes after 5. It is a Friday. And you know what happens on a Friday? In this hour, you're only going to hear locally produced music. It's all coming up. And in between the music, you know, anything goes. You want to sing along to the music, those are the ones that I like. You know, you can send through those voice notes. You want to continue with the wake-up call, that's okay. You want to wish somebody a happy birthday, that is okay. All right, the Mzansi Pride Hour, it's coming up after this.
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3: Thank you, voiceover man. It is a Friday. And right now, Radio 2000 is about to sound like we are having a party. Not a party. A party. And we kick things off by going back to the Afro Boogie era. You can call it bubblegum, whatever the case. This was good music, still is. 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

0: Podzilla, Zilla, Zilla. I remember the days when I was going to see you. We used to play our lovely game. My friend, morning, yeah. And morning to all the Radio 2000 listeners. Mechomi, today I want to just off-ramp a little bit. Mechomi, there's someone out there by the name of Joyce Mdluli at extension 3, Soshangobe South. Oh, this lady. Ongenzela matele each and every day kuthi mina ngiyangena ku Radio 2000. But yena ngimdedicate. 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Ngimuthanda so much, my little sis. Ngibonga bingi la mar listeners on Radio 2000 Mechomi. Nekru yonke here in the 2000 Mechomi, have a nice wonderful Friday and then enjoy the whole weekend in Tanda Nonke Madam Panga extension to so sang over south
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5: 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Tswa. 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Kela mshaso. 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Are kumpane. 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

0: Ebi, utlwa ba re papi ke e bang khopotsana go tsela the vintage house. 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
0: our
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0: house. 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
0: me mecho. 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Ke nayo that the busy one of Tlasedi. Ar tsohe ma.
2: 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How low can you go? Skansara, my Jimmy. I hope you all have a fantastic Friday and a safe weekend. Love you lot. See you on Monday. Same time, same place. Ke mapula. 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

0: Show me, show me. 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Thank you, make sure me. This is Ukatna was a Ratanda. It's a first light,
1: Ke tswa hule hule rankuwa, ke tswa hule hule rankuwa. 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

0: first light, Jari Busa. 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Okay. Skantswara, Michumi. Skantswara, Michumi. Get out of it. Anna Lantloe. Oh, Lantloe. You know, one of the voice notes said, this is your house, it's my house, it's our house. If you know, you know. First Light Radio 2000, a music, your memories. We call this one Kwai Jazz, a project by one named Duma Silela. Released in 1998 on their popular album, LM Jam Goes Gong. LM Jam, meaning let them do jam. LM Jam, okay. And before this one, Bongo Muffin, Sia Jabula, because Sia Jabula, when we are listening to the show, for the people, by the people, of the people. First Light on Radio 2000, a music, your memories. Sinyaga Go Away, and we kicked off Mzansi Pride Hour with Splash Botilo. Happy Friday, happy weekend, wherever you are, Michomi. So good being in your company.
1: Ah, Chama di Chama. Chama Michomi.
0: Hey, Ted.
1: Keep in the Umula from Ratandam Fitch.
0: Sure.
1: I like to wake up my wife, ne?
0: Okay,
1: Mjali.
0: Okay. Yeah.
1: My son, Mpumelelo Mjali. Mbali Mjali.
0: Sure.
1: Lwanda Mjali. Kiri kwa rataka love, Mfitu. I love your show. Thank you, my man.
0: The show loves you right back, Mitchum. It's great connecting. I hope your wife and child are listening as well.
2: Good morning, good morning, good morning, good morning, good morning, good morning. The best light, Mitchum.
0: That bass line.
2: Over the jelly demo. Ocha.
0: It's not my aim. It's not my aim. I promise. Yeah, I know. If like Christina, you feel like you're going to finish your money because of First Light, you know, I take absolutely no responsibility for that. But otherwise, great connecting, Christina. Love that energy.
3: Thank God it's Friday. Yes, the First Light family. Thank God it's a Friday.
0: Yes, Queen.
3: Good morning, beautiful kings and queens of
0: good
3: First
0: morning.
3: Light. But how beautiful, like a good king, Abrikosa, on this beautiful day, God bless us with my chomi chomis. Sometimes you don't always need a plan. You just need to breathe, trust, and let go.
0: Yeah.
3: And see what happens.
0: Sure.
3: Jeremiah 1 verse 5. Never let anyone define your word.
0: Yes.
3: God knew you, formed you, and set you apart.
0: Amen.
3: My chomis, remember, you are a child of God. Trust God's timing. And may God bless us all with an awesome day and a blessed weekend. This is your Kimberlite in Pretoria. God bless and salute.
0: Oh, Queen Chantel, right back at you. Yo, lekker goedes. I miss the times when I would say, yo, lekker goedes. You'd respond and say, nee man, King Amy, yo, lekker goedes. And I say, nee man, yo, lekker goedes. But otherwise, setting the tone for our last First Light message of the week, which is coming up after this.
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12: Yes bra AB chamiyaka sikhona sila
0: oh no man makwande man mganami you know you can tell that it's month end you know the energy that I'm getting it's happy energy we are happy ukuthi ano we had that kling kling
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13: all I need is to wish everyone
0: yeah

of the people. Okay, no, I don't like this background music. We are about to get into our first live message. When there's a dog, friends are few. That's what I want. Ho, that's what I'm talking about. Music for the spirit, music for the soul, music for the body. All right, let's wrap it up, Michomi. So what is my first live message for this Friday morning? Give yourself some credit. That is my message for you this morning. Give yourself some credit. I know, Michomi, we are very quick to notice what we haven't done or what we haven't achieved. The goal we haven't reached, the money we haven't saved, the thing we said we'd start 3 months ago, that is still waiting for us. But when was the last time that you stopped and gave yourself credit for how far you've actually come? Think about it. You know, there was a time when you prayed for some of the things that you have today. There were situations you thought would break you. And somehow you made it through. You figured things out. And oh yeah, maybe not perfectly. Maybe with a few tears, a few scars, a few wrong turns, and a lot of, God please, ntuse, God please help me. I understand. But you made it. And you know, Michomi, sometimes we are so focused on becoming better that we forget to appreciate who we are right now. So today, I don't know who I'm talking to, but if you are this person, I hope you're going to hear me. Hear me when I say, give yourself some credit for showing up, for trying again, for learning, for choosing to keep going even when life didn't go according to plan. God has brought you further than you realize. And yes, there's still more to do. No two ways about it. But the thing is, you don't have to wait until you've reached the finish line to be proud of your progress. And I've told you this before, that the magic is in the process. Look back for a moment. No, not to live there, but to remind yourself that, yo, I've actually come a long way. And that deserves a little smile from you today. And that is my first live message for this morning. Give yourself some credit. It's been an absolute pleasure being in your company, Michomi. Oh, what an amazing show this was. What an amazing week this was. And God willing, you and I, we are going to do this again on Monday morning. But I don't know what tomorrow holds. What I do know is that you and I had this moment. And I am grateful. I am grateful for another morning that we get to connect. And I'm wishing you the absolute best for the day, Michomi. I'm wishing you the absolute best for the weekend. But also remember, the companionship doesn't stop here. I'm leaving you in the company of the Big Breakfast Show. DJ Smoo, Nati, and Lelo are going to be in your company from 6 all the way until 9 a.m. But from my side, it's been an absolute pleasure. Have yourself a great weekend. And just in case you are this person who's listening to the show for the first time and you're like, you know what, I love what is happening here. I'm going to start listening to the show. Maybe you missed my name and you've been wondering, Mara, who's this guy? Well, Angela will tell you. My name is Evita Costa. I love radio. I love music. And I love you. But most importantly, your maker loves you. Let me get out of here, Michomi. I'm leaving you with the sounds of DJ Ganyani alongside Nomcebo. Emma Zulwini. We are taking it to church on a Friday morning. No, Michomi, not church. But church! Have yourself a great weekend. Let me get out of here. A great weekend to you, Michomi. 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
1: The top stories this hour: 11 people killed in a Free State crash, and the SABC turns 90. With the news at 6, Kemudupi Makgalemele. 11 people, including 5 children, have been killed after the bus that they were traveling in crashed on the N1 north of Tromsburg in the Free State. Provincial traffic authorities say the crash happened when the bus, which was carrying 60 passengers, overturned last night. Emergency services worked throughout the night to free trapped passengers. Officials are diverting vehicles from the affected stretch of the road. They have urged motorists to avoid the area. Justice Minister Mamoloko Gubai says IDAC will have an acting head by next week. The recruitment of the person from outside the unit is underway following the resignation of Advocate Andrea Johnson. Gubai has also announced the suspension of 3 IDAC officials following testimony at the Madlanga Commission. She addressed the media in Pretoria.
2: With the acting you take from the current employees within the organization, what we have broadly is within NPA. I do want to say I was uncomfortable at the moment to take anyone who is second command and after Advocate Johnson in IDEC. So the option was to take outside IDEC to find within the NPA in terms of the rules it does allow.
1: The DA says it does not believe that Seso Mohai was the only one available to occupy the position of PIC board chairperson. He's the deputy minister in the presidency, responsible for monitoring, planning and evaluation. Mohai succeeds the deputy finance minister, David Masondo, who together with several board members resigned last week. DA MP Andrew Bateman.
3: The difficult thing about choosing a chairperson for the PIC is that the Act prescribes that the chairperson must be a deputy minister from the economics cluster, and that creates a very small pool to choose from. I'm not sure that we have gone with the correct choice.
1: And finally, the SABC celebrates its 90th anniversary. Today marks 9 decades since its official establishment in August 1936. The formation of the SABC followed the then Broadcasting Act, taking over from the African Broadcasting Company. The public broadcaster is airing special commemorative segments today featuring historical archives, milestones to reflect on 9 decades of service. Looking at your latest financial indicators, the rand is trading at 16.51 to the US dollar, 22.16 to the pound, and 19 exactly to the euro. Gold is trading at $4,075 an ounce, platinum at $1,629, and Brent crude oil is at $88.01 a barrel. A quick look at your maximum temperatures for today. Joburg reaching a high of 17 degrees, Pretoria 19, Mbombela 20, Polokwane 19, Mahikeng 22, Bloemfontein 19, Kimberley 19, Cape Town 25, George 19, Gqeberha 19, Kugombo 19, Durban 20, Richards Bay 22, and Pietermaritzburg peaking at 17 degrees. The top story at 6 o'clock, 11 people, including 5 children, have been killed after the bus that they were traveling in crashed on the N1 north of Tromsburg in the Free State. 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
4: Thank you, Shibidoops. A very good morning to you and yours. Making sport headlines in this hour. FIFA's investment plan faces some fierce resistance there from Europe and even the Americas, while Senegal edge Kenya in the quarterfinal dream alive, and World Boxing lifts its sanctions on Russia. I'll give you details of these and more at 6:30.
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13: Time. 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

0: It is Radio 2000, our music, your memories. It is the Big Breakfast Show. And my name is Umzato, Lelomzata, in with you. And we're going to be giving you nothing but beautiful music. We're going to make you dance like we made you dance. And still going to make you dance some more. We just gave you, we got to Show Me Love there by Robin S. And a whole lot of other beautiful music that's still coming up. Yes, you can give us a call on 086000-2479, 086000-2479. And even WhatsApp us on 060-584-2250. It is a Friday. It is the end of the month. What are you going to be up to? And yes, spring is around the corner. Yeah, are you feeling it? Or are you still going to feel it? Let us know, though, and give a shout out to anyone that you actually want to give a shout out ahead of this weekend. 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
2: 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In the 90s, it was right there in the States anyway, on par with pop music. 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
4: With the news headlines at 6:30, Kemudupima Khalemele. Good morning. The third state witness in the trial of alleged criminal kingpin Vusimuzikat Matlala and four others is expected to resume his cross-examination in the High Court in Joburg today. Police are investigating the cause of a crash in which 11 people, including five children, were killed on the N1 north of Dromsburg in the Free State. And the militant group Hamas has confirmed that it has agreed to a plan that U.S. President Donald Trump's Board of Peace has put forward. And those are your headlines. A full news update coming up 7 o'clock.
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0: Ting! Let us kick it off with some football news, where European football's 55 member associations have voted to boycott FIFA's competitions if a proposed FIFA Forward Enterprise goes ahead, escalating tensions there with President Gianni Infantino. At an emergency meeting, UEFA reaffirmed its position, declaring that the World Cup cannot be treated as an investment product and must not be surrendered to private investors. Now, their boycott stance would extend to all FIFA competitions, including the men's and women's World Cups, as well as Club World Cup as well. In the meantime, CONCACAF's 41 associations have rejected the plan, with the sources suggesting nations are losing their faith in Infantino. The first test of this boycott threat could be in October already, during the Women's World Cup playoffs. The mood at UEFA's meeting was described as venomous, with the FIFA and the FA chairwoman, that is Debbie Hewitt, and as well as chief executive Mark Bellingham, among those voicing strong opposition. Despite being a FIFA vice president, Hewitt reportedly had no prior knowledge of Infantino's private discussions on the proposal. On the continent, Senegal kept their quarterfinal hopes alive there with a 1-0 victory over Kenya in Rabat, thanks to a 35th-minute strike there from Senabou Mbengue. The win came after their opening defeat to Algeria, giving the West Africans their first points out in Group A. The result leaves Kenya still searching for their first ever WAFCON point, having lost all three of their matches back in 2016 and now twice in Morocco. Senegal, meanwhile, remain in contention to reach the last eight for a third consecutive tournament. In the Commonwealth Games, Australia's Rose Davies made history at the Commonwealth Games this year by actually completing a 5,000-meter as well as 10,000-meter double, the first woman ever to achieve the long-distance sweep. She outpaced teammate Jessica Hull in a thrilling final lap, with Scotland's Megan Keith taking bronze on the delight of the home crowd there. On to rugby news. The table-topping Cheetahs have made sweeping altercations there and alternatives ahead of tonight's Currie Cup Central Derby against champions, that is the Griquas. This is at Griqua Park. Coach Frans Steyn has reshuffled his backline with Henry Immelman starting at fullback, while there is Cohen Jesper on the right wing and Cyril Jan Kutsia out at outside centre. And finally, in boxing news, World Boxing, the IOC recognized governing body founded out back in 2023 by Gennady Golovkin, has announced that Russian athletes can now compete under their national flag with the anthem played. Russian as well as Belarusian athletes were banned there from global sport after the 2022 invasion of Ukraine, but have gradually been reinstated in some disciplines under neutral status. In April, World Boxing had allowed Russian fighters there to actually compete neutrally, but yesterday's decision fully reinstalls their representation when it comes to their country. And for the best digital experience, you can go to www.sabcsport.com for all of your breaking news, match start, live games, as well as competitions. In the name of the game, right here on The Big Breakfast Show, I am Lelo Mzata.
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5: Morning, some roadwork disruption along Pretoria's N4 corridor. There's roadworks on your way through to Durapur Plaza just before you get to Dr. Swanepoel exit. That's quite heavy as you come along that section of N4 eastbound. And then westbound, there are some lane restrictions at Durapur Plaza as well. Mighty Mopoly Highway, no traffic lights at Eski and Pathleli. That's already queuing up. Joburg's M1 North has a breakdown at Winnie Mandela. A heavy queue back through Malabongwe Drive. Ramberg through the four ways, looking jam-packed. Pietermaritzburg, Ashburton, that section checks fine. Cliftdale Key Ridge is okay. N2 Umgeleroy Spaghetti Junction moving quite nicely as well at this hour. Cape Town, we were reporting a flat on fire yesterday. Quite a big scene in the Seapoint area. Apparently that fire has reignited. A high-level road between the Glen and Arthur's Road remains closed to traffic this morning. And the M1 south of Bloemfontein still closed due to yesterday's bus crash. Horrific scene, that one. The road closed both ways. Full closure between Edinburgh and Tromsburg. Traffic diverted locally on a local bypass. With your traffic updates, I'm Rob Byrne.
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6: 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Was this always the dream? Was it always to be a broadcaster?
0: That's all I ever wanted to do. And it did its best to come true. I dream bigger dreams, and of all the things that were available, all the options, radio called my name, and when it did, I responded. I could have been a whole lot of other things, I believe. I could have been a chartered accountant. I could have been an economist. But this is where I find myself. It's a comfortable space for me.
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1: Hey, this is your boy Proverb, author of the book of Proverb, and now to health with it. 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

0: So we're 90 years old. SABC is 90 years old.
1: 9090. Such a big, beautiful institution, the SABC. The public broadcaster.
0: The public broadcaster. Yes. For the community. What is the SABC? What is it meant for?
1: It is to serve the public, to inform the public, to educate the public, to entertain the public. Yes.
0: And it belongs to them, right?
1: And it belongs to the public.
0: So it was started around the apartheid government, ne?
1: It's 90 years old. It's probably even started long before that.
0: Long before that?
1: Yeah.
0: Okay.
1: Yeah.
0: All right, let's check out SABC, the history of the SABC.
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6: Aromat and eggs goes together like traditional weddings and those extra guests who weren't invited, but somehow tailored matching outfits. 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

0: April month end, inyanga iphelile, kwedi iphelile, it's a Friday, abanye bayonyamalala, bayovumbuka Monday. We already know that. Thank you, Radio 2000, our music, your memories day, 212 of 2026. Now there is a repatriation briefing. Minister Gaetan McKenzie and Angie Motshekga, they are hosting a media briefing at the Freedom Park in Pretoria at 9 o'clock this morning regarding the returning of the remains of liberation struggle heroes from Angola and the UNISA Colloquium as well. The University of South Africa is hosting a public event at the McLennan campus examining the inquest into the death of Nkosi Albert Luthuli. And if it's your birthday today, you're celebrating with Thulani Mtweni, very well-known South African actor who was born on the 31st of July in 1968. Famous for his roles in local drama series and telenovelas such as Gomora and Isibaya. Happy birthday to Thulani Mtweni. And if you're celebrating, you're celebrating with Usthugzi.
1: Usthugzi, and I remember meeting him there at your podcast today, Mabuda. What a nice guy.
0: What a nice guy.
1: What a nice guy.
0: I'll just say gas.
1: Yes, yes, yes.
0: A lovely guy.
1: And he spoke about just how much he actually really struggled to get in, and he got into the game late.
0: Yeah.
1: You know, struggling to like even get money for airtime. And so that I can find out about auditions and stuff. And then he got in.
0: One of the best podcast interviews I've ever done.
1: Yeah, no, that was absolutely beautiful. You asked me about when the SABC Yangetu was established and was established during apartheid. So the SABC was established in 1936, whereas the apartheid was introduced in 1948, 12 years later. So SABC is not an apartheid introduction corporation.
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3: 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Yama fellow Akwedi. Yo, get sabo bona the traffic jam. 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
3: 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Happy Friday. My name is Timmy Sang, the big easy. Out in the mighty Soshan Guve.
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4: 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Eish.
1: Yi.
4: Mvuka kuseni. Ngithola ama debit orders adonsile.
0: Obvious.
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0: Boaz. 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
1: Abanye bafonela ama bank ukuthi hey guys, please stop this one.
5: The big breakfast show.
0: I mean, if it's not on my business, it's not on my business. The next thing I'm going to find out, to your colleagues, they are calling you darling. Because it's so good you guys call each other that at work. I mean, and now I'm touched in my own studio. Country, it's normal and it's innocent. And I was checking out the Madlanga Commission yesterday. He's actually still trending, Mr. Khan. Yeah, no Andrea Johnson. I know. Bezikhala emsebenzini.
1: Hey, ndoda, ngiyena ngama back door lapha. Hello, gorgeous. I miss you.
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7: Yes.
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12: The top stories this hour. The third state witness back at the Cap Matlala trial and Justice Minister speaks of complete IREC overhaul. With the news at 7, Kemudupi Makhalemele. The third state witness in the trial of alleged criminal kingpin Vusimuzikat Matlala and four others is expected to resume his cross-examination in the High Court in Joburg today. Captain Phimi Sekgubela has been testifying in the trial within a trial, detailing the sequence of events on the day that Musa Kekana was arrested following the killing of Vereeniging engineer Amand Swart in April 2024. The five are facing charges in connection with failed assassination attempts. Speaking through an interpreter, Sekgubela denied allegations that police had tortured Kekana.
7: He is not telling the truth. No one tortured him. He was cooperating.
10: There wasn't even a reason for him to be laid a hand.
7: There wasn't even a reason for him to be laid a hand.
10: And he did not provoke anyone or anger anyone.
12: Justice Minister Mamoloko Kubai says they are set to completely overhaul IREC. This follows allegations that witnesses made at the Madlanga Commission against former IREC head Andrea Johnson and the unit's investigators. Kubai announced the measures that her department is taking to strengthen IREC.
13: The branch has been tasked to commence with the process of analyzing the job profiles against CVs of the people who are holding the positions in IREC. This analysis of all 146 staff members in IREC will be completed by the 14th of August 2026. All employees in IREC will undergo lifestyle audit as a matter of agency. There will be an evaluation of all cases currently on the court roll to ensure that people are correctly charged.
12: Police are investigating the cause of a crash in which 11 people, including 5 children, were killed on the N1 north of Tromsburg in the Free State. Provincial traffic authorities say the crash happened when the bus, which was carrying 60 passengers, overturned last night. Emergency services worked throughout the night to free the trapped passengers. Moving abroad now, the militant group Hamas has confirmed that it has agreed to a plan that U.S. President Donald Trump's Board of Peace has put forward. Under the plan, the group will completely disarm in Gaza. Trump has called the plan historic, saying it's a critical step towards a new Palestinian government in the area. More from the BBC's Shaima Khalil.
14: U.S. officials have said the plan was deliberately built on what they described as zero trust and verification, with neither Hamas nor Israel moving to the next phase until the other has fulfilled its commitments. They said smaller groups in Gaza would disarm first before Hamas begins dismantling what they described as its state-like military infrastructure of tunnels, weapons depots, and production facilities, a process they acknowledged would take considerably longer.
12: And finally, back home, today is the SABC's 90th anniversary. It marks 9 decades since its official establishment in 1936. The public broadcaster is airing special commemorative segments featuring historical archives and milestones to reflect on 9 decades of service. SABC Group CEO Nomsa Chabedi.
15: You know, whether it was during apartheid or going all the way to democracy, in every milestone of this country, the SABC has been there. We are South Africa's greatest archivist. No one has the type of archives we have because we continue to be the most important storyteller, not just to South Africans, by the way. We also take South Africa to the rest of the world.
12: The rand is trading at 16.49 to the US dollar, 22.16 to the pound, and 19 exactly to the euro. Gold is trading at $4,079 an ounce, platinum at $1,629, and Brent crude oil, $88.01 a barrel. The top story at 7, the third state witness in the trial of alleged criminal kingpin Vusikat Matlala and four others is expected to resume his cross-examination in the High Court in Joburg. Headlines at 5:30 for Radio 2000 News, Ke Mudupi Makhalemele, Ola.
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1: Megasport headlines in this hour. FIFA's investment plan faces fierce resistance from Europe as well as the Americas, while Senegal edge Kenya out in a quarterfinal dream. They're keeping it alive in WAFCON, while World Boxing lifts sanctions on Russia. I'll give you details of these and more at 7:30.
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19: Very good morning, Pretoria. Under a bit of pressure this Friday, the mighty Mopani Highway. No traffic lights at Eskia and Perth Valley. Very heavy traffic queuing all the way back to Theo Martin's Roadworks on the N4, heading eastbound towards Dr. Swanepoel as you come on to the highway or move through the Rosslyn exit. Up the road a little bit further is where you'll hit the delays. A breakdown on Joburg's M1 North at Winnie Mandela up in the Fourways area this morning has resulted in the backlog of traffic from Randburg moving through the Fourways. N3 North at Sprayview, some heavy backlogging going on there as well. Durban, a reminder of the truck crash on Bel Air Road up by Rick Turner. So from the M7 moving up past Chief Albert Latuli on towards Rick Turner Road, that's very slow. Wakesley Road from Sarnia moving up to the M7, that's heavy again. We've seen that become a problem just recently this time of morning. And the Kumashu Highway from Mallandella down towards the N2 queuing up as well. South of Bloemfontein, the bus crash, the fatality count now rising to 12. After last night's horrific bus crash between Tromsburg and Edinburg, south of Bloemfontein, the N1 remains closed at that particular scene. Cape Town, no traffic lights. Stellenbosch Arterial at the R300. If you're coming in from Kales River towards Delft, that's very slow going. And the N2 into town, sitting from Bunga Avenue, Lange, through towards Hospital Bem. With your traffic updates, I'm Rob Byrne.
0: 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I need to get some friends like these episodes. That's for my kids, you know?
1: For your kids, that's a good thing. I need to get some content there to actually couple with my book.
0: Yeah.
1: Yeah.
0: I once presented a show back in the day called Kumbafa.
1: I remember
0: those episodes. You remember Kumbafa?
1: I do remember Kumbafa.
0: Is it?
1: You used to like wear baggy pants even back then. I remember Kumbafa.
0: Oh, you remember that? Yeah. And then also some friends like these episodes to go Sydney Mosizam with Dallas Ikula, Dallas Yenza Lento.

0: happy Friday, and it's my friend's Mpho's birthday today. She's turning 40. They get a friend here. Welcome to the fourth floor. Hope you enjoy your day, my friend. Hope you play this recordings, boo. Thank you so much, guys. Have a beautiful Friday. Bye.
1: My BBS, Zbuda, Alambulele, Nare Lare, Andrea Johnson, Ha Khutela Boma Dlangano. How is she going to face them after all the things we heard on the voice notes? I suspect her she's going to be ill again. She's not gonna make it. Yo, kana Ramsemi umulatela kata sabasi straight. As I jiggy. Now she said things that she has said. Oh, Tajang, oh, Ringo Bona. I can't wait for that one. Salele in Middle Bay.
2: Good morning, guys. So Rasta was a crow. Driving from Richards Bay to Rusting Bay. Happy Friday to all truck drivers. Hey, guys, I'm going to go to the school. Thanks for the great music.
3: Good morning, the BBS crew. Great show as always. Buda Lelo. Happy birthday to SABC. When it comes to radio, SABC has really matured. You could see that it is indeed really 90 years old. Throughout the years, they have been improving. It's an uphill for SABC radio. But when it comes to TV, I think you can feel the 90 years. You could see exactly what is happening, that our television's site of SABC is very old and it's not doing justice to us, man. Sometimes they will even tell you that the game will be live on TV, and now the game is 10 minutes late on TV, and they call that live. So it shows that 90 years, they have outpaced themselves. So TV, there's a lot that needs to be done. Now, Alexander, I want to quit.

0: are you calling my red cake poverty food? I hope all are red cake.
1: Of course I remember red cake.
0: Or ginger cake. Bo Chelsea pan.
1: Chelsea pan.
0: Sampan rukula, sampan rukana scale.
1: Yeah, and hot cross bun as well.
0: Hot cross bun, na bomsoko pans during Easter.
1: During Easter, yes.
0: Yeah, so I just, I was busy tafuning outside some red cake there. But the red cake here koni private school, actually has a sun team.
1: Really, I'll try it out. Because I'm like trying, what is it, a brownie, a chocolate brownie, yeah, that is nice. That is not for me.
0: Vero's Cakes, she's in studio to share with us her business. Why do people drive from all over the country to just come and buy Vero's Cakes? Like, what tele ihambo zobuya?
1: Yes, in from what I've just eaten, the way amakeke come nanding akona, I'm nanuklula amakeke gasisme.
0: Bela wento yaziyo.
2: 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The Masked Singer South Africa is back. And Mzansi, the mystery, has found a new home on SABC2. 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
5: Is there a colleague you simply won't speak to anymore at your workplace? Did you eventually bury the hatchet? Or do you still walk past each other without saying a word? Not even a morning colleague?
6: No.
5: No? No feuds?
6: 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That's why I don't fight.
5: 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Have you ever made love at work?
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7: Have I ever had a feud?
5: Yeah, a feud at work.
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7: But yeah, it was so.
8: I'm in that situation as we speak. I think there's 2-3 that don't greet, that don't say anything. Anything. Angifunukelele. 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
0: 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Vero's Cakes is in studio sharing with us her business and her secret recipe. Yo, I'm Nandi Lamakeke.
1: Like in Shilo, I'm Nandi Lamakeke. I know that she is going to make a ton of money. I'm Nandi Lamakeke.
0: Le guy Osvero.
10: Ngiyaphila njani?
0: Sibonga umusa nathi siyaphila. Injani impilo?
10: I know siyazama siyancenga.
0: No, awuzami. You are doing well. Congratulations. Wow. Vero's Cakes.
10: Yeah.
0: Tell us about your brand. Such famous cakes.
10: Famous, I love that.
0: How did you start your cakes brand?
10: You know, the business started 22 years ago. A garage.
0: 22 years ago.
10: 22
0: years. So kulisenga wabantwana la makeke.
10: Kulisenga wabantwana la
1: makeke.
10: A garage.
0: Stoxele.
10: You know, when I started, it was just me baking for abangani bami and ngingakaboni ukuthi there's a business into it. Then I started monetizing it, and today we have 3 stores that are one in Fountain Blue, one Randburg Square, and the other one is the Bridge Shopping Center in town.
0: Mm.
10: Yeah, and we're hoping to expand and be in other parts of South Africa.
0: There's a lot of people who sell cakes, but what is it about Vero's Cakes that make people drive from Limpopo, Mpumalanga, people take deliveries to Bloemfontein?
10: I think, you know, when you put love into what you do, it will show. It's not like there's something as if that people don't know about it. The recipe is a recipe, I'm telling you, can I tell you something? You just take an existing recipe. You don't have to go out of your way. You create a new recipe. Take an existing recipe and then change it according to what you want.
0: Mm.
10: And you get to a taste and flavor that you think is going to make other people happy.
0: And tofu. How do you achieve the softness, then tofu-ness?
10: the way you handle your dough as well. There's a way that you handle your scones. So the scones are the ones that made us very famous. And the way you handle your dough. You don't want your palm, the palm of your hands to react before the dough can get into the oven.
0: Oh, the dough so, in kama,
10: you know, before you bamba. And by the time the baking powder, you react to oven, that's the biggest mistake I've seen people doing. In actual fact, that makes the amakeke gutabe hard.
1: Now, the thing that sets your business apart is the fact that, firstly, the taste of your cookies, right?
10: Yeah.
1: But you also, I see that you hold an MBA from Gibbs.
10: Yes, I do.
1: Tell us how actually that has empowered you for your business to actually grow to where it is today.
10: You know, when I started, I didn't have any business background. So I was forced to learn the language of business. Mm. And in order for me to do it, I just went straight for a full MBA. And it taught me, you know, like even failure is part of the process. Because sometimes I was coming from a position where I didn't want to fail in my life.
1: Mm.
10: And having been in the program, it showed, which as a small business, you go through stages. And one of them is to fail. And after you fail, what do you do with your failure? Do you pick up yourself and move forward, or we are shalalapo and stay forever? And fortunately, you know, I have a business that I failed completely.
1: Tell us about it.
10: And that MBA came in and taught me what you pick up the pieces from where you are. Mm. So I had a big factory that was bread manufacturing, and I lost everything. When I say I lost everything, every equipment that was in that business, I lost it. I didn't have systems. But when I was at school, I did learn that a business needs systems. But I thought they were speaking to other people, not me. Like, I thought they were talking to big businesses. And even the small businesses, PASA itself, needs system to operate.
1: Mm.
10: Your business needs to be active even if you're not there. Like, as I'm sitting here, things need to be happening back there. And I must get my money at the end of the day.
0: Oh.
10: I don't need to sit there every day counting cents and making sure the systems might do the work for me.
0: Mm. How many people do you employ?
10: 40.
0: 40?
10: Yes.
0: 40. Congratulations.
10: I have 80 people start looking at me every month end.
0: Yo,
10: but by the grace of God,
0: yeah,
10: we keep it moving.
0: Mm.
10: Yeah.
0: Namhlanje nje siyakhala for business owners.
10: 80 eyes.
0: 80.
10: Yo.
0: But well done, though. You guys have done a great job. And how do people, like, I can just imagine abantu abalalele khona manje already se bayaghala basighalela amathwabo nje amathwabo sowachalize, you know, because I'm a kekaka yanambitheka. How do people order your cakes?
10: So firstly, they can order via our WhatsApp number. They can order from our online store. They can order from Instagram, Facebook. So it lands straight into the store number.
0: Let's sell now. What's the WhatsApp?
10: Yo, Kosiam.
0: You must sell now.
1: Mm. You must sell. We are lucky because, you know, we're taking them for free.
10: Let me give you the WhatsApp number.
0: We just got cappuccinos and chai lattes and flat whites.
10: The WhatsApp caramel, number.
0: Mochiaros. It's time for us to have a nice breakfast with the scones and the biscuits.
1: You make
0: everything.
1: Wedding cakes?
10: Yes, we do. Birthday okay. Cake, wedding cakes, big cakes for events. The big cake as big as this
0: That's
10: room.
0: That's what Tengi said.
10: Yep.
0: It's cake. You even do big cakes as big as this room?
10: Yes.
0: Okay. What are those numbers?
10: We've made
0: what,
10: the
0: WhatsApp number?
10: Oh, WhatsApp number is 073-874-1787.
0: Say it slower.
10: 073-874-1787.
0: Say it again.
10: 073-874-1787.
0: And then what's your social media?
10: Our social media, we've got our Facebook and Instagram. And the Facebook is, just hold on, at Vero's Cakes. And then Instagram is at Vero's Cakes ZA. We're also on Uber Eats and Mr. D.
1: Nice.
10: Yes.
0: Congratulations. Well done.
10: Siyabonga.
0: Are you only in Gauteng?
10: Only in Gauteng
0: for now. Okay.
10: For now. We're negotiating with another shopping center, and hopefully by the end of the year we'll have a fourth store coming.
0: That WhatsApp number again, let's sell some cakes.
10: WhatsApp number 073, but I must say it slow, 073-874-1787.
0: 073-874-1787. I'll sold out this weekend. Okay. Congratulations, it's Vero.
10: Yeah, thank you.

0: team. I listen to you guys all the time and every single day. My name is Ganva. I'm 8 years old. I go to Sweet Valley and I am a big business owner.
1: Hola, Scooter. Hola, Lelo. It's quite amazing to hear our wonderful Sis Vero coming to such platforms and telling you about their business and how good their business are doing. And to also hear the name Gibbs. I currently work for Gibbs, and it's comforting to hear my alumni's way to flourishing out there and taking the tools that they get from Gibbs, you know, to enhance their businesses and to take them where they are. I'm very proud to hear Mamvero today, and I would love to hear the scones, to taste the scones, apologies. I'll definitely get their number and order my cell phone.
2: I know you are right, Mfano Funuguweza. You love to hear them.
3: 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Rasbuda, tell us this very good as a Azovula Istoro a Rustenburg. She must check for a shop a Rustenburg Mall. Rustenburg is booming. Rustenburg is growing very fast. Rustenburg in a mile. She should come and look for a shop around Rustenburg.
2: My soul is at young.
4: Good morning, the PBS team. And Totse Shapang, I wrote Man Mabuda. Yes, I'm just sending this to say, I like how you promote and encourage local businesses. Thank you so much for encouraging us not losing heart. Thank you so much. Nglalele, how you are encouraging Sester. Thank you so much. Thank you, the PPS team. Victor from Mamelodi. Thank you so much.
5: Morning, Big Breakfast Show. This is Tobila here from Cooks. Hey, man, Sbu, umvile ulelo, ebuza just one question. But amakeke a wedding, a corner now. Meaning that his plans are at an advanced stage now. Please come up, Lelo. Tell us, when is the big day?
2: When is the wedding? Lelo, when is the wedding? And impartial.
6: With the news headlines at 7:30, Kim Mujupima Khalemele. The National Public Prosecution's boss, Ndimu Mthibi, says it'll take about 6 months to restore public trust in IDEC. The third state witness in the trial of alleged criminal kingpin Vusikhet Matlala and four others is expected to resume his cross-examination in the High Court in Joburg today. And the SABC is celebrating its 90th anniversary. It marks 9 decades since its official establishment in 1936. And those are your headlines. A full news update coming up at 8.
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8: Ting, when is the big day, Sbu? I also don't know. Let us kick it off with some football news, where European football's 55-member associations have voted to boycott FIFA's competitions there if a proposed FIFA Forward enterprise goes ahead, escalating tensions with President Gianni Infantino. At an emergency meeting, UEFA reaffirmed its opposition, declaring that the World Cup cannot be treated as an investment product and must not be surrendered to private investors. Their boycott stance would extend to all FIFA competitions, including the men's and women's World Cups, as well as the Club World Cup. Meanwhile, CONCACAF's 41 associations also rejected the plan, with the sources suggesting nations are losing faith in Gianni Infantino. The first test of this boycott threat could actually come in October during the Women's World Cup playoffs. The mood at UEFA's meeting was described as venomous, with the FA chairwoman, that is Debbie Hayward, and chief executive Mark Bellingham among those voicing strong opposition. Despite being a FIFA vice president, Hayward reportedly had no prior knowledge of Infantino's private discussions on the proposal. On the continent, Senegal kept their quarterfinal hopes alive with a 1-0 victory over Kenya in Rabat, thanks to a 35th-minute strike there from Senado Bengu. Now, the win came after their opening defeat to Algeria, giving the West Africans their first point out in Group A. The result leaves Kenya still searching for their first ever WAFCON point, having lost all three matches in 2016, that is, and now twice in Morocco. Senegal, meanwhile, remain in contention to reach the last eight for a third consecutive tournament. On to cricket news. The LOC board chairperson for the 2027 ICC Cricket World Cup, Trevor Manuel, says that they've been hard at work to make sure that they are ready for the tournament. This is out in October and November next year. The LOC board was announced almost a year ago in August 2025, but went under the radar since then. But Manuel says that a fair amount of work has been done behind the scenes, not only with the host cities, but also in terms of logistics for the event. South Africa will stage the World Cup there for the first time since 2003 and will host the bulk of the matches there, with Zimbabwe and Namibia also taking part in festivities.
9: There's a fair amount of organization in preparation, right? On some of the issues, like deciding which areas to put out to tender, when, you would have seen that the presentations this evening are part of the work that's done. You've got to construct the image, and then there's a lot of below-the-radar work. Take, for instance, the approach to ticketing and visas. All of that stuff is underway. The work at all of the stadiums, I mean, we can give you a rundown of every host city and stadium, what the state of play is. These things are not just announced in a meeting. There's actually been visits to the stadiums and a fair amount of work that's been done in that field.
8: Now, South Africa will host matches in Johannesburg, Tshwane, Bloemfontein, Gqeberha, Durban, Cape Town, Paarl, and Kugompo City, while Zimbabwe will contribute three stadiums in Bulawayo, Harare, as well as Victoria Falls. Namibia's only host city will be Windhoek, and Manuel actually revealed that all the venues still have a bit of improvement to be done there. Meanwhile, in Commonwealth Games, Australia's Rose Davies made history at the Commonwealth Games by completing a 5,000-meter and 10,000-meter double, the first woman ever to actually achieve that distance sweep. On to some boxing news there. When it comes to the world boxing, the IOC recognized the governing body founded back in 2023 by Gennady Golovkin has announced that Russian athletes can now compete under their national flag with the anthem play. Russia, as well as Belarusian athletes, were banned there from global sport after the 2022 invasion of Ukraine, but have gradually been reinstated in some disciplines under neutral status. And for the best digital experience, you can go to www.sabcsport.com for all of your breaking news, match data, live games, as well as competitions. In the name of the game, right here on the Big Breakfast Show, I am Lelo Mzata.
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2: It's a hot seat, and we've got the amazing actor. Wow, Hamilton Dlamini, award-winning actor. Is there one role that you've turned down and then you've later regretted?
3: Oh, most of the roles that I turned down, it was because of the rate. They didn't want to pay me what was due to me.
2: Ah, there's that. Yes.
3: So I told them to ship out, and I did not regret, yeah.
2: You can't tell me that when there was no money in 1980, there's still no money in 2026.
3: Yeah, there is. Money. The problem is, as black people, man, since they became producers, they think black actors don't deserve the money that they should be getting. You know, it is strange that the respect that I get in all the work that I've done, I only get respect from white people. All the white people I work with, they respect me, they give me the rate that I'm supposed to get. Come to Ducky. They always have stories to exploit us.
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0: Jones of South African Afro Pop Band, The Muffins. How do you survive 10 years without releasing?
1: When the music is that quality.
2: Yeah. The music is good, you know. And so like, there are always new audiences that we're meeting. And like, to them, the music is new. Because they've never heard it before, you see. And so like, if we focus on sort of getting ourselves to new audiences, we always have new people

0: 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Zonk, a brand new one. 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
1: Oh, yes. I mean, it is the 90th anniversary of the SABC, and we've got a big star in the studio.
0: A huge superstar.
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0: superstars.
1: South African music icon Zonke joins us to talk about this new chapter of her career with the release of her latest album and the beautiful new single, Mganam, that you just heard twice there. With also Uganga Chief. Zonke is...
0: Younger Chief.
1: And of course, I mean, Zonke is award-winning. She actually really needs no introduction. Guys, thank you so much for joining us. Good morning.
2: Good morning. Thank you so much for having us.
1: I mean, congratulations when it comes to this new album. Tell us about it.
0: The single.
1: Mganam. Tell us about it.
2: Mganam, we all have a mganam, whether it's your mom or your dad or your best friend or your sister. You know, this song is about...
0: Maybe before we get into the song, let's just do introductions. Oh, let's do this. Let's pay the bills first. And then we're so...
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0: Association with Radio 2000 and six-time Grammy Award nominee Tamiya coming into the country, who will be supported by Zonke, who's joining us in studio this morning, and Sjava as well. The biggest Women's Month celebration tour experience taking place on the 5th and the 6th of August, Grand West Arena, Cape Town. 7th of August, that's going to be at the Durban ICC, and the 10th of August at the Sunbet Arena, Times Square, Kopitori. Be a part of this amazing tour experience. 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Hashtag Tamiya live in South Africa. Hashtag Remwakanze Holdings.
1: Yes, oh yes, oh yes. The music continues there. And I mean, Zonke, you're performing there at the Tamiya concert. Yes. What can fans expect from your performance, and how are you actually preparing for such a special evening?
2: I do what I do best, man. You know, I love music. You know, I pay attention to detail. I high energy, you know. I'm very energetic on stage. Yeah. I know I don't look like it right now because it's morning, but normally on stage, you know, very high energy, all the hits that I've written, all the songs that they love.
1: Yeah.
2: So yeah, I'm going to be performing most of the songs that people love. I'm actually looking forward to it.
1: I love Tamiya. Oh, yeah. Nice. We're looking forward to it. Yanga, working with Zonke, man, the feeling.
3: Like a dream come true, man. I think just as an artist, you know, already I think in the first studio session I just learned so much about how to take care of your craft and how to perceive yourself as an artist. And I think to be here is just a blessing, and having the song be so dope I think is also just like a sign that, you know, it was just the right timing for me. And I'm just honored for her to invite me onto the song, dude. Yeah.
0: So Zonke doesn't just make music with anyone. Nah. How did this happen?
3: I was at Live Golf one day. Like day one of Live Golf. And then I got a phone call and my battery was literally on like 1%. And, you know, I was asked to hop on a song with her. And I thought to myself, okay, cool. You know, I think I can come through on like Monday. And Trump Pope, a producer, is like, okay, cool. No, Monday is cool.
0: I'll Trump Pope, Vanama Melody.
3: Yeah.
2: That's my guy. Yeah. He's my engineer.
3: Engineer.
2: Yes.
3: Yeah. And he's like, okay, well, today would have been dope. And I said, no, say less, dog. Let me come right now, you know. So I went to studio immediately and we did the record.
0: What made you think of him?
2: I love him.
3: I thought I was being pranked, honestly.
2: No, I love Yanga, always have. I tell him all the time he's got a very unique tone. You know, for me, I love hip-hop, first and foremost. I'm a huge Tupac fan. Why I love Tupac is because he's got a unique voice. So the voice for me has to, you know, sound different. And then the content, what you talk about, what you write, the style, the flow. Mm. So I love his voice. I love his flow. You know, I love how he writes. You know, I love how he mixes English and Xhosa effortlessly.
1: Mm. Uh-huh.
2: You know what I mean? So he's unique.
0: Ong Xhosa.
2: No, it's not. No. Okay, I love how he mixes vernacular.
1: Let me ask you this. What inspired you to go into this kind of sound? Because this song is textured very beautifully, Mganam.
2: I don't know how to talk about myself, but I make great beats. You know what I mean?
0: By the way, guys, she's a producer as well.
2: I make really, really good beats. Great, you know, if beats. I was to play you some of my songs, you'd be surprised that they were done by me. Mm. So when I made this song and I sang the chorus, I was like, I'm hearing Yanga on this song. And my brother, who is absolutely a big fan of Yanga, it's like, Yanga Chief. Yeah, and he's been telling me for a while now, uh-huh, Yanga Chief, put Yanga Chief on a song. So when this song came about, I was like, I'm hearing Yanga on this song. So Drum Pope, I had him call Yanga. When he said, okay, I'll be there in an hour, I was like, oh, this is amazing.
0: It's done.
2: Yeah, so, you know, he got arrived in the studio and we spoke about what the song was about. And I said, okay, I'm sorry that, you know, I contacted you so last minute. You can, you know, go take the song home. And it's like, no, I'm going to do the song now.
0: Yeah.
2: And the song was done and it was amazing. And I'm happy I couldn't have chosen a better team.
0: Yeah. Didn't you get intimidated?
3: I did, but you know what, school, I'm just so thankful that in my life right now I'm in a place where I'm just like focusing on myself a lot more. So at the time when she called, when I got the call and I was at Liv, I was sober because I don't drink anymore. So by the time I got to studio, like I was in good spirits, you know, and I was ready to do my thing, you know.
0: Nice.
3: Yeah.
0: You've got a different audience from what she does. Mm. These are basically two different worlds coming together. And you cannot be young anymore. We've just seen a 56-year-old Jay-Z fill up the Yankee Stadium three nights in a row to show that hip-hop has grown. Mm. Is this younger growing up?
3: I think so, in many ways, though. Because I don't really, like, put myself under a strictly hip-hop umbrella.
0: Okay.
3: You know, I've always been a big fan of all types of genres. And I've tried to kind of, like, infuse them in my music as well. But I think now, at this age, I'm getting much better at that and just expressing myself and not really worrying about what genre it falls under. That allows me to express myself more.
0: Having this experience of working with her, how will it impact your sound moving forward?
3: Not just my sound, dude. I think, like I said, the conversations that we had on day one for me, I think it's just going to change the way that I approach music, you know, and just that, like, belief in myself, you know. Sometimes you see yourself differently to how people see you. And I realized the time I spent with her that it's okay to be a little bit ahead of what everyone thinks of you, you know, and just keep moving in your own direction and how you feel you should go, yeah.
1: Yeah. And I mean, looking and listening to this song, Umganam, is it a beginning of something that's going to be great in terms of an album? Because this is a single.
2: Yes, this is a single. Listen, I don't know what's going to happen in the future.
0: Come on, Zonke.
2: Honestly don't.
0: The fans.
1: We want more. We always want more.
2: No, the thing is, I release every 5 years. I think I'm left with two now.
0: I'm left with two.
2: I'm left with two. It's true.
0: It's excellent.
2: I'm left with 2 years, you know, before I can even start to think album or whatever. I don't know what's going to happen, really. Even this thing of just releasing, because I had just done this other song with Anthony Hamilton.
0: Yeah.
2: It's just me sometimes feeling a bit anxious, you know, like, oh, okay, I'm just sitting there. I've got a studio at home and I've got all these songs. I've got all these ideas. Oh, okay, just maybe put out a couple of singles, you know. I don't know. I'm not thinking album yet. I'm just having fun. And I just wanted to add a little bit to what Young just said about his sound moving forward. I think Young has always been there. He's always been that rapper, that artist that is all-encompassing, you know, seriously. I mean, listening to his other stuff, that's what made me love his music, is that he was not just a rapper, he's a musician.
0: Yeah.
2: You know, his songs are very melodic. They've always been very melodic. So to me, it was like a natural choice for him to be on my, you know, to have him on my song. You know, so yeah.
0: Zonke is in studio with Yanga. They've got a brand new one called Umganam Se Pinda, because King David said it's okay to play twice. So we'll play three times today.
2: Yes.
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6: The top stories this hour. The NPA on regaining public trust in IDAC. And third state witness back at the Cat Matlala trial. With the news at 8, Ke Modupima Khalemele. National Public Prosecution's boss Ndimo Tibi says it'll take about 6 months to restore public trust in IDAC. This follows the resignation of former IDAC head Andrea Johnson and the suspension of three other officials. Mutibi says they have plans in place to ensure that those entrusted with the running of IDAC do so for the benefit of all South Africans.
7: The standard operating procedures have to be reviewed to ensure that there's checks and balances that the minister has referred to, but also ensure that there's segregation of duties so that you don't have an individual who receives the Section 27 referral and is the same individual that goes on to authorize what is it that needs to be investigated.
6: The third state witness in the trial of alleged criminal kingpin Vusi Cat Matlala and four others is expected to resume his cross-examination in the High Court in Joburg. Captain Phimiso Khubela has been testifying in the trial within a trial. D. detailing the sequence of events on the day that Musa Kekana was arrested following the killing of Vereniging engineer Armand Swart in April 2024. The five are facing charges in connection with failed assassination attempts. Speaking through an interpreter, Segobela denied allegations that police had tortured Kekana.
8: He is not telling the truth. No one tortured him. He was cooperating. There wasn't even a reason for him to be laid a hand. And he did not provoke anyone or anger anyone.
6: President Cyril Ramaphosa has endorsed phase one of the report of the ESCOM restructuring task team. In a statement, the presidency says that this sets the stage for the restructuring of South Africa's electricity sector. It says there will be competition, investment, reduced electricity tariffs, and energy security for sustained economic growth and job creation. Presidential spokesperson Vincent Magwenya.
9: The TSO is a key enabler of a successful, competitive wholesale electricity market that is expected to deliver reliable and cost-effective electricity. This reform will support higher rates of economic growth, investment, and job creation.
6: And finally, the SABC is celebrating 9 decades of broadcasting. The public broadcaster is airing special commemorative segments featuring historical archives and milestones. SABC Group CEO Nomsa Chabedi.
10: You know, whether it was during apartheid or going all the way to democracy, in every milestone of this country, the SABC has been there. We are South Africa's greatest archivist. No one has the type of archives we have because we continue to be the most important storyteller, not just to South Africans, by the way. We also take South Africa to the rest of the world.
6: Your latest financial indicators have the rand trading at 16.48 to the US dollar, 22.13 to the pound, and 19 rand exactly to the euro. Gold is trading at $4,079 an ounce, platinum at $1,637, and Brent crude oil is at $87.43 a barrel. The top story at 8 o'clock, the National Public Prosecution's boss, Ndimu TV, says it'll take about 6 months to restore public trust in IDEC. Headlines at 1:30 for Radio 2000 News. Ke Modupi Magalemele. Hola.
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1: 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European Football's 55 member associations have voted to boycott FIFA competitions if the proposed FIFA Forward Enterprise goes ahead, escalating tensions there with President Gianni Infantino. Senegal edged Kenya, and they've got a quarterfinal dream. They're keeping it alive while World Boxing actually lifts sanctions on Russia. I'll give you details of these and more at 8:30.
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6: 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Social grant beneficiaries are requested to report and update any changes in their financial circumstances, change of marital status, change of address, and change in contact details. Avoid being a victim of scams. 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
7: 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It's called Mganam.

0: Uda Lelo, there's this song that is playing right now, which is Uzonke. What's the name of the song? Also, guys, Utu Bramdeva, when it's nice, you play it twice. Can you pin the Indian if Bani I pin that? This is here from Johannesburg. Thanks, guys. Great show as always.
1: Good morning, the BBS show. Oh my god, is that a new release here, Zonke? Because I've never heard the song and it is amazing. Guys, I have the biggest crush on that woman. I love her music. Yo, oh my god, what a beautiful song. Thank you, Zonke. Oh, thank you. Thank you, guys. Have a good Friday. Love you. Bye.
2: Morning, BBS. Thank you, guys, for bringing my two adorable people. I love them all. No more zonke sixabanisa nje endlini nomama cause yo we sikuba ngokuthi crush am but ngiyamthanda noyanga angiyolandela umculo wenu. Thank you guys, keep up.
3: Thanda bo sizaba
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5: Hola.
4: Sizonge. Happy New Year sevano. And then the young guy we went out to get TI mona the tat. Impomulele ka mama video ke lebo.
3: Me mona the play, me ka mkhokori mona the ka mkhomo.
4: Edese.
3: Evergreen concert, are we experiencing another one this year, or maybe this year you're taking a break? Because you know, as soon as you announce, the tickets are sold out.
6: The tickets are actually out and they're selling fast. Yes,
3: Evergreen, so Evergreen has been announced this year.
6: Evergreen has been announced.
3: Oh,
6: this year.
3: Nice. We're having another one, guys. Zonke has announced the Evergreen concert again this year.
4: Yeah.
3: Where is it happening this year?
6: Sandton ICC.
3: Sandton Convention Center.
6: Yes, okay. On the 24th of October.
3: Nice.
6: Why October? My birthday is on the 11th, so I couldn't get the 11th. So the next best date was the 24th.
3: Yes.
6: It would have been nice for me to do it on my birthday. Oh, and by the way, it's also Yanga's birthday.
3: It's also Yanga's
6: birthday. In October 17th, I think. Yeah.
3: My daughter's birthday is in October, so we'll
6: come. Really?
3: We'd love to come.
6: I'm a Libra. He's a Libra.
3: Yeah. Nice.
6: I'm a Mbondo. He's a Mbondo. Yeah. So this collaboration.
7: I told you. Stars
8: aligned.
3: I told it's a Xhosa
7: thing. No, it's a Xhosa thing.
6: It's not. It just so happened, you know. Like you know,
3: coincidence.
6: It's a coincidence. You know, it's not a Xhosa thing. And Mbondos and Xhosas, those are two different tribes, by the way.
3: Yes,
6: but we happen to speak Xhosa.
3: Oh, yes. I don't know. Okay. Educate me. I don't know.
6: Yeah, Mbondo. They are their own tribe with their own language.
3: Oh,
6: you know? Yeah. It's just that they just happen to be in under the Eastern Cape under the Xhosa umbrella, but they've been, you know, separate wanting tribes. their independence and their language to be recognized as the 12th or 13th official language.
3: Yeah. Oh, I didn't know that.
6: Yeah, but we happen to speak Xhosa.
3: Nice.
6: Yeah, so it's not a Xhosa thing and it's also not a Mbondo thing.
7: Yes.
6: You know what I mean?
7: It's just a thing.
6: It's just a thing.
4: You know, you told us earlier on that you release music every 5 years and people do wait for your music. They do wait for your music. Mm. Why every 5 years?
6: Because I feel like my music, my songs, they are a slow burner up. You know what I mean? You need time to listen. You know, I pay attention to detail. You know, I would like to believe that I'm a good songwriter.
4: You're the best.
6: Well, thank you. You said it, not me. You know, but I would like to believe that I really am. And albums like that, like Sade, you take time. You know, there's songs from Sade that I'm like, I didn't know she added that voice there. I didn't know she added that harmony. I didn't know that's what she was saying. So I feel like my songs are the same. The more you listen, the more you discover things that you didn't pick up before. So that kind of stuff takes time, you know.
3: You know, in the industry, when you are that type of an artist, you don't necessarily, or maybe let me put it this way. Musicians need to gig so they can pay their bills. Mm-hmm. When you're not releasing music, the gigs become less.
6: Yeah.
3: But in your case, it's a different story. You've got your own signature event and you've got your own shows where whenever you announce a show, it is sold out.
6: Yes.
3: How does Yanga as a musician learn from you to become that type of an artist, to have longevity in such a way that you don't have to rely on having to release music and burning yourself out every weekend on the road?
6: I can only speak for myself. Now, for me, writing timeless music assures you longevity.
3: Yeah.
6: It guarantees your longevity. You know what I mean?
3: Yeah.
6: That's why I'm saying I would like to believe that I write timeless music, timeless songs, songs that just don't go out of style. You know, that my songs are not fashion. My music are not fashion. When I came into the industry, I remember being signed to Sony. I said to them, please make sure you don't plaster me everywhere. I don't want to be everywhere.
5: John, man, because we need to market your music.
6: I was like, whoever markets Sade, you need to take that strategy and apply it to me.
4: Yes.
6: You know, I said, take that strategy, apply it to me. Because when I first heard Sade, I saw also her personality. I felt like we had the same type of personality. She seems like a nice person, but she's an introvert at the same time. And I remember somebody, Mandla Spikiri, asked me, said, how are you going to have an album? You're such an introvert. What are you going to do? And I was like, there's Sade. She's doing it. You know, so I kind of like took Sade's strategy and I made it my own because I felt like we probably have the same type of personality. You know, because I'm such a homebody. I'm a loner. And, you know, I saw that in her as well. So I think writing timeless music, you know, music that makes people sit and think and want to ask questions and wonder, what is she talking about? I would love to sit with her so she can explain the song. Those kind of songs make people really, really follow you everywhere. And people, when people don't know much about you, they look for you in your music. So I think that's why also people follow me to my concerts and then my concerts sell out. It's because they think they'll finally get to know the real me through my words on stage.
3: Who's the real you?
4: I'm a piggy team. Jealous. That's a big I mean. Jealous.
5: Or maybe Yanga can tell us who's the real Zonke, bro. You've been spending a lot of time with her.
6: No, not a lot of time. But what do you think is the who do you think is the real B?
5: What is it that you've discovered about her that you didn't know?
4: And what have you learned from her so far?
8: I've learned everything.
5: Not the learning. The learning will see. We still want to find out who is she.
4: No, I thought she answer.
5: Thought she answer. You're born.
8: No. I think you know, just from my perception of Zonke the brand, even just before ever meeting her, you know,
5: yeah,
8: you kind of have maybe expectations that you think, you know. And I think when I met her in person, like, I just found someone that I could call like a big sister, you know, someone very warm, a human being, you know, and someone very kind as well, with a big heart. And it's not a facade, you know. It's not an act, you know. Sometimes as an artist you want to be the brand all the time, you know. And I found with her that, you know, she's actually who she presents herself as in her music as well, which is very rare for an artist, you know. Yeah.
5: What is it that you've discovered about the young man that actually even blew you away even more?
6: What I thought about him when I, you know, when I would see him on TV or in his music is exactly who he was in the studio. Seriously. He came in and I was like, he's so nice, he's so sweet, he's so down to earth, he's so normal, you know. Sometimes rappers, you know, have this big persona and they come there and they want to, you know.
5: Entourage,
6: exactly. You know, he was just with his friend, which I was expecting. He's just... If you didn't know, your Itakazelo, now I'm telling you.
8: I know.
6: So I found a little brother, you know.
5: Nice.
6: Yeah, he's my brother. He's family now.
5: Nice.
6: You know, yeah, he's just he's real. He's nice. Real. Wow. Very talented and real.
4: No, that's fantastic. I mean, yeah. Music is not just art. There's the showbiz part of it. Mm-hmm. What are your thoughts in the way that, you know, the business side of music is structured lately?
6: You know, I've never ever worried myself about that. You know, us musicians, we just want to create.
4: Mm-hmm.
6: That's why we have people like our
5: Moody's to handle the business.
6: To handle, you know, but I do handle my business. I'm quite strict. You know, when it comes in, I'm a very straightforward person.
5: Yo, Mzonke is straight.
6: What I say is what I mean.
5: Told me,
6: and I mean, I really, really am.
4: Yeah, yeah.
6: I'm strict. I take my listeners, my supporters very, very seriously. I love my people. I do not want anybody that's going to make me look like I'm taking my people for granted. We're talking about people's futures, their children's futures, meaning money, their savings, and they decide to come and see me. That, to me, I don't take for granted. You know, even my band knows, if you're going to be a part of my band, you need to know that my bosses, it's my people, the people sitting there. That's not, don't look at the people and think they don't know anything about music. They don't know anything about notes. They don't know anything about the right key, the wrong key. I'm not about that life. You are going to respect the audience, whether you think they are musical or not, you know. So if that makes me, you know, a bad person,
9: the BBS, DJ Sbuda, Lelo Mzako, I'm so happy that today you're bringing Uzonke, Siswam, Damayanga, Tayaris, out here, Sekomani, Hotman Lam, and the Twelengani, man, the Twelengani guys, and the Kalanje Ubuza, who more especially who were Tayangas. 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
5: Uhlala ndawoni enkomane?
8: Besirh. Top town.
5: Kuphi?
8: Top town.
5: Oh, top town.
8: In the north.
5: Oh, they know. Those yeah, who know, know.
10: Morning, fam.
5: Morning.
10: Happy Friday to everybody. And big ups to all of us who'll be enjoying Zonke in the Park on Women's Day.
11: Hola, hola, Sbuda, Lilu, Zaku, Yanga, Sizonke. The name says it all. There's nothing I can say. Lovely song. Nisfuna Zonke. Zonke, Zonke.
12: Social BBS. The hobola one day so mizare. Never will like a zong. I'm a velvet or salap zong. No, she's too private. I really appreciate that. My lady.
5: Udlala po driver, no toga, no hamba, no ba, no sanda, no ba. She's too private. Brand new one. This one is called Mganam, Zonke and Young Achieve. We're debuting it properly today.

0: upa asomli. Zonke asende a special shout out to Mechomi, AB Da Costa. Hela AB Da Costa is the number one fan ya Zonke. Like please, Zonke sister, as a belief, AB Da Costa, Mechomi.
1: It's Zonke.
2: Nice.
1: Oh, let's just shout out to you, man. Thank you so much for the love and support.
3: To be honest, confirm the article Malum Chitari to send that. She's too private. And to be honest, Jay, I bring us a favor. I'm a song. I'm tired that they were featured on the Oton Laga, Kulengo, my layable days we spent together. I started to like the sister like never before. Even today, she's my favorite. Keep up the good work, sister. Hi, Bona. Mnandi.
4: Oi, Uzazalo, on the wine. Yeah, the big breakfast. As mean, I'm fed to see Zonke, fed to media, I'm chanting a little bit of everything. I'm changing the life. And then, young, I'll push and do it, I'll push a strong blow. Yeah, was with you. Fella, when I ake in, daughter, was she away? I know that was a push and when I wear pair or sound like AKA same style, everything, just in peace. He's a young push and all.
5: Thank you so much. All right.
6: Morning, breakfast team. It's Buddha, Lelo, and Maskey Baby. Morning, Zonke, and the young man there.
1: Morning.
6: I think Zonke nailed it. Because that's how I've been classifying her in terms of her music. She's a Sade of South Africa. She nailed it. Even on this song, I can hear Sade beats there, that song. Kings of Tomorrow, something like that. Not Kings of Tomorrow, but there was a Sade beat going on in there. Yeah, she nailed it. And yes,
1: thank you so much.
6: Timeless. And yes, uthala kuphi mara?
2: Uthala, ukwazi ukuthi abantu bahlala.
0: Stalker.
1: Hey, what is this thing? Uthala
2: kuphi? Uthala konye indle engakanani.
1: I know him.
0: Uvala, what would you like to say to your listeners? Because, I mean, you don't just have followers, but you've got a big cult following. What would you like to say to the people who buy your tickets, buy your music, who listen to you, who sing along at these concerts whenever like you perform?
1: Listen, I mean, I'm just a girl from Port Elizabeth, KwaZakhele. Yonke lento, iyangimangaza mina. Like, how does a girl from PE, like, move from just walking to school back and to and from school to being someone who makes sense to people? To me, it still puzzles me how people can just hear my voice on Groover's Prayer, you know, and then follow me to date. It puzzles me, and I'm so grateful. Listen, guys, I mangas. That's why I respect my people. That's why I love them. That's why I give them my all. Whenever I do my own concert, the Evergreen, I give them an experience. You know, I just want them to feel loved and appreciated and important and catered for. And you know what I mean? They've made so many sacrifices financially for me. So it's only fair that I do the same for them.
2: Last words, Yanga. Congrats on the new single.
7: Thank you so much. And I also want to just thank Zonke for putting me on this record and thinking of me. And I'll see you guys on the road, hopefully at the Evergreen concert.
1: For sure. Zonke, for sure.
2: You don't come that cheap. How do artists get
1: She doesn't come that cheap.
0: I've heard that for many years.
2: She doesn't. Now Puku Zonke,
0: it must be long money.
2: How should artists know what to charge? Quickly, a quick one before you leave.
1: I cannot, you know, I always just speak for myself, yeah. Mina. And I can never, I always say to people, don't say, if you were to say to me, Zonke, this is what I charge, I'll never say to you, you are too expensive. I will say, I can't afford you right now. Is there something we can do? Can we come to some type of arrangement? I will never say you are expensive, because you know what you've had to go through. You know the hoops, you know the hard times, that you know what it is that you've had to do to be DJ Smoo.
2: This is Zonke charge,
1: you know?
8: You didn't say you're a straight talker. Why?
1: And it's on. Why is this always a topic? Why are people so concerned? But it's not you. You know, this is a topic that comes up every now and then.
2: But they still come.
8: No, because we are Nyamalala. That's
1: but
8: why.
1: I'm not
9: Nyamalala. That's why. Tonza born.
1: No,
9: Vumbug after 5 years.
1: Yes. That's how I set myself up. You know,
2: I love that.
1: People, if you're scarce, people want to see you more.
2: Yeah.
1: You know, I've
2: scarcity
1: always,
2: breeds contempt. What is it?
7: Familiarity.
9: Familiarity is cool.
2: Familiarity breeds contempt, right?
1: Yeah. I mean, I'm not all over the place. I don't even have the personality to be all over the place, to be quite honest with you. I'm a very shy person. You know, my job is on stage. I do what I do on stage, and then I'm gone. So how much you charge based on how you view yourself. So
2: proud of you.
1: Yes.
2: So proud of you. May God bless you. It's been an amazing journey to see you grow all these years into becoming this amazing, amazing artist that you've become.
1: Thank you so much.
2: And as a sister, we came up together in the industry.
1: Yeah,
2: I've always respected your art. I'm so proud of everything you've achieved.
1: Thank you so much. Thank you. Appreciate it. You've always been so supportive.
2: You know,
1: I appreciate you so much.
2: And
1: thank
2: I'm
1: you
2: so proud
1: guys.
2: Of you waking up. Thank you. I'm humbled. You waking up so early in the morning for us. It means a lot. Bella, you are zonke.
8: It could have taken 5 years.
1: Alright, guys.
2: Cheers, zonke. Love you. We are so late now.
1: No.
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11: A very good morning with the news headlines this hour. Kemudupi Makhalemele. The city of Ekurhuleni has fired 3 senior officials over allegations of fraud and corruption. National Public Prosecution's boss Andy Mutibi says it'll take about 6 months to restore public trust in IDAC. And firefighters are still battling to contain the blaze that broke out at an apartment building in Sea Point yesterday. And those are your headlines. A full news update coming up, 9 o'clock.
9: Zonke's Evergreen Concert is happening on the 24th
1: of October.
2: At the Sandton Convention Center.
1: Yes.
2: Where are the tickets?
1: Web tickets.
2: Web tickets.
1: Yes.
2: Nice one. Thank you all. See you on the 24th
1: Thank
2: of October.
1: Thank you, guys. See you there. We're Love coming. You all.
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8: Ting, let us kick it off with some football news in this hour. European football's 55 member associations have voted to boycott FIFA's competitions if the proposed FIFA forward enterprise goes ahead. They're escalating tensions with President Gianni Infantino. At an emergency meeting, UEFA reaffirmed its position, declaring that the World Cup cannot be threatened and treated as an investment product and must not be surrendered to private investors. Now, their boycott stance would actually extend to all FIFA competitions, including the men's and women's World Cups, as well as the Club World Cup there. And then now let's talk some cricket news, because Africa has officially launched its ICC Men's Cricket World Cup 2027 under the theme Three Nations, One Heartbeat, with South Africa, Zimbabwe, as well as Namibia set to co-host the tournament from the 4th of October to the 21st of November 2027, the first Cricket World Cup in Africa in 24 years. And joining us on the line is none other than Uqondisa Kangwenya, the CEO of the local organizing committee there. Uqondisa, good morning and welcome to the show.
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8: No, wonderful.
12: And to your colleagues on studio.
8: Oh, no, thank you so, so much. Now, what does the Three Nations, One Heartbeat represent for Africa and the 2027 Cricket World Cup?
12: Well, it represents a spectacular vision of inspiring a region, inspiring a nation here in South Africa, and making sure that we deliver a spectacular World Cup across the three countries, a seamless delivery of the World Cup in South Africa, Zimbabwe, and Namibia,
8: mm-hmm.
12: a frictionless journey for the fans, for the event organizers, and everybody partaking in the World Cup.
8: And then how will hosting the World Cup benefit local communities, tourism, as well as business across the three nations?
12: We estimate that the World Cup will deliver about 20 billion rands worth of economic impact into South Africa alone. And that is going to happen through the involvement of local SMEs. We talk about making the circle bigger, and what that means is that we need to bring in enterprises that have otherwise not been involved in the cricket value chain economy. And for us, we're being very intentional about that particular aspect of our delivery. So we're drawing in people that have otherwise not been involved in cricket in communities to be part of the World Cup.
8: And with the 14 teams, 57 matches and 12 venues, what are the biggest priorities in delivering a world-class event?
12: Obviously, we want awesome cricket and spectacular and entertaining cricket to take place during the event, for the fans to enjoy themselves and for the region to project itself as a very capable region. For us, delivering this tournament is not a promise. It's a proof that we can do things. We need to have a very coordinated and synchronized approach between ourselves and our three nations that are delivering the World Cup.
8: And finally, in short, what legacy do you hope that this World Cup will leave for Africa and for young people across the continent?
12: It's already happening, Lelo. There's a lot of renovations that are happening and improvements, refurbishments that are happening around the stadiums that are going to host the tournament. So that legacy is already in play. The upgrade of the stadiums that is happening already. Secondly, we want to make sure that obviously the sport of cricket benefits out of this by way of inclusivity and taking the game to where to places where it's never been.
8: Babungonya, thank you so much for your time.
12: Thank you.
8: Thank you so much. That is Uqondisa Kangwenya, the CEO of the local organizing committee when it comes to the Cricket World Cup. And finally, in boxing news, World Boxing, the IOC, we actually introduced them there when it comes to their member and founder, that is Gennady Golovkin. They've announced that the Russian athletes can now compete under their national flag with their national anthems played. We remember that Russian and Belarusian athletes there were banned from global sport after the 2022 invasion of Ukraine, but have gradually been reinstated. And for the best digital experience, you can go to www.sabcsport.com for all of your breaking news, match start to live games, as well as competitions. In the name of the game, right here on The Big Breakfast Show, Umzato.
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19: 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And Mzansi, the mystery has found a new home on SABC 2. 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
21: Weekend ifitile khodi fedile inyanga iphelile ifikele weekend Karianda Soul is here isikhathi sokujiva ke manje Karianda let's go wena usibiza Karianda Soul kodwa la kithi u Karianda Soul awufake leso spice lapho boy boy.

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0: Aí a tua balega, tu ano. 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A BPS! 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A Noxman!
2: 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Scoop. DJ, my DJ. 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Ke radio two down. Musimane gape gore dile guest house gore ke sa mepeto. Ke radio two down. Jimmy Mago the busy gonna come to bedango.
3: Good Friday morning. The BBS DJ Scooter. Oi, hoi. As well as my master speaker, Buffet in absentia, guys. It's Mr. Internet from Tambo section. Buffet, thank you so much, Buffet, for bringing in Karianda Soul Buffet with the beautiful mixtape on the big Friday. Buffet, I'm a fan, just Kriba, don't listen.
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5: Hey, teacher Scura, happy Friday. How do you? Thank you, teacher. Also, wow, Paris, Paris, the celebrity.
1: Paris, the celebrity, Yagnanya, Otam, from AYFM until today, Karianda Soul, thank you, my brother. What an awesome man.
6: Thank you.
1: Great month, bro. Thank you for hanging out with us the whole month, bro.
6: Yeah. Great 5 weeks.
1: It's been a beautiful 5 weeks. I don't even think we have to advertise your socials. Everyone knows.
6: Yeah, no. Everyone knows.
1: Where are you this weekend?
6: I know, I'm chilling. I'm just doing a young corporate tonight.
1: Let's go to Bread for Soul tomorrow. LSG has invited me to breakfast.
6: I'm supporting Msaki and Jesse. They're doing a show in Huddle Park. Yeah.
1: Oh, Huddle Park. The evening, in the afternoon? Okay, we'll find out.
6: It's 12 till 10 or something. Yeah.
1: Okay, cool. Yeah. Maybe we'll try around a minute and then we'll say jumpers in Zialele.
6: Got you.
1: Breakfast.
6: Got
1: so good you. To see you, my brother. May God bless you. You've got stage passes
6: for you.
1: I mean, Ubusoba, I mean, stage passes.
7: I know. Let me see about Kriba. All the other radio stations, they must just sell their transmitters because they're wasting electricity.
1: Kriba. Congratulations, Murder. I mean, I was at Murder's launch last night. Awesome album. Looking forward to seeing you guys tour and go all over the world. Murder, beautiful music. Congratulations. Thanks a lot, Karianda. So have a good weekend, bro.
6: Shout out.
1: Have a good weekend, guys. RSVP for my book signing next week at Rosebank Exclusive Books. We're starting at 6 p.m. in the evening. It's going to be a Thursday, the 6th of August. Go to djsmooth.com right now and go RSVP. Only 50 people. We're almost sold out. Well, first come, first serve. We're out of here. Have a great weekend.
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9: The top stories at 9 o'clock. Ekurhuleni fires at 3 senior officials and the NPA on rebuilding public trust in IDEC. With the news at 9, Gemudu Bima Khalemele. The city of Ekurhuleni has fired 3 senior officials over allegations of fraud and corruption. Some witnesses made the claims while testifying before the Madlanga Commission. The allegations included failing to discipline suspended Metro Police Deputy Chief Julius Mkhwanazi in the Blue Lights saga. Mbalenhle Mthethwa reports.
10: Head of Legal Kemi Bihari and Head of Human Resources Linda Klashega have been dismissed after an internal disciplinary hearing. They were questioned by the Madlanga Commission regarding their alleged involvement in efforts to shield Julius Mkhwanazi from accountability. Mkhwanazi is accused of using a questionable memorandum of understanding to equip vehicles linked to businessman Vusimuzi Katmadlala with blue lights.
9: National Public Prosecutions boss Andy Mutibi says it'll take about 6 months to restore public trust in IDEC. This follows the resignation of former IDEC head Andrea Johnson and the suspension of 3 other officials. Mutibi says they have plans in place to ensure that those entrusted with the running of IDEC do so for the benefit of all South Africans.
11: The standard operating procedures have to be reviewed to ensure that there's checks and balances that the minister has referred to, but also ensure that there's segregation of duties so that you don't have an individual who receives the Section 27 referral and is the same individual that goes on to authorize what is it that needs to be investigated.
9: In Cape Town, firefighters are still battling to contain the blaze that broke out at an apartment building in Sea Point yesterday. A man who lived on the top floor of the building died. The city's Fire and Rescue Services spokesperson, Jermaine Carosa.
12: The last crew left the scene at around 25 minutes after 3. However, there has been a flare-up which is now being attended to. The cause of the fire is still unknown, and the South African Police Service will investigate. A building inspector will conduct an assessment of the structure once the fire is extinguished.
9: And thousands more migrants have gathered at the border of Spain's North African enclave Ceuta, where extra troops have been deployed. This after police were overwhelmed during the first mass crossing in 5 years. The BBC's Nick Beek has more.
13: There has been this big attempt for people to get across, but the question is, what happens to them once they're there? You've got the authorities that run this Spanish territory saying that they're overwhelmed, that there are reception centres which are already full up, that if anyone needs medical treatment, that the hospitals will be full. And also, they say they're worried about the security side of things.
9: The rand is trading at 16.47 to the US dollar, 22.15 to the pound, and 18.98 to the euro. Gold is trading at $4,078 an ounce, platinum at $1,636, and Brent crude oil, $87.70 a barrel. The top story at 9, the city of Ekurhuleni has fired 3 senior officials over allegations of fraud and corruption. For Radio 2000 News, Kemudu Pima Khalemele, it is Better Together.
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0: It's 13 minutes past 9 o'clock. A very good morning to you. My name is Undombi. Welcome to the Friday edition of Better Together. Did you get that SMS, Mdagama? Whether you got it on the 25th, whether you got it this morning, Oksalayo. My name is Undombi. Like I said, I'm not alone. I've got Tintabi Mamabulu, the content producer of the show. I've also got Usindi, who is our technical producer, standing in for Sylvester Gomana. And then there is Z, taking care of all things social media. I mean, without Z, it would have been an all-female team. Huh? Imagine that. Imagine that. Listen, we're going to give you a good show. Z of Nizi, we're going to give you an incredible show. What you need to do is sit back, relax, and just enjoy. Take these numbers down, as in Blifdoch, 060-584-2250. That is the WhatsApp line. Here's another number, 086-000-2479. You're going to need both those numbers because we're about to play a game in a bit, and it's all in good fun because it's a Friday. Why not? So take those numbers down, save them in your phone, and let's play. 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Then there's Facebook. 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Are you ready? Are you ready for today's hashtag Your Foreplay? The message reads, Hi, Sis and Dombi, this is Yolanda from Cape Town. May you please play me the following songs. Thank you. So, we've got a double whammy from DJ Spoo, Remember When It Rained, as well as one of my favorite DJ Spoo songs, by the way, Everything Happens for a Reason. Then we've got DJ Christos with Ratanang, and Tebe seals the deal with Bulabut. Listen, Yolanda, Ashem, you understood the assignment. It's a Friday. We want to dance. Nothing more, nothing less. Let's have a bit of fun, shall we? Let me quickly go for a short ad break. When we come back, we play a game called Guess the Song and Complete the Lyrics. After this.
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0: It's 17 minutes past 9 o'clock. Let's play a game, shall we? It's called Guess the Song and Complete the Lyrics. Basically, what I'm going to do is read out the lyrics of a song. And what you need to do is send a voice note guessing the song and completing the lyrics. The number is 060-584-2250. That is the WhatsApp line. And you can also just give me the name of the song. That's perfectly fine. I don't care whether you can sing, whether uyabimba. I want you to just have fun this morning. So here are the lyrics. He changed my life and he set me free and made me whole. Let me tell you my story. I want to tell the whole world. Today it's tough. Today is so difficult. Let me read you the lyrics again. He changed my life and he set me free and made me whole. Let me tell you my story. I want to tell the whole world. Guess the song, continue the lyrics. Listen, it's tough. And I just want you to try your best. And if you get it wrong, that's fine. No one's gonna die. We're just having fun.

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0: Music, your memories. The assignment is very simple. This Friday, it's a weekend.
1: Well, the weekend is just here.
0: We just want to dance. Nothing more, nothing less. Listen, we've got a lot going on in the country, a lot going on personally. We just want to escape, man, and let the music be the vehicle. We just want to dance, nothing more, nothing less. If you want the same thing as well, and you want to send four of your favorite songs, send them to this number, 060-584-2250, and be like Yolanda from Cape Town and have your four songs played on the show. We enjoyed a double whammy from DJ Spoo. Remember when it rained, everything happens for a reason. DJ Christos with Ratanang, of course, the one playing in the background, sealing that foreplay. Tebe Bulabut, it brings us to 9:40. We're playing a game this hour, and it's called Guess the Song and Complete the Lyrics. I'm going to read you lyrics, and you have to guess the name of the song and sing along if you know the song. So it goes like this. He changed my life, and he set me free and made me whole. Let me tell you my story. I want to tell the whole world. Name of the artist, name of the song. Can you continue singing along? 060-584-2250. Or better yet, call me right now so we can do this live. 086-000-2479.
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0: It's 9:42. Listen to this. South Africans are encouraged to participate in the Joint National Inquiry into Gender-Based Violence and Femicide, led by the Commission for Gender Equality, the South African Human Rights Commission, and the Commission for the Promotion and Protection of the Rights of Cultural, Religious, as well as Linguistic Commissions. The inquiry aims to examine how the criminal justice system responds to GBV cases and identify practical solutions that improve survivor support, accountability, and access to justice. Survivors, family members, community organizations, researchers, legal practitioners, healthcare professionals, traditional leaders, as well as members of the public are invited to share their experiences, insights, as well as recommendation. Written or oral submissions close on the 3rd of August 2026. To learn more or to make a submission, visit the following websites: CGE, Human Rights Commission, as well as CRL. Good morning.
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1: 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Let's go to Nhlanhla in Randburg. Nhlanhla, good morning.
2: Hello, how are you, Ntombi?
1: I am dark and lovely. That will never change. How are you doing?
2: I'm doing great, Ntombi. I can't complain.
1: Okay, so do you think you know the song?
2: Yes, I do.
1: Go ahead.
2: It's a tell my story. I wanna tell my story tonight. Wanna tell my story. I can't sing, but it's tell my story. The name of the song.
1: Are you sure, Nhlanhla?
2: Definitely sure, Ntombi.
1: All right. Listen to the radio. I will play the full song, and I hope you're right.
2: Yes, I will do so.
1: Thank you, Nhlanhla. Then I've got Abu in Bethlehem. Abu, good morning.
3: Morning, Ntombi. How are you?
1: You were humming. Were you humming along to the song?
3: Yes, Ntombi.
1: Continue humming.
3: I wanna tell my story. Tell the world. Tell my story. And Ntombi, I'm not a big house fan, but yeah. Ntombi, the song, I don't know the artist, but I can say I wanna tell my story, tell the whole world.
1: I love it. Listen to the radio and I will play the song. Like I said to the previous caller, Nhlanhla, I hope you're right, Abu.
3: I'm definitely right, Ntombi. Loving your show, ne?
1: Thank you so much, Papa. Thank you for calling. And then I've got Bonza in Velkom. Bonza, good morning.
4: Hi, Ntombi.
1: How are you?
4: I'm good, thanks, and you, girl.
1: I am dark and lovely, May Scott. Talk to me. Do you know the song, and can you sing along?
4: I think I know it.
1: Okay, wait. Let me read the lyrics, and then Wena, you will continue. Are you ready?
4: Yeah, boy.
1: Okay. He changed my life, and he set me free, and made me whole. Let me tell you. Yes.
4: I thought it's that one. I
1: want to
4: tell my story.
1: Okay. I thought you were going to sing along. Bonsa, thank you so much, Ceci.
4: Okay.
1: Thank you. 060-584-2250. It's a fun game that we play every single Friday where you guess the song and you continue the lyrics. Now, 3 said it's Tell My Story. You didn't know the name of the artist. And I'll give you the artist right now. It's Durban's Finest, and you're absolutely right. You want to tell your story, May Scott? Here it is. Enjoy.

0: with Tell My Story. Are you having a great time? Let me tell you something. It's going to get even better because our guest today is someone who is highly respected in the entertainment industry. His full name is Bonnkosi Dlamini, also known as Zola 7. When Zola 7 calls you and says, hey, Ntombi, can I come in and just tell you about a new project that I'm working on? You say yes. Without questioning, without, hey, you say yes. So, Zola 7 is joining us in the second hour of the show. Good morning.
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0: 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I'm talking about Tamia, who will be supported by Uzonge as well as Usjava, the biggest Women's Month celebration tour experience taking place on the 5th and 6th of August at Grand West Arena in Cape Town, the 7th of August at Durban ICC in Durban, as well as the 10th of August at Sunbet Arena Times Square. 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Hashtag all roads lead to Tamia live in South Africa tour. Hashtag Remo Akanzi Holdings. Here's Zonke Digana with Nameless and Absolutely Amazing.

0: It's Radio 2000 All Music, your memories. I hope you have your tickets to go see Tamiya live. It's going to be absolutely incredible. Now, if you've never attended a Rumo Akantsi Holdings concert, they know how to do it and they do it extremely well. So it starts off, by a series of DJs that specialize in soul and R&B, you know. And I've been one of those DJs, David Mashabela as well, the list DJ Young. So you start off warming up. Those DJs set the tone and they set the scene. And then the artist comes on stage. Listen, I've seen BB Winans, Babyface, Jeffrey Osborne, Dibalantoni na. So please get your tickets and experience Tamiya live. She's going to give us all those sing-alongs that we know and love. So do the right thing. Buy your tickets. You can go to Web Tickets right now. They are available. I know there are certain dates that are sold out, but there are tickets that are still available. So go to www.webtickets.co.za right now. You could also rush to a Pick and Pay near you and buy your tickets. Not only just for yourself. Think about it. You can make it a day, man. Even a date night. You look cute. Umuntu wakho also looks cute, right? Go and listen to some beautiful music. Sing along. Kube mnandi, man. Go right now and buy your tickets. It brings us to 9:59. Now, let me describe the studio so that you know what's happening. We've got cameras left, right, and center. We've got like a big, big light. And it only means one thing. A celebrity guest is going to join us. And I did say, Zola 7 called us and said, Ntombi, I want to come on your show, man. Can we do this again? Now, mind you, Zola was on Better Together a while ago, and we had such a heartfelt conversation because he really is just one of those people that brings himself. There's no pretense. He's just genuine and he's authentic. So when Zola 7 calls and said, please, can I come onto your show? You say yes. And he is coming. If you have any questions for Uzola, please send us WhatsApp messages right now, 060-584-2250. You can also call us as well on 086-000-2479. Right now, though, it's just gone 10 o'clock. Let's find out what's happening around the world. It's news time.
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2: Ntombi, the top stories this hour: a new witness at the Mayanga Commission and Ekuruleni fires three senior officials. With the news this hour, Ke Modupima Khademele. A senior investigator with IDEC, Mantsha Rapesu, has taken the stand before the Mayanga Commission. He's testifying after the resignation of IDEC head Andrea Johnson and the suspension of three other officials. Johnson is accused of flouting legal processes in IDEC's investigations into senior crime intelligence officials. Yesterday, IDEC's advocate Trushanta Ramsamy testified. She accused Johnson of lying under oath. The city of Ekurhuleni has fired three senior officials over allegations of fraud and corruption. Some witnesses made the claims while testifying before the Mahlanga Commission. The allegations included failing to discipline the suspended Metro Police Deputy Chief Julius Mkhwanazi in the Blue Lights saga. Mbalentle Mthethwa reports.
3: Head of Legal Kemi Bihari and Head of Human Resources Linda Klashega have been dismissed after an internal disciplinary hearing. They were questioned by the Mahlanga Commission regarding their alleged involvement in efforts to shield Julius Mkhwanazi from accountability. Mkhwanazi is accused of using a questionable memorandum of understanding to equip vehicles linked to businessman Vusimuzi Katmadlala with blue lights.
2: Moving abroad now, the militant group Hamas is to completely disarm in Gaza after it agreed to U.S. President Donald Trump's Board of Peace. This comes after months of talks. Trump called the agreement historic and described it as a critical step towards a new Palestinian government there. The BBC's Shaima Khalil has more.
4: The BBC has obtained the text of the four-page roadmap, which sets out a phased process linking Hamas's disarmament to a gradual Israeli military withdrawal and the deployment of a new Palestinian transitional authority backed by an international stabilization force, with neither Hamas nor Israel moving to the next phase until the other has fulfilled its commitments. Smaller groups in Gaza would disarm first before Hamas begins dismantling what they described as its state-like military infrastructure of tunnels, weapons depots, and production facilities. Israel has not yet commented.
2: And finally back home, the SABC says its news division has played a significant role since 1950. It reaches the public through various platforms, including 5 TV channels and 19 radio stations. The formation of the SABC in August 1936 followed the then Broadcasting Act, taking over from the African Broadcasting Company. SABC Group Executive of News and Current Affairs, Deirdre Uren.
5: I've been at the SABC for over 34 years, and during the 90-year history of SABC, we as the news division have played an important role. From the humble beginnings of the 17th of July 1950, and the bilingual radio station, we have developed into a multi-platform, multilingual division that brings news to every community in South Africa as well as the African continent.
2: Your latest financial indicators have the rand trading at 16.47 to the US dollar, 22.15 to the pound, and 18.98 to the euro. Gold is trading at $4,071 an ounce, platinum at $1,636, and Brent crude oil, $87.70 a barrel. The top story at 10 o'clock, as senior investigator with IDEC, Mansa Rapesu, has taken the stand before the Madlanga Commission. Rose has your next update at 11. From myself, Mujupima Khalemele, for today, hola.
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12: 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We're the mates. We're right through.
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0: It's 16 minutes past 10 o'clock. You're listening to Radio 2000 All Music, Your Memories. It's hashtag story time. And we've invited Bonkosi Dlamini, that is Zola 7. And he is going to tell us his story. And he's got some new music out, and it's going to be absolutely amazing. Now, Zola 7 is no stranger to the entertainment industry. And when he calls and he says, "Hey, Ntombi, I have a new project out. Can I please tell South Africa about it?" We say yes. Now, Zola 7 is one of South Africa's most celebrated musicians, television personalities, as well as philanthropists. For decades, he has inspired millions through his music, his community work, as well as his unwavering commitment to uplifting others. Today, Zola 7 continues to write new chapters, from returning to the stage and reconnecting with audiences across the country to embracing new music and creating ventures. His passion for entertaining as well as inspiring remains as strong as ever. And I can't wait to catch up, because the last time he was here, it was a few years ago, and we had such a wonderful, wonderful conversation. Zola 7 is going to join us in a bit.
1: Zola

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0: It's Radio 2000 All Music, Your Memories. Michael the Mechanics with The Living Years. There's a reason why I opened up this interview and this conversation with this song, because when I met Uzola a couple of years ago, right, I learned that this is one of his favorite songs. He still loves it today. Hello, Baba.
1: Sawubona.
0: Unjani?
1: Ungenzani ekuseni kanje? Jeez, man. Wow.
0: This is your song.
1: This is the song. I. Okay, my dad is still alive.
0: Yeah.
1: Somewhere like about 75. You know, so yeah, we're still gonna have that conversation.
0: Okay.
1: Yes, but hey, man.
0: Welcome.
1: Hey, Nyabong.
0: How are you feeling? You look good.
1: We've been running.
0: I know.
1: Yes.
0: You've been. Hey, high and low, left, right. People absolutely love you, Zola.
1: Yes.
0: Does that? Do you feel the love? I mean, you are just such a treasure to South Africans.
1: Mm-hmm.
0: And when you call and you say, hey, listen, I've got a new project out.
1: Yeah.
0: Everybody drops whatever it is that they're doing.
1: Yes.
0: I mean, a whole Radio 2000 will accommodate you because of who you are.
1: Yo, it's an honor. But, you know, it is scary.
0: Yeah.
1: To a certain degree. Looking at, how many people are in this country, how many people are in their continent, how many people actually don't live in the continent, but, you know, we got communities outside Africa.
0: Yeah.
1: Yeah, you have to think of all of that. You get calls from all over the world. Hey, Dr. Zwile, so tropil. Ah, guys, we are homesick. Wish you could bring Amakwinya here, you know. I should take Amakuk sisters to... to Charlize Theron.
0: You should. Now, everybody knows Uzola 7, the brand. Everybody knows Uzola 7, the personality.
1: Mm-hmm.
0: But who is Ubonkosi today? And what would you say South Africans don't know about Ubonkosi?
1: I think he's still the boy next door.
0: True.
1: You know, I've given over the years time for a lot of people to have conversations with me.
0: Yeah.
1: Even opening my gates, you know, my friends used to say, when this is Department of Home Affairs, what you are running, the grass is dying, you know.
0: Yeah.
1: And I love pretty much to be a guy that is approachable.
0: Mm.
1: I don't believe in things like bodyguards. I talk to grannies. I talk to bambinos.
0: Yeah.
1: You know, I talk to teenagers, you know.
0: Mm.
1: And I love it because I've been given space to do that. I don't know how easy it was with the artists of the 80s and the 70s and stuff.
0: Yeah.
1: Seeing the fact, Uguti, even what you wrote in the 80s and the 70s, you could be politically incorrect.
0: When now?
1: And you could end up in trouble.
0: Yay.
1: You know?
0: They could ban your work from being heard.
1: Yes.
0: Yeah?
1: You'd have to bounce out of the country.
0: Yay.
1: So we used to sing, we miss you, Manelo. Where are you? We used to say, we miss you, Mandela. Where are you?
0: And that was the edited version.
1: Yes.
0: It was a radio version because the name Mandela was banned.
1: Yes.
0: Yeah.
1: So the artists... and all our grannies back then, they had to learn to be like the underground slaves.
0: Mm.
1: Sort of like operating your own country, but in a difficult way. I mean, I was born in Transvaal.
0: Yeah.
1: Not in Gauteng.
0: Where now? Okay.
1: Remember that? Some people were born in Siskei and Transkei and stuff and everything. We were foreigners in our own country.
0: Yeah.
1: I mean, these gentlemen at their age, they had to get a work permit if they had to come in and work in then what was called Transvaal.
0: Oh, Bongos.
1: Yeah. So, you know, our freedom is very important.
0: Yes.
1: And the Gokos that stood there, they were chichis then. And they stood against the Boers. They're like, shoot, we dare you to shoot, you know. And now we enjoy that as a month. That reminds our kids who we are. It's brilliant.
0: You know, I love how you are so political. Mm-hmm. And that informs and influences your music.
1: Mm-hmm.
0: And I was playing a song that spoke about unemployment and things that we're still facing. And the challenges that we're still facing today. You know, your songs are still relevant.
1: Yeah.
0: Zoya. They are still very much relevant.
1: Yeah, because people call me a lot of people are hurting. You know, we talk about possible innovative business, moving on as a country, moving on with young people. Where do we go? I mean, apartheid is gone or it went underground. We are not really sure, you know. But
2: I mean, like, you as a black woman in the 80s, your life would have been quite interesting.
0: Oh, 100%.
2: Yeah, because you talk and that you would have ended in jail.
0: Oh, yes. 100%. I don't even think I would have been here given this microphone.
2: No ways. You had to be polite and be surgical with what you say.
0: Yes, and timid and muted.
2: So people went to Tanzania then.
0: Yeah.
2: They got tired.
0: Yeah.
2: They went to Zimbabwe. They went to Cuba. They went to UK, they went to America, they went to China, they went to train in Russia, they went to Egypt. People were like, okay, let's go train.
0: Mm.
2: We'll come back and take over the country again
0: if
2: nobody wants to talk to us. Mm. A lot of women left.
0: Yeah. You're a brilliant mind, and I'm curious to find out, what books would you recommend a ordinary South African read, especially the young ones?
2: I'll always go to Indaba, my children.
0: Oh, my goodness. That's a classic.
2: Yes. The old version and the new version.
0: Yeah.
2: You know, because it speaks very deep.
0: Oh, yes.
2: With us. I sometimes miss the old magazines that used to be rather political, but in a polite way.
0: Yeah.
2: Yeah, but they used to be deep in a way about drum magazine back in the... I mean, we even did a movie called The Drum. I don't see that reading. Anymore.
0: Yeah.
2: And I think we would start with that one.
0: Okay.
2: As Fundeni Indaba, my children.
0: Indaba, my children.
2: They are royalties for Umadala Labo. may he rest in peace. And then before, first time I got really sick when I was a kid, I read a book called Conversations Beyond the Veil by Jasper Swain.
0: That's dope.
2: Yeah, and it speaks into the spirit world.
0: Oh.
2: And then that was the first time I had a coma. I was very young.
0: Yeah.
2: After that, you know. Yeah, so we also need to read books that are spiritual.
0: Spirituality is very important, because you also don't shy away from gospel music.
2: Yes, no.
0: You don't. You released quite a few gospel tracks.
2: I'm wearing blue, girl.
0: Yeah.
2: Come on. I'm all dope up in blue. Give it to me. It's my mom's church.
0: One of the songs that you requested, Nondokozo Mkhize, Esandleni.
2: Yo.
0: Talk to me about that song.
2: Yo. So my girls were home for holiday.
0: Nice.
2: Okay. Ulwandle Nosthandwa, they're the one who introduced me to her.
0: Oh.
2: And they're like, we were competing.
0: Yes.
2: They're like, I dead when Zaganan. And then they went to them Mkhize girls.
0: Yeah.
2: I was like, yo, this is too nice.
0: Right. You know?
2: And then they started giving me the whole thesis. I think at some point they said, I don't know whether their mom died or something.
0: Mm.
2: They were telling all of these things about them. And then they said, Unontokozo, she's a beast, dude.
0: Yeah.
2: So we had that song on repeat. You know, I was like, okay, fine. She's also the right complexion to encourage my girls. Listen here. Abanye abantu ababrown nje bahle bafethu ngicela ukukhula ningableachi. No, there's no need for that.
0: Oh.
2: I think she plays another role. But I think we played that song for a week.
0: Yeah.
2: Yeah, so I love it so much.
0: Here it is.
2: You have it.
0: I have it. Ha! I'm playing it right now.
2: There we go.
0: All for you.
2: There we go. So for more, loya, baba, loya.

0: It's Radio 2000 All Music, your memories. The Bible says when two or more are gathered, here I am in your midst. And as much as Uzola doesn't have time to go to church, but he brings the church where he is.
1: Yes.
0: Nondokozo Mkhize, Esandleni. Hey. Now, this song, it was the daughters that plugged you to it. Usthandwa Nolwandle. Right? And let's give them their props because they plugged the old man to some new stuff.
1: Yo, I know they are listening.
0: They have to listen.
1: Lameko.
0: Oh, Bagiti. Let's quickly go for a short ad break. Zola, the line is flashing. People love you.
1: Sure.
0: And they want to talk to you. Are you ready?
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0: Bonkosi Dlamini is here, also known as Zola 7. And the reason why I know a real superstar is in the building is because the lines are flashing out of control. 086-000-2479. If you want to ask him a question, give him his flowers, tell him how much he means to you, how much he means to South Africa. You can call right now. I've got Uveli and our lady. Veli?
1: Hi, Sisi Ntombi, how are you?
0: I am dark and lovely. How are you?
1: I'm well. So I'm a pretty legend. Love.
0: I know, right?
2: Virgil.
1: Mfwet.
2: Who grand?
1: Grand out cham.
2: I
1: just want to give you nje I space esinanzi ukuthi uzame ukukhumbula emuva, mara ngiyazi umuntu ongakhohlwa. Naledi extension phambi kwe la the new bridge just before you cross to a Protea North ngase Rashomu.
2: Yeah.
1: My guy, I am what I am namhlanje because of your heart. I think I pushed the same heart of wanting to see Abantwana Bagrandi.
0: Hey.
2: Yes.
1: I remember coming to your show. I was still young in high school. Maybe take 5 or something like that. Or what was Zola 7?
2: Zola on 5.
1: Zola on 5. Yeah. I remember coming to your show, my guy.
0: Yo.
1: Ngicela ukuthi ube right and believe ukuthi uNkulunkulu is going to do you right. If Mandela came back or by president under 70,
2: yeah,
1: there's a lot more that we can do as umphakathi. Ngiyakuphakamisela njengomuntu wasekhasi mfethu.
2: Thank you, Thotsi. Ngizobe ngisezola Monday, ungisondela.
1: Ezola kuphi? Ezola kuphi?
2: Edlandleni.
1: Ngizofika ngaroute
2: yami. Ngisondele, Thotsi yami.
1: Sisonke ngikufatela blind, sisintombi.
0: Baba.
1: We thank people like you for giving an opportunity to amajita afana noZola.
0: Oh, yabonga.
1: To come back and babonise ukuthi ba showcase. Lawo ke ama celebrity
0: ngempela. Oh yeah, that's so true.
1: people would go with amazimba and ama sweet phakathi kwemoto.
0: Hey.
1: And unfortunately we never had cameras at that time masikhona ukuthi sithe man shay isithombe nangu Zola empire am shopping ngeke abe ne problem.
0: Oh. Yeah. Thank you so much, ngiyabonga.
1: Zola, we love you, man.
2: Thank you, Thotsi.
0: Thank you so much. Let's go to Lady Smith. I've got Ulungisani on the line. Ulungisani, good morning.
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0: Papa inusani siyabonga nekazolo.
3: Yabonga kakhulu. Salute Zeliso.
2: Eja.
0: You're getting a lot of love from KZN. I've got Patrick in Durban on the line. Patrick, good morning.
4: Good morning, Sister Tombi.
0: How are you?
4: I'm okay, and you?
0: I'm good. I know you don't want to talk to me. You want to Zola.
4: Yeah, I want to talk to Zola.
0: He's here.
2: Brapet.
4: My brother.
2: Kunjan.
4: I'm okay, my brother.
2: Yabona ngifaka iprefix ngiyasola ukuthi umdala kunami. Brapet.
4: Yeah.
2: Hey, Tata.
4: Man, I just want to appreciate you from the very first time I've met you. 97 when I came to your show. I was a bouncer on your show.
2: Oh yeah.
4: You came in Pretoria with the late Kwaito Star.
2: Yes, sir.
4: With TKZ, you came, and I was there by the gates. I was thinking you were coming with the bouncers, but you came alone.
2: Yes.
4: Crew. I just want to wish you well. You are an open book.
0: Yeah.
4: Because they said a prophet is not recognized in his homeland, but you are recognized. I'm from Nigeria, but I've been here for almost years. I used to play for Real Rovers. And every time I go to your show or listen to your music, it motivates me.
2: Where are you from, my brother?
0: He says Nigeria.
2: Nigeria?
0: Yeah.
4: Yeah, but I'm in Lebanon. Yeah.
2: All right.
4: May God continue to bless you with your wisdom, and everything you wish for will be successful. You are a star. But maybe

0: mfowethu.
1: Hawu ngwane ka nobamba
0: tobalje. Ah, sabonga mfowethu, sabonga.
1: Lo hloko tatimela semkhotini saphuma busabalala.
0: Ah, ubuthi nga introduce wa ubuthi wami. My little brother passed on May, so I think this 2012,
1: yeah.
0: Coming to Varsity, was always wearing a shirt wearing Zola 7. As in Tona, I am. This is the guy that you must listen, you know.
1: Thank you,
0: so whenever I switch out the radio here, Zola 7 play on the radio, my heart is over. Hey, in fact, I don't even know what to say. I'm so emotional right now.
2: Yeah.
0: Everything was flying for it.
1: Thank you, Mdane Ngosi.
2: Thank you.
0: Thank you, Poet.
2: Thank you so much. We're going to quickly go for a short ad break. Uzola does have a new project out. We're going to talk about that. I also want to pick your brain about politics. Whether you would ever consider starting your own political movement, or maybe even stand as an independent candidate because the people love you.
1: Sure.
2: Think about that. Let's go for a short ad break.
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0: 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song, and it came out. Do you remember?
1: Yo, I don't know how old I was body-wise, but hey, spirit-wise, I was very old.
0: Yeah. But you've always been an old spirit, Njie.
1: Yeah.
0: You've always been an old spirit.
1: I was just observing a car, see, like, I'm a car, see, like, wherever I go, wonka, I have fun, people have the same problems. Yeah. And yeah.

0: young people are growing in the same situation, and before you know it, they want to be 30.
1: Yeah.
0: In the same situation. So that's how the songs just basically come out. Wherever we can intervene, we do.
1: And you've used music as a form of a revolution of some sort, right? Just planting that seed of consciousness to the young ones. Would you ever go into politics?
0: I prefer to be the umbrella.
1: Okay.
0: Just be generic with everybody.
1: Okay.
0: If you've noticed, I don't even wear a certain soccer t-shirt.
1: Yeah.
0: You know, because I'm from the club and I'm
1: about to recruit you, Orlando Pirates. As Mnyama Ngengadi.
0: No, some time back I made a decision. Okay, fine. Okay, maybe I'm that kind of a famous person. Let me just keep the umbrella with everybody in South Africa. Where we can help, we can. But there are much itakuluma corner right now, Redwin. That means whatever I planted, it's moving on to the next generation.
1: Yeah.
0: I'm satisfied.
1: Mm-hmm. New music? You've got a new project out.
0: Yes.
1: Talk to me about it.
0: Oh, course, yeah. It's an ice creamish, sweetest song.
1: Come on.
0: It's based on women, everybody from Otengisi Spinachi to Corporate to what you're doing. We always say, Namachita, there's a difference between a bedroom and a bedroom.
1: Oh, yes.
0: Yes.
1: Oh, yes.
0: And men must not get it twisted. I'm just loving all the sisters.
1: The timing is beautiful because we're about to enter Women's Month. Was this strategic on your part?
0: I don't think on my part, but I think on those two culprits there, because they tend to talk in the garden and they plot, and things happen. But I'm glad South Africa actually appreciates that space, because if you look at other women, because we Google a lot, in other countries a woman is less than a fly, nothing. Somebody who can be killed right now in the morning for something she didn't do.
1: Yeah.
0: You know? So I appreciate what South Africa does that. And I also appreciate what we try to protect a lot of these sisters.
1: Mm.
0: You know, like we made it our responsibility, because us ourselves, we went into exile and we didn't forget that.
1: Yeah.
0: We were plugged into other countries. I mean, the story, if people can Google the story of, I've been there, Tanzania, a place called Morogoro. There's a place there called Solomon Mahlangu Freedom College.
1: Yes.
0: When you walk in there, it's goosebumps. It's like spirits are like are standing up.
1: Sure.
0: I went there. I was like, I know Ngutakwamampela, and they told me what happened there, and how they and how eventually they came back, and how some people were buried there, and families still think that one day maybe their bones will be repatriated back into South Africa. So it's a wonderful story, but also a very sad one.
1: Mm-hmm.
0: You also have guys like Aboum Stogiti. They were born.
1: In exile.
0: In exile. I think he was born in Tanzania.
1: Yeah.
0: So our story is wide. It's beautiful.
1: Mm.
0: It's powerful.
1: Not only is your impact in South Africa, and I'm going to zone in on Soweto to be specific,
0: mm-hmm.
1: but it has managed to spread across the globe.
0: Sure.
1: What does that mean to you? And what does the next 10 years of Ubonkosi Dlamini look like for the rest of the world? Because a name is so prophetic, ne? And your name is just a gift to all of us. We thank God for you.
0: I think an artist is like how they do in America, and I say UK, and I say France.
1: Mm.
0: An artist is the cosmetics of that country.
1: Aha.
0: Yeah. How even the politics and how they want that country to be seen in public. That's why Nabo Picasso, Nabo Emil Zola going back, you know, then Nabo Tupac. Like people paint their country through their artists.
1: Yeah.
0: And they can bring and force their culture into your country.
1: That's true.
0: Through their artists.
1: Yeah.
0: Those are things we need to look at. So if we attack our artists, Tina, personally, we are knocking down the pillars of the image of what our kids are supposed to follow. Then we'd have to unpack Uguti, what is an artist? Because I know about Picasso.
1: Mm.
0: I know about Emil Zola, you know. And why is our art getting lost all over the world? Our painters, abantu abenza ama sculptures and stuff. Our poetry. I was talking to some girl this morning. It's very lukewarm, man.
1: Yes,
0: I don't know what's happening.
1: Yes.
0: What is art? What is being an artist? Because there's a lot of people. A girl can thrift, take some old clothes there and make a wonderful dress out of it.
1: Yeah.
0: That is all. And I need all of those things in a music video.
1: Come on.
0: Yes.
1: Come on.
0: I need all of those artists. to make my music video.
1: How do we make that happen?
0: We just did yesterday with these boys.
1: Okay. When is the video coming out?
0: I don't know. Look at them. They look as guilty as hell.
1: They are going to give me the details and I will give the masses the details.
0: Thank you, Stendosa.
1: We've come to the end of our conversation. I just want to say thank you so, so much. The last interview that we did, we submitted it for the Telkom Radio Awards.
0: Sure.
1: And we won. And it was because of how real and how genuine you were on air and the connection we had. So I just want to say thank you, Baba.
0: Cool. That is something, Gemai. Yeah? That is divine on my side, eh? Ms. Willem, my daughter.
1: Yeah.
0: Sharp, sharp.
1: Oh, we ducked into my daughter. We ducked into my daughter. Go to our website right now, www.radio2000.co.za, and see Uzola 7 live. 9:09. It brings us to 11 o'clock exactly. News time. Good morning.
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3: Top story, senior IDEC investigator appears at the Matlanga Commission and Lieutenant General Jan Skiepers appointed Limpopo Police Commissioner. Good morning, I'm Rusan Grief. A senior investigator with the Investigating Directorate Against Corruption, IDEC, Mansha Rapeshu, says he was involved in the investigation of crime intelligence officials. This led to the arrest of 8 crime intelligence officials, including the head Dumisani Kumalo. The investigation revealed deep flaws in how the investigation was initiated and managed. State Advocate Drushanta Ramsamy, who testified before the Matlanga Commission of Inquiry in Pretoria yesterday, questioned the legality of the investigation. Rapeshu has detailed his involvement to the commission.
4: So I was mainly involved in assisting in the Estina cases, the Dinel, your Transnet cases, the PIC matters, matters that are emanating from the security sector, and Speaker met.
3: Empath Laboratories is facing allegations of unauthorized disclosure of medical information. An employee of one of its pathology laboratories in Rustenburg in the Northwest is alleged to have breached the confidentiality between him and a client. It is also alleged that the Empath employee attempted to bribe the client to persuade her to drop her complaint. The client says she has suffered significant reputational damage.
5: My results were leaked because I hadn't told anybody, but the pathologist that worked at Empathy leaked my results and told people how I was pregnant without my permission. People are now saying that I had an abortion, which is I didn't have an abortion. I did a vacuum cleaner because I had a miscarriage. I came to report the matter at the office, then the supervisor or the senior, she was like, the pathologist should talk by himself. When he started talking, he wanted to bribe me with 10,000.
3: The city of Ekurhuleni has fired 3 senior officials over allegations of fraud and corruption. Witnesses had made the allegations when they testified before the Matlanga Commission of Inquiry. The allegations include failing to discipline suspended Metro Police Department Deputy Chief Julius Mkwanazi in the Blue Light Saga. Mbalentle Mteta reports.
6: Head of Legal Kemi Bihari and Head of Human Resources Linda Klashega have been dismissed after an internal disciplinary hearing. They were questioned by the Matlanga Commission regarding their alleged involvement in efforts to shield Julius Mkwanazi from accountability. Mkwanazi is accused of using a questionable memorandum of understanding to equip vehicles linked to businessman Vusimuzi Katmadlala with blue lights.
3: Lieutenant General Jan Skiepers has been appointed Limpopo Police Commissioner. He has replaced Lieutenant General Tembi Hadebe, who retired at the end of June this year. Acting National Police Commissioner Lieutenant General Puleng Dimpane made the announcement in Polokwane a short while ago. A rescue operation is scheduled to be getting underway in the Karakoram Mountains of northern Pakistan. This follows an avalanche on Broad Peak, one of the world's highest summits. Contact has been lost with a 10-man expedition that was being led by the renowned Nepal-born former British Special Forces soldier Nirmal Purja. The BBC's Anbarasan Ethirajan has the details.
7: Nirmal Purja is a very experienced mountaineer. He's like one of the stars of the mountaineering field. So we are just waiting for information. And what the Pakistani authorities are saying is that they are coordinating with the government. They want to send a couple of mountaineers on the rescue effort. And if the weather permits, they will also use a helicopter on in the next few hours' time.
3: The rand is trading at 16.52 to the US dollar, 22.18 to pound sterling, 19 rand to the euro. Gold is trading at $4,057, platinum at $1,635 per ounce. Brent crude oil is at $87.66 a barrel. Recapping the top story at 11, senior investigator with the Investigating Directorate Against Corruption, IDEC, Mansha Rapeshu, says he was involved in the investigation of crime intelligence officials. More news at 12.
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0: Welcome to the third and final hour of the show. Today, the assignment, the mission is very simple and it's very clear. Sfunuk Jaiva, we want to dance nothing more, nothing less. Malaika, Destiny. And if you missed out on the second hour of the show, was amazing, man. Absolutely amazing. Bonkosi Dlamini is honestly a broadcaster's dream. He's such a wonderful guest. You immediately connect with him because he is just real. He is authentic. He is himself. Oh, if you missed out on that conversation, go to our website, www.radio2000.co.za. Bringing us to 12 minutes past 11 o'clock. The music continues. We've got a mix. Of course, it's a Friday. It's Sfunuk Jaiva. So that is coming up in a bit. But let me remind you, maybe this weekend, this is what you need to do. 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

0: was Hamba Incognito, Out of the Storm, the David Morales remix. Speaking of David, he's coming up to give you the Royal Playground from 12 up until 3 o'clock. I need to say to give you, because he's giving us, the nation, and I'm included in that equation. I absolutely love the Royal Playground, especially on a Friday, because it's just something that David does, man. That's just good. It's so, so, so good. You know what I also love is whenever I'm out there, whether that's DJing, MCing events, I'm just out there mingling with Youth Endala. You always ask me where David is. And let me tell you something, 10 out of 10 times, I don't know. I don't know where he is, but I get why you ask me, because immediately after my show, it's the Royal Playground. So the assumption is we know what we are doing. We know where. I don't know where David is. I don't know where David is, but I know from 12 up until 3 o'clock on Radio 2000, Monday to Friday, you will find him here on Radio 2000. It brings us to 11:34. Listen to this. 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
4: 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Our music, your memories.
0: Oh, he's coming from 12 up until 3 o'clock. It's David Mashabela. But right now we've got Ukulele. Good morning.
16: Dombi.
0: How are you?
16: I'm good, and how are you doing?
0: I'm fantastic. You know what I love about you? You understand the Friday assignment. Sfunuk Jai.
16: Yes.
0: Nothing more, nothing less. So, what are we dancing to today?
16: Okay, today you're starting off with Tamia because she's coming to the country.
0: Oh, yes.
16: So, just a reminder to say, hey, we need to create memories with this music thing.
0: Buena. Okay, yeah. Okay. So there's a bit of Tamia. So I'm assuming it's like R&B, soulful, upbeat kind of vibe.
16: Yeah, so it's a jive a lot.
0: I love it. Where are you this weekend? Because, hey, weekend in Kulu.
16: Yeah, the weekend in Kulu, I am free, so you can call me now.
0: Exactly. And what Bobby. Is the number?
16: The number is 078-0031-783.
0: Repeat that number again.
16: 078-0031-783.
0: Fantastic. On social media, where can we follow you?
16: Social media is Khulile Giyane, and on TikTok is Khulile Giyane 1.
0: Fantastic. To all the promoters, to all the people that are, you know, talent management, booking, whatever, book Khulile. He is available this weekend, which I think is very, very rare. Snap him up right now. What's that number again?
16: 078-0031-783.
0: And the reason why I want you to book Ukulele is because he's so, so good. Thank you so much, Baba.
16: Okay, you too. Have a lovely one.
0: Thank you. There you go. He's really, really good. Now imagine this. Your all-white party. And there's this playing in the background. Ukulele is on the ones and twos. Playing this kind of music. Aye, man. Book the man.

0: 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We're saying goodbye to the month of July and hello, August. If you're planning an event, a women's event, and you want me on the lineup, do the right thing. 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What's the other one? All of them. You find me there. Send me a DM. Let's make it happen. Whether you're looking for a DJ for your event, you're looking for an MC, you're looking for someone, man, to bring the vibe, I'm your girl. August is going to be an absolutely amazing month where Better Together is concerned. We've curated such a wonderful, wonderful show for the month of August. Of course, celebrating incredible, incredible women. So, yeah, the weekend is here. Please, be safe, ne? Have fun. And if you are going to be drinking, please don't drive. Man. We don't do that. We get drivers. We get e-hailing services. We don't drive drunk, man. Anyway, it's just gone 12 o'clock. Let's find out what's happening in and around our world. Have yourself a fantastic weekend, Mayscut. Bye-bye.
1: 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Independent and impartial.
2: Top stories. IDEC investigator says Johnson misled Parliament and a rescue operation underway in Pakistan after an avalanche. Good afternoon, I'm Rusan Khrief. A senior investigator with the Investigating Directorate Against Corruption, IDEC, Mancha Rapesu, has echoed other witnesses' allegations that the unit's former head, Advocate Andrea Johnson, misled Parliament's ad hoc committee. This relates to Johnson's statement that she was not investigating the political killings task team. Rapesu is testifying before the Madlanga Commission of Inquiry in Pretoria about IDEC's investigations into senior crime intelligence officials, including the head, Dumisani Khumalo. Advocate Tabang Puwe is the evidence leader.
3: Sitting here now and having a look at that, you can positively confirm that this is not the Section 27 that Ms. Ramsamy showed you on the 6th of December.
4: No, this is not the Section 27 that I saw.
3: Furthermore, you recount in your statement at paragraph 25 that you had a discussion with Ms. Ramsamy afterwards where you confirmed to her that this is not the affidavit she showed you. Is that correct?
4: That is correct, Chair.
2: Free State authorities say four of the 12 people that were injured in the crash on the N1 north of Tromsburg are in a critical condition. All the injured are still in hospital. The authorities have also confirmed that another person has died, putting the death toll at 12. The crash happened when the bus they were travelling in overturned last night. The bus was travelling from Cape Town to Zimbabwe. EMS Acting Provincial Manager Sydney Dewili says the affected part of the N1 is still closed.
5: The N1 was closed since the time of this accident. Northbound motorists must turn off at Tromsburg and take the R717 to Edinburgh for 40 kilometres, then rejoin the N1 to Bloemfontein. Southbound motorists must turn off at Edinburgh, take the R717 to Tromsburg, and then rejoin the N1 to Cape Town. The road will remain closed and will reopen once the scene has been cleared.
2: Empath Laboratories is facing allegations of unauthorized disclosure of medical information. An employee of one of its pathology laboratories in Rustenburg in the Northwest is alleged to have breached the confidentiality between him and a client. It is also alleged that the Empath employee attempted to bribe the client to persuade her to drop her complaint. The client says she has suffered significant reputational damage.
6: My results were leaked because I hadn't told anybody, but the pathologist that worked at Empathy leaked my results and told people how I was pregnant without my permission. People are now saying that I had an abortion, which is I didn't have an abortion. I did a vacuum cleaner because I had a miscarriage. I came to report the matter at the office. Then the supervisor or the senior, she was like, the pathologist should talk by himself. When he started talking, he wanted to bribe me with 10,000.
2: The City of Cape Town's Fire and Rescue Service says that the fire that broke out at an apartment building in Sea Point yesterday has been contained. A man who lived on the top floor of the building succumbed to his injuries. Fire and Rescue Service spokesperson Jermaine Carlser.
7: Firefighters have isolated the flare-up and suppressed it. They've also used a thermal imaging camera to check for any other hotspots. One crew will remain on scene for the next few hours just as a precaution, and they've also been joined by the South African Police Service investigators tasked with probing this incident.
2: A rescue operation is scheduled to be getting underway in the Karakoram Mountains of northern Pakistan. This follows an avalanche on Broad Peak, one of the world's highest summits. Contact has been lost with a 10-man expedition that was being led by the renowned Nepal-born former British Special Forces soldier Nirmal Purja. The BBC's Anbar Hassan Ethirajan has more.
8: Nirmal Purja is a very experienced mountaineer. He's like one of the stars of the mountaineering field. So we are just waiting for information. And what the Pakistani authorities are saying is that they are coordinating with the government. They want to send a couple of mountaineers on the rescue effort. And if the weather permits, they will also use a helicopter in the next few hours' time.
2: The rand is trading at 16 rand 48 to the US dollar, 22 rand 18 cents to pound sterling, 19 rand to the euro. Gold is at $4,057, platinum at $1,635 per ounce, and Brent crude oil at $87.66 a barrel. Recapping the top story at 12, a senior investigator with the Investigating Directorate Against Corruption, IDEC, Mancha Rapesu, has echoed other witnesses' allegations that the unit's former head, Advocate Andrea Johnson, has misled Parliament's ad hoc committee. More news at 1.
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0: Do you know one o putileng matsoho o shebileng banna ba sebetsa? It's such a foreign concept to me, I'll tell you. To have those that just do nothing. Those amongst us just wake up and do absolutely nothing. And I know it's easy for us to say maybe they can't find a job. But no. You can create things to do at home. You don't have to do stuff to earn a living. You can just do stuff. Akir. You can always figure out something. And I'm not talking about earning a living. No, I'm talking about just someone that wakes up and does absolutely nothing. You know the type? Utemba, for example. Ushie Indri Faye. Umshie Ape TV. Madlang. And you come back, Indri worse. Hey, lay out. Now, gune pani, amakanda. And we are born, Uzamugwenzi. Papa, I am Shula, Washiada. You know those types. Baputile Matsoho, Bashevile, Banna, Baseveta. They add no value whatsoever to anybody, to anything. I'm complaining for a Friday. Askis, I'll make sure that the music is fun. We have the likes of Black Diamond today on the show. Yes, Liquid Deep, welcome on board, amongst others. Mapaseka is paying us a visit in this hour. And yes, in the next hour, it's a celebration of the arts and women in the arts. Oh no, I'll tell you all about it in a little bit. It's Radio 2000, our music, your memories. 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

0: It was in Australia, Sydney Opera. Yes, Fair Ground. That's Simply Red. Mick Hagner leading this one, eh? Sounding amazing. Amazing. It's 19 to 1. We got news coming up at 1. However, before that, we'll be talking about Mapaseka's Intimate You. 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
0: Studio 2000, our music, your memories. We've hosted her right here in the studio not so long ago, and she's right here today to give us more details on a road show that's starting in Pretoria tomorrow. On the promotion of this book. Mapasek, how are you, ma'am?
6: I'm lovely. How are you, David?
0: I'm well, thank you. Intimate You.
6: Yes.
0: Are you seeing any changes in the engagements that you're having with people? Or, oh, I've read it, and this is what it's doing to me. Give us that.
6: Yes. A lot of that, David, hey? And in fact, I've had quite a few people calling me or at least texting me or, you know, inboxing and all to say, you're making us look at ourselves. We thought we were going to look at other people who are doing things wrong. But now you're making us look inside and deal with ourselves first. Mm-hmm. And I think that for me has been brilliant feedback because that's what I wanted. Because, David, any relationship that starts has to start with you first, with you knowing who you are, where you stand, what you understand and what you want out of the relationship. And that makes it better to get into any other relationship. So, yeah, I'm hearing a lot of that and I'm loving it.
0: My favorite bit is, understanding navigating conflict. Even when you were last here, I said that can be a difficult one because a lot of us don't know how to navigate conflict. We come from two different worlds and we coexist to try to build a common future. However, we don't agree on everything. I'm happy to leave the dishes in the sink overnight. You can't stand them.
6: Yeah.
0: So what is, remind us again of what that particular chapter is about.
6: You know, David, the one thing that is important that we always need to remember is that I am me and you are you, and that's okay. And then the other piece that I think people find very difficult to deal with is that conflict is actually healthy. Mm. Conflict is good for your relationship. It doesn't mean your relationship is ending just because you don't see eye to eye on something. It's how you fight that will determine the outcome of the fight. Yeah. Mm. So I have no issue with conflict in that sense. But the most important thing is to sit back and try and understand this is where I'm coming from. This is where this person is coming from and communicate. Because where we go wrong, David, is the communication. You know, for example, if I draw a 6 on the ground and you're standing on the other side, you're going to see a 9 and I'm going to see a 6. Mm-hmm. None of us are wrong.
0: Mm-mm.
6: You see, none of us are wrong, but it's just in how I communicate it to you. So if I say to you, David, you're so stupid, this is a 6, as opposed to, no, hold on, but with the way it's written, if you come on my side, it's a 6.
0: That's
6: said the same thing, but I haven't called you names. Because people then tend to go below the belt. A fight looks like, for me to win the fight, I must tell you how stupid you are, I must go below the belt, I must remind you where you come from, I made you, you are this, you are that, because of me. Then you're not fighting, you're attacking a person. Mm. And in that sense, if you're wanting to attack your partner, why are you with them?
0: Yeah.
6: Why are you there?
0: But somebody has to win the fight, Marmapa Segovar.
6: No, actually, no. No. Nobody has to win the fight because, you see, if I'm winning the fight all the time, then it means I'm literally saying to myself, I am with a loser. Mm. And I am believing that this loser, why would I choose to be with a loser all the time? Yeah. I don't want to be with a loser. Why am I choosing to be with a loser? Remember, the person that you're in a relationship with and the person that you choose is a reflection of what you see in yourself and how you feel about yourself. So if you are choosing a loser, what are you saying about yourself?
0: Hey, you're making us look at ourselves as people have already told you. Tell us about the roadshow. When does it start?
6: The roadshow starts tomorrow, David. I'm so excited about it. It starts tomorrow in Pretoria at the Capitol. And that will be, registration is at 12, and we are on from 1 until 3. I will have books for sale, and it's really going to be great. I'm doing tomorrow's one with Literacy for Life, and we'll be there. Reading, talking, chatting. It's a space where, you know, we there are times where we do a lot of talking, and then there are times where it's a radio show and you can listen to it later as a podcast.
0: Yes.
6: We are now bringing the two together. We are saying we can have those discussions right here, right now. What is your issue? What are you dealing with? Let's work through those issues right here, right now.
0: Yo. So that's the nature of it. Who should attend?
6: Everybody should attend, David. Mm. And you see, and I say everybody because there's always the notion that, but I'm not in a relationship yet, maybe it's not for me. No, you should be in a relationship with yourself first.
0: Yeah.
6: And also, maybe that's why you're not in a relationship, because you don't understand yourself well.
0: That's
6: so
0: it.
6: Let's have these discussions so that you can work on yourself and deal with yourself. And then moving on, you know exactly what you're looking for in relationships that are to come.
0: Wow. Okay. Remind us again, where is it? Do we buy
6: so
0: tickets?
6: Tomorrow,
0: what happens?
6: So. Yeah, so tomorrow, the Capitol, Menlyn Main, registration is at 12, and we then start at 1. It is free. All that is required of you is that you buy a book when you arrive.
0: Mm-hmm.
6: So you buy a book, and then you go inside. Of course, I will sign books and everything else. We are happy to do that as well, but we will be there having these discussions. We'll have photos and all afterwards, of course. But the main thing is to have these very intimate discussions that we hardly ever have.
0: Do you know what I think? You should go with your buddies, whether you're a guy or a girl. This
6: exactly.
0: is not specifically event amacheri. You are born, so
6: motoa, how you be.
0: Yes, wow, it's a great one, ma'am. Enjoy it. Yeah,
6: David. On that one, actually, somebody said to me, "But this book is for girls," and I said to them, "Why? Because girls don't journal themselves. So why do you think then the relationship alone? It can't be that the book is for, it's a relationship pocketbook. It's not a woman's understanding of relationships.
0: Mm-mm.
6: It's a relationship pocketbook. So even the sessions that we're going to have are really for everyone, men, women, everybody, and in any relationship. So whether it's with your sibling, with your parents, or even a relationship that's not heterosexual.
0: That's true. It. Yes.
6: Every relationship is important and we need to work on it.
0: Enjoy, ma'am. Thank you so much.
6: Thank you so much, David.
0: Take care. That's Mapaseka. Today, we on the show, we're hosting Napo Mashiach.

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5: We'll do one more as long as you're going to sing it with me. You're going to sing with me? What if you don't know the song? You're buggered then, aren't you? But I think you're going to know this one, so play it on, Pete. Let's go. Sing like angels, okay?

I'm not going to be able to do it.

We've enjoyed the song throughout the week, eh? It's Nick Pagemat. It's As the Sun Moves. Radio 2000, our music, your memories. I know when it comes to music that we uncover, you're probably making music at home and thinking, I also want to be a part of all of this. By all means, eh? Go to our social media pages, get in touch with us, send your song, and I promise you, we'll give it a chance. Like we do every week. We call it Soon to be Famous.

0: This one is certainly making it into our playlist. But your 2000, our music, your memories. Napo Mashiani, Tamara Day, and Wanda Baloyi. They're bringing their music. We'll see if their taste is any good. Only after the news. It's 1 o'clock news time. You're on 2000.
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2: Top stories, Matlala trial underway in the Johannesburg High Court and IDEC investigator says Johnson misled Parliament. Good afternoon, I'm Rusan Khrief. The state's third witness in the trial of alleged criminal kingpin Vusimusi Kat Matlala has told the High Court in Johannesburg that firearms recovered from the home of one of the accused, Musa Kekana, match those used in the killing of Vereniging engineer Armand Swart in 2024. Captain Pimi Sekgobela is currently being cross-examined in a trial within a trial in which he's detailing the events surrounding Kekana's arrest in connection with Swart's murder. Kekana, Matlala, Matlala's wife, Takani, and two others are facing charges linked to the alleged attempted murders of businessman Josie Banyoni, socialite Teboho Tobejane, and music producer Sienki Mokubung. Sekgobela was speaking through an interpreter.
3: We are arresting them for the murder that transpired in Vereniging.
4: Church ya dithunya itseme ka morago ga dikreiwa ko gare ga I-20, ko house number 34.
3: The firearm charge then came out later when the firearms were discovered in the house.
2: A senior investigator with the Investigating Directorate Against Corruption, IDEC, Mansa Rapesu, has echoed other witness allegations that the unit's former head advocate Andrea Johnson misled Parliament's ad hoc committee. This relates to Johnson's statement that she was not investigating the political killings task team. Rapesu is testifying before the Madlanga Commission of Inquiry in Pretoria about IDEC's investigations into senior crime intelligence officials, including the head Dumisani Khumalo. Advocate Tabang Puwe is the evidence leader.
5: Sitting here now and having a look at that, you can positively confirm that this is not the Section 27 that Ms. Ramsamy showed you on the 6th of December?
6: No, this is not the Section 27 that I saw.
5: Furthermore, you recount in your statement at paragraph 25 that you had a discussion with Ms. Ramsamy afterwards where you confirmed to her that this is not the affidavit she showed you. Is that correct?
6: That is correct, Chair.
2: Free State authorities say four of the 12 people that were injured in the crash on the N1 north of Tromsburg are in a critical condition. All the injured are still in hospital. The authorities have also confirmed that another person has died, putting the death toll at 12. The crash happened when the bus they were travelling in overturned last night. The bus was travelling from Cape Town to Zimbabwe. EMS Acting Provincial Manager Sydney Dewili says the affected part of the N1 is still closed.
7: The N1 was closed since the time of this accident. Northbound motorists must turn off at Tromsburg and take the R717 to Edinburgh for 40 kilometres, then rejoin the N1 to Bloemfontein. Southbound motorists must turn off at Edinburgh, take the R717 to Tromsburg, and then rejoin the N1 to Cape Town. The road will remain closed and will reopen once the scene has been cleared.
2: In election news, the ongoing process of selecting councillor candidates has exposed intensified factionalism in the ANC in the Northwest. There are allegations of irregularities, fraud and interference from some leaders in the process ahead of the local government elections in November. The ANC's leadership in the Naka Modiri Malema region says many branches are yet to select candidates. These ANC members accuse some regional and provincial leaders of imposing their own candidates.
8: We are saying, if they want to kill ANC or to destroy ANC, it's fine. We are going to help them to destroy ANC on coming 4th November. We are going to make sure that we destroy it because they want to.
9: There's allegations that there are comrades or leadership that is changing the packages when they've been submitted at the offices of the African National Congress. This has been done by factions within the ANC in Naka Modiri Malema.
2: And former Bold One SA member of the Gauteng Legislature, Ayanda Ali, has joined Action SA. The party has announced that she is its 2026 election campaign ambassador. Ali's Bosa membership was terminated last week following an internal disciplinary process. Recapping the top story at 1 o'clock, the state's third witness in the trial of alleged criminal kingpin, Vusimuzikat Matlala, has told the High Court in Johannesburg that firearms recovered from the home of one of the accused Musa Kekana match those used in the killing of Vereniging engineer Armand Swart in 2024. More news at 2.
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11: 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And Mzansi, the mystery, has found a new home on SABC2. 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

It reminds all of us that it's a weekend. Studio 2000, our music, your memories. I told you we hang out with Tamara Day, Napo, Mashiane, and Wanda Baloyi. We're talking about an important event that's happening. Good kwa kwa.

0: 17 after 1, Radio 2000, our music, your memories. In Donda. Wow, it's wonderful, Louis. Sounding great as always. I've hung out with her crying. Yo, where now? Don't you worry. Leshap.
1: We are like.
0: I did say, I've been saying, you know. Now, po mashiani kyo odegele kwakwa kuri chabeng. Sa kwakwa this past weekend.
1: Oh.
0: And there was a birthday party some chap. Mm. So we were celebrating.
1: And here we are going.
0: Yes.
2: So you're going to return again to come and see our show?
0: I don't mind.
1: Okay.
0: I certainly don't mind at all.
2: Eh? How was it? How was the weather?
0: God, it's always chilly.
2: Yeah.
1: I just told them and I was like, it's been snowing.
0: You see.
2: Mm. But we're going to bring the heat too.
0: You have so, to.
1: Mm.
0: Yeah. God, God is always there. But it's one of the most beautiful. When the song, the blow for non-CEML, and it celebrated the beauty of South Africa.
1: The landscapes.
0: Aha. Uh-huh.
1: Yeah,
2: exactly.
0: It makes special reference to Kwakwa. It looks
1: beautiful. I'm happy.
0: So you grew up around those mountains.
1: I grew up around those mountains. You know, even if I was born in Soweto, like those mountains, they shaped everything that is Musotho woman, girl, child in me, and I still, as it's home. Kihayilapeng. When I say I go home, I go there.
0: To, yes. Hmm. And is it obvious? You could have taken this show to Mamelodi. Is it obvious why it's going to Kwakwa?
1: Of course, but like you said, the landscape is beautiful. I mean, we here in Joburg, our careers flourish in Joburg, but when you go home, man, it's different. Yeah. The vibe, the energy, the air tastes and smells differently, and the vibe of the people. So, yeah, that's why I'm just like, sister friends, let's go home. Itang hai, come home.
0: Tamara, you said yes to this.
2: Yes. I'm there with bells on. No, just an incredible opportunity to share the stage with such phenomenal artists, to celebrate female artists who are so incredible, and to go to such a beautiful place and really celebrate the beauty that South Africa has to offer with its people. So, like,
1: take a jacket.
2: I'm taking a very warm jacket. It's actually a snow jacket. I heard it's snowing. So, guys, we're gonna be so cozy, and when we're performing, we're gonna bring lots of warmth to Kwakwa. So,
0: absolutely,
2: yeah, I'm excited.
0: Do you know what? Normally, what we do on a Friday, I have stars who bring light to the studio, like you've just done. Mm-hmm. And not only do we stop there, you bring your music. I have mine to see who's got better taste in music.
1: No.
0: however, because there's three of you, I'm changing the rules.
1: Okay.
2: Yes.
0: I can do that.
2: Yes, you may.
0: You're going against each other.
1: Ah! Okay.
2: Oh.
1: But it becomes
2: this was not part of the brief. But it's okay. We are
1: very
2: adaptable.
3: Musicians. I still love my selection.
1: Yes, you still do? Yeah. Yo, now you just gave me like butterflies.
0: So now it's time.
1: Huh? Eh, no, when I can sharpen Kanka one-on-one, but like you put him in next to Jamara and Wanda, I'm just like a theater maker and a poet among the greats.
0: A good song is a good song, irrespective.
2: Exactly. Oh,
0: okay. That's my theory.
2: Exactly.
0: Let's see what happens. Because I saw more like on a little mang mang. Oh, it's going to be lit. So, you know what? People who listen to the show, look at it. Wanda is looking at the list again. It's like, maybe I need to
1: check. I'm just like, let me double check mine.
0: We'll start only after this.
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0: already a 2000 hour music, yo, memory. Tamara Days, right here. Wanda Baloi, Napo Mashia. We see who's got better taste in music. They are uneasy. Hey, I'm happy to start with your song.
1: Sure.
0: Tamara?
1: Yeah.
0: Your taste.
1: Yeah.
0: Is your taste as predictable as people may think?
1: I don't think so. My taste is quite eclectic.
0: Okay.
1: I move between so many different genres of music, with house music being at the center of all of it, of course.
0: And I can only imagine.
1: Whatever I like, it's super soulful.
0: Yes.
1: It's always groove driven. It's always bass driven. Mm. I'm really into, you know, the bass lines.
0: Mm-hmm.
1: You know, the selection I chose today is very much inspired by what I'm going to be doing at the Her Story concert in Kwakwa. So
0: of course.
1: And I know I'm not saying that just right, but they're still training me.
0: Do you want to try?
1: Okay. Go.
0: No, she'll do it better than me.
2: Kwakwa.
1: Kwakwa.
2: Hey! You got it, babe!
1: Level 2. Here we go. Okay. And so I'm getting better with that. But
0: Don't worry, I chose there's a lot
1: music.
0: Of words I struggle with. Don't you worry.
1: So, you know, for this performance, I'm going to be doing a beautiful hybrid set. It's a DJ and vocal performance. Oh, nice. I started DJing a couple of years back, and it's become a really big part of my performance. So it's a combination of my music,
0: mm-hmm.
1: Some incredible local music by some incredible female artists, mm-hmm. And it celebrates the music that I grew up on, I think, and it's I'm very excited for this set, and then I also have two incredible musicians on stage with me, so it's a sort of hybrid performance, but it's gonna get you out of your chair.
0: That's what we're looking
1: The selection was a little taste of some of the vibes and the sort of energy of the set. It's not my music, it's some other vibes, but I think you'll enjoy it. Soul Cafe, Kalo. This song, whenever I DJ this song out, it doesn't matter where I am in this country or the world, it's the same response.
0: Yeah.
1: It's just such a timeless classic. I love playing it. Yeah.
0: Let's see what you're bringing, Napo. What is your song? Against that
2: I know, hit. And I did say, oh, this is so intimidating. I'm not normally intimidated,
1: queen, come on.
2: I'm just like, I'm gonna go with Zabalaza Thandiswa Mazwai, and because it as a poet, the lyrical like rendition and just it stays with you.
0: Yeah.
2: So I love the fact that it has strong elements of poetics that speaks. And of course, she's an amazing, phenomenal sister woman. Actually, we came, all of us, underground, same kind of like era, Yeovil, Kurani, back in the day. Yeah. So of course, it's just one of our sister friends. Yes.
0: Well.
3: Okay, so I, like... Yes. Tamara said, I'm very everywhere. Yes. I love different genres of music and I have different cultural influences.
0: Now,
3: but this specific song is a very new song. It came out, I think, a week ago.
0: Oh, okay.
3: So it's a project by musicians.
0: Mm-hmm.
3: So these are musicians that we've worked with and worked with most of us, wow. Tandiswa and everybody. And they decided to do a project called the Black Skies Project. So I went to watch their launch a week ago and I fell in love with the song.
0: Wow.
1: Yeah.
0: Wow. Yeah. What happens when you hear a song for the first time and you're saying, what?
3: Yo, my friend. It touched me so deeply.
0: Mm.
3: And, you know, when you're a vocalist and a musician, everything is emotional, and once it just touches you, it feels perfect.
0: Yeah,
3: you know, and it's not a song that's known. It's not a popular song.
0: Mm,
3: so for me, that's why I chose the song, because I just wanted people to feel what I felt.
2: Yeah,
3: you know, when I
1: started.
3: Yeah,
0: this is where I'm going to start.
1: Yeah.

0: The question is, who wins this round? Will it be this Thandiso Mazwai song? I wonder. Or will it be K-Lo's song with Soul Cafe? Or will it be this song? Please introduce it to us.
1: Okay, the song is called No Change by the Black Skies Project, featuring Njabulo Se.
0: And you're saying it's going to do something to us?
1: Well, it did something to me.
0: How?
1: If you have a heart.
0: I like how
1: if, if you have a heart and it works, then it will do something to you. If you really are into pure, beautiful, soulful music, it will do something to you.
0: So if it does nothing to you, you need to go for a serious medical checkup.
1: Medical, exactly.
0: Let's find out what happens. Here it is, eh?

0: Perhaps the heavens are lamenting over no change.
1: Their savior isn't coming to save us.
2: Yeah, we have hearts. We have hearts.
3: It's working.
2: Yeah. Look at mine is pumping at 120 BPM. It's moving fast. Wow, man, you're not bad.
3: No, I'm very
2: good. No, look, wow.
4: Yes, you know.
5: From Jover to
3: Kwakwane. Yeah.
2: Tamara, your song is coming.
6: Yeah, boom.
2: How are you feeling?
6: Fine, guys. I'm super chill.
2: You're not nervous.
6: No, I think everyone's got their own experience, taste, narrative. But I think ultimately, from what I've heard so far, it's definitely the soul that's connecting us. So
2: yeah.
6: I'm not worried. I'm just here to enjoy myself.
3: And
6: so far, it's going well.
3: Yeah.
6: But yeah, bring on the music. Bring on the music.
2: You know, we go for a quick head break. 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
2: 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Let's just get better taste in music. Nah, I'm not competing.

0: Oh, what a song. What a song. Look at your smile. Get a mother's smile. Hey, I'm voting for your song.
1: Thank you.
0: But my vote doesn't count.
1: It's everyone out there.
0: Yes. Tanisha Mazwai, Zabalaza, and the
1: so
0: Black
1: good.
0: Skies Project with No Change and the Soul Cafe. Oh, beautiful song. Call us now on 086-000-2479. Let's see who's got better tasting music. And Pumashian is here, Tamara Day and Wandabaloi. There's a reason they're here. There's a big thing happening. Go put Tanisha.
2: Kwa Habedi. Kwa Habedi, Joe's Lifestyle. We are having Hair Story concert on the 9th of August. And I'm here with my sister friends. And we've got amazing lineup of only women for women, with women and sisters and girlfriends and you name it.
0: Wow.
2: So brothers must come and bring their own, and sisters must bring their own as well.
0: Remind us of who else is in the lineup.
2: So we also have Malay.
1: Yes.
2: And then we have Bona. And then we've got the DJ Tinez all the way from Mamelodi coming through.
0: Wow.
2: And then we have our amazing locals. We do have Madam Bad Bad Rufilwe. And then we have DJ T.
1: Yes.
2: And then we have Most T as well. So those are local DJs, local musicians, and good, amazing, like talented sisters.
1: Wow.
0: It's a huge undertaking, though, you know, because you're moving all these people, you know, so far away.
1: Yeah.
0: And it's something clearly that you're passionate about.
2: Mm-hmm.
0: What brings such an idea to life? Because some of us, we think about them, and that's as far as we go.
2: Sure. I mean, this is the second time. Actually, it's the second time Wanda's been part of it. And then with Tamara, we back in the time. For 2 years, we did Haila Bay.
1: That's right.
2: David, there's an untapped market in the Free State. And I know you played there.
0: Yes.
2: You guys have... Get your 2000 has taken...

0: Nothing beats that.
1: Nothing beats that. Let's find out who wins this one. You're on 2000. Zolani, hi.
2: Hey, Abby David. How are you?
1: I'm well, thank you. How are you, Otiag?
2: I'm surviving. Ladies, how are you guys?
3: Good. Hey,
0: good, good, good.
2: I love the concept that you take this lifestyle thing and bring it to Tadi Chow.
1: Uh-huh.
2: It's really a good thing. And ladies, I have a question. When David said Malay, did she blush? Did he blush?
0: It's a secret.
4: It's something we don't know.
2: I'm going for Soul Cafe.
0: Oh, wow.
1: We go for a quick ad break. We find out what happens after this.
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1: Hey, Tabang.
8: Deva.
1: Sharp, who's it?
8: Sharp, man.
1: That's great, now, Tia.
8: Sharp, man. Greeting to the ladies.
0: Hello. Hey, Jimela.
8: Happy Friday, my Deva. Soul Cafe.
1: Soul Cafe. Hey, Soul Cafe. Sharp,
8: Deva.
1: Yeah, Deva, Tia. I have a feeling. Tabi, so hi.
8: I'm good and you, my good sir. How are you?
1: I'm great, thank
8: David
1: you. Which song are you
0: great,
1: going with?
0: Tabi, so kiamutse.
8: Tabiso Amuteba. Tabiso Mashabela, allow me or Kikono congratulate Dimpokoto Sarona say three, but I just this one young fine lady, chocolate queen, queen chocolate, Wanda Baloyi, known her for the past 20 years. You know, when you are born, which is some of the thing, there's a gift that God has given you. We farile ka letsogo, ke yena Wanda Baloyi, that fine wine.
1: Tabi, go him. Wait a minute, Tabi. You could have told her this. Go high. You chose to Rochella Mumui.
8: Hey, no, it's guy. Not shellaring. It's about being honest. Since you open the mouth, since I feel we need for gift and Leona, it's not the fake one. I see AI. Give gift to Mudima feeling you are not Leona.
1: But I see AI.
8: I see AI.
1: Kale Mautiak, thank you so much. So, kind of which song are you going with? Is it obvious which song you're going with?
8: It's obvious.
1: Well, I think you have to say it.
0: You have to say it.
1: Yeah, but you find people wearing a yellow jersey there and vote for a red one. You see, do we take it?
0: It's mine.
3: Yeah. It is, girl.
1: It's hers, eh?
0: Yes,
1: yeah,
0: it is hers.
3: Definitely.
0: Yeah.
3: One for Jaskas, one with no change.
1: Not a problem. Let's find out also. Temba, hi, I'm Timban. Hello. Temba is no longer there. Let's find out from Mario. Hi.
9: Hi, David. How are you?
1: Sharp, who's it?
9: Sharp. I know Wanda Baloyi was blushing now.
1: Mario, Wanda Baloyi is the one blushing now. Mario, chocolate skin.
9: Chocolate girl.
0: Yes,
9: I'm going for Tandis on my flight, David.
0: Yes, wow. 1-1-2.
1: What? Thank you so much. Yeah, you do realize that technically Soul Cafe took it, However, I think we need another vote.

0: Just to find out. Slindile, hi.
1: Hi, Jaza.
0: How are you, man?
1: Good, and you?
0: Awesome. Tell us, which song are you going with?
1: Zabalazing.
0: Zabalazing.
2: Okay.
3: Oh,
2: it's a time.
3: Thank you.
1: Thank you. Bye. Bye.
0: Now I regret taking that call.
2: And
0: I'll tell you why.
2: Yes.
0: It forces us to take another one.
2: No. Oh, because there's a tie.
0: There's a tie.
3: So we got to take one more.
0: Call us now. No, it's 6000-2479. Let's see who's got better taste in music. Oh, no. Oh, no. Pinakie. Yeah. No.

0: Napo Mashia and Tamara Day and Wanda Baloyi hang out with us today. They chose songs that will led us to a tie. And let's find out from Busi. Hi, Busi.
1: Hi, King David. How are you?
0: I'm well, thank you. I'm glad you called us, man.
1: Good afternoon, Divas. I'm not going to waste your time. Hey, I'm going to just untie the tie.
0: Hey, just untie.
1: I'm going with Kalo, Soul Cafe. Oh! Thank you. Bye-bye.
2: Bye.
1: Bye.
2: Amazing.
0: So how does it feel to win?

0: is. I'm not competitive. It's a. But also, I actually feel quite awkward. But thank you. I actually feel so awkward. I think all the music. I mean, I actually don't know how people even chose, because all that music was fantastic.
1: Amazing. Eh?
0: I think. If this is a sign of what we can expect in Kwakwa, it's going to be good.
1: Let's find out what's happening around the world. It's just time.
2: SABC News. Independent and impartial.
3: Top stories. Rapesi continues testimony at the Matlanga Commission and the trial against Matlala underway in the Johannesburg High Court. Good afternoon, I'm Rizan Khrief. A senior investigator with the Investigating Directorate Against Corruption, Mancha Rapesu, says that a Section 27 referral submitted to the unit contained serious allegations. He says the allegations related to investigations into the murder of former ANC Youth League Secretary General Sindiso Magaqa and SAPS member Sergeant Dumisani Dlamini not being properly handled. Rapesu is testifying before the Madlanga Commission of Inquiry in Pretoria. He told the commission's chairperson, Justice Mbuyiseli Madlanga, that state advocate Drushanta Ramsamy showed him the referral.
4: So the information was trying to say that the PKTT is maybe trying to distort something, or they're trying to not to investigate those cases properly, something like
5: amongst others, the Sindiso Magaqa murder.
4: That is correct, Chair.
5: And Sergeant Dlamini.
4: Sergeant Dumisani Dlamini, correct, Chair.
3: The state's third witness in the trial of alleged criminal kingpin Vusimusikat Matlala has told the High Court in Johannesburg that firearms recovered from the home of one of the accused Musa Kekana match those used in the killing of Vereniging engineer Armand Swart in 2024. Captain Pimi Sehobela is currently being cross-examined in the trial within a trial in which he is detailing the events surrounding Kekana's arrest in connection with Swart's murder. Kekana, Matlala's wife Tsakani, and two others are facing charges linked to the alleged attempted murders of businessman Joe Sibanyoni, socialite Teboho Tobejane, and music producer Sienki Mokobung. Sehobela was speaking through an interpreter.
6: We are arresting them for the murder that transpired in Vereniging. Church Yeri Tunya, it's a Vedikiri Wako, Garaga, I-20, courthouse number 34.
7: The firearm charge then came out later when the firearms were discovered in the house.
3: The death toll from the bus crash on the N1 north of Tromsburg in the Free State has been revised from 12 to 10. Authorities say this follows further verification at the scene during the extrication process due to the severity of the crash. The bus overturned last night 24 kilometres from Tromsburg in the direction of Edinburgh, leaving many passengers injured. Passengers with minor injuries are being processed for discharge at Albert and Zula Hospital. Free State Health spokesperson Mondli Mvambi says traffic is still being diverted to alternative roads as the investigation of the crash continues.
8: Due to the severity of the crash, some remains were initially counted more than once. The bus has now been recovered and placed back on its wheels. Road recovery operations are still underway and the N1 diversion remains in place until further notice. Motorists are still urged to continue using the alternative routes and to exercise caution in the area.
3: And Hugo Bruce will not continue as Bafana Bafana coach. The 74-year-old Belgian, who has been at the helm of South African football for the last 5 years, made the announcement in Johannesburg on the day his contract with the South African Football Association ends. Bruce says being away from his family for long periods of time is the reason he has not agreed to have his contract extended.
9: The lonely moments and the long periods I was away from my family began to be very difficult for me. And that is the only reason why I leave Bafana Bafana. I leave fantastic people who I worked with during those 5 years. I got an extremely big respect and gratitude, not only from the people I worked with, but nearly from all South Africa.
3: The rand is trading at 16.56 to the US dollar, 22.23 to pound sterling, 19.03 to the euro. Gold is trading at $4,052, platinum at $1,627 per ounce, Brent crude oil is at $90.19 a barrel. Recapping the top story at 2 o'clock, a senior investigator with the Investigating Directorate Against Corruption, IDEC, Mancha Rapesu, says that a Section 27 referral submitted to the unit contained some serious allegations. More news at 3.
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1: Radio 2000, our music, your memories. We're ready to go for another round, ladies. Are you ready?
0: Yes.
1: Mm-hmm. Okay, where do we start? Hey, Tamara, let's wrap
12: it up. But you already played my one, you know?
1: Oh, yeah, Yamale.
12: Yeah, well, but all the Basutos. But
1: we're selling the show. Don't worry. We're selling the show, right? You can remind everybody that she'll be on stage.
12: Of course.
1: Yes, that's what we need to do. Yes. So that song will be on stage.
12: Oh, definitely.
1: What is the format of the show?
12: So the format of the show is obviously the now when you say it, because it's so difficult as the artistic director, because then I'm going to go like, there's a sound check, right? And a setup, yeah. And light change, you know, checking the lights and making sure entrance and exits are fine and everybody's cool. But we're definitely going to have DJ T and Ms. T playing as the people coming in, usher in, because they are home ground, just cementing us. Then we've got Refilwe, who's also going to be playing Madam Bed. Yeah. Then we've got Tina setting the tone as the sun sets on those mountains. And then we're going to have Wanda Maroi coming in and just like marinating us and taking us across the continent with the beautiful music. And then we have Malay now grounding us to Lesotho. Mm-hmm. And after that, we're going to have Tamara just come on. Like now we're going to do Soul Cafe and all the things. And after that, of course, we wind.
1: Listen to that, Tamara.
12: Yes.
13: Wait a second.

0: I like that you still enjoy hearing your own music.
1: It's always a surprise.
2: It's just, it always catches you slightly off guard.
0: Really?
2: In some way.
0: Really?
2: Yeah, I don't know. It's like not like you're walking around, you know, going about your daily business, thinking about your songs. And then you hear it and you're instantly transported back to a time and place. It's almost like unbelievable for a second. Do you know what I mean?
0: Yeah.
2: It's like catches your breath a little bit. You know, just because you're like, wow, it's a good feeling. Man, I wouldn't trade it for anything, and I'm glad I still get to feel
0: enjoy
2: that way. Yeah.
0: Now I want my own
2: it's
0: song.
2: Very sweet.
0: Now I want my own song.
2: You can. We can arrange it.
0: I want the feeling.
3: You want the feeling.
0: I want the feeling.
2: Yeah, you want the feeling, and it's not. Yeah, it's not something you can buy.
0: There are certain feelings that you can live a full life and never have, like scoring a goal at a soccer match. With thousands of people
2: of
0: in the
2: course.
0: Audience. You may live an entire life and never have it.
2: What
0: and there's another one. There's another feeling. You can listen to your own song.
2: I've got to tell you a very funny story. Joe, do you remember I remember driving in traffic once and something came on the radio and there was a commotion to the right of me and I was sitting in traffic and there was a person in the car next to me listening to the same station.
4: Oh.
2: And we were having such a vibe.
4: Oh, wow.
2: Across to the car. Because they were like flagging me down. We were listening to the same song.
4: That would only be in South Africa, right?
2: Totally. You know how we are. You know how people. And it was just, I've never forgotten that. I've never forgotten it. It was just so cool. Because you know how we are about music in this country.
0: Why not?
2: So
0: same
2: cool.
0: feeling for you?
1: Absolutely.
0: When you hear this,
1: absolutely.
0: Your own song.
1: I love my music.
0: Wow.
1: And then I get people be like, your song's on radio. I'm like, oh, let me listen.
2: No, it's exciting.
0: You do that.
1: I
2: don't know. I don't get
1: tired. And I feel like I replay it and I want to hear it from your perspective.
2: Yeah.
1: They're listening. I'm listening too, you know, and I want to feel that feeling again. So I get it.
0: Yeah. All right. So when am I recording my song?
1: Yes.
0: Just for the feeling.
3: Yes, right? So that you can have that.
0: You know what I mean? I want to find out what is your song now? Where do we start?
1: I think with me.
0: With you?
1: Mm, yeah.
0: So you think when it's number one, we played first, it might win.
1: No.
0: Okay.
1: I think because I'm the calm that builds up to. Like a DJ.
2: Yeah, yeah. We're taking you on a journey. We are taking you on a journey.
3: Yeah, you're right.
2: There's
3: She's
2: a build.
3: Right.
2: There's
3: right.
2: an energy build.
0: Let's hear it. What is it?
1: This one is called Ngelosi by Zoe Modega.
0: Ooh. Is there a reason why this song matters to you?
1: Everything is in my heart. I just feel it up.
3: The heart.
1: It's beautiful. It's just a beautiful song.
0: Ooh. Ladies, you need to put your headphones on. This is an experience.
3: Oh.
0: It's an experience. You are allowed to react, by the way.
3: Oh, to go like, the South African way.
0: You're allowed to react.
2: I got my eyes closed.
0: Yeah.
2: I'm out here.
0: What is that? What is that?
1: Shakers.
0: Sings 100 times better than AI, I'll tell you that.
2: Absolutely.
3: Definitely.
2: Listen.
3: AI can do this.
0: Let's enjoy.

0: I have a good feeling about your song, Wanda. I have a very good feeling. If I could vote, I would vote for it.
1: Okay.
0: Yeah.
1: It's a beautiful song.
0: Oh, it's a special, special
2: very
0: song.
2: Beautiful. And a very gifted sister.
0: Ooh.
1: Very, very gifted. Ooh.
0: Who's it going against? What song are you choosing?
2: Oh, I'm taking it back to the mountains. I'm taking it to Lesotho and South Africa all in one, but mostly Kwakwa and Lesotho.
0: Yes.
2: Amasosha by Sanel. One of my favorites. Like contemporary Musoto,
0: yes.
2: Musician.
0: Yeah, wow. Do you know what? We'll do it only after this.
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0: Now, who's this now?
1: This is Teka.
0: Yes.
1: By Malooms on Dex.
0: Wow.
1: And it's a very simple song, like vocally.
0: Mm.
1: But there's something about this production on this song that's just, it's emotional.
0: It touches.
1: And again, I've taken you back to the groove.
2: Yes.
1: You know, as I do.
0: You're but, reminding all of us it's a Friday.
1: Yeah, it's a Friday, fam. And I don't know. There's something magical about this song. I honestly can't. I can't even put it into words, but it's to do with the production, which I love.
0: Mm.
1: And the vocal just weaves in and out, and it's just perfect. It's less is more, but there's so much going on, like, you know? And again, it's just a beautiful song to groove to. Yeah.
0: Let's find out if it wins against Soy Modiha's Ngelosi.
1: Nice tough competition, though.
0: Remember, yeah, it is. Now, yeah. Was chosen Sanere. Get Sanere.
2: Sanere.
0: Ooh, it's coming. Only after this.

0: Napo Mashiani brings you her story. It's an international theater festival. It features Malay Tamara Day, Wandabaloi, as headlines. It's Women's Day concert. Make sure you're a part of it, eh? Let me tell you, it's the drive that matters. You're going to enjoy the mountains of Kwakwa. Koputa di Chaba. Hey, I'll tell you, I wish my Sotho was brilliant. You know, this ability to tell stories, maybe it's because Google went that day chomani for a very long time. The ability to tell stories in Sotho language is so amazing. Eh?
1: Yeah, it is. But that's why Sanere is so relevant, because he's taking us back to the rawness of Sotho poetry, the talk and lyrics of Sotho, the way he plays with words, and also of course featuring Puleng Pofolo, and you know, just it just sends you away, but still current. So for me, it takes me home to listening to my Rangwane, my uncles, or seeing them, you know, off the cliff with on their horses and just singing Mugokotlo and all these Sotho songs.
0: You know what? Yeah. But before we get there, Wanda, what do you think about this song we're playing now?
2: Oh,
0: Tamara's song.
2: It's absolutely beautiful. It's a groove.
1: She said it won.
2: I'm even voting for it.
1: I know Tamara's showing us.
2: We're going to be dancing to it in a few days' time. We are going to be grooving together.
0: Start calling us now, 0860002479. Will it be a song by Zoe Modiga, or will it be this one that's playing now? Oh, Deka. Some of us got moves when we are seated. So,
1: I wonder
0: if
1: people know that Tamara can dance. Yes, she moves.
2: Feel the music.
3: Blushing out here. Now I'm blushing.
0: And your blush is obvious.
2: Yeah, mine is super obvious, guys. Yeah.
0: Let's find out what happens here.

0: Amazing, eh? Mm. Tell us the story. What is Sanere talking about here?
1: So the premise of the song and the lyrics is around people see you at your highest. People see you glowing. People see us on stages. People see us successful. Mm. But nobody ever wonders what it took to get there. Mm-hmm. And then you get into this, you know, on stage with the spotlight, and everybody envies the spotlight. But nobody was there when you were struggling. Mm-hmm. Nobody was there when you were having sleepless nights. So it's all relevant also to her story, what it takes to put up a festival like this as a female artistic director. Wow. Struggling with funding, but getting your friends and your people to come and rally and assist.
0: That's it.
1: And then once it hits, everybody's gonna be thinking that no, it was just overnight.
0: They'll be saying it came like this.
1: Yes. Yeah, they don't know the struggles.
0: Wow.
1: They don't
0: know the struggles. Let's find out, Ntombi.
2: Yes, David.
0: How are you?
2: I'm good. Yourself?
0: I'm well. I'm not alone today. Nap was here. Tamara is here. Wanda
3: hi,
0: is here.
3: Hi.
2: Hi, this is Tamara.
3: How are you, babe?
2: I hope it's a high. Go for a start. I have a tongue. No way. I like it on my list. I'm nervous. I'm so shy. I'm feeling
3: big.
0: Sanne Rekio is leading. Call us now. 086-000-2479. Who else do we have? Very high.
2: Thank you, David.
3: Regala.
2: Nice show.
0: Wow, thank you, Tiag.
2: Let me vote, ne?
0: You tell us.
2: Yeah, ngamba nengelos.
0: Nengelos.
2: Ngamba kathingolos lap.
0: Yo shayile, Tiag.
2: Yeah, ukhuluma ngalo izaki sama nengelos.
0: Dale boss, nganga. Thank you so much, hey. Eh, Mustafa, hi.
4: Ndabe mashabela, and pretty lady.
0: Hey, Tiag.
4: Ah, right, guys. Ngamo Islanda, ne? Kumbo City.
0: Thank you for calling out, Jack.
4: Yeah, I go for Ingelos, you know?
0: Ingelos.
4: Wow. Yeah, thank you. Keep up the good work.
0: Thank you so much, eh? We need two more votes. What do you think?
1: Yes.
0: Yeah, two more, eh? All right. Call us now, 08-6000-2479. While we wait for your calls, we'll enjoy this song.

0: I am floored. Sam, I have not heard this in a long time. Yep.
1: It's Tamara.
0: Shout out Oskido, Maporisa, and everyone else who worked on that song with us.
1: Wow. It does sound like a typical sports event.
0: It does. It was around a big sporting event, and we actually shot a whole. We had our South African colors
2: on.
0: Yeah,
2: it does.
0: We shot on top of a rooftop. This beautiful video.
1: Wow.
0: With a whole dance vibe. You guys are gonna have to go check on the internet for that. Go Google Habashwe there. You'll see us. We had fun.
1: Hello, ma'am. Ubusi wam.
3: Lo.
1: Ubusi wam. At some point, I thought Busi wam is her name. Busi wam. Yes.
3: Hello, Busi. Maloni.
2: Hello.
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1: Yes.
3: Ndakonda manjinjene namzi mathi torotari ngumasebela wami.
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3: 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And was tshisa masebela.
1: Satsha.
3: Bam!
1: Wow. Rale bogame. O ba dumedise go blomo ko. Seems a high.
4: Ke tshe bo tswana.
1: Ke sha batse sengang.
4: Ha, di le tsofo bona.
1: Es grand sa go vote le feng.
4: Ah, bra ya garno no ba le ba go le sotho ba le da bra ula wa tsela ula jo le. Ke la o die wa tsela ba mo.
2: Ke le bo, it seems like ke le bo.
1: I'm going to take one more. You're on 2000 high. It's not there, but there is someone. David, hi.
5: Hello, David. You are speaking to Davida from Coffee Fontaine.
1: Oh, Davida. Askisi, Davida. How are you doing?
5: I'm well, thank you. How are you, sir?
1: I'm great, thank you. Tell me, who's winning?
5: I'm voting for Sanere. Jeez. Sanere.
1: Look at that. Wow. Landslide.
0: Absolutely.
1: That's amazing. And we were here dancing to this song.
2: Wow.
0: No, the people have spoken.
1: The people
0: I'm
1: have spoken.
0: I'm still going to play this at the groove, though.
2: It's the one.
0: We're going to play it.
1: You have to. Mm-hmm. You know, we go for a quick break. When we come back, we have this song.
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8: 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See you there.
1: So your 2000, our music, your memories, clearly a dream that started out somewhere in your head and became a reality, Napo. Mm-hmm. This show.
2: Yeah.
1: And it's not a one-day affair. We don't come there, dance, and mm-hmm. then drink and go home.
2: No, not at all.
1: Okay.
2: It's a three-day festival, and it starts with a theater production, dance theater production, mm-hmm. by HDS Entertainment from Bloemfontein. So there's like about three shows happening at Phuthedi Chaba Auditorium.
1: Yeah.
2: But also I'm bringing in five of my amazing friends and sister love from 5 different countries to come and do free workshops for the young creatives in Gwagwa. I've got Dr. Mara, who's going to do on poetry in motion. I've got Caroline from Kenya, who's going to be doing about how to sustain yourself with your new art project, so the producing part. Mm-hmm. I've got Sho Gimola, my good friend, is going to be doing acting classes. And then I have Zane Miller doing dance classes. And of course, we're all going to be there on the 9th to wind down and also to allow our international and cross-border friends to also get a taste of what our sisters here, even in Gwagwa and you know, in South Africa do.
1: You know, we were talking about feelings earlier. It's like an experience that could happen and you would live a full life and not ever experience it. Seeing a dream come true clearly falls right in there amongst those things that are not easy to realize, and once you see it, it's very different. This is your second one, and what is that feeling of seeing this thing that you can now touch and smell and have conversations on the radio about it?
2: I mean, it's quite emotional because the first time when we did it, it was still beautiful. We had 17 countries, and Wanda will tell you it was just amazing at the Soweto Theatre. But also, it took 4 years to bring it back because we ended up with no grants coming in or people pulling out. Just the business side of the arts are hard. So bringing it is a realization that, you know, a dream is not a dream until you dream it collectively, and also that whatever you know gave birth to this dream is not wrong.
1: Yes,
2: you know, and also everything has to start somewhere. So it's that bit of emotional stubbornness and just saying, though, it has to work. It's her story. You know, it's woman's history. It's us amplifying ourselves and collectively working. So you've got all the shows are centralized around women, and also those who identify as women from LGBTQIA+ has never happened in Gwagwa. So it's my backyard, and you know, people must come. Tickets are, you know, on web ticket. If they need any information, we are on socials, but also they can go on our website, info@HerStoryTheatreFestival. Information is there. The team is waiting for calls for clarity. Workshops, young people can register and be able to have, you know, understand the what it takes for them to be us, you know, and really get the skills transferred by amazing. Didi Makobani is going to be the program director. So it's literally almost like, you know, when you bring your friends to your house, to their backyard, but then it just like, if all of them are superstars.
1: This is clearly a very special one, eh? And now, Wanda, will you be singing this song?
0: Yes, I will.
1: You will,
0: eh? I will.
1: Like, where in the set? The beginning, the middle, the end?
0: I think towards the preparation to kissing.
1: Eh?
0: Yeah, because it's about kissing. I will be sending a goodbye kiss to the audience.
1: Oh, it's there, right there.
0: Yeah, like they're preparing to kiss.
2: The sun will have set. Yeah. The mood will have changed. Hey, spicy.
0: Actually, spicy. This song has a remix, by the way.
2: Really?
0: Oh. With Louis Vega.
1: Okay. Wow.
0: Oh. Yeah, so that's actually just a little bit of a different
1: feel. Yes. Wow. Well, yes, she is. Hey, Wanda Baloyi, kisses.

0: You're listening to this song and you've heard it many, many, many times. But I bet you there's something in the song that you're not aware of.
1: You didn't know?
0: There's an ingredient in the song that you're not aware of. Listen to this little bit here. Listen. Listen, there's a voice after this chorus. Not this, right? It's coming.
1: That was her. All I want to do. That is Judith.
0: Okay, tell us. That's Judith Sipuma.
1: That's Judith Sipuma.
2: Wow.
1: She actually started the first verse.
0: We are going to the first verse.
1: Go back. We want to hear it again.
2: She started the first
0: verse. We are going to the first verse.
1: Listen
0: to the
1: first
0: verse.
1: Your voices are so good together. It's
2: so
1: beautiful.
2: So nicely, right?
0: Wow. Okay, it's coming. How? Now we are all paying attention.
2: Yeah! But that's the beauty of music, right? When you hear it again and again.
3: Sweetest lips, summer morning.
0: Judith Sipuma.
2: That's Judith.
0: You fooled us.
1: I never. You just didn't listen.
0: Ah, wow.
1: Yeah.
2: We had to be here.
1: But
2: with
1: it's
2: you.
1: So similar.
4: We've been schooled.
1: And
2: well.
1: No, it's your voices are magnificent together, really.
4: Very,
1: it's
4: very
1: a match made in heaven, honestly.
2: Beautiful.
0: Tina, we came here for the vibes.
2: Yeah.
0: We were not paying attention.
2: Yeah.
1: It's Friday.
0: We came for the vibes. We didn't know how.
2: Beautiful.
0: I've played this song so many times. I didn't know.
2: I would have never thought.
0: How I want to hear it again.
2: You can hear it.
1: Wow.
0: Armamele Haputu. Kijuli Pio.

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It's 6 to 3. Mniswe Mvula is on the radio after 3, so be on standby for that. You know, you've always wanted to be on Ask a Man. There's you, this is your chance now. If it's coming to S3, Ask a Man will be on TV. So if you want to be a part of it, maybe you have a situationship that you want to talk about, maybe mixed signals, heartbreak. 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

0: Nisim Bula is on the radio in a little bit. Tamara Day taking us back in time.
1: Yes.
0: 20
1: sure.
0: years ago.
1: Yeah. Right back to the beginning.
0: And good memories, I'm
1: Very
0: sure.
1: Special.
0: Yeah. What comes to mind, though, when a song like this is played?
1: Oh, that's just my innocence, really, to be honest. I hear it. Okay, there's an innocence to my voice. I was just so... I don't know, when life is just blossoming for you.
0: Yeah.
1: The first time, because it does happen again and again, if you'll allow it. But it was just the innocence of the joy I had in the music and everything that I was seeing and experiencing around me for the first time. Being able to be out there and play music on stages for people, it was just, I was a baby, actually. I thought I was very grown up, but there's an innocence when I hear it. Like I remember how just pure it was, you know. And it's, you know, you can come full circle back to that wonder and joy with music. And I've been very blessed to be able to do that or to experience that later in life. So, I don't know. It moves me a little bit because I remember myself back then.
2: Yes. But you should be proud because you did it.
0: Yes. You know.
1: You did it. Thanks.
0: Thank you. We say done.
2: Yeah.
0: Wonder, what do we expect from your performance on stage?
2: I'm a musician that has very versatile sounds and genres. You know, I move from soul to Afrofusion to, you know, multilingual to house to, you know, I'm big pot of soup. So I love taking people through the journey and the journey of storytelling in culture, in language and in sound. My favorite space is the stage, more than the studio.
0: Wow.
2: I feel more alive on stage, and I love engaging with an audience. I feel like it's not about me, it's about us, and it's about enjoying this moment together. Women birth stories. So this is my story as well as it's her story, so it's a pool of stories that are going to be experienced on this beautiful day.
1: Yes.
0: Now, but remind us again, when is it happening?
3: It's happening on the 9th of August, 2026, at Joe's Lifestyle. Doors open at 12 midday. Please come see my sister friends doing their thing. Come experience them live as they tell their story. And her story being displayed and being celebrated.
0: Congratulations, everybody.
1: Thank you so much.
3: Thank you so much.
1: Thank you.
2: See you in Kwakwa.
3: Level 3, my friends.
1: Level 3 in Kwakwa.
0: It's news time. Let's hang out again on Monday. See you. Enjoy your weekend.
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5: Top stories: Fadil Adams to appear before the Madlanga Commission and concern over courier hijackings in Gauteng. Good afternoon, I'm Rosanne Grief. The Madlanga Commission of Inquiry has confirmed that Coloured Congress Party leader and MP Fadil Adams will appear before the commission in August. This comes after Adams was implicated by several IDEC members at the commission over issues relating to crime intelligence as well as the police killings task team. Commission spokesperson Jeremy Michaels confirmed Adams's appearance.
6: We've had quite a number of queries in this regard, particularly because he had taken to social media. In light of that, we had received quite a number of queries. And we can now confirm that Mr. Adams, we first served him with a Rule 3 notice in October 2025, last year, and we have now confirmed that he will appear under subpoena before the Commission on the 11th of August, 2026.
5: Meanwhile, a senior investigator with the Investigating Directorate Against Corruption, Mancha Rapesu, says that a Section 27 referral submitted to the unit contained some serious allegations. He says the allegations related to investigations into the murder of former ANC Youth League Secretary General Sindiso Magaka and SEPS member Sergeant Dumisani Dlamini not being properly handled. Rapesu is testifying before the Madlanga Commission of Inquiry in Pretoria. He has told the Commission's chairperson, Justice Mbuyiseli Madlanga, that state advocate Drushanta Ramsamy showed him the referral.
7: So the information was trying to say that the PKTT is maybe trying to distort something, or they're trying to not to investigate those cases properly, something like
8: amongst,
7: that.
8: Amongst others, the Sindiso Magaka murder.
7: That is correct, Chair.
8: And Sergeant Dlamini.
7: Sergeant Dumisani Dlamini, correct, Chair.
5: The Gauteng Community Safety Department says there's been a spike in incidents of hijacking and courier vehicles across the province. It has called on courier companies and delivery vehicle operations to be vigilant. The department's spokesperson, Ofense Marwane, has encouraged companies to strengthen their security.
9: We have noted a spike in incidents of courier vehicles being targeted by criminals in the province. We therefore advise courier companies, and in particular their drivers, to exercise caution and remain alert when making deliveries in unfamiliar and high-risk areas. It is important for courier companies to conduct risk assessments at all times.
5: The Minister of Forestry, Fisheries and the Environment, David Manier, says the department is in talks with Sanparks on strategies needed to protect national parks from environmental criminality. Manier was speaking during World Ranger Day that was observed at Ohrabi's Fall National Park in the Northern Cape. Some parts of the province are prone to illegal harvesting of endangered plants. World Ranger Day marks the contribution made by individuals in protecting the animals and the environment, Mynheer elaborates.
10: It has struck me that the extent, I think, of environmental crime in our country is probably underestimated. And certainly one of my priorities going forward is going to be to strengthen the fight against environmental crime in South Africa.
5: And a study has found that more than 80% of Australians under the age of 16 are still using social media. This is despite a landmark ban. The country's online safety watchdog says tech companies have failed to implement effective age checks, allowing many to retain their existing accounts or create new ones. The report showed minimal change in sports and physical activity, arts and music, spending time with friends and family, and attendance at community events. The rand is trading at 16.57 rand to the US dollar, 22.22 rand to pound sterling, 19.03 rand to the euro. Gold is trading at $4,044 and platinum at $1,636 per ounce. Brent crude oil is at $90.24 a barrel. Recapping the top story at 3, the Madlanga Commission of Inquiry has confirmed that coloured Congress Party leader and MP Fadil Adams will appear before the commission in August. More news at 3:30.
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12: Good afternoon. In your sport headlines, my job today is very simple. The Betway Premiership starts tomorrow, so we'll build up and focus on that predominantly on the show throughout all the bulletins. I'll start with Kruger United coach Abraham Mongoya, who reveals lessons from coach Gavin Hunt. Kaizer Chiefs coach urges patience over Rushwin Dotley's comeback. And then, of course, Shandu and Ben Yusuf from Durban City eye a strong start against Kukune United. But in the middle of all of those football stories, of course, we'll touch in on everything else that's happening. It's a Friday. It's the Drive Connection.
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25: 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Our music.

0: It's the weekend. Yes, it's upon us. Radio 2000, our music, your memories. I beg to differ with this song. Make sure you do something right this weekend, yeah? Radio 2000, our music, your memories. It is Tortured Soul. Welcome to it. Thank you, David. That's David Mashabela. Done for the week. Back again Monday between midday and 3 o'clock. Drive Connection, this is Umniswa Mvula. Umhepe, Rwaba Hepe, Rukon.
1: We're doing it right here on a Friday. It's the 5th. It completes everything, all the hard work you've done. And we're doing it right here, each and every day. However you want it, you've got Upelepe, the envy of all radio, DCC. Ladies and gentlemen, I present the weekend.
0: All tracks suited up today, yes?
2: All tracks suited up in my Banyana Banyana supporting South Africa tracksuit. I'm wearing a green and yellow or gold, if you will, tracksuit because Banyana's playing today.
0: It's a do or die for the minute.
2: It's a big one. It's a big clash that they're playing. They play against the Cote d'Ivoire side that won 4-1 in their first game. So it's a mountain to climb for Coach Desiree Ellis and Dr. Great Doctor and the players. But I'm still hopeful that they can do well and at least fight in Casablanca this evening. You can catch it live at 7 o'clock, commentary on Radio 2000 as well. Remember, SABC is the official broadcaster. You see, I'm so on bread.
1: You're on track.
2: All the details, all the time.
0: Right.
2: Every opportunity, I'll remind you, Banyana Banyana, SABC Sports.
0: Every opportunity, she says. So, it is a Friday. That means provinces will clash. We're back down to a clean slate. Yeah, she walked off to the sunset, Lebohang, after coming through what? She did 5 rounds. Not bad at all from Lebohang, I think, yeah?
2: A record for the ladies.
0: Yeah.
1: The spice of life is new starts. Always get, you need a new start all the time. Tastes better than what you know. Come get your new start. Be part of this. The clash, the clever clash of the province.
0: And we're looking for 2 new contestants to take part in this a little bit later on the show. 2 individuals representing their respective provinces, but they lock horns in a 5-question general knowledge-based showdown we call Clash of the Provinces. 0605842250. And of course, we can't forget Hit versus Hit comes through. It is a Friday, month end Friday. We're going to call this one Month End Vibes. We've got some rhythmic centric coming through. UPZ, Rodemar, Dennis Ferrer, Touch the Sky, yeah? Rodemar, Musica Feliz, UPZ, Pure Surprise, Rhythmic Centric, Come to Me. All of those are classics, yeah? Where do you go? Where do you go from
1: come
0: here?
1: Come to me.
0: Come to me.
1: Come here.
0: Come to me.
1: Ah, that one.
2: Miss Riakala.
0: Come to me. Come to me.
1: Yes, it is. I'm going to tell you the same belief. So good. So good. I'm going to tell you the same
0: thing. Come to me. Boo.
2: This is not how we're going to start.
0: No, no, no, no, no. You put in the boo at the end of it, right?
2: Yeah.
0: Huh?
1: Okay. Can I sing it again?
0: Come to me.
2: Yeah.
0: Boo.
2: Wow.
0: 19 after 3 o'clock. All right, so 2 for the road. We have Tabiso, who dropped 2 tracks that he'd like us to play. It's all in the horse's mouth. Go ahead, Tabiso.
3: Good afternoon, the DC crew.
0: Afternoon, mate. Tabiso,
3: Mona, Gimfana, Jokes. 2 for the road, the clever tone. Kasa Tade, Kadi Wanza, August, the birthday, guy. It's my 48th
2: birthday.
3: Can you go back to the Lange, CJB? Happy birthday. Alicat, let the good times roll. I'm to send a hot man, 48.
2: Thank you very much.

0: Soweto, happy birthday in advance. Celebrates his 48th birthday. That is tomorrow, 1st of August. Bunch of the two tracks, just tracking all the way back and letting us know exactly how old he is. Yeah, Gikrot Man. Ali Cat, let the good times roll. CJB, happy birthday. I feel so right. I feel so right.
1: You better feel right. It's month end, it's the weekend. If you don't feel right, there's something going on. There's something wrong.
0: Thank you so much, Tabiso. We're talking weight, and weight can be something sensitive within relationships, but it's one that many couples face at some point or another within a relationship. And so whether it's weight gain, weight loss, or changes brought on by stress, parenthood, illness, or simply getting older, these changes can sometimes affect attraction, confidence, intimacy, and even the way partners communicate. Let's have an honest conversation, but a respectful one, if you will. This is not about body shaming or judging anyone's appearance. Has a change in weight ever affected your relationship positively or negatively? Let us know. Did it change the dynamics between you and your partner? Now, if you're single, would your partner's weight gain or weight loss matter to you? And why? Share your thoughts and experiences with respect, please, as we explore this sensitive but important topic together. Weight changes. So it's not about weight gain specifically.
1: Or loss.
0: So things, you know, happen.
1: Yeah.
0: You know, people pop up babies and, you know, the body changes.
1: Yep.
0: Right?
1: Struggle to lose it.
0: Yeah, you met your partner. You know, he had, you know, this amazing six-pack. Mm. It's starting to go because, good Lord, you cook for the man. Gamnan ganja.
1: Right?
0: Yeah. So it's not there anymore. So now you have to navigate that as a couple.
1: Mm.
0: Because now it's almost not the same as it was.
1: Yeah. I mean, there's weight gain, which, I mean, number one, it kills the confidence of the person you're with.
0: Yes.
1: So automatically they don't feel confident. Impahla zimlingani. So they don't have enough clothes anymore. And even though it's not your problem, but somehow it affects the relationship because now you're dealing with this person that has gained weight,
0: yeah,
1: and all of a sudden has become insecure because they don't feel as beautiful or as handsome as they did.
0: Mm.
1: However, someone can lose weight as
0: right.
1: well, and you used to eat together.
0: Yes.
1: Tengwa is wings.
0: Mm.
1: Nipezguaz. Tengu rice shell.
0: Mm.
1: Nipezguaz. But now you have this person that is weight conscious and conscious of what they're eating.
0: Sure.
1: And they want to eat a salad. How does that affect a relationship that maybe was built on you guys being foodies?
0: Getting out there and, you know, going out and experimenting food,
1: drinking,
0: such,
1: you
0: yeah?
1: know? Yeah. Yes. So weight gain can be a positive or negative, whether you're gaining or you're losing weight.
0: Mm.
1: And how do you then navigate and say, yes, Lavi, even though I've lost weight, doesn't mean now I'm going to give my numbers to the girls that I've attracted.
0: Tough one. I'll tell you what, we're experiencing a challenge or two with our voice note number, so we're going to ask you to call us directly on 086000-2479. That's 086000-2479. Just gone 3:30, let's catch up with the latest headlines.
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3: Good afternoon. I'm Rosanne Grieff. The Madlanga Commission of Inquiry has confirmed that National Coloured Congress Party leader and MP Fadil Adams will appear before the commission in August. Gauteng police have seized counterfeit and illicit goods worth more than 27.5 million rand during a four-day operation across the province. And the bodies of Notabo Tuma and her two daughters are expected to be repatriated to Zimbabwe on Sunday. The bodies were found at their home in Bedfordshire in the UK this month. The deceased woman's husband has abandoned his bail application in the Johannesburg Magistrates Court. He's facing charges related to possession of an illegal firearm and is wanted in connection with the alleged killing of his wife and daughters. More news at 4.
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1: Good afternoon. In your sport, South Africa's para-athletic star Masala Magadu delivered the country's first track and field medal at the Commonwealth Games in Glasgow on Thursday when he won in the silver medal in the men's 100 meters T12 final in 11.04 seconds. The 20-year-old visually impaired sprinter finally gave Athletics South Africa something to celebrate after a quiet opening 5 days of the competition on the track. His impressive run also increased Team SA's medal tally to 23. And the young sprinter admitted that he never expected to win a medal at his first Commonwealth Games. A big weekend awaits. I was with a number of football lovers all morning when we were recording the Journal's vodcast that plays later on SABC Sport at 6 o'clock. And the debate was, football is back. Yo, Pirates, what's going to happen? So I was excited to feel the excitement of people, and I hope at home you're equally excited for the start of the Betway Premiership. So let's start with the newcomers in the top flight league, that is Kruger United, and their coach Abraham Mungoya says he squeezed as much knowledge as possible from coach Gavin Hunt when he worked as an interim for him at Bidvest. Mungoya guided Kruger to promotion to the big league, an impressive style last season, winning the Motsepe Foundation Championship with 2 games to spare. Now about to make their debut in the top league with an opening match, it doesn't get easy for them. They face a completely motivated Kaizer Chiefs with a new coach this weekend, and he revealed how he'll be approaching their debut season straight from the Gavin Hunt School of Planning. Here is coach Abraham Mungoya.
4: Firstly, we set reasonable targets. Game by game, we go every block of 5. I think if there's one thing I've learned from coach Gavin Hunt when I did my internship under him at Wits, is he broke down games by blocks of 5. And then that's where it needs to be very reasonable for you as a coach and the club and the boys with regards in relation to the squad. Where are you? And in the season, where are you as well? I think we're at that stage where we're saying we need to build.
1: They need to build, and they get to do it against Amakhosi. They start there tomorrow in Bombela Stadium. But sticking with Kaizer Chiefs, their coach Fernando de Cruz says the club will not rush Rushwin Dotley's return from injury, insisting the defender's long-term fitness remains the priority. The centre-back has been sidelined for more than a year after arriving at Naturena with high expectations and quickly earning recognition from Bafana Bafana head coach Hugo Bruce. Asked whether there's a timeline for Dotley's comeback, de Cruz, speaking through a translator, stressed that patience was essential.
5: We have to be very careful with Rushin Dotley because he didn't play this 18 last months. It was a tough injury that he had. He had 2 surgery also. So we have to be very careful for the moment. He make individually work also.
1: Let's look at another clash now that we are eagerly anticipating. It's a clash that pits coach Ben Youssef, who coaches Durban City, and his former colleague at Kaizer Chiefs, that is Cedric Kaze. But now we focus on defender Bandile Shandu, who says he received a warm welcome from the technical team and fellow teammates at Durban City following a return to a club where he began his professional career when it was still known as Maritzburg United. Shandu joined the Citizens after 5 seasons with Orlando Pirates, bringing valuable top flights and continental experience as Durban City to compete in the league, domestic cup competitions and the CAF Confed Cup. The experienced right back says he has settled in well ahead of the new Betway Premiership campaign. Okay, let me find that soundbite of Shandu. There you go.
6: Yeah, I think we have a great squad. I think the camaraderie we have is very great. We've got like a brotherhood going, and I think that's what's gonna help us in terms of games, in terms of throughout the season. They welcome me very, very well. The technical team as well felt like I've been here for years, you know. So I'm truly grateful for that, and I thank the guys for welcoming me back very, very, very smooth.
1: As I said, Durban City are playing Sekhukhune United, but it's a Friday, so throughout the show, I'll keep reminding you of the fixtures and who is going where for the first weekend of the Betway Premiership. And finally, let's end off with some rugby news. Springbok captain Siya Kolisi and Ibn Itzabeth are among the returning players travelling to Argentina for the one-off test against Los Pumas in Buenos Aires next week, Saturday, the 8th of August. Coach Rassie Erasmus also revealed that Sasha Feinberg, Mgomezulu, Lua Diakha and Mone Berg are part of the 26-man squad departing this weekend. The squad will travel to South America in 2 groups tomorrow. Several players who've been involved in the team's opening 4 matches of the season, such as Cheslin Kobe, Damian Willemse, Jesse Creel and Rowan Nogier, among others, will reassemble at the team's training base in Johannesburg on Sunday to begin their preparations for the rugby's greatest rivalry tour against England. Also remember that it is Banyana Banyana Day today. They face Cote d'Ivoire at the Women's Africa Cup of Nations, a clash you'll be able to catch live on SABC3 Radio 2000. And remember to download the SABC Plus app. For Radio 2000 Sport, I am Lonwabo Misom.
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0: 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Rodemal. 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

0: Dangerous Combination crew, and we're talking about weight changes. Quite sensitive within relationships. And many couples face, these weight changes, whether it's weight gain, weight loss, or changes brought on by stress, parenthood, or possibly illness. Has a change in weight ever affected your relationship positively or negatively? Did it change the dynamics between you and your partner? We'd love to know. 086000-2479. Yeah, we are having a challenge with our voice note number. So, don't even go there because it's most likely we won't get to get your message. So call through directly on 086000-2479.
1: I question people's confidence. What is it based on? Is it your weight? Is it you? Is it self-love?
0: Right.
1: If you lose weight, who are you losing it for? That's what it matters first, because you will think you haven't done it good enough if you lose it for someone. Because they'll say, we are gym or we're not saying it. You know? And then I question, what are people going to gym for? Is it relationship goals?
0: Right.
1: Nichimela.
0: It gets complicated, doesn't it?
2: It really does.
0: Yeah, because you don't know where to strike that right balance somehow, and it will affect a relationship or two.
2: No, it definitely will. It will affect, because it changes also how someone views themselves determines how they treat you as well.
1: Yes. Straight up.
2: If they view themselves in a negative point of view or a negative way at that time, Naganjan is going to affect the relationship, because now they need that sort of, is it validation? Is it, don't worry, baby, you're still beautiful? Or how do you navigate that and make sure that they still feel like they did when you first met and they were still
0: six packs
2: your
0: and all.
2: Ideal person?
0: And big guns.
2: Yeah, yeah.
0: Things of such nature.
1: Guns down, please.
0: 086000-2479. And we have Palali on the line, all the way from Pretoria. Palan, good afternoon.
3: Hey, afternoon. How are you?
0: Yeah, we're good, thank you. Are you well?
3: Hey, I never thought I'd get access to... I've been trying for the past 3 years, I gave up.
0: Oh, okay. Are you not on speaker there? I would love to hear you loud and clear. So if you're on speaker, just get onto the headset.
3: Okay.
0: Yeah.
3: Am I audible now?
0: Yeah, better. Go ahead.
3: Yeah, in its effect, with me, things are working nice, positively, because she was too slim.
0: She was too slim.
3: Yeah.
0: Oh, yeah?
3: Yeah. Now she gained weight.
0: Are you happy about that gain weight now?
3: I'm happy.
2: Okay.
0: What does it mean for you? Are you now, do you find yourself being more attracted to her?
3: Yeah, man, you say, Nkonzo, you and Titi.
0: Ah!
2: Nkonzo,
0: and. God! Thank you so much, Palali. Emmanuel, good afternoon. Good afternoon, Emmanuel.
4: Hello, Missy.
0: Yeah, we're here.
4: Hey,
0: we are Fondane.
4: My take in this, I would speak on perspective of being a man.
0: Yes.
4: A few years down the line, I used to go to the gym. By that time, I was weighing about 59. My goal, bear in mind, I was like 40, 41. My goal was that to reach at least 70 kgs,
0: okay,
4: or 75. But to my surprise, when I go, I was listening to Isaac now, ICT, the guys will say, "Well, now ungaza utimelan." To my surprise, most of the guys, especially those with big tummies,
0: yes,
4: they will say, "Hey, Ndwana, upuna anwena." And then I would, your self-esteem by that time, you feel like you're skinny. You're not looking at imikabayabo and all that stuff.
0: Yeah, because...
4: But generally, sometimes it's all about self-esteem. Because yes. when you go there, sometimes you want to boost your self-esteem. Mm. Most of us, amajita, we go there because we have one and a bunch of
0: So, I mean, for you, I think for you, Emmanuel, I think at 57 kgs, you said, and your target was 70. I mean, 57 is quite light, isn't it? So you wanted to gain a little bit of muscle mass, I guess, to just, you know, get you up there.
4: Yeah, I remember I grew up playing soccer.
0: Oh, there you go.
4: And at school it was rugby.
0: Lots of cardio.
4: And also I was running athletics. So for all my life, it was all about that sport.
0: All right, there you go. We thank you so much for sharing your story. Kagiso, go at home. Duman.
5: Menor Paul, how are you, sir?
0: We're good. And you?
5: Ay, Nzeropil and that, Nzeropil. Yeah, no, I grew up skinning that pole, and then I wanted to gain a muscle nyana. I went to gym and all.
0: Yeah.
5: But eventually, I figured, you know what? Hey, man, in the name of Inkonzo Nation, I see again, I'm not Timon Lama Aesthetics. I still get any Timon Lama Aesthetics as some belief, because I ended up actually realizing that there's nothing to it, man. What am I doing it for? Mm. And who am I doing it for? Chiki chiki, but I look with Los Lenda, hi, we all right. Yeah, well, I mean, come on, you know?
0: But did you find that, you know, at the time, Labo Chimakona, were the ladies more attracted to you?
5: Neither here or there.
0: Because of your build, of course, because, you know, I would suggest, you know, you're lifting weights and things like that.
5: Yes, I was lifting weights and things of such nature, but it didn't change much because, so it didn't change much, but I figured out, nah, I'm not doing it for right reasons. I mean, let me just forget about the demon of aesthetics, yeah, bo? And then focus on myself.
0: So nam kaba manje, Kagiso?
5: I'm on.
2: Oh, how Dineo!
6: Oh, Sasha!
2: Dineo!
0: Is he on? She says you're on.
2: What's the word, Dineo?
6: Is he on?
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0: So here's a pertinent question. He says, we're up all night to get lucky. What if by the end of the night you don't get lucky? You first need to sleep.
1: What? You don't get lucky?
0: Yeah, by the end of it all. And then morning creeps in and you've wasted your sleep. You haven't had a wink of sleep. Because you were up all night and thinking, hey, I might get lucky.
1: It's not your lucky day. It's not your lucky day.
0: Yeah.
1: You don't know how to hunt. You must gamble responsibly.
0: And Daft get Punk. Lucky.

0: Lucky. We're talking weight issues, whether weight gain, weight loss, the stresses of life that may contribute to changes within your weight. How do you navigate around those challenges within a relationship? 086000 2479. I'm to get lucky.
1: Would you tell your partner to lose weight if you saw something that's not used to?
0: Would I? No, it's not. It's not for me. But you know, it's for me to possibly somehow advise. You know, other things that she could do. You know what I mean? Yeah.
1: All right. I wish I could hear the advice.
0: Bit of a walk around the block.
1: Maybe listeners at home would love to hear that advice.
0: You know? Yeah.
1: Possibly, how would you say it?
0: Possibly take a run. Yabo? Nah, yeah.
1: Oh, yeah. That's supportive.
0: Yeah, that's very supportive, yeah, isn't it? Yeah?
1: Beautiful.
0: Yeah? Running around the block.
2: Yeah. Because also, like...
0: with the dog.
2: Well, let's hear from Anonza from Zaval. With the dog.
0: Yeah, the dog on the leash.
2: I can't relate.
0: 086000 2479. Anonymous, hi. From the Val.
3: Yeah, but. Let's not forget I'm charging. In Utah somewhere, but.
0: Yeah.
3: In thing I show with it affected me being portable. I'm sakubulegi,
0: man.
3: And then, and then, whereas man, a certain kinds of positions, I'm a kamasutra and I'm a helicopter, I'm not helicoptering.
0: Oh,
3: so, yeah, I think, yeah. But other than that, no. It's not too bad.
0: Yeah, you mentioned Anonymous. Are you doing anything about that? Because it occurs to me, Guti, we are trying to kubulwa.
3: I read in your time to cool up, but I'm doing something about it. I try.
0: Yeah.
3: I try, but it's not working.
1: Kubula, it's not working.
2: Hey.
1: Kubula Sasha, Safaita. Kubula Sasha.
0: Yeah, Bongani.
4: Hi, DC Crew, how are you?
0: Welcome. Thank you,
2: Bongzi.
4: Yeah, Bongani from Matrix with you.
2: Yes, Bongani.
1: Ah, yeah. Solmas.
0: Go ahead.
4: I mean, I was just saying, with being in Slender, but then Konama Jam coming in a gym, 90 legs. I used to hang around with friends, but of government, you could see good this is many cavalies.
0: Oh, okay.
4: But then now I'm coming to the game. Not the next.
0: So you're saying sober no cab?
4: Get a game in, but then one of the man.
0: Oh,
4: yes.
0: Bona, what's the reason for their weight loss? Are they losing, you know, umsebenzi?
4: They don't take care of themselves now.
0: Oh, I see.
4: Or distressed or what?
0: It just could be, but possibly.
4: But my kubuka team.
0: So you say they were working in government?
4: Yes.
0: Mhlambe babiziwe komahlanga. Stress salapho. Thank you so much, Bongani, out in Utrechtville. Radio 2000, our music, your memories. 4 o'clock has just gone. Let's catch up with the latest.
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6: Thanks, Paul. The top stories: Ramaphosa speaks on energy boost and Adams to appear before the Matlanga Commission. Good afternoon. I'm Evelyn Dongwani. President Cyril Ramaphosa says power generation competition will play help to reduce electricity prices. Ramaphosa officiated the launch of commercial operations at the Siriti Greens Umbila Emoyeni Energy Farm near Bethal in Mpumalanga. The project marks a major milestone for the country's renewable energy capacity and energy security. The project boosted 25 turbines. Ramaphosa says more renewable energy projects should be built in the country.
7: Today represents more than the completion of an infrastructure project. This project underscores the value of partnership between government, Eskom, the private sector, finance institutions and companies. And I want to commend the company that has built these turbines.
6: And the Matlanga Commission of Inquiry into Criminality and Political Capture of the Criminal Justice System has confirmed that National Coloured Congress Party leader and MP Fadil Adams will appear before the Commission in August. This comes after Adams was implicated by several IDEC members in the current stream by the Commission over issues relating to crime intelligence as well as the police killings task team PKTT. Commission spokesperson Jerry Michaels confirmed Adams' appearance.
8: We can now confirm that Mr. Adams, when we first served him with a Rule 3 notice in October 2025, last year, and we have now confirmed that he will appear under subpoena before the Commission on the 11th of August 2026.
6: And in other news, the bodies of Nothabo Chuma and her two daughters, Natalie and Nala, are expected to be repatriated to Zimbabwe on Sunday. Her family says they will be buried in Bulawayo on Tuesday next week. The three bodies were found at their home in Bedfordshire in the UK earlier this month. The deceased woman's husband, Dodana Chuma, has abandoned his bail application in a Johannesburg magistrate's court. He's facing a charge related to possession of an illegal firearm and is also wanted in connection with the alleged killing of his wife and their daughters aged 15 and 5. Chuma was arrested in Kensington, Johannesburg after fleeing the UK. And Gauteng police have seized counterfeit and illicit goods worth more than 27.5 million during a four-day operation across the province. The raids conducted between Monday and today targeted business and storage facilities in Tshwane, West Rand, Citibank and Johannesburg. Spio Mkhize reports.
9: The operation began in Pretoria Central, where police confiscated counterfeit toner cartridges before moving to Kagiso and Everton. There, they seized counterfeit goods, illicit pharmaceutical products and other illegal items. The biggest haul was made at storage facilities in Randburg and Heidelberg, where police recovered more than 54,000 counterfeit clothing items and shoes.
6: And finally, on the markets, the rand is trading at 16 rand and 58 cents to the US dollar, 22 rand and 21 cents to pound sterling, and 19 rand and 2 cents to the euro. On commodities markets, gold is trading at $4,025 and platinum at $1,617 per ounce, while Brent crude oil is at $90.26 a barrel. And the top story this hour, President Cyril Ramaphosa says power generation competition will play help reduce electricity prices. For Radio 2000 News, I'm Evelyn Tongwane. Headlines at 4:30. And Lunab is next with sports.
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2: Thank you, EVE. Good afternoon. In your sport headlines, remember, Banyana Banyana are in action this evening in the second game of the Women's Africa Cup of Nations. 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You know, our commentators are always brilliant at what they do. But staying with national matters, it is an end of an era in South African football, and Coach Hugo Bruce reveals lonely nights away from home, the only reason he's decided to leave Bafana Bafana. We continue building up to the Betway Premiership as Arthur Zwane sets sights on guiding Usutu into CAF inter-club competitions. In national matters and rugby, Siya Kolisi, Ibn Itzebeth return as the Springboks gear up for Los Pumas. 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
1: 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Ukayimulawa, simo states mo.
11: Vana, simo states, you understand?

0: So we're talking about weight changes within relationships. Have they somehow affected your relationship, those weight changes that you've experienced on both sides? How have you navigated around that? Koti's on the line all the way from Cape Town. Koti, good afternoon. Welcome to the Drive Connection.
1: Hi, Paul. How's it, brother?
0: We're good. Are you well?
1: Yeah, good, good, man. Listen, Paul and the guys.
0: Yeah.
1: I feel like, you know, it's not fair, you know, from both partners, you know, if one loses or gain weight. But in my situation, my partner gained, you know, a couple of kilos, mm-hmm. you know, because she's like 140 something now, and I'm like, you know, 92, 95. But I try to maintain my weight between 92 and 90. I'm not a perfect guy myself, you know, like, but I try.
0: And you say she was what, 147?
1: Yeah, she's sitting at 146, 147. You know what I'm saying? As a result, I don't find her as attractive, you know, like before anymore.
0: Yeah.
1: You know what I'm saying? But I don't have a better way of putting it to her to say, listen, this is actually affecting, you know, the affinity that we used to have or that we had before. Mm. And it does, actually. And I don't think it's fair. And I know it's a friend of mine who's a guy whom, his partner actually, you know, told him that, listen, you need to, because we drink a lot of beer and all that shit. Mm. So this guy, but then it ended up divorcing. You know, obviously there will be other things and all that, but the main thing was the weight, because he picked up a lot of weight. And this is actually happening now to me, but, you know, to my partner. Yeah. So I don't think it's fair.
0: Yeah, listen, I mean, you're in the household. You guys are in a relationship. So, I mean, suggest something. I talked about, you know, taking a walk around the block.
1: I wish I would have the best way of putting it, or the, you know, the...
2: It's
1: the way of putting it.
0: There's no other way of putting it than saying, my love, let's take a walk around the block, you know, one afternoon. And then you do it the next afternoon. And, you know, that develops into a jog or whatever the case is, right? So it becomes a joint venture.
1: So I was telling Danielle that, Danielle, I even watch matches 3 times because now, you know, there's nothing that actually, you know, attracting or forcing me to go to the bedroom. I would watch a match during the day and watch it again and watch the highlights, because I can't, because the attraction is not there. It's not fair.
2: But I doubt she also enjoys being like that. Maybe there could be conditions and factors contributing.
1: Yeah, you see, I try to raise it, but you can tell, you know, sometimes by the body language that, you know, this is one space that, you know, she's not happy or she's not comfortable. And then you're like, okay, maybe I must just keep quiet then. But, you know, I'm not happy at all, honestly.
0: All right. Thank you so much, Koti, for sharing. Yeah, it's a difficult situation, right?
2: Yeah.
0: Because he's hell-bent in saying, you know, on his end, no affection whatsoever anymore.
3: Because
0: but he just doesn't know how to put it to her, right?
3: Which makes sense, because how do you tell someone, like, how do you gather the words to say, unfortunately, because of these reasons, I'm no longer attracted to you. So I was thinking maybe we can take a walk. I don't know if that would land nicely on me.
2: I would love to.
3: So maybe he can find a way to say, I'm thinking maybe we just change our lifestyle. You know, we've got kids. We need to be around for our kids. So let's look at what we're eating. Let's start taking walks for the benefit of our kids.
0: Mm. And our wellness.
3: And our wellness.
0: As a couple,
3: yes, it's
0: right?
3: Not about,
0: yes.
3: It's not about losing weight or whatever.
0: Let's take a walk or whatever the case is.
3: Yes,
0: yeah.
3: Because ultimately, they truly will benefit.
0: Magosh.
4: Afternoon, this is Drive.
0: Thank you so much for holding. You're live and loud. We're here to hear your thoughts.
4: Yeah, Gwadla Gwadla, good afternoon, Lona Abo Mayeberu.
2: Right here.
3: Hi, sweetie.
2: Hello, sir.
4: Hola. For me, I always tell my close friends, right, I have friends, so they always like, hey, guy, you look good, what do you eat? So I always tell them, the first thing you do in the morning, look at yourself in the mirror. You must buy a big mirror, say, guy. Look at yourself in the mirror. If you like what you see, kudos to you. If you don't like what you see, you do something about it. You know what I'm saying? So, this thing, it goes to you as a person. You build a brand around yourself that even the lady that you are dating, she will buy into what you're selling. You know what I'm saying? So I was able to change my partner in that instance. So it to start in the kitchen, the food I buy, the food yes. I eat, the starch thing goes off, no longer cooking starch and eating this type of food. So the list will follow you as an individual. How focused as you are, they'll buy into the brand of who you are.
0: And of
4: so
0: course, purchasing that big mirror.
4: Yes, that is very important. That's a guy when you wake up, before you do everything, look at yourself. You look at yourself in the mirror, you're happy, then kudos to you. If you're not happy, you start to take action. The small steps that they're important.
0: But thank you so much for sharing. All right, Thabanga is gone. Yeah. It's a tough one, especially within couples in relationship, this one, in relationships.
2: I will love you till you're

0: That's a lie. That is one big lie.
1: I'm not. You sing it with such passion, and then you turn around and tell us this is a lie.
0: It is a lie. I will love you when your hair turns grey. When your hair turns grey, he's going to find someone whose hair is not grey.
2: When you got grey hair, anything tattoos.
1: It's a Friday.
0: Hey.
1: Drive on Drive coming through. The man called Tami Masemola will be on hand giving us expert advice on motoring. 17 after 4.

0: We'll be doing that in just a moment. Chinja Magia. Tamima Simula is on hand. 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That's our motoring expert, by the way. Let's see about changing those gears. Hello, Tamsan. How are you today?
1: I live. I'm a little bit under the weather, but, you know.
0: We missed you last week at the Wine Expo.
1: You missed me by literally a kilometer.
0: 1 kilometer.
1: You literally missed me by a kilometer.
0: That stretch on Main, it was too hectic.
1: It was just, I didn't expect that. I was just like,
0: well,
1: what?
0: People were coming over to have copious amounts of wine.
1: Apparently.
0: Yeah.
1: Yeah,
0: apparently,
1: and did they?
0: So. Oh, yes, they did. They did, and they enjoyed it.
1: Okay, well, I'm not whining, so, you know, as long as they had it and they enjoyed
0: They had it and they enjoyed it so much, you know.
1: And can you imagine how successful a wine day in Gauteng and Joburg can be?
0: Right.
1: Right?
0: Yeah.
1: We don't even make the stuff, but...
0: No, but we do a lot.
1: We do consume it, right?
0: No, we make the stuff now, and ladies are in the forefront. It's amazing.
1: Parbele.
0: Yes.
1: All right.
0: It's amazing.
1: Chinzano.
0: As Chincha Magia. Let's get motoring. New driver's license card validity is being extended now from 5 years, I think, to 10 years.
1: Yes.
0: Yeah. Why? Why is that?
1: So
0: any change?
1: So basically, two steps back, this process started about a decade ago already. Where some of the public sector organizations were lobbying for it to say 5 years. First of all, I think they were aiming for a no renewal period.
0: What
1: so
0: does
1: you
0: that
1: get
0: mean?
1: Your it basic you get your license card
0: for life.
1: You keep it for life.
0: Yeah.
1: Because their argument was, well, you've proven that you know how to drive.
0: Yes.
1: And even when you renew your card, you don't get tested again. So what is the point?
0: Okay.
1: It's They basically said it's a money-making scheme.
0: Mm.
1: And so it started there. But then they're like, okay, fine, let's push for 10 years. And then the process started. So Minister Ntshavheni has said that Cabinet has approved the idea, the concept, because right now it's not law.
0: Okay.
1: So at the moment, it's not law at all. It's still, there still has processes to go through, Cabinet approval, changing the National Road Traffic Act, etc. But the process has started now.
0: Mm.
1: The agreement is there from Cabinet. It's going to happen. So essentially, what's going to happen is once that law has been signed by the president and it becomes law, instead of renewing, of having to renew your license card every 5 years, you're going to have to do it every 10 years.
0: Every 10 years.
1: Yes.
0: Okay, kind of makes sense.
1: Yeah.
0: Because to me, I don't know how many times I've renewed, but I just thought that 5 year period is a little short.
1: But also remember, you're renewing your license card, not your license itself.
0: Yes.
1: Yeah.
0: The card.
1: Yeah.
0: Yes.
1: There are exceptions, unfortunately. So essentially, this applies only to the bees and the cyclists, or rather the motorcyclists. The big guys, you know, your PDPs, your
0: Code 14s,
1: as it used to be called, are exempt. So they are still on the shorter period. So
0: the 2 years,
1: the 3 years that they're currently on.
0: Yeah.
1: It doesn't apply to them.
0: There you go. Yeah. So it's been stretched and extended to a 10-year term, 8-year term?
1: Yeah, they're proposing 10 years, which, I mean, is fine.
0: Okay.
1: For me, it's okay.
0: Mm.
1: But also, it does give you a lot of time to get exposed because you still do the eye test, remember?
0: Yes, you do the eye test
1: anyway.
0: You
1: still have to do the eye test.
0: Yeah.
1: And in 10 years, your eyesight might not necessarily be the same as it was.
0: Yeah,
1: I've been
0: seeing that. Excuse the pun.
1: I like that.
0: You know, every other 5 years I go, I really need to focus. Right?
1: Yeah. Yeah. So the last time I renewed mine, it came back 2020. So I'm still fine.
0: Okay.
1: But, you know, that was about 5 years
0: ago.
1: About
0: 5 years ago.
1: So,
0: right.
1: Yeah. Let's see the next one.
0: Let's talk about this beauty, the Volkswagen Caravelle PEV. I saw it on your Instagram. Man, what a beaut.
1: Right?
0: Right?
1: Yeah. So, a few weeks back, we obviously had the Volkswagen Transporter.
0: Yeah.
1: We still have it, actually, because it's a long-termer.
0: Yes.
1: So, they've launched now the higher level model, Ikarakara.
0: Ikarakara.
1: So, Ikarakara is back. But it's completely different, obviously, from what it used to be.
0: Yes.
1: It is now a hybrid. It's a plug-in hybrid. It's a proper plug-in hybrid. Running from a 1.5-liter turbo engine, as well as a sort of 19.7 kilowatt-hour battery system, producing about 180 kilowatts and 350 newton meters of torque.
0: Yeah.
1: So it's actually the most powerful Caravelle that they used to have. Remember, the previous one ran on a 2-liter turbo diesel
0: engine.
1: So this one is hybrid.
0: Seven-seater, this thing is, yeah?
1: Yes, it is.
0: It looks very compact, though, yeah?
1: It's very cool.
0: Yeah.
1: I think probably one of the main selling points that they're going to push is the fact that it can do almost 100 kilometers on electric only.
0: Okay.
1: Almost 100 kilometers. So when the battery is full, it's charged, you'll do about 100 kilometers. And that just gives you all sorts of flexibility. Imagine your daily commute is about 50 kilometers.
0: Yeah.
1: You can do double. And obviously then the seats are removable, by the way, the rear seats. So you can turn it into a panel van or whatever, change the configuration, face backwards, etc. So I really, really liked it. But I think probably the most standout thing that I felt while I was driving the car was that it's so comfortable.
0: So the drive is soft.
1: It is smooth, it's comfortable, it's got a DSG gearbox. I mean, it's just, it rides very well. Umheperu didn't like the word DSG. I'm not sure. Yeah.
0: Umheperu, speak or forever hold your peace.
2: Some things have to stay as they are. I mean, you've seen the Caravelle when it was a 2.1, 21st round last. Then we saw the 2.2, the 2.5i.
1: Engine at the back.
2: You have to raise a bigger bar from that. Not in a bad way, but you really have to do much. It's an iconic car.
0: I remember the Caravelle, you know, the gears stick. It just used to sit there, plump, right in the middle, you know, between the passenger
1: and the driver,
2: seats would turn, would rotate.
1: That's gone. That's gone. Now you've got electric opening doors, you've got electric boot. It's just a comfort lounge, you know, from Volkswagen. And really, really enjoyable.
0: Good for family?
1: Absolutely.
0: Right?
1: Businesses, hotels, whoever.
0: Yes.
1: Yeah.
0: There you go.
1: Really, really cool.
0: There you go. That's the new Caravelle. PEV it is. So it's a plug-in hybrid, as it were. There you go. Price point? Talk to me.
1: A little bit. It's quite a bit.
2: Oh, it's a bit.
0: What's a bit, Tammy?
1: Well, you're looking at about 1.7.
2: 1.7
3: 1.7.
0: We're looking at just under a million. 2 million, in fact.
1: Yeah, so
0: just under 2 million.
1: It's probably about 400,000 cheaper than the V-Class.
0: Yeah.
1: Yeah. And obviously, more than the transporter that we have.
0: Got you. Yeah. We have a question for you.
4: Hi guys. Hello. The DC crew.
0: Hello.
4: I just want to ask Tammy, guys, or if you can ask Tammy about the issue of cross on the road. What does the law say where maybe somebody is deceased and the family put the cross on the road?
0: Yeah, we've seen many over the years within South Africa, yeah?
2: Even where Tupac was shot, there's still one.
1: Is that you, Donald Trump? Phoning, asking about crosses on the road.
0: Tell us more about that.
1: So yeah, obviously you see them in different spots at curves, at corners, along the freeway, sometimes different spots. Essentially, obviously, it's for families to remember where their loved one actually passed away while they were on the road.
0: Sure.
1: The bylaws don't allow it. So it's not something that is allowed to do.
0: Okay.
1: It's actually not allowed.
0: Mm.
1: The only thing is that when you see one and it's still there, it means the bylaws are not being enforced by the law enforcement officers.
0: I saw one about 2 months ago with a helmet, but the helmet was cracked and smashed. So I figured, it must have been a motorcyclist. Yeah,
1: it probably could have been.
0: Yeah.
1: So really, they are distracted. Force to drivers, you turn, you look, and also I don't know how spiritually it works. I'm not here for that.
2: Once saw a family putting Christmas food by the roadside.
1: Yeah, you see, so there's all sorts of things that, I mean, let's just stick to grave sites, guys. Cemetery, nothing wrong. And then you do your unveiling at the cemetery, and keep it there. You will remember the area where your loved one passed by driving through there and passing through and maybe dropping some flowers.
0: Mm.
1: But the crosses and all of that other stuff is actually not allowed.
0: In as far as the law is concerned. The bylaws don't allow it, as you mentioned. Yeah,
1: no, they don't.
0: There you go. That's Tammy on Drive and Drive Radio 2000. Our music, your memories. I'm altering experts. Some would like to get in touch with you for possibly more questions that they'd like to put to you. Where do they find you?
1: Tammy Masemola on Facebook and X, and I'm also on Instagram as
0: Tamsin. There you go. Radio 2000, our music, your memories. We're looking for contestants for Clash of the Provinces. I'd like you to take part sometime, Tam, yes? On Clash of the Provinces.
1: Nepotism.
0: Yeah, you must take part.
1: Next thing, we're on Madlanga.
0: You versus Ronald Abbaji, our wellness expert, right? So Clash of the Experts. Wouldn't that be something?
1: Oh, love it. Or Olivier.
0: Yeah, or Olivier. Mm-hmm. That would be great. 086-000-2479. Remember, our voice note number is not functioning at the moment. So if you'd like to take, if you'd like to participate in the Clash of the Provinces, 086-000-2479. Evelyn's on the news desk. She's got the latest headlines.
3: 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Independent and impartial.
5: Thanks, Paul. Good afternoon. I'm Evelyn Tongwani in the headlines. Major General Apafia Modise has been announced as the new police commissioner in Mpumalanga, and President Cyril Ramaphosa says power generation competition will play help reduce electricity prices. And finally, the president of the Pan-African Parliament, Dr. Fatih Boudbeg, says the continent's parliaments must move beyond making commitments and focus on delivering measurable results. So details at 5.
3: Frontline action on your dial. 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
6: Good afternoon. In your sport, I said earlier, it is an end of an era with the departure now confirmed officially of coach Hugo Bruce. Outgoing Bafana Bafana head coach Hugo Bruce has reiterated that the long and lonely periods away from home, from his family, is the only reason he's decided to not renew his contract and is heading back home to Belgium. Speaking to the media at the Safa House earlier today, Bruce, who leaves South Africa as Bafana's longest serving coach after having finished his 5-year contract, officially confirmed his departure. He confirmed that he has decided against renewing his contract and says the past few days were very sad for him.
7: The past days were very sad for me because, as I said in the beginning of my speech, the lonely moments and the long periods I was away from my family began to be very difficult for me. And that is the only reason why I leave Bafana Bafana. I leave fantastic people who I worked with during those 5 years. I got an extremely big respect and gratitude, not only from the people who I worked with, but nearly from all South Africa.
6: I've also seen actually on Instagram a number of the players thanking coach Hugo Bruce, because remember, under this coach, it's where we also saw the likes of Relebogile Mofokeng enter the senior nationals team. We also saw the likes of Ngota as well. Just speaking about the TLB, that is Mbengeze Limbogazi, just some of the youngsters that we saw and got introduced to courtesy of coach Hugo Bruce, amongst other things. I mean, he said, I was reading a quote where he said, if I don't qualify for AFCON 2023, you must kill me. Not only did he qualify, but he managed a bronze medal. I remember there was a game I was doing, I'm just not sure where, and obviously, you know, on pitch side you want to look nice, presentable. It was cold, it was very cold, but because for the sake of TV I had my big jacket sitting by the stands. No, I was like wearing a nice cute top with a blazer, and I had a big jacket on the stands. Coach was like, hey, go get dressed. It's too cold. Why aren't you dressed? I'm like, no, coach, this is for TV. I'm going to get dressed. And
0: gotta
6: he just laughed
0: it.
6: About it.
0: But
6: we had beautiful moments pitch side with coach Hugo Bruce. So we will miss him. And I mean, he's done a lot for the national team. And now we look ahead to see who takes over from Coach Hugo Bruce when it comes to coaching Bafana Bafana. And remember, around September, that's when we start playing for the next RAFCON qualifiers. So looking ahead, but keep watching SABC Sport for more updates on that. Banyana Banyana is in action this evening at 7 o'clock. Catch it live on SABC 3. They play Cote d'Ivoire in their second game of the Women's Africa Cup of Nations. Remember, they lost to Tanzania 2-1 in the first game. So this is a big clash that Coach Desiree Ellis and the team have to win if they are to keep their hopes alive of getting to the quarterfinals of the Women's Africa Cup of Nations. Remember, you can listen to it on radio as well. Radio 2000, download the SABC Plus app. You're able to watch if you are not at home, but you're still able to keep in touch with what's happening. And finally, South Africa's para-athlete star Masala Magadu delivered the country's first track and field medal at the Commonwealth Games in Glasgow on Thursday when he won the silver in the men's 100-meter T12 final in 11.04 seconds. Magadu says he blocked out everything around him during the race and concentrated only on reaching the finish line. He showed great determination, making up significant ground in the closing stages to secure a place on the podium and deliver South Africa's first athletics medal of these games.
8: To be honest, I wasn't even seeing anything. I was just running. So, but the only person who was pushing me, it was the guy who was on my left, because that's the guy that I was seeing. So I saw him pushing, so I had to push more to try and catch him, because I knew that he's going to push me to run a nice time for me. And so I was using the guy who was next to me, so that's why I was running. That's how I managed to run as fast as I can.
6: Congratulations to Magadu. We're wrapping up these Commonwealth Games this weekend. Hopefully, we're able to get a few more medals before they wrap up. At 5:30, I'm trying to get my good friend here at SABC Sport, Ulinda Mdambo, just to build up to the start of the new season. He's about to go on TV, so hopefully he is able to take the call. But we just want to build up to the start of the new Betway Premiership that starts tomorrow. We're expecting 7 games, because remember that game between Mamelodi Sundowns and Marumo Gallants has been postponed to the 19th of August, but excited for the start of the new season of the Betway Premiership. So we'll be back with more at 5:13.
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0: novel says it's a lie. Are you still sure it's a lie?
1: If it's not a lie in your life, then you are very lucky. 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
2: It's a lie. It's a lie.
0: That sounded a bit like Mando's Iswala. Iswala. Yeah. Don't change music, soul child. Radio 2000, our music, your memories. Good afternoon. Happy Friday, everybody. Yeah, month end.

0: It's out there somewhere, Nonwabo. And it possibly just could be waiting for you. Robbong, you got the latest, don't you? How's it looking out there?
1: Frontline action on your dial. 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
0: Well, it's not sports, but traffic.
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2: We started Joburg with an update on that crash. It's on the N3 South at London Road. Traffic very heavy into Buccleuch. And in fact, halfway back the N1 South to about the Yonske River Bridge. So Allendale through to Alex is pretty heavily backed. Also from Buccleuch down to William Mandela, solid as usual. N3 North is slow today from Heldenace, getting up into Galilees. And a crash on the M2 driving into Joburg just after Joe Slover down by Rissick Street. The M2 coming in from Benrose side is very slow. Always worth checking Pretoria's N1 North on a Friday. Particularly month end, and it's pretty busy today. There is traffic between John Foster Drive in Centurion and Linwood Road. Just busy all the way through. Some roadworks on the N4 going down to Dr. Swanepoel. That's the roadworks that caused delays this morning. They're causing delays again this afternoon. Coming through from Lavender Road on your way to Durhamport Plaza. That's all jammed up. Looks like a single lane section to work through there. Durban, the N2 between Inunder Road and Spaghetti Junction going south remains slow. Possibly another breakdown, we think, near Clare Road Bridge, and northbound, two broken down vehicles around Spaghetti Junction. So coming through from Booth Road Bridge up into the roadworks at Westwood Mall is very slow. N3 from Pavilion, busy getting into that N2 North as well. Busy in the Durban CBD today, absolutely jam-packed. It has been since about lunchtime, just generally a lot of traffic, and it's moving quite slowly. Cape Town, the N7 North, queuing heavily past Dunoon. That's into the roadwork section. Friday volumes mean extra delays on that run with a queue that gets back to Plattercliff Road. And there's a crash on the busy N2 outbound at the R300 slowing traffic passing the airport runway towards Khayelitsha. With your traffic updates, I'm Rob Byrne.
0: Tis that time. Clash of the Provinces. On the Drive Connection, Radio 2000, our music, your memories. Two brand new contestants are going to take part in this clash. First up, Paulos, representing Gaute, Moduangte. Paulos, Duman.
3: Who's that? Put them cool.
0: Spilile, we are Pilon.
3: Cool, Kevin.
0: Ingenile, Ingenan Amsanjo, Ingenan Amsa 25.
3: It's been like that.
0: We put Pudli.
4: I blew it.
0: So, in Gaute, how are you, Paulos?
3: I'm in Boxback.
0: Oh, it's a Boxback.
3: Yeah.
0: Yeah. The East Rand. Is it far east, Boksburg?
4: No, no.
0: Not quite.
3: It's actually in the middle of the East Rand.
0: Mid East, yeah?
3: I would like to say that, yeah.
0: All right. You're familiar with the game and you're quite clued up. You sound like you're a clued up chap.
3: Yes, I am.
0: There you go. Let's meet the other contender. Loaz, I've got pants. I've got banan. KZN. Good afternoon to you, Loaz.
4: Thank you to Loaz. Thank you to Loaz. We'll tell you guys what guys to a strong beat. I will Loaz. I'm falling
0: apart. Scoop is called Loaz.
5: I'm from Tuzum.
0: Tuzum. Yeah. Hey. Yeah, it's Sabin Tuzum. Mbuzo kuthi indaba ngizabe Tuzum.
5: Why is that?
0: Actually, follow lap.
5: Ah, no.
0: Luto.
5: Very big. Not now.
0: Not now, huh? Okay. How's your general knowledge, Lars?
5: I think it's good.
0: It's quite
5: 80%.
0: Yeah. Okay. Yeah. I mean, that's more than average, I guess.
4: Your name says it all, Lars.
0: Yeah. Paulus is on the line, Lars. Ungabingelela.
5: Mina.
0: Yeah, ungabingelela uPaulus.
5: Ngiyabingelela ngini nina nonke lapha e-studio nabalalile emakhaya.
0: Paulus, you can greet Loaz if you'd like.
5: No. I'm a bit nervous, but I'm not gonna quit.
0: Are you guys enemies?
6: Seriously,
4: there's no champion here.
0: Omhlambe umuthi uthi hayi ungabingeleli.
4: Sho feel enkanini.
3: Put Loaz kunjani, mfowethu?
5: No, I'm not gonna quit.
6: I have never.
7: Okay.
6: Umuta vumi. Uthi ungavumi muthi.
7: Fakela amabhani.
6: Gentlemen, here are the rules.
7: The rules are very simple, Paulus and Loazi. Paul is going to read the question. If you think you know the answer, you shout your name. Should you interrupt him, then we disqualify you for that round and we give someone else the opportunity to answer. We only give you 3 seconds to give us the correct answer. Simple, Paulus and Loazi. And I'm sure you can answer me, please. I'm not playing the game.
5: Okay.
6: Gentlemen, let's play Clash of the Provinces. What does IPID stand for?
5: Paulus. I'm independent policing directorate.
6: That is incorrect. You were there, but not quite there. Independent police investigative directorate.
7: Oh, just missing the I.
5: Oh.
6: They investigate allegations of police misconduct. And of course, criminal offenses involving police officers. Which vessels carry oxygenated blood away from the lungs to the heart?
5: Loazi,
6: go ahead.
5: Red blood vessels.
6: Say again.
5: Red. Ouch.
6: Ouch, you say. On his behalf.
4: Yes, Jorgen Lok.
6: Pulmonary veins is what they are called. Pulmonary veins. Nizwila Matot. Nazo. As we proceed. What is the legal term for defamation that is spoken rather than being written?
5: Say that again.
6: How?
7: Hey.
6: Say it again, Ganjan. But
7: it's
4: tense. I say it again.
6: You didn't hear me properly.
4: Still.
6: What is the legal term for defamation that is spoken rather than written? Ubuzotini.
4: Affirmative action, eh?
7: Defamatory.
4: Oh.
6: Incorrect. Slander. It's called slander. Common examples include verbal statements made during meetings or public events, gossip spread at work or within communities. Radio broadcasts or voice notes as well. Slander. I is slander. Slander.
7: Slander.
4: Never gets tired. Unless the owner is careless.
6: Slanderless. How's the score looking, Felipe?
7: I is slanderous.
6: Is it slanderous?
7: It's slanderous.
6: Good Lord Almighty.
7: It's defamatory.
4: Oh. I find not.
6: Kwagubi. Two more questions. Two more questions. In golf, what score is 3 strokes over par on a hole called? It's called a triple bogey.
5: Yo?
6: Yeah, bro. A triple bogey.
7: Yo.
5: Okay.
4: It's a bogey.
6: 3 strokes over par on a hole. It's called a triple bogey.

0: EAUX.
1: That would be correct.
2: Bordeaux.
1: Yeah.
3: Hey. Good name.
1: Lozi.
0: Yeah.
1: Zule ngalenda baye poto.
0: I am not familiar with wine.
1: Ikas lemvan.
2: And there's a lot of lawyers in
1: Bordeaux. Ikas lemvan amta baba. Lozi. We're gonna have to say goodbye to you.
0: Thank you very much for.
2: Ungavaleli isilwazi obingelelanga. Shona khona mntakaba.
1: Very goes. Very goes. Ulwazi. Yeah, he was awfully quiet. Yeah. Let's say hooray to our champion. Paulos.
4: Yebo, boy.
1: Ufike sokuthiwa hayi no, phelile ngawo.
4: Vele coming here, I knew I just need one correct answer. That's enough. You guys, the questions, they're very difficult.
1: Right. Yeah, but it seemed as if Bordeaux has got
4: Bordeaux is just here in Renberg, you know. I frequent the place once. At least, you know.
1: In fact, there is a Bordeaux just here in Renberg, actually, right?
4: Yeah, there is, yes.
2: You're lucky there was no tenses today. It wasn't tense. The questions were easy.
4: And please don't include them next week.
1: Why?
4: No, just, but I mean, all fairness, we're learning, guys.
2: Yeah, nah, but give up, what about clocking the tense?
1: Well, congratulations, Paulos. We'll meet again on Monday. I think, you went through, mate. Go crack open a bottle of wine or something, yeah?
4: That's fine. We'll see.
1: Have a great weekend. Monday it is.
4: Okay, thanks a lot.
1: There you go.
4: Everyone.
1: Cheers, mate. That's Paulos.
2: Bordeaux.
1: Yeah, Bordeaux.
3: Yeah.
1: Yeah, just coming in right at the end and snatching it from Ulwazi. Ulwazi. Ungene lapha nje mina ngibingeleli le contender enye basivele nje
2: asikale but Pele Pele was going to get Bordeaux. There's a soccer team called Bordeaux, produced likes of Marouane Chamakh. It's been there, man. I Bordeaux
1: unazi khona
3: Bordeaux
1: wathiwa ungabingeleli lozodlala na
3: ungalingi uthethe
1: naye otherwise it will go pear shaped.
3: But you see now, those things don't work when it comes to crunch time.
1: They don't at all. Tracy K, the cure, the cause. 4 before 5 o'clock, Radio 2000, our music, your memories. Tanda Tlaingeno, Tracy.

0: So in order to cure whatever is egging you, you need to find the cause.
1: You can only be cured,
0: Tracy K,
1: by someone who has hurt you. Yeah,
0: but you need to find that cause in order for you to get to the other side and then be cured.
1: Then when I'm over, it's fine. That's the cure and the cause.
0: You know, I don't understand the concept.
2: I'm trying to hear it properly.
0: Yeah.
2: You are saying?
1: When somebody hurts me, right, or breaks up with me, the only way for me to get over them is to go through them again. I'm not going to go look for you in other people. I'll find you again, then I say I'm all right.
2: You're funny love back.
1: Just a bit, just the antidote. Then I'm all right, then I'm good.
2: Hey.
1: Settled.
0: Evelyn.
3: SABC News. Independent and impartial.
4: Thanks, Paul. The top stories. Modisa appointed Mpumalanga's new police commissioner and Ramaphosa speaks on Energy Boost. Good afternoon. I'm Evelyn Tongwane. Lieutenant General Apafia Modise has been announced as the new police commissioner in Mpumalanga. Acting National Police Commissioner Lieutenant General Pulendi Mpani made the announcement in Bethal, Mpumalanga.
5: She served successfully as a station commander in Senekal and in Odendal's Rest before being promoted to a brigadier in 2012 as a cluster commander in the Motaka cluster. In 2016, she was promoted to Major General, leading both the Thabong and Welcome clusters. In 2020, she assumed the strategic responsibility of a deputy provincial commissioner responsible for crime detection in the Free State.
4: And President Cyril Ramaphosa says power generation competition will play help to reduce electricity prices. Ramaphosa officiated the launch of commercial operations at the Seriti Greens Umbila Emoyeni Energy Farm near Bethal in Mpumalanga. The project marks a major milestone for the country's renewable energy capacity and energy security. The project boosts 25 turbines. Ramaphosa elaborates.
6: Today represents more than the completion of an infrastructure project. This project underscores the value of partnership between government, Eskom, the private sector, finance institutions and companies. And I want to commend the company that has built these turbines.
4: And in other news, former Justice Department Minister Jeff Khadebe has revealed to the TRC cases inquiry that he has no knowledge of any political interference on the investigation and prosecution of the TRC cases. Giving his testimony, Khadebe said as the minister's, his role was limited as he could not be seen interfering with operational matters of the NPA. He served as a Minister of Justice from 2009 until 2014. He has been testifying at the TRC Cases Inquiry in Newtown, Johannesburg.
7: In my tenure as a Minister of Justice, I never sought to interfere with that because as a lawyer myself by training, I understood. And also as a political activist, I was always very aware of how during apartheid there was interferences by ministers of justice with magistrate judges.
4: And the president of the Pan-African Parliament, Dr. Fateh Boudbek, says the continent's parliaments must move beyond making commitments and focus on delivering measurable results. He addressed the conference of speakers of national and regional parliaments in Midrand. Boudbek has called for stronger cooperation between Africa's continental, national and regional legislatures to fast-track integration and deliver on the goals of Agenda 2063.
8: People need to move from just defining visions, but rather to implementing those and making them a reality. Now we are to move from just making recommendations, but to implement those so that we have concrete results.
4: And finally on the markets, the rand is trading at 16 rand and 56 cents to the US dollar, 22 rand and 24 cents to pound sterling, and 19 rand and 1 cents to the euro. On commodities markets, gold is trading at $4,040 and platinum at $1,630 per ounce, with Brent crude oil at $89.95 a barrel. And the top story this hour, Lieutenant General Apafia Modise has been announced as the new police commissioner in Mpumalanga. For Radio 2000 News, I'm Evelyn Tongwani. 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
2: Good afternoon. In your sport headlines, we're looking ahead to the weekend. Of course, then the big news as well is Coach Hugo Bruce finally making the official announcement that he's leaving Bafana Bafana. So we'll talk about that, a little bit of this and that. And of course, the Betway Premiership starting this season. This and more at 5:30.
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12: We just had a call on the traffic jam line from Dan, who just clarifies the N4 going east in Pretoria. The roadworks before Dr. Swanepoel have been lifted, but exactly where those roadworks are, there's a truck broken down and another couple in attendance assisting us. So the N4 net results the same. It stays slow from that Lavender Road moving into that obstruction before you get to Dr. Swanepoel. The M1 in Pretoria, busy for Friday. Queues between Boerter Avenue and Linwood Road. It's not a heavy queue. It's just really busy. Big volumes out that way. A breakdown on the M1 North at New Road, that's heavy from Buccleuch. A crash on the N3 South at London Road, that's heavy from Buccleuch, heading down towards Edenvale as well this afternoon. Crossing the Durban, the M2, still with breakdowns, southbound before Spaghetti Junction, northbound, just up by Westwood Mall, that vehicle is cleared. So it's just the southbound side that is a bit slow as you come from in Under Road and head down through towards that Clear Road Bridge area. Ashburton, Pietermaritzburg, okay if you're going into Pietermaritzburg, not so great if you're coming out to Durban. There's a backlog from almost Chottam Matala down to a breakdown before you get to the Market Road exit. And Cape Town, a big crash on the N2 out of town underneath the R300 just before Khayelitsha. That's pushing a queue back to the airport exit. With your traffic updates, I'm Rob Byrne.
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0: Ah, this one's a classic. Got you confused, didn't we? Radamal, Musica Feliz. How about some Dazzness Ferrer? Touch the Sky. 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Vote for the song you'd like to hear before the end of the show. We'll take calls on the other side of these.
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0: Let's talk to Makoma Kokarangua. Makoma!
19: Yeah, how are you? Gwadla Gwadla, Mr. Wavula, a.k.a. Cool Bay.
0: We are good, Makoma.
19: Oh, yes, I'm cool, cool, cool. I'm cool. It's Friday, it's Monday, and it's everything.
0: It's everything, yeah. And we've got four songs. You need to pick one, Makoma.
19: Touch the sky. James for rare.
0: Touch the sky.
19: That's my song for the weekend.
0: There you go. Enjoy your weekend. We got Maemu.
20: What do you mean?
0: There's four songs. Choose one.
20: I'm going with Rhythm Centric.
0: Rhythm Centric. Come to me.
20: Yeah, come to me. Come to me. No, no, she must come to me in Venda.
2: Okay.
0: How do you say come to me? How do you say come to me? Gotta love it. Hey, Jamar, come on. Oh, come on, come on.
21: Excellent, Bong.
0: Yeah, how are you, Bongs? Mommy Lodi.
21: You know, the soul master, you know.
0: Man. You're one of our greatest supporters here at Radio 2000. Real Lebo.
21: Thank you for the great show. That's why I support. You guys give a tremendous, you know, great show.
0: Thank you so much. There's four that we've picked. Choose one.
21: I'll touch the sky, just like I'm a Sundowns, you know?
0: touch the sky.
21: No report.
0: Hey, man, hey, man, go back, man. Jimmy, go Macau, call off Mutsipe.
22: You didn't choose the radio chose you. How are you, Papa?
0: We're good, Papa. It's been a long time. I miss you, Papa.
22: I think you're looking at the Murangu, I'm all together for some fun. I don't need the Guadla Guad.
0: Neck, it's off heat, Adam. It's going on.
2: Thank you, Jim Zozo. Thank you so much. It's so lovely to chat to you.
22: Yeah, bona, o música feliz.
0: Música feliz.
22: Yeah, ke nale Judas mo go tapa mabotlo.
0: O reng Judas da?
22: Ah, Judas mo na ba tshwere wae na, se se tsamo fambo.
0: O tshwere wae ne da?
22: Yeah,
0: give weekend, give month end. Allow him,
22: eh?
0: Thank you so much, Jimmy Makau. Yeah. Another avid listener of the station throughout, I must add, throughout. Like a prayer, Madonna. saw the World Cup flanked by Ronaldo and Ronaldinho.
2: Hmm. Hey, what people to be flanked
0: by? It was an odd combination, however. It was. 14 after 5. Life.

0: Que Madonna. Like a Prayer, Radio 2000, our music, your memories. Hit versus hit. We'll take a quick break, bounce back, and tally up the votes. Play the song you've opted for. How old is she now, Madonna? She's been at it. I mean, she's been at it for years. Madonna.
1: She's mature.
0: Oh, quite, yeah?
2: Madonna.
0: She's 67 years old, yeah? In fact, celebrates her birthday 16th August. She was born in 1958. Que Madonna.
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0: 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Let's tally up. Rhythm centric, come to me. 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
1: Música feliz.
0: Touch the sky. That is for us.
1: I just want to kick my boots.
0: Do you know Madonna has a song of the same title?
1: Touch the Sky.
0: Madonna.
1: Madonna. I like it. It's Madonna for life.
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0: Hey, give Madonna.
1: All right, looking at the votes on Facebook, 12% Musica Feliz, 13% Come to Me, 16% Pure Surprise, and my favorite for this competition, Hit versus Hit, Dennis Farah, Touch the Sky.
0: That's on Facebook.
1: That is on Facebook.
0: Right.
1: And then looking at the votes on the WhatsApp channel, 75% Pure Surprise, 87% Musica Feliz, 105% Come to Me, and Dennis Farah, Touch the Sky.
0: On X, 19% of the vote wanting to hear Come to Me by Rhythm Centric. Another 19% on X looking to hear Rodemal's Musica Feliz. 22% wanting to hear UPZ's Pure Surprise. And 40% on X wanting to hear this. Dennis Ferrer. Touch the Sky. 23 after 5.
1: We are touching the sky.
0: Indeed. We also want to be in the mix

As for Touch the Sky. 5:30. Yes, Jimmy, you voted for it. And many others as well. It's the final lap. We're wrapping it up.

0: 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Independent and impartial.
1: Thanks, Paul. Good evening. In the headlines, the Makhanda High Court in the Eastern Cape has reserved judgment on the appeal case that it led the appointment of ANC Eastern Cape Provincial Task Team unlawful and invalid. And Lieutenant General Phafia Modise has been announced as the new police commissioner in Mpumalanga. And finally, in further field, rescuers in Pakistan have recovered the bodies of four climbers on the world's 12th highest summit, Broad Peak. Details at 6.
0: Frontline action on your dial. 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
2: Good afternoon. In your sport, it is a big day today for coach Desiree Ellis, for captain Refilwe Jane, as well as the Banyana Banyana squad, because they play their second game in the Women's Africa Cup of Nations. Remember, they lost the first game 2-1 against Tanzania, the first time they were beaten by the Twigger Stars on the WAFCON stage. So they need to win if they are to give themselves hopes of getting to the quarterfinals of the WAFCON. And remember, the bonus, big bonus of playing in the WAFCON and getting to the semi-final, so the four teams will qualify for the Women's World Cup that is next year in Brazil. So that clash build-up starting at 6:30 on SABC3, but you can also catch our team of incomparable commentators live on Radio 2000, and of course then download that SABC Plus app. The other game, which I'll be doing later on SABC 2, is Burkina Faso versus Tanzania. Remember, SABC is the official broadcaster of the 2026 Women's Africa Cup of Nations. Outgoing Bafana Bafana head coach Hugo Bruce has reiterated that the long and lonely periods away from his family is the only reason he's decided not to renew his contract and is heading back home to Belgium. So, looking back at what has made Bruce succeed as Bafana coach, he says having a clear plan and sticking to it and not listening to everyone was key in not just finishing the 5 years, but leaving behind a strong legacy.
3: Secondly, to have a plan. If you start your job and saying, okay, we will see, don't start your job. It will never be a good job. And as I said in my speech, I knew from the beginning what was the plan. And third, don't change. Yes, you change when you think for yourself that there were some things that could be better. But don't listen, excuse me, to you press people or social media.
2: So as press people, we love the coach nonetheless, and I think we had a truly awesome time with him as the press people, but also as South Africans in general because of the success we've enjoyed in the past five couple of years. Remember, when Coach Hugo Bruce arrived, the stadiums were even empty when it comes to Bafana Bafana support, and he really did turn things around for us, and we're hoping that his successor will take it from there and take us a level higher. We're looking forward to the start of the Betway Premiership and finishing in a position that will take them to CAF Interclub competitions next season is AmaZulu's main target this season, according to head coach Arthur Zwane. Also, to kick off their campaign, their Betway Premiership campaign this season, with an away fixture in their home city when they play, in inverted commas, homeless Stellenbosch FC at the Shugare Kulu Stadium in Claremont, Durban tomorrow afternoon. After finishing fourth last season just behind Kaizer Chiefs, AmaZulu are coming into the new campaign with renewed energy, and Zwane believes a top three finish is achievable.
4: Credit to everyone that has, you know, given his effort, you know, there is no doubt, you know, everyone was fighting for a common goal, which was to improve the club, you know, to take the team where we all believe that it belongs.
2: So, AmaZulu, as I said, are up against Stellenbosch FC. This is tomorrow at 3 o'clock. There are other two games that are starting at 3 o'clock. It's the defending champions Orlando Pirates hosting Milford FC, newcomers in the Betway Premiership at Orlando Amstel Arena. And then, Abafana Besende take on the Chili Boys. This one as well happening in KZN at the Kings Welitini Stadium, because Chipa United are unable to use their stadiums in the Eastern Cape. Still tomorrow at 5:30, I've told you about this one. It's Kukuna United that hosts Durban City. It's coach Cedric Kaze versus Khalil Ben Youssef. And then finally at 8 p.m. tomorrow, the new boys in the Betway Premiership, Kruger United, they host Amakhosi at Mbombela Stadium. On Sunday, the Natal Rich Boys Richards Bay take on Polokwane City, and the last fixture of the new week of the new campaign of the Betway Premiership is Sirelele against TS Galaxy at the Toyota Stadium in Bloemfontein. Springbok captain Siya Kolisi and Ibn Elizabeth are among the returning players travelling to Argentina for the one-off test against Los Pumas in Buenos Aires next Saturday, 8 August. Coach Rassie Erasmus also revealed that Sasha Feinberg, Mgomezulu, Luat Diakha and Mone van der Berg are part of the 26-man squad departing this weekend. The squad will travel to South America in two groups. And finally, just in case you were not aware, there's a Cricket World Cup that's coming to South Africa, and LOC board chairperson for the 2027 ICC Cricket World Cup, Trevor Manuel, says that they've been hard at work to make sure they're ready for the tournament in October and November next year. The LOC board was announced almost a year ago in August 2025. But went under the radar since then. However, Manuel says a fair amount of work has been done behind the scenes. South Africa will stage the World Cup for the first time since 2003 and will host the bulk of the matches, with Zimbabwe and Namibia also taking part in the festivities.
5: There's a fair amount of organization in preparation, right? On some of the issues, like deciding which areas to put out a tender when, you would have seen that the presentations this evening are part of the work that's done. You've got to construct the image, and then there's a lot of below the radar work.
2: Let's leave it on that note in cricket. Good luck to Banyana Banyana. I'll see you on SABC2 later on at 9:30 as we build up to the second clash of Group B. Other than that, have a fantastic Betway Premiership weekend, and we'll chat about it on Monday.
6: Now for the last traffic update with Rob Byrne. He's got the latest. How's it looking this hour?
7: Good news from Joburg. The crash on the N3 south at London Road opposite Alex has been cleared. That is easing traffic flow coming through from Buccleuch. Breakdown still with us on the M1 north at New Road. So pretty sluggish getting through Buccleuch up into that one. And then it stays busy until about Samrand Road. There's also now been a crash on the M1 north just after the R21 up by Rigel. So you've got big month-end Friday volumes piling up very quickly back towards Boerter Avenue, Centurion through Pretoria. Very heavy on that one. That broken down truck on the N4 before Dr. Swanepoel driving east from Lavender Road, still causing an obstruction and a delay as well as you squeeze around that scene on your way to Durhamport Plaza. Cross into Durban, we've had a couple of breakdowns today around Spaghetti Junction. We've still got one on the southbound side before you get to Spaghetti Junction, so still very slow coming through from Inunder Road, Umgedi down towards Spaghetti Junction. A crash on the M4 at Sandilli 2C, so if you're heading into Durban this afternoon, that's quite slow once you get past Blue Lagoon. And the N3 at Pietermaritzburg, that backlog heading outbound to Durban at Market Road has eased up. Cape Town, collision on the N2, outbound underneath the R300. That's quite heavy. Traffic pressure right back from Robert Sabikwe. Stellenbosch Arterial from Delft into Cales River is badly backed up. And Marine Drive queuing through Milnerton into Sunset Beach. The N7 queuing passing Dunoon into the roadwork single lane section. With your traffic updates, I'm Rob Byrne.
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6: 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And then on the 10th, it's up at the SunBet Arena Times Square in Pretoria. 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Hashtag Tamia. Hashtag Remo Cancer Holdings. That's us, folks. In the mix, taking us to the top of the hour. Just Temba.
2: Still feels like the first time we met, still. And I kissed you and I told you still. I love you.

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1: Thanks, team. The top stories: the court reserves judgment in ANC Eastern Cape Task Team appeal, and Mundisa appointed Mpumalanga's new police commissioner. Good evening, I'm Evelyn Tongwani. The Makanda High Court in the Eastern Cape has reserved judgment on the appeal case that declared the appointment of ANC Eastern Cape Provincial Task Team unlawful and invalid. That's after the same court nullified the Provincial Task Team that was installed in May following an application that was brought by ANC member Lwazi Roja and others. Roja and others argued that proper processes were not followed when the PTT was appointed. Makanda High Court has declared the appointment of ANC PTT members as unconstitutional and unlawful. The 14-member PTT was set up to replace the lapsed Provincial Executive Committee, and the appeal was heard virtually. And the South African Local Government Association says first-time voters and young people should heed its call to register for the local government election scheduled for November the 4th. Tomorrow and on Sunday will be the last opportunity for eligible voters to check, update their details or register to vote. SALGA's spokesperson, Motala Tali Modiba.
2: We know that the IEC has indicated that the first voter registration weekend in June recorded more than 3 million registration transactions. And we believe that we can do even better this time around.
1: And Lieutenant General Apafia Mudisa has been announced as the new police commissioner in Mpumalanga. Acting National Police Commissioner Lieutenant General Bulindi Mbani made the announcement in Bethal, Mpumalanga.
3: She served successfully as a station commander in Senekal and in Odendaal's Rest before being promoted to a brigadier in 2012 as a cluster commander in the Motaka cluster. In 2016, she was promoted to Major General, leading both the Thabong and Welkom clusters. In 2020, she assumed the strategic responsibility of a deputy provincial commissioner responsible for crime detection in the Free State.
1: And finally, in further field, rescuers in Pakistan have recovered the bodies of four climbers near the side of an avalanche on the world's 12th highest summit road peak. Officials said rescuers were working to transport them back to base camp. Among those still missing is one of the world's premiant mountaineers, the Nepali-born former British soldier Nimal Purja. The BBC's Caroline Davis has the details.
4: Broad Peak stands just over 8,000 metres tall. A search and rescue operation is still underway using drones and military helicopters to try to locate the other six climbers. The avalanche hit around midday on Thursday. The group includes climbers from America, Pakistan, Nepal and China.
1: And the top story this hour, the Makanda High Court in the Eastern Cape has reserved judgment on the appeal case that declared the appointment of ANC Eastern Cape Provincial Task Team unlawful and invalid. For Radio 2000 News, I'm Evelyn Tongwani. More news at 7. Up next, Game On.
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8: Swimming essay, the president, Mr. Alan Fritz. Hey, I'm sure you're Vuya. Yes, performance, the team South Africa. Yes, swimming.
9: Hi, yeah, Vuya, I'm cool. I'm just coming up on the Glasgow. So, we are very, very happy.
8: Yes, Meloni in Glasgow. But did you expect this medal haul going into these games? We knew, obviously, most of the medals will always come from swimming like we've seen over the years. But have they surprised you?
9: 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If you look back at our national championship down in Port Elizabeth, in April, it is our best performance. 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You know, swimming is a fast moving target. And our yardstick to measure was, of course, the Commonwealth Games.
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1: Swimming essay, the president, Mr. Alan Fritz. And I remember reading one of these reports that was made a few years ago, and they were saying that most of the country's top swimmers only come from certain schools, like 9 or 10 of these schools. And I guess if we had more facilities, especially in the still disadvantaged communities, there would be a bigger pool of swimmers to choose from.
2: We always get a mix for transformation, and rightfully so. How do we transform? We can't teach people, although we teach people to be water safe in rivers and dams, and we do a very, very big job of that. And if you look at Michael Julio Merrill and Sweden Eaton, a young gun, I mean, he, this boy's just got the world at his feet in terms of his first Commonwealth game, and he swam very well. And you got to keep them, fund them, and make sure the other youngsters that are coming through get into the squad system or the continuum of producing the champions that we are producing.
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3: To all of you, how time flies. I was here when we started more than 5 years ago now, and now it's 5 years later, and we want to give the coach an opportunity just to reflect on the long road we traveled over the 5 years. Of course, we went to every African Cup of Nations during that term, and finally we went to the World Cup and went to the knockout stages of the World Cup, which was a significant achievement not just for South Africa but for the African continent, because for the first time Africa had 10 teams in the World Cup. And as a result, a lot of negativity was poured out against all the African teams. And at the end, I think we can all sit back and say African teams have done very well, all of them. And we want to thank the coach, Hugo Broos, be part of that historic drive on behalf of the African continent and on behalf of Bafana Bafana in particular. We celebrated that special achievement of all the African teams and of Bafana Bafana. But we are here today to bid farewell to Coach. We are happy, and we want to thank him for the contribution that he's made, the team that he's built, many of the players that did not register as national team players.
1: Yeah, it's a very good evening from us here on Game On with me, Thabiso Musiya. Katlego Modiba is producing the show, and Linda Tyebileyo is with us in technical, well, in technical in Johannesburg, because we've got another crew that is here with us in Toyando. We are coming to you live from the University of Venda, UniVen, ahead of the big tournament that we've been telling you about throughout the week. It is the World Kings Boxing Championships put together by Champ Dongola. There is a WBF bantamweight title fight on the line. South Africa's and Limpopo's Akani Sambu will be in action tonight for this vacant WBF bantamweight title against Alvin Kamik. And I think that's obviously the main event here in this tournament. But there are so many other fights that are on the undercard that people are looking forward to. Cedric Chauke and Sifiso Hlongwane, as well as Kensa Osi Makondo, Junior Makondo, who will also be in action. But the main one is Sambu against the Filipino Alvin Kamik. And you can catch it live on the SABC Sport channel. The broadcast will start at 7 p.m. But before we even talk more boxing, there is so much that has been happening today. As we had in that opening clip, Bafana Bafana coach Hugo Bruce has finally confirmed his departure. It was confirmed at SAFA's headquarters today, last day of his five-year contract. He's been able to see it through. How often can we say that a coach has been able to see out his contract? And what an incredible job he has done with Bafana Bafana, coach Hugo Bruce, coming in at a time, as he was saying, even today, when nobody was interested in watching our national team. And he certainly restored not only the pride of South African football, but the pride of a people that support Bafana Bafana, because you know this is our team also. And sometimes when people make fun of our team, and then it always feels like they are making fun of us also. So we take pride in this revival of Bafana Bafana under coach Hugo Bruce. And we're going to hear more from him then. But also tonight it is a big night, because Banyana Banyana is in action. They'll be playing at 7 p.m. their second match of the WAFCON up against the Ivory Coast after that disappointing opening performance or shock loss to Tanzania in their opening game. They've got an opportunity to redeem themselves. It is a must win game for Banyana Banyana if they are to keep their hopes alive of making the last four, and also which is qualification for the World Cup, but also if they still want to win the tournament again. But they have not helped themselves, though. Many of you who are on social media would have seen the video, the unfortunate video that was shared by the defender Bambanani Mbane. She is taking a swipe at the fans and the media and everybody who's criticized Banyana Banyana after that defeat to Tanzania. And I think I feel like it was unnecessary. It was uncalled for, especially because they're in the middle of a tournament where they need to do their talking more on the field than on social media. And really very disappointing, that video posted by Bambanani Mbane. If you've not heard it, we're going to play it for you on the show tonight, but we'll have to edit it though, because there are some unsavory words that are also used that she used in that video there, responding to the critics that they faced after their defeat to Tanzania. But let's also then go back to that press conference at SAFA House and hear more from the SAFA president, Dr. Denny Jordan, as well as the outgoing or the now former Bafana Bafana coach Hugo Bruce, who explains the reasons for his departure.
4: Okay, good afternoon, everybody. My long absence from my family and the lonely moments in South Africa have led me to make this difficult decision. Qualifying for the World Cup 40 years after my participation at the World Cup in 86 as a player with the Belgian national team brought things full circle. Therefore, I will not extend my contract as head coach of Bafana Bafana. From the start, when I accepted this job, I knew clearly which direction I wanted to take, even though the criticism was merciless. Supported by fantastic staff, these have been wonderful years for me, with various highlights and unique moments. I work with people who belong to the highest level in their field, people who are strangers, have become friends for life. I want to thank them for everything. You made it all possible. Never in my 38th year career as a coach has the respect and gratitude been so great. I will cherish all those people for the rest of my life. I thank Grant, Copano, Dr. Molobi, my two analysts, Cine and T, Helen Makalele in particular. Assistant from the first minute, he helped me enormously to know South African football and its players. Without Elman, we could never have achieved this. I want to thank the HOD and the team manager and all the other members of the Bafana family for their devotion to the team. I thank the players for the belief and the trust they have placed in me as a coach and as a person. Together we created the Bafana Bafana DNA that earned us a bronze medal in AFCON, the second round in the World Cup, an historical achievement, and many fantastic games. We brought South Africa football alive again. Supporters found their way to the stadiums again, and we reunited this wonderful country. Today, Bafana Bafana is number 54 on the world's ranking. Bafana Bafana stands at the crossroads. The recent World Cup has once again shown that this team has already taken several steps forwards.
1: Yeah, all we can say is thank you, coach. Thank you, Hugo Bruce. Go and rest and spend time with your family and with your grandkids. You deserve it. They always say a good dancer knows when to leave the stage. And I think he's leaving at the right time, coach Hugo Bruce, having led Bafana Bafana to a bronze medal at the AFCON in the Ivory Coast. And obviously to that historic knockout qualification. Even before that, he returned Bafana Bafana to the World Cup for the first time since we hosted in 2010, and also then managing to get through the knockout to the knockout stages of the FIFA World Cup. And a job well done, Madala. Forget the critics now. And it's a nice touch also from him to thank his technical team, some of the unsung heroes there that support him, that have been with him throughout his journey. And we wish him all the best then going forward, Coach Hugo Bruce. The big question obviously is who takes over from him right now. We have heard from SAFA's technical committee led by Mr. Jack Maluleka. They've got a short list already. We believe that Coach Pitso Mosimane is the leading candidate to take over. He was on the show last week and he did confirm his interest, and he believes that with the squad that Coach Hugo Bruce is leaving behind, he can go on and win the next AFCON, which is less than a year away. If you have any message, any comments you want, anything you want to say about the departure of Coach Hugo Bruce, 0605842250. But also then, we've also got a guest in studio, by the way. Brighton Mhlongo is going to join us shortly. He's one of the Engine Knockout ambassadors. But maybe before we go to Brighton, if you also want to react on what's been said by Bambanani Mbane today, if you haven't heard the clip, maybe let's play the clip. By the way, the Banyana Banyana starting 11 is out for tonight's clash against the Ivory Coast. We'll have to leave the show a bit earlier today because we're going to take the game live on Radio 2000, and you can also catch it on SABC Plus, of course, as well as various SABC channels. The game will be live at 7 p.m. and the starting 11 is out for Banyana Banyana. I'm just going to get it for you shortly and we'll give you that starting 11 then ahead of the 7 p.m. kickoff tonight in what is a must-win game, surely. There's no other way to say it, against the Ivory Coast. And here's the team. There's a change in goal. Kaelin Swart starts in a goal. And then Antonio Maponya also comes in. Karabo Dlamini. Bambanani Mbane gets a start, despite what she had to say today. Fikile Magama is also in for Ramalepe. Bongeka Kamede. Refule Jane, the captain. Linda Mutlalo. Nokolo Tsesane. And Thabiseng Magia will be supporting Temi Khatlana up front.
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0: Okay, thanks for staying with us on Game On. Before we go into our conversation with Brighton Mhlongo, let me play this clip that I've been talking about today. Very disappointing comments made by Banyana Banyana defender Bambanani Mbane, responding to those who criticized the team after that loss against Tanzania. Let us know what you make of what she's had to say.
1: Banyana Banyana player swearing at fans.
2: 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Aibo. 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Aibo. Kwa nde wasa support wala se aljoga nyasli. Kwa nde wasa support. Doesn't mean kwa nde wasa support like kunde zausu. Kwa nde zausu kesan. 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Chin. Your relationship zena sebenzi, pakola tina ngeye sivu nilange jine sini kwa langasu. Kota ni pizini, hey, ni lai content, hey. Relationships as bully lepans influence the relationship zen. No sanya latina. Chi. By a funu support to support long a funa corner, come to the first. And it's like a cooler relationship with Moshek Lay. And when they're born, then as they're trying to highlight. Hey, I'm Banani, hey, Banana Banana, this Banana Banana, that. Even funu support a support any Benin's eye. But I didn't answer. And I don't know what I'm saying. I'm going to say relationship.
0: Yeah. How disappointing is that from a national team player that is in camp doing duty for the country at an Africa Cup of Nations, and she finds the time to go and attack the same that have been supporting. We know that winning, losing, or drawing is part of the game. And as a professional, you also have to take it. Because you take the good that comes with it, you must also take the bad that comes with it. But to come out and call fans names like this, I think it is really, really uncalled for. And it's a low blow here. It's an own goal, actually, from Bambanani Mbane here. Telling fans that, yeah, they don't even watch football. They just watch the highlight. As Tanganga, we are not fazed by your support. Basically, she's telling us they don't need our support. Yo, I know. Kuning. Anyway, we've got Brighton Mhlongo coming up. We'll take your voice notes later on.
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0: Journeys don't start on the biggest stage, they start with a chance. For over 20 years, the Engine Knockout Challenge has been where dreams take shape, with many of today's South African football stars having started their journey right here, where disc legends start at the Engine Knockout Challenge, as well as the Engine Champ of Champs. And Brighton Mhlongo is with us in studio tonight. Brighton, good evening. Thanks very much for being here with us on Radio 2000. I hope you're well.
4: Good evening, Akonto Rong, my brothers, and good evening also to the Radio 2000 listeners. Thank you so much for having me today.
0: Thank you. I know you're one of the ambassadors for the Engine Knockout Challenge, and that's why we've invited you. But firstly, just your thoughts on the departure of the Bafana coach Hugo Bruce.
4: I think first and foremost, our sincere utmost gratitude to coach. He came in. He ran his race. He did what he's supposed to do. He brought the pride and the joy and the love and the passion, you know, within our nation when it comes to Bafana Bafana. And we'd like to thank him for all he has done for the nation and what he has achieved with the boys as well.
0: Yeah, no doubt that he leaves the team in a much better place, eh? We can only kick on from here.
4: Yeah, no, definitely. In a massive one. And I think he has set a very solid foundation for the next coach that is going to be taking over. So, hence, we are very, very appreciative to Coach Hugo Bruce for what he has done for us. And we're looking forward to more greater moments within our national team.
0: Thanks, Brighton. But we also know that you've been around the country watching the Engine and Knockout Challenge. How has the talent been this year for you? We've seen AmaZulu win it in KZN, the boys, and Kaizer Chiefs also here in Gauteng. Just how has it been for you?
4: It's been fantastic, man. I think a massive congratulations to all the participants before I can congratulate the winners, because everyone came in, showcased their talent. And the tagline speaks for itself when it says it's where Disc Legend starts. And over the years, that's what it has produced for South African football, and it still continues with this year's edition also, you know, being one to be remembered with so much exciting and so much talent that was displayed on the field.
0: And what I like about the tournament, as much as obviously all the focus maybe is on the football and the players, but holistically it's much more than that. You've got a role that you play as an ambassador. Coach Thabo Sinong also has a role that he plays. It's holistic, basically, about not only empowering the players, but also the other coaches also. And it's also good, I guess, to see former players being involved with some of these teams as coaches.
4: Yeah, it's truly remarkable to witness, because when we were roped in as ambassadors, the main role was also to make sure that we don't focus only on the field of play, but also try to offer tools, you know, that will empower the players outside of football as well, and not only the players but also the coaches, with Coach Thabo Sinong playing that role. But when you look at the holistic approach of the tournament, you can see that it's not only breeding footballers and coaches, also referees within the tournament, but also seeing former coaches now coming in and taking reins. I mean, we saw Coach Gareth Nkaqa in Cape Town, Coach Mario Boysens, and Coach Wayne Arendse as well. You know, so a number of coaches who were once
0: Pilani Shange
4: as well. So these are the coaches who were once team selectors, I mean personal accolade selectors within the tournament, and they grew into coaching academies and they're doing well for themselves and for the boys. It serves as a motivation also for the players. But overall, again, like you've said it, Pratabs, holistically, it's all about making sure that you breed a good generation of future leaders within the tournament structures, whether from playing perspective or coaching or administration as well, as we've seen with Monto as well, and Kabunga as well, going to Orlando Pirates as a team manager.
0: And Benga
4: as well.
0: Also.
4: And Benga, yes, yeah. Kabunga. So winning the league and winning the DDC as well. That alone, it shows that there's growth within the tournament. And I hope that we continue doing it as Engine has been doing it for over two decades now.
0: Talking about those two decades, we've seen that Dronwyn Williams, Serrero, Kemet, Teboho Mokoena and Nambula all come through this tournament. And even most recently, Mbekezele Mbogazi and Mufokeng, Ronel Donnelly is another one, Zoe October. Where would you say this current generation of young players that we have in this country is at the moment? Because I always get a feeling that I think we are very close to finding the golden generation again.
4: We definitely, I think, on the right trajectory. And what helps is tournaments like the Engine Knockout Challenge, because now it gives everyone an equal opportunity. And when I say everyone, it's because the tournament speaks highly of gender equality, because that's where you find that there's a ladies' side of the tournament and the boys' side of the tournament, where everything, even the pricing, it's equal price, equal opportunities, playing the same level of competition as well. That alone, it has given a lot of South African footballers the opportunity also to understand what it means to turn professional, because of the opportunity that you've been given. But most importantly, it prepares for competitive tournaments. You know, we've seen a lot of players coming from our under 20 going to the AFCON, from COSAFA to AFCON, from AFCON going to the World Cup as well. And some of them, to mention a few, I mean, we saw Talon Smith as well. We saw Shandra Campbell going abroad, QPR and Club Brugge. Now he has just moved to Kotik. So that alone, I think it has to be, you know, credited to Engine affording the opportunity to showcase your talent, but most importantly also to use the competitive element to prepare you for the bigger stage.
0: Linda. Talking about then the bigger stage is the Engine, a champ of champs also, that's coming up later this year. What can people expect, and what is the Engine, a champ of champs, all about?
4: Well, first and foremost, the Engine Champ of Champs now, because with the Engine Knockout Challenge, we go to all the regions and the selected regions that are registered under SAFA local affiliation teams. So those teams, when they play together within their regions, the winners, they all go to the Champ of Champs, where we want to see who's the national champ. So you go there representing your province. So you mentioned AmaZulu winning it from the boys' side in KZN, and Toti Ladies obviously now dethroning Durban Ladies. They'll be representing KZN, and then in Cape Town we have RV Ladies. We have also Antalya Sport, that is coached by Coach Gareth Ngata, and Terra Fontaine, which are former, you know, professional footballers, I think national icons. Mm-hmm. And in Johannesburg, we have Mamelodi Sundowns Ladies and also Kaizer Chiefs representing Gauteng as well. So we can't wait to see. But other provinces, obviously, they get to play their own tournaments that are organized by the LFAs within the region, where SAFA oversees who qualifies to come and represent their respective provinces. So I'm looking forward to that. It's going to be in October, first week of October, at the HPC tax facilities. And before that, obviously, we have now the workshops that Engine has introduced, where myself and Coach Tabo will be having these workshops, where we have a chat with the players just to pass on the tools as well, as well as the coaches as well, just to prepare them for the Champ of Champs. But not only that, just, you know, an enhancement to further push their career. So Champ of Champs is the place to be. Looking forward to the tournament. We want to see who's going to conquer South Africa and be the Engine ultimate knockout challenge Champ of Champ winner of this year.
0: Yeah, and you're also a Champ of Champ in our eyes, Brighton. I'm sure I say this every time I speak to you, just how impressive your transition has been from football to life after football. And it's something that a lot of players struggle with. Some will tell you that they spend a year or two or three or even four thinking, what are they going to do now that their careers is over? What is your advice maybe for some of your colleagues or your former colleagues or even players that are now just about the importance of planning for life after football?
4: I think most importantly, Pratabiso, that I've learned is that your attitude determines your altitude. Discipline is always the utmost key. And sometimes we need to be patient with ourselves and understand that, you know, life will always throw these curveballs, but as long as you keep your head above water, you will never sink. And have the self-belief, have the confidence that you can widen the pool, you can be anything and everything that you want to be in this world. And once you have that belief, go for it, because your dreams are very much valid. So that's one of the things that I always push myself towards and say, my dreams are very much valid. I can be anything and everything that I believe that I can be. And then obviously the most important one would the work ethic and the respect. And when I talk about respect, respect starts with you respecting yourself. Then you are able to transfer that to respecting everyone around you and have the respect for the work that you put in and something that you believe in that you're chasing.
0: Wonderful, Brighton. Thanks for joining us on Radio 2000. It's been a pleasure doing the tournament with you. You're a great ambassador. Before you go, what stands out this year? What's different about the tournament? Or what stands out for you? There's always something that's different every single year. Last year, I don't know if it was the goalkeepers or the year before that impressed you.
4: I was about
0: what
4: to say, this year it's the goalkeepers again. I wouldn't be doing any justice, but I think I'll include one specific goalkeeper.
0: Okay.
4: This one, right? Obviously, I have to give the fans, the national team showing, SAFA in particular, showing so much support and sending, obviously, a lot of scouts, sending the national team under 20 out so that it can give so much motivation to the players that are playing. To see that it's within touching distance, you know, within touching reach to be a national team player if they can apply themselves. But I mean, if I don't mention Sally, Bilkis Sally, the goalkeeper of RV Ladies, I wouldn't be doing any justice. Last season, she lost the tournament, quarterfinals. Yes. And I remember she was crying. I was consoling her. And then she said, no, I'm going to come back stronger. She won keeper of the tournament last year. This year, she said she's going to come back stronger and win the tournament. And not only did she do that, she won the tournament, but also she was goalkeeper of the tournament. But history in the making in the tournament of Engine Knockout Challenge, she was voted the player of the tournament in the ladies' side, which for me is truly remarkable. It shows that South African goalkeeping in the ladies and South African football women, we are growing, and all we need to do is continue supporting and affording all these opportunities. So yes, it was the goalkeepers that impressed me.
0: Okay. like every other year. But thanks, Brighton. All the best. We'll see you in October at the Engine Champ of Champs.
4: Thank you so much, Bratat, for this opportunity. And thank you so much for guys like you, for, you know, media platforms like you who continue to afford us this opportunity. Truly respect and appreciate that.
0: Thank you, Brighton. Let's remind you that today's football feature is proudly brought to you by Engine, supporting the next generation of talent and creating opportunities for tomorrow's stars. The Engine Knockout Challenge is where Disky legends start. So follow Engine Sports on Facebook, on Instagram and TikTok for all the latest action highlights and stories from the Engine Knockout Challenge, as well as the Engine A Champ of Champs in the first week of October at the University of Pretoria.
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7: 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This is being done to ensure that social assistance is paid to eligible beneficiaries only. 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Social grant beneficiaries are requested to report and update any changes in their financial circumstances, change of marital status, change of address, and change in contact details. Avoid being a victim of scams. Do not share your personal information such as identity number or document with any stranger other than an identifiable SASSA official. Hashtag SASSA cares.
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0: Yeah, before we talk boxing with Bongani Makasela, there's a statement that's been released by the SABC, and the SABC says it regrets to inform its audiences that it will not broadcast the opening fixtures of the Betway Premiership season, which starts tomorrow. The negotiations regarding the PSL sub-licensing agreement remain ongoing, and while discussions with Canal Plus continue to progress positively, the agreement has not yet been finalized, but the SABC remains committed to concluding the outstanding agreement as soon as possible, and subject to its successful conclusion, anticipates commencing Betway Premiership broadcasts from the 15th of August. But despite this temporary delay, the SABC is delighted to announce the successful conclusion of its agreement with Canal Plus for the broadcast of the MTN 8 tournament. So there will be no Betway Premiership matches on SABC TV this weekend. Let's move on. We're coming to you from Univen. SABC will be broadcasting the boxing, World Kings Boxing Championship. And Bongani Makasela joins us here to talk about what we can expect tonight. You can catch the broadcast live from 7 on the SABC Sport channel. And I know we've called for voice notes after the comments made by the Banyana defender Bambanani Mbane, as well as obviously the departure of the Bafana coach Hugo Bruce. But unfortunately, our voice notes are down, so you can call us on 086-000-2479 if you want to comment on those two matters there. But Brabongs, good evening, and thanks for speaking to us. Looks good here at Univen. Firstly, it looks like it's about to go down.
8: It's about to go down, and good evening to your listeners, Radio 2000, Tabi. So, and thanks for having us on your show.
0: Yeah, what are we expecting tonight? It looks like a big event here, expecting some high-profile dignitaries to also attend. But as far as the boxing is concerned, what are we looking forward to? Why are we here?
8: Look, we are here because the promoter, Utongola, has staged this tournament with the intention to produce a world champion. You will understand that currently Limpopo does not have even a single national, don't talk about a world champion,
0: sure,
8: single national champion. So tonight the main bout is for the world title, the WBF. And if the local boxer by the name of Rofi, I beg your pardon, Akani Sambu wins, he will be the only world champion from the province. So basically this tournament is not about, you know, the promoter doing boxing. It's about the province trying to, you know, claw its way back to producing champions, because this is the home of, you know, great world champions. The Cassius Baloyi, the only boxer in this country to have won 6 world titles in 3 weight divisions. The Philip Knows of this world, the Mangoose, Jeffrey Matebula, the first local boxer to be involved in a unification bout, which he lost to Doné years ago. But when you look at today's boxing in Limpopo, like I said, there's not even one provincial title, I mean champion. So probably this is the beginning of, you know, good things to happen for the province.
0: But how did we get to this point then? Or how did the province get to this point where they're no longer producing these top boxers, this form, these world champions that they used to?
8: Well, even when you go back to the times of Okeshas, you will understand, Tabiso, that they were based in Johannesburg. Ultimately, they became known as the Johannesburgers. Yes, yet they were from this province. But at least, you know, we knew that they are originally from this province. So what has happened is that its development in this province died. I don't know whether it's because of the scarcity of the tournaments or because there was only one promoter, the one who's doing tournament tonight. If he had not done something, no other promoter would stay tournament. So as a result, a lot of boxers kind of stopped fighting, or either they relocated, and that affected the province.
0: Okay, but we're back now. They've got a world title fight tonight. Akani Sambu is challenging for the vacant WBF, a bantamweight title, against the Filipino in Alvin Kamik. For those who are not familiar with boxing, Bongani Makasela, who is Akani Sambu?
8: Akani Sambu is one of the...
3: Game on, Monday to Friday from 6 to 7 p.m.
0: Coach T making waves in Malaysia. How did this one come about, Coach?
9: Sure, it was very surprising. I just got some WhatsApp from some guy in Africa that I was not even sure about who I'm talking to. And I went to some of my colleagues and asked, who is this guy? This is what they are saying. And then one of them tried to confirm that that's true. These people, I'm the one. He's the one that gives them my numbers.
0: So you were headhunted?
9: Yes.
0: What convinced you then to take it? Did you have to think twice about it, or is it an opportunity that you felt was too good to let it pass?
9: No, I really had to think about it for 2 weeks. It was a very difficult decision to make, because, I mean, I committed myself to a lot of it in South Africa, in a senior level and on a development level, especially at Juro SLB.
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0: Yeah, still coming to you from the University of Venda in Toyando. Last night we were here, we spoke to Christopher Nechidziva. We're going to bring him back on the show. He has a lot to say. But tonight, all the focus is on the Boxing World Kings Boxing Championship. Bongani Makasela is here with us tonight in our mobile studio, overlooking at the ring. It looks beautiful. We hope to see some great fights and some knockouts. But just before we got cut off there, Brabongs, I was just asking us to give us a bit of a background on Akani Sambu, the main act here.
8: Yes, Akani Sambu is a boxer trained by two ex-professional boxers, Hloni Mapoko and Nyiko Ndungula, and he's the current WBF Intercontinental Champion. So tonight is actually taking a step further in his career, attempting to win a title fight. He's one of the boxers, I can say, upcoming. It sounds strange because he's 35 years old. Time is not against him. But in terms of, you know, accomplishment, in terms of boxing in the province,

0: SABC News. Independent and impartial.
1: Thank you. The top story is the Reserve Bank commits to lowering inflation and Court Reserve's judgment in ANC Eastern Cape Task Team appeal. Good evening. I'm Evelyn Tongwane. South African Reserve Bank Governor Lesetša Kganyogo says the central bank remains firmly committed to driving inflation down towards its 3% target despite persistent global shocks. Addressing the Reserve Bank's annual shareholders' general meeting in Pretoria, Kganyogo stressed that lower inflation is essential for bringing interest rates down in the long run. Kganyogo says external shocks are inevitable, but the Reserve Bank's focus remains on protecting the rand's purchasing power.
2: Last year, we made a choice to have lower inflation. Yes, we have now been hit by a shock that was completely exogenous and has nothing to do with our choices. But shocks will happen. For the SARB, our job is to ensure inflation reverts to target. Monetary policy does not control the prices of individual goods and services.
1: The Makanda High Court in the Eastern Cape has reserved judgment on the appeal case that declared the appointment of ANC Eastern Cape Provincial Task Team unlawful and invalid. This after the same court nullified the Provincial Task Team that was installed in May following an application that was brought by ANC member Lwazi Roja and others. Roja and others argued that proper processes were not followed when the PTT was appointed. Makanda High Court has declared the appointment of the ANC PTT members as unconstitutional and unlawful. The 40-member PTT was set up to replace the LAPS Provincial Executive Committee. The appeal was heard virtually. And in other news, Action SA believes the former Build One South Africa member of Gauteng Legislature, Ayanda Ali, will add value to their campaigning strategy ahead of the upcoming local government elections. The party announced Ali as its new 2026 election campaign ambassador for Gauteng municipalities on the eve of the final voter registration this weekend. Her BOSA membership was terminated last week following an internal disciplinary process, and she explained that discussions of joining her new political home started last year.
3: There were conversations with a couple of other organizations, but one didn't quite feel as at home as one feels now in Action SA. So it was not a wake up in the morning, knee-jerk reaction, oh my gosh, I've been expelled, where to now, let's rush. It has been time in the making. And I would say about a year and a half after I'd met with the president, after I had associated with the various members of the legislature, that one thought this actually makes sense.
1: And finally, Liberian authorities have destroyed nearly 4 tons of cocaine seized in one of the country's largest drug busts. The police found almost 4,000 kilograms of cocaine in the town of Duazon, east of the capital Monrovia, on Tuesday. Authorities say the origin of the cocaine is still unclear. Gregory Coleman is the Inspector General of the Liberian National Police.
4: This is a win for Liberia. This is a clear message to criminal organizations that Liberia is not your comfort zone. Don't come here. There's no space for you here. There's no political will for you to operate within our borders. You bring your stuff, we're

0: Banyana's second game at the Women's Africa Cup of Nations. It's a big one. It is a must win after that shock defeat to Tanzania. The starting lineup is already out. There's been a lot of drama today leading up to this game. By the way, SAFA have now released a statement following those comments made by Bambanani Mbane, and I'll read the statement shortly. It reads, SAFA has noted with concern comments on social media related to a Banyana player. We would like to assure the football-loving fans and Banyana supporters that the matter is being dealt with internally. SAFA sincerely apologizes for the unfortunate utterances and thanks the public for their unwavering support. With today being match day, the team's immediate focus is on the WAFCON fixture against the Ivory Coast, and the matter will be addressed after that fixture. And we certainly hope so, and we hope that they do the talking on the field of play. We'll hand over then to our commentary team led by the award-winning Gloria Brown to take us through the first of 45 minutes of Banyana up against the Ivory Coast.
1: A very good evening and a warm welcome to you wherever you are. It is the 2026 Women's Africa Cup of Nations, a Group B clash with tension in the air, butterflies in the tummy. A team that has to dig deep in today's encounter. It is a battle of survival at this 13th edition. And it is one where Banyana will be put to the test. Gloria Brown is the name. And alongside me is Coach My Baby, Anna Munati. We will bring this match to you and share the thrills and the spills. Burkina Faso on the other end, the Lady Elephants, who are making their third appearance at this particular tournament, were cruising in the previous match, winning that one comfortably by 4-1. It is all systems go. We are at the Labi Ezaouli Stadium, and that is where, in actual fact, Moulay Rashid Stadium, that is where the action is taking place.

0: Well, the customary greetings getting underway, and Cote d'Ivoire, the team that looks menacing in Group B, level points with a team that shocked everyone in that particular group, Tanzania. South Africa licking their wounds, Anna. They come into this match. It is a must win for survival.
1: Good evening to the listeners, and good evening, Gloria, and good evening to the viewers back home. Yeah, this game for me and Gloria, I think it's going to be a very good game, tactical game, where Banyana, they want to come back, and I hope they have regrouped. They've worked on their mistakes and make sure that this win, it's a must-win game against Ivory Coast, because Ivory Coast, they have an upper hand on this game today.
0: Well, South Africa line up with a 4-3-3 formation. Magia Khatlane Tesane, Motlalo Gamede Jani, Maponya Dlamini Mbane, Magama, and Kaelin Swart is in the lineup. Four changes that have been made by Dr. Dares. They are ranked number 57 by FIFA, two on the continent. This team has no business struggling in this particular tournament, but so close is the gap that has been closed when it comes to women's football, indicating that development on the continent is on a high. You can never sleep on your laurels. You can never depend on history. It is what happens on the day. Captain Rafile Jani is one of those players that comes up with number

0: 152 caps in today's encounter. Our match officials come from court. They come from the DR Congo. Rachel Zihudula, Meral Mujani, and supported by Zikula Ngirare and Binu Fari. All of those are the officials in this match. The captain of the Ivorians is Amani, a menacing midfielder, a player who understands the assignment. It's been a 12-year absence from this tournament. VAR Salima Mukasanga and Peter Waweru are the ones that will be looking after those close decisions, Anna.
1: Yeah, this is good because I hope VAR today is going to do the right thing, because Banyana, we really need 3 points, Gloria. And it's a team that I see Coach Gloria, Desiree Ellis, and for now we are looking at a formation from Ivory Coast, Cote d'Ivoire, Gloria.
0: Well, it is a very familiar 3-4-3. Packing the numbers in the middle of the park. Kwasi, Quadrago, Konan. That is the attacking threat. In the middle of the park, it's Eloy, Diakite, Fofana, and Seri. And the back three is Yapo, Egberti, and Amani. And goalkeeper Diakite has made sure that she kept her place. There's no changes made by, that is, Coach Reynold Pedros for the Ivorians. And for South Africa, it is four changes made by Dr. Dez. It is all systems go. The battle lines are drawn. As we do welcome you, if you are just joining us, you have got us at the right time. It's going to be a frantic day at the office. A 4-3-3 up against a 3-4-3 formation. And referee Rachel will have a work cut out. South Africa in their familiar yellow and green uniform, and Ivorians with the white and a little bit of orange and green that is here, and they're much expected as the game gets underway from Tembi Khatlan.
1: Yeah, you're right, Gloria. But I see what Dr. Desiree Ellis changed the tactical formation, bringing the Maponya on the left-hand side and then just moving Dlamini and, as a centre-back. And then they push Gamete into the midfield. So meaning she stabilized the midfield, not to crack in the midfield at all, not to give any room because of how the Ivorian are approaching, because they're applying 3-4-3 in the midfield. And of which they are very tight and very strong and solid.
0: Well, a little bit of bite in that midfield, bringing in Gamede, dropping her deeper from the defensive line. And it is at the expense of Robin Woodley, who is more a creative player, one that combines very well with Linda Mutlalo. But South Africa has got to come and put their right foot forward. Also attacking up the front, Hilda Magaya is the player that has not got the nod, and it is Ntabise Magia, full of running. She's a player that loves to take on defenders, cuts from the wings, and we're hoping to see exactly that. And Antonia Maponya growing in leaps and bounds in that defense. But it is Karabo Dlamini who's dropping more central than she would on the wide side, giving balance on the left-hand side.
1: Yeah, I think today, Banyana, what they need to do, South African team, they need to be more aggressive. They need to make sure that they attack on the wider and make sure that they convert all the changes that they've created today.
0: Well, the physicality will certainly be something to talk about, as a Cote d'Ivoire with good control. Kwasi doing well and just shepherding that ball, protecting it very well. Quadrago, who can drop deep and collect that ball, but he has Bambanani Bane, takes it off the chest, brings in goalkeeper Kaylin Swart. She has an opportunity to set the compass and pick out who to release. It is Karabo Dlamini on the ball, sharing it with Bambanani Mbane. Bane, the one of the very experienced players on the side, as Cote d'Ivoire will be looking to press high and win that ball. Here's Kamede. That ball, Linda Mutlalo just losing out, and the aggression of Quadrago. Here's the opportunity for Cote d'Ivoire, with Kwasi looking to poke holes in that defense, but Maponya does well with some calm, does find Antonia Maponya is a player that goes down. That will be a lot of areas in which the referee will have to keep an eye on as Gamede goes down. She's grimacing in pain. South Africa will have to really be very quick in their decision making and their response as Antonia is very quick to dethrone that's Kouassi in the box. Nothing wrong with that challenge, but eventually a little bit of a nibble on the ankles or the toes of Gamede, that by the captain Armani, and the referee will certainly stop that particular argy-barginess. Swart, how integral is the goalkeeper in today's match? If she can keep a clean sheet, she gives Banyana Banyana the belief.
1: Yeah, she needs to win the game from the start. She needs to control the game. She needs to drive the game. But you know, Kaylin Swart is a very good goalkeeper. She's very tactical. She's one of the good distributors on the ball. A very good passer. But the more that what we need to do more into the team, for Coach Desiree Ellis, they need to do a lot of communication. Once you can't communicate, that's when you lose focus. They need to switch on.
0: Well, talking about switching on, here's Kouassi. Kouassi cutting through into the middle of the park. You want to see the strength of South Africa. They've got to compete when it comes to the physicality. Ball coming in from the left-hand side. Good cut in. Here is Ivorians looking to thread that ball through to Konan, but it is intercepted in that defense as Mbani again will restore calm. Karabo Dlamini. Gamede.
1: I see when South Africa regained the position, the Ivorian did like to drop in the midfield, waiting for South Africa to come through so that they can be exploited behind. Obviously, South Africa, they are not supposed to be doing that because that's how they lost the first game. They need to play long balls because this Ivorian team, they're just sitting in the midfield. That's where they are winning. They're transition coming on that area, of which is dangerous against Banyana Banyana.
0: Looking to play with the mid block and dropping the numbers in the middle of the park. But again, here is an opportunity for Linda Mutlalo. Needs to deliver that ball. Gamede down the receiving end and forced backwards. Mutlalo yet again sends it out to the left-hand side, finding Magia. Magia releases Maponya, but the offside flag comes up. The offside flag just stops that move by Banyana Banyana. An early goal will settle both teams as Cote d'Ivoire have looked a little dangerous when they get the ball going forward, asking questions of a Banyana defense that itself looks a little bit anxious. So Coach Reynold Pedros is another frantic coach on the touchline. He's looking at every move and waltzing away. Ball in the air, Johnny. Good control, brings it down and says, Kamla.
1: I think, Toria, when you talk about Cote d'Ivoire, they are dangerous when they are attacking. At the back, we just need to stay. Don't allow all the fullbacks to push up. Because you see, Magama came for Ramalepe. And then you see Antonio came for the player that played on Monday. So, of which is a very bad thing for me to say. If you allow Antonia Maponya to push up, who's going to cover for a position? Because you push Magama, who's been pushed into the midfield. You need somebody that can stay there. Let the defense stay compact. Let us not break. Even if we are taking, we'd rather attack him with four players and stay with six.
0: Well, here's a corner for Banyana Banyana. Pushing up is Refilwe Jani. Bambanani Mbane. You need a good quality ball that comes into the box. Karabo Dlamini is the player that will send a decent ball, or she needs to send a decent ball into the box, as there are plenty of yellow jerseys to aim for. And not only that, there's a lot of pushing and shoving. So the referee there will have to be on point. Ball delivered into the box, and still bubbling in the box. Banyana with that opportunity, and the defense solidifies and protects goalkeeper Diakite. So that was pretty anxious moments with Linda Mutlalo as well as Bambanani Mbane in the box, and a little bit messy. Too many players, you know, converging on the same ball. But here is Banyana Banyana on the ball with Karabo.
1: Yeah, it's a very good... thing when you see the girls wanted to score early, but you look at the players, the white jerseys, Ivory Coast in the box. They make sure that they protect the goalkeeper. They don't tackle unnecessarily. They make sure that they protect that ball until the goalkeeper, Diakate, take that ball and control the game as well. But when you look at Magia, she's dropping deep, and they're still allowing Maponya to push up. Of which my idea is, Maponya, stay, just let the ball do the talking on your behalf, to stay compact at the ball, at the back.
0: Well, Kwasi looking to dictate the pace. Eloy looking to dictate the tone. Magia looking to find Pikinin. Pikinin is beaten to the ball by Fofana, and away by Betty. Is Magama Esana, who has not touched the ball since the beginning of the match, and we have almost 10 minutes played thus far. So the ball certainly circulating in and around at the midfield area, and more so on the left hand side, looking to find Ntabise Magia and Tembi Khatlane, who's dropping a little deeper than expected.
1: Yeah, I think Gloria Banyana Banyana is functioning well on the left-hand side where Magia is operating. On the right-hand side, West Kasani, even on Monday, she didn't play well on that wing. I think she's more playing good when she's playing in the central where Magama is positioned.
0: So the ball goes out. It's a throw-in. Tanzania, who are normally a tough customer for Banyana Banyana, you'll remember, in the 2024 edition, it was Tanzania that played to a 1-1 draw with Banyana Banyana, and they've improved a notch and eventually got the 3 points they wanted and revenged that previous encounter. Well, today it's a different customer.
1: Yeah, Gloria, you're right. It's a different encounter today. But look the way with Banyana Banyana, they're doing the slow build-up with the Kailin coming out of a box. And for me, she's one of the players that can play long ball just to force a good transition, supplying Tembi, because Tembi needs somebody who can supply with the balls all throughout the game, because she's got speed, she's experienced. But as long as we keep the ball like that, there's no way Tembi will get be useful on the day.
0: Well, South Africa seem to be building from the back. They look very composed. They're not in a hurry to send those long balls, but at this level it is a second too much that you need, and the players here who are very much at top-notch level really force situations, and that is a big push from Ntabise Magia. A free kick given to the Ivorians. Foul on Kwasi.
1: Yeah, remember Magia, her work rate is very good. Even when she loses the ball, automatically she'll chase to try to win it back, and of which is what I like about this kind of a player. But we also need to play a balanced game. We need to make sure that we rotate the game. We need to make sure that we play more wider, because we have a very good tank players that they have skill. They can take the opponent out. So the more we play on the left-hand side, then we do have a challenge on our side.
0: Well, the ball goes out for a throw-in, and it is the Ivorians who are making or earning a few inches, a few meters to get closer and closer to the Banyana Banyana goal mouth. Eventually Fofana with the throw-in. She takes it, plays a 1-2, and is closed down by Magia yet again. Tabi Singh, Magia, Fofana is wanting the players to make themselves available. This time it's going to be a long throw into the box. Cuadro, the intended recipient, a bit of a push and comfortably into the hands of Kaelin Swart. There was a bit of a push there, the referee spotting that, and good communication between her and her assistant.
1: Yeah, you are right. That's a very good thing between the referees, the officials. But when you look at Fofana, she knows that her target is Safi, jersey number 11, because she's a very very good player. She's one of the lethal strikers that they can give us a problem. We don't have to allow that player to get to win the ball, to be in position. We need to anticipate and intercept immediately, not to give her room and space, allow her in our 18 box. That's it.
0: Well, it was Konan who scored a brace in the previous match, and a penalty that was also scored, and Rebecca Eloy got the opening goal in that particular match. Ivorians are being pushed backwards by Banyana, and Tabiseng Magia, who goes flying into the air after that strong challenge, and she seems to be a player that has got a bit of fire in her eyes in today's encounter. The assignment is very clear. A loss for Banyana will automatically get them out of the competition. Maponya losing out. Ball picked up by Amani. Amani brings Betty. Betty's forced backwards. He has Tembi giving chase. Knox winning that ball or forcing the mistake. And a good turn on that as Magama is left stranded. He has the pace of the Ivorians out to the left hand side, and not the right ball. Disappointment coming through from the Ivorians. They had South Africa chasing the game, and Eloy is the player that was showing the South Africans a pair of clean heels, as and eventually that ball just went out for a goal kick.
1: Remember, Gloria, if you stay close to 10 minutes not touching a ball, you'll end up losing focus. So that is why you see Eloy is attacking on where Tasani is playing. Tasani is being isolated. So we need somebody that can bring her into the game, get involved. And she's a senior player. She also can come deep and drift in to so that she can touch, so that she stay focused.
0: Ball intercepted by Betty. In defense, hacked forward almost on the halfway line. Here's the Ivorians with Eloy. Knox coming in and getting involved. Anna, she certainly got to hear what you were saying, is that you got to come in and look for the worker in the middle of the park. It doesn't help to be isolated alone there on the touchline. You've got to be part of it and get yourself in the game. Here's a throw in for the Ivorians. Ball over the top, intercepted by Maponya. And here's a Quadro. Good strength, and goalkeepers available on the left-hand side. Chance missed. Eloy lacked the composure when she got into the box, where South Africa were taken to the cleaners defensively, very late to arrive, and no one closing down Eloy. And just her technique in that particular moment, leaning back as the ball just continued to rise from the moment it left her foot.
1: Yeah, she was supposed to lean forward, but as Granny, Gloria, the number 25, you're talking about Fofana, the one that is taking all the throw in on the left-hand side of South Africa. She's more dangerous because whatever she's doing, she makes sure that she do have a target. She don't just play the ball and lose the last touch. So, and then you have Eloy who's coming from the left-hand side. Does Annie need to be in the team? She need to play her part. She need to drop. Not to look at the defenders, whereby she'll say, okay, they'll cover for me. Be involved. Make sure that you also defend when you lose the position. Let's attack. Let's play as a team. Gloria.
0: Throw in. Maponya. Being pushed out of position is Bonge Kakamede. And a free kick is given there. Push by Amani on Gamede. And a free kick to Banyana Banyana.
1: Yeah, Gloria, we need to make sure that we don't concede, but it's good. This free kick is for us, it's for Banyana Banyana, but let's make use of it. Remember, Tembi didn't get any supplies since we started the game, and we are now on the 16 minutes. So we need somebody who can make sure that we make use of Tembi. Her presence is quite important in the game, so maybe she can drop and play as a false nine.
0: Well, here's an opportunity for Karabo Dlamini to deliver a decent ball. Mbane is available, so is Jane. Maponya joining in, and the Ivorians with their lanky structure have just moved out of that box, and the delivery is one that is teasing to the goalkeeper, who drops the ball, and South Africa, unfortunately, on that occasion, weren't able to capitalize. But here's the transitional play of the Ivorians. Ball in the middle of the park. Keeper! Brilliant play! 1-0! It is a Fofana! It is a Fofana! In actual fact, Fofana laying the ball out for Seri. Seri getting a goal and getting her name registered on the score sheet. So the Ivorians break the first ice, and a goal by Seri. South Africa on the back foot, not what they wanted. The ball was won in their half, and the explosiveness getting in between the defense, and keeper was way off the line, and a good strike, delightful ball to pick out Seri, and that is a good start for the Ivorians. It was Quedario that picked out Seri, and the pace was absolutely fantastic, and placement of that ball was one you can't do anything about.
1: Good finish, good run, solo run, good counter-attack, break attack, transition. But as I said to you earlier on, that right-hand side of Kasana, we were supposed to be more involved to play, to balance the game. So she was isolated. That side of Makama, we were not playing, we were not odd. That's how they break us on that side. So meaning once you start playing equally in the game, there's no way, the focus, that free kick was not even supposed to play over the defense, because we are not 12 players in the country. We are not the 12 players.
0: But punishment, you have a free kick, they turned defense into attack, because South Africa had pushed all the numbers, there was nobody to play cover defense.
1: We need to vary short passes, yeah, so that we can stress that compact defense at the back.
0: Yes, Thembi Khatlana on the ball, battling it out, and eventually it is a corner. Well, South Africa have their work cut out. Thembi Khatlana will have to dig deep. Well, we're almost approaching the 20-minute mark. We have a corner here at the Mulay Rashid Stadium, and we'll just have this corner played and then take a break and allow you to get your popcorns and your cool drinks and join us once you've settled down. For the moment, it is a corner. It is Karabo to take the corner. Karabo with the corner, and the delivery is expected to be one that is pinpoint. And if South Africa have got to respond, this is the moment. Karabo Dlamini on the ball. Corner taken. Delivered.
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0: into
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0: Welcome back. After 21 minutes, it's still the Ivorians in the lead. The corner was effectively dealt with by the Ivorians, and I think, Anna, just having a look at that corner itself, the structure of Banyana Banyana in the goal mouth, and the defensive discipline that Ivory Coast is showing.
1: Yeah, this is what we are lacking, because as I said to you earlier, when we play the set pieces, we need to play the short, you know, the short short corners and combination play to unpack, to stretch this Ivorian, because they are well smart in the defensive. And don't forget about their coach Petro. He coached Morocco in 2023. So now he moved to Ivory Coast. That is why you see Ivory Coast, they are playing a very good attacking football as soon as they regain position.
0: But not only that, Anna, this is a coach that has been responsible for the youth out in his respective country, and also he was part of the guiding Olympique Lyon to back-to-back UEFA championships. So his experience in the women's game is absolutely phenomenal. And I think the Ivorians very serious in bringing in coaches of such credibility, and are paying dividends, as we see in this particular tournament. Throw in by Maponya. Khatlane turning the sun on the edge of the box, and a shot from Vrifile Jani. That's it. Is the first shot of the match from South Africa?
1: Yes, yes, Gloria. Good combination from Khatlane to Rufile. And then this is a good combination from Tassano, who just played the ball back to Rufile, who just hoofed it over the crossbar. But at the end of the day, we can play to our strength, Gloria.
0: Well, that's exactly what we need to have played, is to play to our strength. But I think the Ivorians are not allowing South Africa to play at all, because they do respect the talent, the control and composure. So if you give South Africa the space and time, they will punish you. But the Ivorians, very robust, very physical, and are bringing their own game into this match, and are not wanting Banyana Banyana to settle at all. Yes, Bambanani Mbane delivers the ball, looking for Kasane. It is Khatlane who instead is found, and she's pulling out a little bit wide. Maybe, Anna, 4-4-2 would give Banyana balance. I don't think the 4-3-3 is working to great effect. Kasane will then drop into the middle of the park. You'll have Magia and Khatlane playing up front, and that should be perhaps a change that is expected. Maponya,
1: yeah,
0: losing out.
1: I agree with you, Gloria. If the coach changed the approach, tactical formation into from 4-3-3 to 4-4-2, and then because that, now it will suit the Ivorian in the midfield and at the back, because you see Tembe, she's alone there, she's isolated, and then Magia is far, she's out of play, she's wider instead of being on the target area, and her work rate doesn't even worth much because she's far from the target.
0: Hence the balance and the 4-4-2, maybe some adjustments that can help the frailties of Banyana Banyana. They will also compete a little bit better in the midfield. That at the moment is dominated by Eloy Diakite Fofana and Seri, the goal scorer. Banyana with three in the middle. And Kwasi and Konan dropping, sometimes giving the Ivorians five in that midfield. So numerical advantage pretty clear. There's a drop ball. And 25 minutes on the clock. 1-0 in favor of Ivory Coast.
1: Yeah, we need to apply pressure in the midfield. Because what I look at the game on its own, we have Dakota number 5 from Ivory Coast, number 25, Aisha. We also have Seri. So what they do, once Banyana Banyana, like now, as you can see, Gamet is in position, they make sure that they come to you. They don't even retreat. They make sure that they push you whereby you need to play ball back, and that's when they come in numbers. So we need to do more pressing rather than waiting for the second ball.
0: Good back heel there. Linda Mutalo losing out, and the touch, use of the hand there by Karabo Dlamini. That will be an unnecessary yellow card for just holding that ball, and in actual fact, it's a hand that goes out. Is that deliberate?
1: I don't think so.
0: I don't think so.
1: You know, being out of your position, you'll end up making those kind of mistakes. So they need to communicate more. They need to be compact at the back. They need to make sure that they call Gamet not to push forward. Stay there and balance your defense, because she's just sitting in front of them, but she's more into playing as number 10.
0: There's a free kick for the Ivorians. Is a free kick for the Ivorians. It is Quedrago who delivers a ball. It's in the air and a miss by Galen. That ball, it would have been of concern if it was directly in line with the goal mouth, unless you'd find that Galen Swart had timed it so well and realized that, oh yeah, she does indicate that it was a ball on the way out. So good reading of the game by Kaylin Swart. Kamed, she's under pressure. Otlalo is also one of those players that needs to see a lot more of the ball. Five shots in total. South Africa with three of those, the Ivorians two of those, but the dividends are favorable to the Ivorians with two shots. One of those was on target and gave them the goal.
1: Swart
0: sending that ball forward, looking for Maponya. Chane just pushed out of the position. He has the pace of Cuadrado inside the box, on the edge of the box, and she had to deal with Karabo Tamini. Refilwe Chane. Here's Maponya looking to get a few combinations. Chane has Motale. Mbane calling for it. Figile Magama with acres of space on the right-hand side. Knox. She's calling for it. Is Knox. Mbane goes route one looking for Khatlane. The ball just coming off the chest of Khatlane and falls to the opposition. Good header from Karabo Tamini. Picked up by Kamede. Kamede then brings in Bambanani Mbane. Linda Mutalo forced backwards. Kamede looking to poke holes in the Ivorian attack. Here's Maponya. Maponya looking to find Mutalo. Mutalo forced backwards and is easily pushed out of position. Oh, she's going to have to be very strong, is Linda Mutalo. She's going to have to be pick herself up and get back into action. The Ivorians are not pulling out of any challenges. They're going in thick and hard. Kaylin Swart is almost on the halfway line. Ball over the top, looking for Khatlane. Khatlane on the edge of the box and a bit of a push. And indicating to the referee that it is the second time that the push is happening. It's Betty there that is very unhappy with Thembi Khatlane in that particular moment.
1: Gloria, the more we play the high balls, long balls over the head, not going to help us at all, because we are a very short player. We do have short players. Thembi Khatlane is not going to be able to do anything with the high balls. That is why just forever pushing the opponent.
0: Well, there is a cooling break, and this is an opportunity for the coach just to talk to the players and get them settled and try and revisit the plan and organize or correct where things are not happening. But for the moment, I think with their tails up is the Ivorians. They've got the confidence and they're not going to be easy pushovers. They too are receiving some instructions from the technical bench. Diakite has been fantastic in that defense. And in the middle of the park, you've got Fofana, Eloy and Seri also combining very well. So good hydration here, Anna.
1: Yeah, very good hydration for the players. But at the end of the day, we need to regroup quickly. If I'm Coach Desiree, I'll say to my girls, listen, let's play to our strength, our ability. Let's play the ball on the ground. Let's stop playing the, you know, hoofing the ball high. We are not winning anything. And then you end up chasing the game. So if she can say that to her players, then they'll play better football.
0: Well, an empty net that benefited the Ivorian. Seri making no mistake and getting the first goal. That is as early as at the 18th minute. If you are joining us after 30 minutes, it is Banyana Banyana 0 and Ivory Coast 1.
1: Very tough encounter, Gloria. We need to score. We need to make sure that we win this game. We need to come back strong. If we end up the score line like this, when you go back to the change room, we need to come to the party as players. Forget about the coach. The coach is not playing. He's on the bench. You as players, you need to say to your teammates.
0: You need to have your own discussions. But, well, just look at the makeup of the Ivorians. They've got nine players from ASEC Mimosa, a team that in the Premier League of Ivory Coast is responsible for players like Yaya Toure in the development of their football, and or Samuel Eto'o, a number of players that have come from the Ivorians' side were nurtured at ASEC Mimosa, and it is a good project to see that the ladies are now being taken care of and in the academy, and this is the result thereof. Another 14 players that are playing their football outside Ivory Coast. You're looking at countries like Kazakhstan, you've got players in Italy, some in France, Denmark, Morocco, Spain, and even Tanzania. So the exporting of players is one that is helping the mentality of the Ivorians. When you get onto the field, there's definitely that bite, there's definitely the fight, and we are seeing the free kick. It is Quedrago to take the free kick. Another high ball, and this time it is easy for Kalen to pluck from the air.
1: Yeah, when you talk about these players that are playing internationally and local, they have a very good understanding of each other. So the team is very balanced. So you can see that free kick. But fortunately, our goalkeeper, Kalin Swart, she was so smart. She's clever. She's a seasoned player. Remember, she played week in, week out, locally, Hollywood. So she's somebody that at least will try to talk to her teammate to say, listen, we can improve our game. We can improve our result.
0: Well, talking about improvements, when things just don't go right, they don't go right. Kamede getting a first touch, just the ball ricocheting off her shins, and it goes out to a throw for a throw in. Ivory Coast.
1: Yeah, Gloria, this is very, very, very not good for our team because we lose the throw ins.
0: On don't the edge of the box and inside the box, it is the Ivorians looking to take on Figile Magama, ball delivered inside the box. Header from Maponya to get it away. Lenda Mutlalo will look to try and exploit the numerical advantage. Yes, Tembi Khatlane on the touchline. Tembi using a pace. Does want to dodge one of the defenders. Looking to share the ball out to the left-hand side. Picking up Rufilo Ajani. Yes, South Africa. Good passage of play. Lenda Mutlalo forced backwards and picking up Kamede. Kamede can go route one, but in an offside position. It is Tembi Khatlane. And eventually the goalkeeper came to the rescue.
1: Good transition from Banyana Banyana. This is what I was just saying, that Kalin Swart, she just need to motivate that we can improve our game. We win the ball, we take the ball forward. We don't play the ball across the field where we are wasting time. We are allowing the opponent to regroup. But what they just did now with that transition after, you know, losing that ball position, I mean, from defense to attack, that was a marvelous movement from Tembi Khatlane, who's taking the opponent on. And I like the support from the captain, Rufilo Ajani. We also have Machia, and even Sekane was there. We had numbers. Unfortunately, our last touch ended up in an offside.
0: Well, it is the middle of the park that the ball is picked up by Fofana. Good, hard work, keeper. In no man's land, a second ball. That is a second goal, the same player. It is Sari breaking away from the middle of the park. One would ask, where was the goalkeeper going? Second goal for Sari in the 32nd minute. South Africa being taken to the cleaners. Breaking from the middle of the park. Sari needed no second invitation. Ball bouncing in the middle of the park out to the left-hand side. The pace of Sari is one that is electric. And goalkeeper had no chance. And one would be asking, that is criminal defending. Criminal defending. Kalin Swart, who was almost out of a line, could do not much. And Sari banging a second goal, a brace into an open net.
1: Why are we losing the ball in the midfield, Gloria, if I may ask? Because we are not compact. Because we don't do pressing. Because we don't win duels. Because when we are in the 18 of the opposition, we don't make use of that opportunities. We still want to play 4 to 5 passes in the box. You look at the Ivorian, they always score on the counter-attack. And then at the back, we were being caught flat. We don't have speed. We need to be smart. Why can't you be one-on-one? Let's mark, it's okay. Let's foul them, it's okay. We can regroup.
0: Well, the pace of South Africa's defense, or the aging of South Africa's defense, absolutely exposed in the transitional play of the Ivorians. And that is certainly an area that would need a lot more focus. For the moment, the young guns of the Ivory Coast are the ones that are dictating the tone and the pace. Here's Linda Mutlalo, sells a dummy. Inside the box is Thembi Khatlane, but she loses out to Siri.
1: Yeah, Ivory Coast is a team that they can protect the ball very well once they regain the position. So they don't just lose the ball easily. They can combine in the midfield. As you can see, Sari is in the midfield, interchanging position, passes with Konan and Sari on the left-hand side. We have a problem there, Gloria.
0: On the left-hand side is where the Ivorians are certainly having a field day. Bambanani Mbane looking to hack that ball away, and it goes out for a throw-in. Maybe an opportunity for Coach Desiree Ellis to pull out Knox and maybe bring in Ramalepe, who can give you a little bit of pace going forward. She also has the defensive element. And at this moment in time, you really want to throw in some of the players who you think might give you something different. For the moment, Knox is really being overshadowed by the occasion. And it is the Ivorians that are winning every ball. Linda Mutlalo is also being taken to the cleaners and needing to show some sort of strength. So two goals in favor of Ivory Coast. South Africa on the back foot.
1: South Africa is losing the ball in the midfield where they are not supposed to be losing that ball every time. Once they lose the ball, it counted as a danger for Swart, and we end up conceding. So we need to make sure that we play the ball wider. We need to play the ball to feet. We can't play the ball into the space because this Ivorian team is well organized. They know what they're doing. They have a very good game plan against us, but we need players with character. So Banyana, they need to step up and show the character.
0: Ball out to the left, picking up Mbane. I think there's a lot of reasons that is going on right now for this particular disappointment. Bearing in mind that Banyana's players, with majority of the locally best players, have only played four games this entire year. The league started late. The sharpness, game sharpness, certainly a concern. The readiness or the preparations for this tournament. But again, one's got to look at the play. Here's Sir Kamede. She's taken on by Quedargo. He has an opportunity for Ivory Coast inside the box. And the player staying on her feet. Let's go for a break and you'll join us a moment later.
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5: 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What does it mean? So when I say cascading jackpot, I mean that on the last draw of every month, if there's no one in South Africa

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1: Welcome back. It is the 40th minute and the scoreline is one that will shock you. The Ivorians are 2 goals to the good. South Africa on the back foot. They have a huge job ahead of them. I am with Anna Munati, who gives her inside analysis of the match. For the moment, Karabo Dlamini brings in Bambanani Mbane. She takes a shot from distance. Very hopeful at that. That ball just goes over the goal mouth.
2: Yeah, we need to come in numbers in the whole field, because when you play in units, you only see one player. You get it, Gloria. Because we need everybody to come to the party. When I press, I need somebody to come and cover. You need to have 3 players each and every position where we cover, where we support, where we need to make sure that we combine very well. We don't have synergy in the game. So we are missing a lot of things that maybe they can bring Banyana back in the second half, Gloria.
1: At least Anna's looking for a draw to give one an opportunity. But at the rate that the attacking three or attacking trio, Kwasi Konan and Quadrago, are playing at the moment, it's proving to be a difficult day for Karabo Dlamini Mbane and Figile Magama. So, a lot of work as we prepare to go into the break. Cote d'Ivoire with Fofana in the middle of the park. Good protection of the ball from Quadrago. Knox looking to win that ball and runs into trouble.
2: She just won the free kick. As you can see, our coach, Banyana coach, Desiree Ellis, I think she looked very worried. She's thinking that, okay, it's almost second half. What is she going to give the, you know, give it just a pep talk? I said, we see Tembi there. Unfortunately, the goalkeeper managed to win that ball.
1: Saved the blushes of Ivory Coast. That's a closer. South Africa have become the ball dissected in between the two defenders, and Tembi Khatlane getting the better of Betty in that moment, but the goalkeeper responding very, very quickly and smothers that. But those are the chances you want to see, getting to the right players, given the half chance that gives you the belief. Here's Kamed Karabo Dlamini, Linda Mutalo, Dlamini looking to find Magia, but goes all the way back to Linda Mutalo. Goalkeeper Kaelin Swart. Dlamini is available, but Gamada decides, and the Ivorians are pretty happy to leave South Africa to dance with the ball. All they're doing is blocking them in the right places when they win it back. Here's the transitional play. As Karabo Dlamini wins the ball back very, very quickly. Kamede on the ball. Can South Africa pull one back before the break? Linda Mutalo goes into the space and hogging the left-hand side. Kwasi with a bit of a kick there on Linda Mutalo. Karabo. Karabo. Kaelin Swart, Bambanani Mbane. South Africa with two defenders looking to expose themselves. Kaelin Swart, the third defender. And all the players having pushed up. The board goes up for 4 minutes. Referee's additional time. Dlamini looking to pick out Tembi. Knox goes down. Knox gets a free kick for South Africa. And to be fair and honest, she just slipped and got into the path of Seri. But the free kick is in favor of Banyana. I'll take that any day. Luck also forms part of the game.
2: Okay, Gloria, I think I can give it to Kaelin Swart, that free kick. She's a very good kicker. She's technically good. I'll say to her, go there and have three players at the, in the goals. And once they win the ball or they recover that ball, they must make sure that they attack again to cover the goalkeeper.
1: But doesn't she remind you of Jessica Williams?
2: Yeah, 2024 in Kebeja.
1: Kebeja, beautiful ball almost from the halfway line. Goalkeeper who has an eye for goal and is given the responsibility at times because of the confidence. But here's Kamede. She's also a good free kick taker. Kamede, but this time the wall does its job and here's the break. Good recovery by Kamede. And free kick is given.
2: Good fight by Kamede Toria. This is a very good because she lost the position and she fought back and to win it back and she ended up winning the free kick.
1: Definitely. Figile Maga on the edge of the box, defending for the Ivorians. Kamede wins it. Knox. She runs into a 360. Picks up Bambanani Mbane. Linda Mutlalo on the ball for Banyana Banyana. Linda Mutlalo passes one that is intercepted. Was looking for Karabo Daldamini. Having to track back. It is Konan. It is Akwasi. Inside the box. Kwasi's kept a run. Bambanani Mbane just shields Kwasi. And that ball goes out for a goal kick.
2: We need to stay compact, Gloria, because Kwasi, Sari, Koman, and even Seri, they know when they break, they win the ball, they regain the position. They are very smart. They know how to attack. They use their speed, their technical, you know, their experience. And they can see, they know that our Banyana, I mean, South African team, they are very slow at the back. That is why you can see Kwasi, she's also passing the ball to herself. Luckily, Bambanani used her experience in the box by shielding the ball.
1: Well, it's a long ball. One that is picked up by the Ivorians. A marauding run that was stopped by Bongega. Kaelin Swart on the ball. Looking to send a long ball forward. Kaelin Swart dilly-dallying on the ball. The time is of the essence and the enemy. Very solid in the air is Betty. Through the middle. Cut down the line. And Swart intercepts. Kamede. Two goals to the good is the Ivorians. South Africa on the back foot. Bambanani Mbane. Well, just a quick summary, Anna, of the first 45 minutes. When you look at what's gone wrong and what's gone right, we'll look at the Ivorians first, and then we'll look at the South African outfit.
2: Yeah, what went wrong with South Africans, they keep the ball too much position, slow build-up, and then that's when they give the Ivorian team a very good recovery in numbers, tactical discipline. Well organized, waiting for any mistake and press South Africa in the midfield where they win the ball, and that's when they do the counter. And even from the free kick where they scored the second goal, we were attacking. It was our free kick. The goalkeeper regained that ball, saved that ball. And then that's when they, you know, launched a counter attack, and it resulted into conceding for Banyana Banyana.
1: Well, the game has come to an end. The first 45 minutes. Two goals by Seri in the 18th minute and the 36th minute gives the Ivorians a good way into the halftime break. Confidence aplenty for Banyana Banyana. It's a moment where the heads have dropped and they have to dig a lot deeper if they are to come back and maybe force a draw. They are capable and it would have to take a great motivational talk to get them back into this match. So South Africa 0 and Ivory Coast 2. Do join us for the next 45 minutes.
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5: Thank you. The top stories: Mbenenga gets interdict to hold impeachment process and Reserve Bank commits to lowering inflation. Good evening. I'm Evelyn Dongwani. Eastern Cape Judge President Selby Mbenenga has secured an interim court order pausing his possible impeachment process pending a review of the Judicial Service Commission's gross misconduct finding against him. The finding stems from sexual harassment allegations made by Judge's Secretary Andiswa Mengo relating to incidents between 2021 and 2022. And South African Reserve Bank Governor Lesetša Kganyago says the central bank remains firmly committed to driving inflation down towards its 3% target despite persistent global shocks. Addressing the Reserve Bank's annual shareholders' general meeting in Pretoria, Kganyago stressed that lower inflation is essential for bringing interest rates down in the long run. Kganyago says external shocks are inevitable, but the Reserve Bank's focus remains on protecting the rand's purchasing power.
6: Last year, we made a choice to have lower inflation. Yes, we have now been hit by a shock that was completely exogenous and has nothing to do with our choices. But shocks will happen. For the SARB, our job is to ensure inflation reverts to target. Monetary policy does

0: Cabinet's decision to extend the validity of driving license cards for light motor vehicles will alleviate pressure on testing centres in the province. Cabinet has approved the validity extension for license codes A and A1, B and EB from 5 to 10 years. The renewal periods for heavy commercial vehicles, public transport vehicles and professional driving permits remain unchanged because of the additional safety requirements, Sileku elaborates.
1: We welcome this long-awaited decision. This change will mean fewer renewals for motorists, less pressure on our driving license testing centres, shorter waiting times, and more time for officials to focus on delivering a better service to residents.
0: And the top story this hour, Eastern Cape Judge President Selbin Benenge has secured an interim court order posing his possible impeachment process pending a review of the Judicial Service Commission's gross misconduct finding against him. For Radio 2000 News, I'm Evelyn Tongwane. Next update in the next hour.
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3: 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Hey, Friday! Ha, Zapuruma Namshan. I'm a new one. He's on top.
4: Where my dammy noob combo chill up? Oh, yes, man, fear can you tell him combo to my daughter.
5: When my dammy whoopum combo chill. 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
5: Welcome back to the second half at the Mulay Rashid Stadium as Banyana Banyana and the Ivory Coast do battle. It's a second game of a Group B clash. And if you are joining us, the scoreline is 2-0. Let me just ring out the lineup for you. Kaelan Swart, Figile Magama, Bamanani Mbane, Karabo Dlamini, Antonio Maponya. It is Kamed Rufilwejani, Linda Mutalo in the middle of the park. And Tembi Katana, Nox Kesana. And Hilda Magaya has just come on in the second half for Ntabi Seng Magia. That is the South African lineup. And with me is Coach My Baby, Anna Munati. Just looking at that change, how do you think it's going to impact on the match?
6: Well, I thought maybe Coach Jazin was going to bring Mutawu as well to balance the midfield and take off Susane, but he leave Magia on because Magia had a very good first half, even though she was alone. This is another thing that we are not expecting. As you can see, Maponya has been like kicked down, but she's up on her feet. So, Gloria, I think maybe Coach Jazin is trying to change the tactical change approach of the second half.
5: Well, we'll get to see the effects of Hilda Magayo. Come on, and we'll just pull into the space on the left-hand side where Magia operated. And the court of war still applying the 3-4-3 formation. No changes made. And they will definitely go into defensive mode and understand that South Africa will be coming at them all guns blazing. Ball just goes out for a throw-in.
6: Sometimes I think coaches need to play the players where they are strong at, you understand? Because you see Makama playing the midfield, but she's very good when she's playing center back. You need to play Karabo Dlamini on the left hand side, left back, you get it what I mean? Because when you misposition them, that's when you lose the structure.
5: Yes, knocks on the ball, forced backwards by Diakite, out on the left hand side. Yes, Magaya, Tembi Khatane gets a hold of it, but the keeper is quick off the line. Goalkeeper Diakite quick off a line to deny Tembi Khatlana. Hilda Magaya, good delivery, but that was inches too perfect for the goalkeeper there. Tembi, instead of scooping that ball over the goalkeeper, placed it into the hands of the goalkeeper. That's a close chance. Here's another opportunity. Linda Mutalo on the ball, looking for Knox. Knox out on the left-hand side, needs a good delivery. And that ball is intercepted yet again. Well, let's take a break and do join us the day after.
0: The Summer 32s are here, live in Sun City on 15 August at 7:30 p.m. on SABC 1. 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This is the night. Don't miss it. Summer 32. Oh, no. 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Radio 2000. 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
5: Welcome back. It's the 50th minute mark, and South Africa trailing by 2-0. You are listening to Radio 2000. Anna Munate in the house, and Gloria Brown on the mic for today's encounter. And it is a baptism of fire, and really a big ask of Banyana Banyana to find their way back. But they've had two chances. They created the chances. They dominated in possession in the first half. But all they do need is to take or try and get the ball in the back of the net. There's a yellow card that is being banished, and that yellow card goes to the goal scorer, Grace Seri, who's on a brace. So Grace Seri gets a yellow card for a foul on Tembi Khatlana. The referee.
6: You see, Gloria, if South Africa can start playing as a team, not in patches, then we'll get, they'll manage to get two goals and equalize, or maybe score even three goals. Because they have a very good team, tactically smart, technically good. They just need the motivation from the bench. That's what I can ask for the team to say, listen, guys, I know you can do this. So don't worry, they managed to score in the first half. We still have another second half.
5: Like yeah, them. Absolutely. And if they can close shop defensively and send the ball up high, looking for players like Tembi Khatlane and Hilda, we should have the opportunity. Ball is in the air, on the edge of the box. Five players defending for Cote d'Ivoire. Yes, Maponya leaves the ball for Karabo Dlamini, sending it back to Hilda Magaya. And that ball is headed out for a throw-in. South Africa piling on the pressure in these opening 5 or 6 minutes of the second half, and playing like a team that wants to get at least some sort of reward. Well, it is a big, big opportunity, bearing in mind that the winner walks away with almost 5 million rands, and the tournament itself is quite lucrative. The top four teams, or the top semi-finalists, book their ticket to Brazil for 2027. And there is a playoff match. So the third best teams could be playing for a place in the World Cup. Pretty much like the DR Congo in the Men's World Cup. They went through the playoffs and got themselves to the World Cup. Ball over the top, looking for Tembi. Picks up a white jersey instead. Good hustle from Maponya. Referee sees nothing wrong with it. Here's Tembi Khatlana. She has Knox on the right-hand side. Knox on the ball, running into trouble. Here's an opportunity for Knox. Play the ball out wide. Looking for Hilda Magaya. Knox continued to run, and she's just bundled off the ball. And eventually it goes out for a goal kick.
6: By keeping the ball too much for Banyana Banyana, I think that's a, when they invite problem, because this Ivorian team, they regroup quickly. You look the way they've defended that, and then the Banyana Banyana end up losing. Now it's a goal kick against Banyana Banyana. You can never keep more touch coaches in the attacking third. You need to be quick, you need to play less, you need to take short, take risk. But if you want to play beautiful football, it's not going to give you results. Sometimes you need to play old school, Gloria.
5: Well, what you need to do is just go to basics and try and simplify football to make sure that you give yourself a chance, a half chance. Here's Karabo on the ball. Banyana playing almost half ground. Maponya on the left-hand side, picking up Hilda Magaya, who's looking for a through pass.
6: Yeah, that's how the game is like now. Banyana, they're still trailing by 2-0, but they're still trying to play, you know, a good football of which moving the ball around beautifully. But when they get into the attacking third, that's when they lose their last chance. They create that, but not convincingly. I don't know, maybe they need somebody who can come to them and say, listen, guys, we don't need this. We need to play forward passes, not to play across and short passes, Gloria.
5: Well, most definitely. And there's some players that are on the ground and looking to win the ball back is the Ivorians. They do so with Kouassi and giving chase. Out on the left-hand side is Eloy. Magama. Figile wins that ball back. Gamede coming to assist. Quickly picked up. The recovery of the Ivorians is really great. Yes, Knox showing a lot of fight and a lot of bite. Is a player who's on the ground. The Ivorians finding themselves for the moment chasing and trying to stop the play. Gamede. That looked like a very clean challenge, yeah. Gamede, who's really grown with playing UEFA football, it's helped tremendously. She gets into the referee's book. Is Bongega Gamede gets a yellow card, the first yellow card for the Banyana player. 55 minutes on the clock. 2-0 Ivory Coast, going according to plan, and it's a free kick. Captain Amani,
6: I think, Gloria, I think sometimes you needed to see those kind of challenges. Challenges where they need to press hard, they need to tackle, they need to be rough a little bit. So that at the end of the day, that's how maybe they want to win the game this second half. Let's hope Desiree manages to tell them that sometimes you can't play in football. You need to be robust at some point.
5: Well, Fofana, they're looking to thread that ball through for Konan. Bambanani Bane on the ball, playing it with Kaelin Swart. Looking for some sort of pockets of spaces. One thing that the Ivorians have done is close down South Africa. Their lines are protected very well. The spaces between the defenders are really managed to perfection. Here's an opportunity for Eloy. And the chase is on. But, very quick thinking by Kaelin Swart. Picks out Maponya. Hilda. Maponya looking for the delivery. But it is tidied up by the goal scorer, Grace. Ball out. Looking for Eloy. She's really pacey. Karabo Dlamini doing well. Banyana with the ball out on the left-hand side. Hilda Magaya leaves it behind. That gives an opportunity for Grace to take the ball forward. Eloy shows too much of the ball and it's hacked away by Karabo Dlamini. Throw in for the Ivorians. 2-0 is the scoreline if you are joining us. And again, just to share the Ivorian lineup, it's Diakite in goal, Iapo, Betty, Amani, Eloy, Diakite, Fofana, and Seri in the middle of the park. And up front, Kouassi, Wedrago, and Konan. A 3-4-3 formation. Electric pace coming through from Eloy. She has Figile Magama to contend with. Figile Magama's not buying it. And eventually forcing her out with the support coming through from Diakite in the midfield. Fancying a shot, ball nicely floated, but into the handbag. And Kaelin Swart picks that up rather comfortably.
6: very good principles of play defense by Fikile Makama and the group there, because what they did, they like, you know what, they delay, they waited for the cover, they directed, they, you know, stay disciplined into their position of, which is a very good thing. As you can see, Makama is trying to play forward, but here comes the Ivorian, they win the ball always in the midfield. Where we don't need that as South African, we need to make sure that we play the ball into the space where we exploit that defense. Their defense was never tested at Victoria.
5: Absolutely. Here's Fikile Makama. She wins that ball back eventually as a referee Rachel Zindula blows the whistle and protects Banyana Banyana. Fifi on the ball. Maponya this time looking to find Hilda. Does find Hilda with acres of space. Backward play by Banyana Banyana to Garabo. Garabo on the ball. Teasing the ball a bit is Garabo. There's no one making themselves available. Eventually it's Hilda. But her first touch is a heavy one as Amani picks the ball up. In the middle here is Sherry. Full of running. Goal scorer. Does well to get the return pass, but a touch from Fikile Makama. Sorry, a touch by Fikile Makama. This gets the ball out and it's a throw in for the Ivorians.
6: Gloria, we need to, Banyana Banyana need to have a game plan B, because you can see the game plan A is not working for them. They wait for the ball. That is why Hilda Makaya didn't get that first touch, because she waited, she was flat-footed. So if you are active, you are moving, even if irrespective how you get the ball, you'll be able to control that ball. But because we play individually, they play individually, they don't play as a team. You can see how scattered they are. They open instead of going forward. They play the ball across. Why are we still playing the game as if Banyana Banyana are on the lead?
5: Well, there has been a lack of combination play. There has been a lack of runs being made. Defensively, they've been wanting on a number of occasions is Banyana Banyana, but more importantly, you also get to look at the fitness levels, which are questionable. The match, as it fast reaches the 1 hour mark, is really favoring the Ivorians. They've taken their foot off the pedal slightly here in the second half. I think with two goals to the good, the coach would be looking after the lead and not do anything fancy. If they can catch them on the break or the counter and get the third goal. But for now, they've got some defending to do, because they do realize that Banyana Banyana will be playing a bit with a high press and looking for those mistakes. But throw in, header away from Amani. That's picked up by Konan.
6: I think
5: Kudrania. Could this be the third goal? Kaelin Swart had to be decisive. Linda Mutalo will tidy up. Fikile Makama sends it forward. It's picked up by the Ivorians. A second ball is picked up by the Ivorians. There's nobody in the middle of the park. Here's Tembi Khatlane. She's all alone. And the free kick is given.
6: Yeah, it's a very bad day for South African team, because Ivorian team now, when you look at 61 minutes gone, and then what they are doing, they are not taking the game to Banyana Banyana. Once they lose the ball, they drop a little bit back. You know what they are doing, Gloria? They are keeping the scoreline. Once you protect the scoreline, then you must know that there's no way they'll allow you to score. So, and they are waiting for the transition. And of which their transition is working very good for them, Gloria.
5: All these changes as Linda Mutalo has given way, and so did Knox. And it is Ramalepe who's come on in. Player I've been calling for some time. And Miss Donnelly, Ronelle Donnelly. Well, come on. Ramalepe will give a bit of width. She's got the pace. And for Knox, her day is done. Perhaps a tournament done. Wedrago is the player also being substituted, but on second thought the coach says no, stay, give me a little bit more time, they're not ready with the change. Wedrago Ball turnover, good control by Bambanani Mbane. She runs into trouble. He has an opportunity for Wedrago. Wedrago! That ball goes over the top. Mistake made by Bambanani Mbane. Conan is asking questions for a corner. And almost a penalty there by Mbane. And Conan had two defenders to deal with. It looks like she's correct. The last touch coming off Dlamini in that moment. Amani. Betty. Hilda Magaya. Maponya. Forced backwards is the Ivorians. Kwasi. With space opening up, and Figile Magama takes that ball away. He has an opportunity up front. Two players running into each other, but it is a South African ball, I think, as Donnelly seems to be the player that was fouled.
6: I think she just came in, Donnelly. And I don't know how did that happen. Oh, it was a clash.
5: It was a clash. That's what I'm saying. It looked very much like Donnelly was a player to be fouled. But Conan or Kwasi seems worse for wear. So out goes Wedrago. And her position is going to be taken by Dagba. So Dagba, who plays a football for ASEC Mimosas, so makes her way onto the park. 65 minutes gone. 2-0 is a scoreline in favor of the Ivorians.
6: South Africa, they don't have time, Gloria. They need to make sure that they change. I saw they brought in Ramalepe for Kasani. I think Ramalepe is going to push forward a little bit to be more on the play as a winger, because Makama is still there, still playing as a defender. It's a very good tackle from, you know, Maponya. It's a very good game. You know, she's tactically smart. She can do, at the end of the day, she can be outstanding at some point. But now you can see, when you see players tackling, you must know that there's a problem, lack of fitness, because Hollywood started late and they had a break in between. So what do you expect Banyana to perform now?
5: Well, for the moment, the ball has just gone out, and it's a throw in for the Ivorians. Ball into the box. Magama, Hilda Magaya, Ramalepe giving chase, but she gives up the chase. She gives up the chase. It's a throw in for Cote d'Ivoire.

0: We do apologize for a break in transmission. And while the game is back in action. Kaelin Swart. Looking to send that ball up front. It's one in the air by Donnelly. Inside the box, and Tembi Khatlana gets a snapshot. And Donnelly brought on to impose a stature in the box, and eventually the players go down, and the ball comfortably in to the hands of the goalkeeper there, Bertie.
1: You see, the way they protect each other, this Ivorian in the box, it's so amazing. It's so amazing. They don't foul. They make sure that they crowd Tembi Khatlana. Even though she tried and she was the one that fouled the center back. I'm talking about AKB and Amani. But the referee was spot on that in that regard, Gloria.
0: Well, spot on indeed. Gamed giving chase is Donnelly. Keeps that ball in play. And the flag goes up. That's Muriel Kajinja. That ball just went out of play. And Donnelly.
1: Yeah, it looks like this game will end up by the very same margin. Doesn't look either of the team will score. But what I like about this Ivorian team, they are tactically disciplined in all the department. The goalkeeper, she's alert. She always play as a cover, even though she was never tested by South Africans. But when you look, you can see that she's organized. She's a game reader.
0: All talking about game readers, Gamede, who is walking rather gingerly on the halfway line, has been nibbled on by Konan this whole evening. He hasn't really had much space and time on the ball. So free kick to Banyana Banyana. Ball over the top, inside the box, on the edge of the box. Hilda Magaya takes a snapshot. That ball goes for a goal kick. So playing to the clock is Ivory Coast. They're in no hurry to get the game going. South Africa looking rather frantic.
1: Yeah, Gloria, I don't see any South African winning any aerial ball in the attack. Because when you look at the Ivorian players, they are taller than the South African players. So that's when they need to play short passes, you understand, to stress them. Combination play. Let's have a. They must be creative when it comes to set pieces because of the structure. South Africa is not. They don't have advantage on there.
0: I'm talking about an advantage. I think the introduction of Ronald Donnelly, who seems to be the one player that is a lot taller than most of the South African players on display, has been brought to impose a stature in the box. And if she gets the right ball, Tembi needs to do a good delivery there. And coming from deep, here's Donnelly with an opportunity, and that ball just missing rather narrowly. He has an opportunity for Refilwe Jane to keep that momentum going. It's Tembi Khatlana inside the box. Tembi, beauty, pulls one back. South Africa won. Belief. Tembi gets a goal and registers her name on the score sheet. Could this be the comeback we're waiting for? Very much anticipated from Tembi Khatlana. A goal, a beauty at that, coming from the left-hand side. Refilwe Jani eliminating players, picking up Tembi with acres of space, cutting in, eliminating one, eliminating the second, and the third was a humdinger. The net just bulging thereafter. Brilliant effort from Tembi. And that is a hopeful shot. Is this the comeback of Banyana Banyana?
1: Very beautiful drop shoulder by Tembi and a power behind the ball. she shows us she's experienced. She knows that when we are in the 18, that's what you just need to do. That's it. But you can also give credit to Donella. She tried to pull that defenders there because you saw one of the Ivorian player was down. I'm talking about Yapu. She was down and thought maybe the referee will blow for give her a free kick. So as a player, need to play, focus 90 minutes. As you can see, there's a substitute that has been made. The double is coming in for number 25. We are talking about Achia, the one that dictated the midfield first half, who came, you know, with the assist, who contributed as Fofana. Achia is the number 25. Her name is Achia Fofana.
0: Well, Fofana's day is done in the midfield, playing with two holding midfielders. Fofana, who's had a good day at the office. Dapple is the player that's just come on. Lanky player at 1.72 meters. She will come in and fit into that defense. Maybe increase the numbers to four defenders and go into a 4-3-3 formation as the Banyana are looking for the equalizer. Ball won by Refilwe Jani. Return ball by Ramalepe. Ramalepe picking up Donnelly. Donnelly looking to fight for the ball that is on offer and eventually gets the free kick. South Africa showing a sense of urgency. Ronald Donnelly and a bit of a strong challenge there that comes in with Dagba, the player who's just come on, and that is unfortunate. Dagba just coming on, so two changes made by the Ivorians, Dagba and Dapple. So Karabo Dlamini's been given the ball with the hope to deliver it inside the box, and the Ivorians are looking to play the offside trap. One's got to be careful here as Karabo Dlamini looking to deliver a delightful ball, and that is in the air and it goes all the way to the goalkeeper Diakite.
1: I think Banyana missed Donnelly in the first half because she's now showing that what Banyana should have done from the beginning of the game for her. And if maybe the coach started with that number 17, Donnelly, maybe the score was not going to be like this as we speak now. But what I like about also this team, they don't give up. Tembi now, she's now getting, you know, how normally we know Tembi Khatlani in the team, but this team is still solid at the back.
0: Well, they are lacking. They were lacking a finishing. They were lacking the supply. And the introduction of Donnelly, as the coach is slowly integrating her into the national team, we know she's only got about, what, four or five caps, and maybe just looking to impose her stature. Ball is in the air, and that's a poor corner from Tembi Khatlane.
1: Yes, Gloria, we are right. Tembi Khatlane now is getting somebody who can assist them. Maybe they've changed the game approach because, remember, they started playing, they started with 4-4-3-3, of which it was not good for them. But after they've introduced Donnelly, now we can see that they have more numbers in attack.
0: Well, it is a cooling break. It is an opportunity for Dr. Dez and the technical team to speak to the ladies and help them maybe dig a little deeper. Donnelly certainly the focal point and is perhaps the player that needs the supply from the midfield. I would suggest that Tembi drops a little deep and feeds off the balls that are going to be won in the air by Donnelly. Just, you know, the header down and the dropping down of that ball to be picked up by Tembi Khatlane. As one saw how lightning she can be. They've done a good job on Tembi so far. I've tried to close her down for most parts. And when they did give her the space, she showed them what she's capable of.
1: Yeah, you're right, Gloria. You cannot give Tembi Khatlane space, either on the left or on the right-hand side. You need to make sure that you win the ball. But you also need to also give credit to the captain, General Filetjani, because the twist and turning before finding Tembi on the edge of the box, that was very good from the captain.
0: We need more of that. This team needs to switch on. They've got 14 minutes to get the equalizer. They've got 14 minutes to defend with their lives and force a draw, which will push them into the last match against Burkina Faso, hopefully getting a win there, which can give them a chance to be a top three finisher or even finish second in the group. So there is a lot of fight left in this particular group.
1: Yeah, you're right. But now, as we can see, that they are now they're fighting, they're battling the midfield. This is where Banyana was supposed to be doing from the starting of the game. But now you can see now they just gave away. I mean, this team, a free kick.
0: Well, so, the robust defending, I think it's falling to pieces as Kwasi there went in needlessly, getting a yellow card. They can see that Banyana are now on the ascendancy. And with that being on the ascendancy, the challenges will come in maybe a little slower than expected, maybe wanting every now and then. But good to see some sportsmanship as Bane there helping the player up to her feet. And I also think the introduction of Ramalepe in that midfield gives them movement going forward and pushing up a lot of the South African players into the attacking third.
1: You know, when you bring the B, game B, plan B, I mean, that's when you can see the result. You stick to plan A, then you'll never see the result. So as a coach, you need to have plan three options in the game. You brought in Ramalepe, you brought in Donnelly, and then you can see now even the captain is now, Rifule Chani, she's now in the thick of the game, trying to show her leadership qualities.
0: Ball quick inside the box, and it was the goalkeeper was very quick off a line. I actually don't think the South Africans were ready when that ball was taken, but nevertheless, there's certainly the urgency that you are looking for on a team that is trailing. Everyone is looking, fighting for possession. Fegile Magama on the halfway line. Gamede picked up by Ramalepe. Ramalepe looking for Donnelly. Donnelly looking to find Hilda Magaya. On the left-hand side is Antonia Maponya. Maponya making inroads going forward. Donnelly is available. If picked up by Maponya. Good turn by Donnelly. Cross needed. Ball in the box. Off the chest of Diakite. Away by the Ivorians. Pleasing to the eye.
1: Yeah, where do you see the defender controlling the ball as a woman in the box with her chest? It shows that there's confidence. It's a modern center back. So she's not panicking. She didn't just play the ball. She controlled it. She didn't, you know, sometimes you can hand the ball.
0: Well, Hilda Magaya on the ball, but there was a foul earlier on. And going down rather easily is Daple. And with a bit of a push, that is Tembi Khatlane, who was guilty on that occasion. But it was a time-wasting tactics as the Ivorians will go down for everything, trying to break the South African momentum, and rightfully so. Here's an opportunity for Magaya to give chase. The ball goes out. It's a Banyana ball.
1: Yeah, the introduction of Magaya and Donnelly and Ramalepe.
0: You have really seen an improvement in the side.
1: And now you can see now Magama is also playing very good. And then this is what we want to see from the game, where the team can take each other on. You understand, Gloria?
0: Well, Ramalepe, who was the intended recipient, had strayed a little bit ahead of the action, and Bane picking up the ball, looking to find Ramalepe. It's a throw in. Daple, Rifilwe Jane, Kamede, Figile Magama. Yes, Tembi Khatlana taking on the defenders. Tembi Khatlana in excellent mode and gets the free kick. Down she goes. Well, she's pretty excited, and she's really exercising.
1: They're just getting back into the game, Laura. This is very good. That's when you see the players are now taking the game to say, this is what we want. Can the coach understand where are we lacking? introducing this triplets at Gloria, it's a very good thing. It's a very good motivation. So you can see now Tembi is very happy, excited, forcing, taking the game to Ivorian, which is a very good thing.
0: I think South Africa now, with the improvement in the midfield, Tembi getting the supply, seeing a lot more of the ball, getting into the right places, and the personnel has brought in and injected some sort of pace and concern in the opposition side. For the moment, it is still the Ivorians who lead by 2-1, but South Africa really forcing the issue and are looking for that equalizer to force the draw. And it will be a good comeback result, leaving it to the wire and leaving it for the last game. But here is Karabo Dlamini, referee just making sure that the players keep their cool on the edge of the box. There's a bit of pushing and shoving. Could we get to see a penalty? The referee. And that's a tame shot, easy into the hands of the goalkeeper. And she's been given a bit of a high five and an indication to say, take your time. Take your time.
1: A very, very tactical game. Because if now you can see that the first half was more into Ivorian because they managed to score 2 goals. Now South Africa is trying to come back to catch up with the scoreline. So it's quite interesting. Nobody is sitting. Nobody is resting. Nobody is trying to make sure that they are doing the right thing as players. It's a very tactical game. Even the substitute from South African team, they attacking. This very offensive. Very good attacking. Unfortunately, they just need that, you know, that luck.
0: Well, South Africa have not done well in the AFCON with the second games. As Tembi Kgatlana seems to be the player who has tired out. Her goal is one that brought belief to the ladies in green and gold. 2-1 was the scoreline in the first match against Tanzania. A game that they dominated. And right now, we're looking at a request from the coach to say, push, give everything you've got. Refilwe Jane also, another player, having given way. But I don't think that the experienced players, it's Ludwig and Motal, perhaps fresh pair of legs coming to the rescue. So Ludwig makes her entry, and so does Amukelang Motal. She comes in for Refilwe Jane. Energizing that midfield is Amukelang Motal. Ludwig with the height will also be another stumbling blocker for the Ivorians should they get that ball up front. Two lanky players, ball in the air, Maponya wins it for South Africa. Player goes sprawling down. Amukelang looking to win that ball in the air. It falls kindly to Maponya. Anywhere will do, as giving chase would be Konan. Ball goes out for a throw-in.
1: South Africa lacked this attitude in the first half, even when they play against Tanzania. If they came with this kind of attitude, aggression, character, willing to play and score and winning each and every ball in the game, I don't think the score would have been like this or lose the game against Tanzania. We need players that they can upper the game, which is a very good game, because Mutau can read the game from the bench. Ludwig is a fighter. She sees a hard run, you know, hard running player. Each and every ball is fine. Ludwig all the time.
0: He has an opportunity for Hilda Magaya to send it forward. Ball is picked up and won by Ronald Donnelly, who's really been menacing in the aerial balls. She needs that support. And Hilda has forced the error. She wants to take it quick. As Amukelang Motal brings in Ludwig, looking to turn. Amukelang with the ball. But it is the Ivorians that close down Amukelang Motal. 5 minutes to go to regulation time, plus referee's optional time. That could set the cuts amongst the pigeons. We could end this match in a very frantic mode. Free kick to the Ivorians.
1: Remember, the Ivorians, they're smart. They also want to keep the scoreline. They have conceded one goal now. So what they're doing, it's a buying time. Even if it's not a serious challenge, they'll just sit down just to buy the time and recover.
0: Well, the referee's got the right to add 6-7 minutes, even 10 minutes if she wants, if she observes. But here's Maponya looking to find Isabel Ludwig. Ball in. Amukhelang Mutau runs away from a challenge. It is picked up in the middle of the park. Mbane looking to find Figile Magama. Good touch. And giving chases Ramalepe. Does well to keep that ball in play. Ball's whipped into the box, but finds a white jersey. Picked up by Figile Magama on the edge of the box. Yes, Donnelly looking to try and thread that ball through. Ramalepe is giving chase. Under pressure is the Ivorians as the ball goes out of play. Yep. Offside call. The offside flag goes up. And Ramalepe was given chase. The coach is even off his bench. That is Coach Renald Pedros. He's realizing that the South Africans have now come alive.
1: Yeah, Gloria, this game, if you know that you want a 3 point, you'll make sure that you don't sit on the bench. You'll be on your toes the entire game. You'll be cheering into your players. You'll be reminding them that you can do better. You can do well. I know South Africa is taking the game to a party. What we can do, keep cool. Don't tackle. Don't foul in front of your goal. Make sure that you win a clean ball end. Now, as you can see now, they won the free kick. And you can see that I'm talking about jersey number 5. Diakate is taking the free kick. I mean, this is so beautiful when you look at the girls, how they can play, how they structured, how, you know, all the first touch, the first control, the weight of the passes, how they dominate, you know, they drop the shoulder very, very beautifully. They are playing combination, as you can see. Ivory Coast is taking the game to Banyana Banyana, but now Banyana Banyana, they are winning the game in the midfield, of which is, this is what they lack in the first half.
0: Well, the fight and the bite and the hunger is clearly on display right now as Kaelin Swart pushes up to get the players to get into those attacking positions as the Ivorians give away free kicks. And we have 2 minutes to the 90 plus referee's optional time. When they say throw everything at the opponents, including the kitchen sink, that's exactly what has been spoken about right now. Amukhelang Mutau beaten in the air. Kamede has... Barney to release the ball, but it is the Ivorians who come away with it in the form of Kamed. Ball in the air, Eloy, and the ball goes out for a throw-in.
1: Yeah, good game, Toria. I mean, now you can see that Ivorian, they don't have legs anymore. Because as you can see, they're just trying to play the ball high. You know why? Because they know that they have advantage when they play the high ball. But Banyana, they need to stress the Ivorian. They need to play the ball wider or at depth. Because now, look at how this Ivorian team is structured now. They have 5 players at the back,
0: even 6 in a moment. And here is Bambanani Mbane picking up Karabo. Almost on the halfway line to the left as the ball is threaded through into the opposition. Diakite gets it away. There's a bit of a push and a shove. Ludwig with the pace and the energy of the Ivorians. He has the break attack and picked up by Gamed using a goalkeeper, Kaelin Swart. He'll send another ball forward. I spoke about the additional time. 7 minutes has been given by the ref. 7 minutes, picking up the time wasting and dilly-dallying on the ball, but South Africa need to make use of it.
1: They must make a use of it. But when I look at Kamete, the way she orchestrated the midfield, and she's still on her feet, she's still running. I was going to give her a play of the match if the match will end up like this, because she's tried to keep the structure of a South African midfielder.
0: Ball in the box, and the bounce just in front of the goalkeeper. The touch came off an Ivorian and in actual fact off a South African. The goalkeeper goes down. Looked like it should have been a corner. Did she get a touch? Well, anything will do right now.
1: Tactics. Gameplay.
0: So, ball goes out for a goal kick. Keeper goes down. She's receiving treatment. And she's flat on the back. Don't we know all about this? The time wasting?
1: Yeah.
0: This is something that FIFA is looking into. Faking injuries and wasting time. So goalkeepers are known to be disruptors in the game. That is a tactical ploy right now. Once the referee is given additional time, you chew into the additional time.
1: I mean, in this senior level, this is what we are expecting, because they know they also need to breathe, because now South Africa is giving them pressure. So then as a goalkeeper, you know, once you are down, then you're okay. We can see even Pedro is not, he can't believe, he's worried.
0: He can't sit down, Anna. The coach is breathing heavily. Maybe there's somebody that's going to just give him high blood pressure pills or something to calm him down, because he realizes that the South Africans' tails are up and anything can happen in these last few minutes of the match. And here's an opportunity for Ramalepe. Donnelly, anywhere will do. Ball goes out. It's a quick take for South Africa. They want to throw that ball in as quickly as possible, getting the numbers into the box. Played back. Here's Mbane. Figile Magama looking to thread that ball through. Mistake made.

0: Pepe playing on Hilda Magaya, who had strayed into an offside position. But that is confidence. That is confidence. Are they reviewing with VAR? What is being said? Ramalepe deflecting the ball, picking up Hilda Magaya. Well, could this be luck for South Africa? It was a deflection from a defender, Betty, and that ball, that goal could stand. There's also a handball in there, so good review and checking whether this ball is being disallowed is the technical team of South Africa as well. I think it could be allowed. The ball was deflected from the defender and playing on a Hilda Magaya. In actual fact, the offside stands. Decision is no goal. There was moments of a handball as well. There was certainly a call in that moment, but Lady Luck deserting the South Africans for that moment, but also the rules of the game.
1: They need to be respected.
0: Maponya. Here's the Ivorians with the last minute burst. Keeping possession. Here's an opportunity for the Ivorians. Maponya just hacked that ball away. It's a South African ball.
1: Gloria. When you talk about the game's heartbreaking, we are talking about this moment.
0: Well, I think it's a wake-up call for South Africa. We have been concerned about the progression or the regression of Banyana Banyana over time, and it is an opportunity to have a look at Ramalepe whip that ball in, and it's time to take stock. It's time to take stock. But here are the South Africans, or Banyana Banyana, with an opportunity to get the equalizer. This could be the last action of the match. Corner has pushed all the players up front. Concerns in that defense. Ludwig has come in. Donnelly is in. Bit of pushing and shoving. Looking for a good ball in that area. Keeper goes up, makes a hash of it, eventually collects it on a second attempt. Well, the whistle could blow any minute now, as the Ivorians could have inflicted second defeat for South Africa in this tournament, and that would be a sign that they can start packing their bags. And there's not much that can be done. 2-1 loss against Tanzania. Game they should have won. They had no business losing that match. And here they are against the Ivorians, finishing off rather strongly, but would we say too little too late?
1: Too little too late, Victoria. That's when we need to start preparing for the next 4 years for Banyana Banyana women football in the country. Because, I mean, there's no way we'll qualify for knockout stages, because if we lose today's game, and we already lost one game, so coming back South Africa and start all over.
0: Well, here's an opportunity for South Africa in the box with Ramalepe. Ball in the air, and eventually Bane looking to take the game by the scruff of its neck. And it is the Ivorians that clear their line, and the referee, who looks at a whistle, and that ball is delivered in the box. Isabel Ludwig beaten in the air. He has an opportunity. Onside. Brilliant effort. Equalizer. That is a comeback of Hilda Magaya. 2-2. Brilliant effort. The never say die attitude of Banyana Banyana on full display.

0: when everyone thought they were dead and buried. That is enough to remind one and all that this team has got the fight, has got the tenacity, on an onside position, needed no second invitation. The breadwinner yet again offers a response.
1: Yeah. A very good flick from Donnelly. Introduction of Donnelly and Ramalepe and even Mahaya, the goal scorer. It was a very good, subs that now.
0: Great piece of play. The introduction of the players from the bench made a huge difference today, and forcing the draw out of nothing. And that is the end of a match when everyone thought, including myself, that South Africa were out of this particular tournament. A lifeline. You got to give Ronel Donnelly some sort of reward. She changed the complexion of the match. She made a huge difference in coming on, flicking on that ball, giving South Africa belief. And that could be a turning point of this team.
1: Yeah, good coming back from the team. Experience and what Donnelly came, she showed that she's hungry. The character. She stabilized, in the attacking. Where even you could see how Tembi, she was motivated after Ramalepe came in, Mutau came in, Donnelly, and even Mahaya. This is what we wanted to see. This is what we know about Banyana Banyana. That once you have this kind of a players with a good attitude, then you'll get the result. But at the other end, they needed experience, Ivory Coast.
0: Well, you could get three teams in this group finishing on 4 points. South Africa's next game is against Burkina Faso, a must-win match which will give them 4 points if they win. The Ivorians are currently on 4 points. They have a match against Tanzania. So they could get another draw or they could win. Then you've got Tanzania who are on 3 points. And if they get a draw, they could end up 4 points with Banyana Banyana. So they're still all to play for in this particular group. But better of them all is the Ivorians. All they need is a draw to qualify into the next round.
1: Well, it came. Yeah, Ivorians, they have a better off because they've scored 6 goals and then conceded 2 goals today. So, and they're still going to play Tanzania. If Tanzania scored, they won.
0: Yes.
1: They also scored.
0: Yes.
1: But now they're playing later against Burkina Faso.
0: Yes, we will get to see how the permutations look in this particular group. A point for Banyana Banyana, one that gives them the hope. And that's really what was needed, is hope on the side of a team that appeared to be dead and buried. Well, for myself and Coach My Baby, Anna Munati, we say good evening and good night. Thank you for joining us as we leave the Mulay Richard Stadium. 1-1 South Africa, 1 Ivory Coast.
1: Thanks, my friend. Good night. Good night.
2: 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Independent and impartial.
3: Thank you. The top stories. Pretoria High Court rules in favor of the DA and Bedenge gets the interdict to hold impeachment process. Good evening. I'm Evelyn Tongwani. The Pretoria High Court has ruled in favor of the Democratic Alliance in its urgent application challenging the legality of the City of Tshwane's special council meeting held on the 9th of July. The court dealt a significant blow to the City of Tshwane's recent council decisions ruling that Speaker Mncedi Nzwanana acted unlawfully during a contentious special council meeting on the 9th of July by excluding the votes of 13 Democratic Alliance councillors. The judgment was handed down this evening. And the Eastern Cape Judge President Selbin Benenge has secured an interim order posing his possible impeachment process pending a review of the Judicial Service Commission's gross misconduct finding against him. The finding stems from sexual harassment allegations made by Judge's Secretary Andy Swamengu relating to incidents between 2021 and 2022. And in other news, the South African Local Government Association, SALGA, has highlighted the importance of taking advantage of the final voter registration weekend. Tomorrow and on Sunday will be the last opportunity for eligible voters to check, update their details or register to vote in the local government elections on November the 4th. SALGA spokesperson Mutaleta Limudiba.
4: We are making a call to everyone who is eligible, particularly young people and first-time voters, that this is one opportunity that they do not want to miss, because active citizen participation is essential to a strong local democracy.
3: And finally, President Donald Trump says that the U.S. efforts to dismantle the International Criminal Court were not aimed at defending him, saying that there was no indication that the court was looking to prosecute him. He made the comments during a cabinet meeting at Camp David, where Secretary of State Marco Rubio criticized the court as illegitimate. Trump explains Rubio's criticism of the court.
5: There's no information that they're after me. It could happen. But just so you know, because she's talking about it, I'm saying that means that maybe he's not trying to defend me. He is trying to defend Bibi and various other people. But there are many people that shouldn't be looked at that way. But there is no indication that I'm one of them at this moment.
3: And the top story this hour, the Pretoria High Court has ruled in favor of the Democratic Alliance in its urgent application challenging the legality of the City of Tshwane Special Council meeting held on the 9th of July. For Radio 2000 News, I'm Evelyn Tongwane. More news tomorrow morning. Good night.
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1: Hey. How you doing? I hope you've been having an awesome day so far. An awesome evening. And tuned into Radio 2000, of course. I am entering the show in a good mood. Why? Well, if you've been listening, you would know. Banyana Banyana managed to equalize their game. Phew! At some point there, I was like, hey, bo, 2-0 down. First half. Hey, we're blind. But the girls came back to equalize. Game ended at 2-2. 90th minute, 98th minute, or something like that. Extra time that was added onto the game. So, we survived. Against Cote d'Ivoire. Thank you. I got to say, I love the fighting spirit. It's something that we do have as South Africans. So the girls displayed it. Up we go. We started badly, and maybe we're on an up trajectory, as they say. So we're going to be hanging out for this hour. The show is just for this hour. There's another game coming up that'll be kicking off from 10 o'clock. So just a bit of music, nothing much, just vibing. It is Friday night. So let's take a short break and then come back. More tunes right here on the Weekend Clubhouse with DJ Mlu. What's up?
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1: Sons of Zakes Bantwini. And Nanaata, this one is, well, it's called Amanga. Can I serve? Feel good, soft kind of Afro house sound, eh? Well, I don't know if you've seen Uzakes live now. I mean, he sings and DJs at the same time, doing sound effects live. So, yeah, they're doing interesting things as they travel the world. And I hope you enjoyed the session so far. Well, we only had 50 minutes today because, of course, Banyana Banyana was playing. So, I'm happy. I know it's hard to celebrate a draw, but hey, when you were 2-0 down, we'll take it. Thank you very much, girls. It could have been a very sad Friday. So we're going to take a short break. And then, of course, that'll be leading us to Escaleni Party, DJ Cleo in the house.
2: 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And South Africa make history.
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1: Hey. Well, thank you very much for tuning in, man. I know it was a short one today. It wasn't our normal full show. But appreciate that you were still here, vibing with us, right here on the Weekend Clubhouse. I'm about to pack up and be out of here. DJ Cleo is in the house. Skalini Party about to take over. Shout out to Banyana Banyana. Thank you very much. Yeah. You kept us in. I was worried there for a moment that, we're going to have to go welcome you back at the airport. Too soon. We need to see you playing in front of a full stadium in the finals. That's what we want to see in Morocco, yeah? Take it easy. It's 10 o'clock. I'll see you tomorrow, 6 p.m. for the weekend. Deep Weekend Clubhouse Saturday edition. My bad. I'm out. Ciao.
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0: 2000, our music, your memories. It's a Friday night. It's the Friday night edition of the show, the Eskalani Party, brought to you by Radio 2000, our music, your memories. 97.2 all the way to 100 FM. It's so good to be here serving you entertainment on a silver platter. And yeah, man, see youth and dialer. So we celebrate Fridays and Saturday nights that caters for youth and dialer. That is our audience right there. Shout out to everyone who's checking me out on my TikTok. My TikTok is DJ Cleo One. And of course, the TikTok, the Radio 2000 TikTok is Radio2000_ZA. Big shout out to everyone who's on the SABC Plus app. Not forgetting DSTV channel 812. Yeah, man. The soccer is on. But before I hand over to the SABC sports team, allow me to greet you as I always do every Friday and Saturday night and say,
1: good evening, ladies and gentlemen.
0: Tonight, to all of you, our loyal listeners. That's the wrong one. Sorry.
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4: 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Sishebo kiri kumun. Sishebo kiri nye.
0: Yes, Sishebo Kiluona, the youth and dialer, the listeners of the show, the soundtrack to your weekend. And it gives me great pleasure to actually speak to Mama G and actually hand over the reins to her as she brings us that summary of what's happening in the Burkina Faso match, or rather the AFCON match between Burkina Faso and Tanzania. Mama G, are you there?
5: Well, good evening, Sishebo Sahai. It is a pleasure to be a part of this moment. I think one could say a very warm welcome to one and all. Burkina Faso and Tanzania are two teams that would contest their second match. Just four paces between each other, as Burkina Faso ranked number 118, Tanzania ranked number 122 by FIFA. That doesn't give too much between the two teams, does it? Well, the best result for Burkina Faso was losing in the group stages in 2022. And when you look at the Twig Alliance, that is Tanzania, they lost in the group stages in 2010 and 2024. Well, this year we are looking at a big prize, which is qualification for Brazil. The top semi-finalists will make their way to Brazil, guaranteed a ticket. We have 10 minutes that have been played, and it is pretty much nil-nil between the two sides. Tanzania have had a closer opportunity to maybe get this game going in terms of getting the better chance. But we would have to share the lineup for you. Burkina Faso lines up with a 4-3-3 formation with Swadogo, Kongo and Nana in the attacking third. Cabre, Razamata and Uba in the middle of the park. And defensively, it's Diamato, Zongo, Ruamba, Belem and So. The goalkeeper is Dabi Glow. That is how they line up. That is Burkina Faso. A 4-1 drubbing in the hands of Cote d'Ivoire in the opening match. They would want to make amends in today's outing. Tanzania, on the other hand, are pretty much on high after defeating Banyana Banyana by 2-1. They are the team to beat. They line up in a 4-3-3 formation with Obama, Tukumbure and Msewa, the attacking line in the middle of the park. It's Munyuka, Minja, Kutunzi and Lumara. And in defense, we've got Singano, Mwakamba, Mwarwa and Idrisa. So far, it is pretty tight and not much between the two sides. And I think Burkina Faso will be looking to try and get a point, as we do know from the earlier game. It ended up in a draw. So this group is really proving to be a tight one. And we do hope that we will get to see some goals. For the moment, it's still test and feel what is happening. For the moment, here's the ball being crossed from the right-hand side and a header to give away the corner. Burkina Faso on the back foot. So, DJ Cleo, let's get some music.
0: Thank you, Mama G. In the meantime, please check your medical aid funds, because so just check and be sure that you are capable and you are covered. Thank you very much. Let's get this show started.
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Forçada, eu sei afastar. 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Hello people, this is Gaten McKenzie. I want you to listen very carefully to what I'm going to say. There's an explosion happening. So I want you to support the Escalade. Let's support our own. When I see projects like the Escalade one, I get very happy because our people like Escalade are now telling our stories. Salute. 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

0: We believe in this party. We want it to be an alternative party because the mainstream media has actually censored the music. We are a party. From time to time, there has to be party. But don't be boring, man. This should not be a Tobel FM. So far, we've done so well. Because other parties try, so we are a party. We are one of the parties that does things in a very relaxed and exciting way. We don't do half moon, which means this party will now become the necessary party for the people of South Africa. That's what this party is about.
1: 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That's what this party is about. And I'm talking about the Eskalani Party right on Radio 2000. Our music, your memories. 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It definitely is the soundtrack to your weekend. And yeah, I gave you a young Amapiano mix, just for like 30 minutes or so. As you know, njengenjwayelo, bolo ihutile, ish bolo, man, bolo, bolo. But nonetheless, we support Banyana Banyana. They did well today. And right now, there's a match on, actually, Burkina Faso and Tanzania. And a big shout out to Mama G at the SABC Sports Desk. And of course, the technical producer here, SABC Sports, Voroso, who's here with us, making sure that we're able to connect with Mama G. As I hand over to Mama G, because one of the teams has scored. Mama G, over to you, Eskalani.
2: Well, haven't you come at the right moment, the opportune moment, when Burkina Faso have drawn first blood with a good run from Cabrera getting the goal. It was a lovely ball that was floated just behind the defense, and a mistake made by Wakamba to flick the ball in the path of Cabrera, and goalkeeper was beaten, who had left a line. And that gives us a scoreline of Burkina Faso 1, Tanzania 0. Well, it was a tightly contested match until that particular moment. In actual fact, it was Tanzania that looked the likely side to get the ball in the back of the net. There was a disallowed goal that was scored by Clement Tumbuke in as early as the 17th minute. And now we've got Cabre in the 43rd minute to give them the lead. So the battle just shifting slightly in favor of Burkina Faso, and their transitional game really being an impressive one there, DJ Cleo. But it is a good way to probably end the first half, because it is in the crucial moments when they will tell you that you got to focus, you got to remain highly involved, and it is also opportunity for you to score when teams go to sleep. So a lot of pushing and shovings, about 10 fouls each side, that shows that there's a bit of a stop-start in this match. But here's Burkina Faso yet again with the goal scorer, Kabri. She's really proving to be quite a menacing player. Sawadogo in the middle of the park also giving you a bit of the balance for the team that's ranked number 118. We do hope that in the second half there will be a bit of change of personnel, and I'll keep you informed of who's coming on and who's going off. For the moment, we're looking forward to the break, as the referee has just indicated, an additional 5 minutes. 5 minutes for Tanzania to fight their way back, or for Burkina Faso to look for another opportunity to get the ball in the back of the net. So do join me in the second half. Thanks, DJ Cleo.
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1: Thank you. That is Mama G right there at the sports desk. And the music continues on this Kalani Party. Don't forget, 11 o'clock, the second hour of the show, it's that feature called Yo Masa Favorite Tracks. Coming up at exactly 11 o'clock. 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
2: As keys, we pay the bills and then we continue with that Kwaito mix.
1: Mom, a million here. And yes, I am a millionaire. Cascading. What does it mean? 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And if no one wins with five numbers, we go looking for a winner with four numbers. And so on and so forth and nuts. The National Lottery. 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

0: 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And this is the Eskaleni Party. And mina, I am yours truly, the all-star DJ Cleo Eskaleni. On my socials, just tag at DJ Cleo 1. You will find me TikTok, Instagram, Twitter, Facebook, Zonke. It's exactly 11 o'clock, the second hour of the show. And you know what time it is, Mus? That feature where I get to play your mother's favorite songs. If she's no longer with us, may her soul rest in peace, but it's songs that she definitely would have loved. And if she's still alive, she definitely loves these songs. It's a feature called Yo Masa Favorite Tracks. You ready? Nah, I don't think you guys are ready. Yeah? Paulo Ringmo.
1: 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Nkese samonate burwak. 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Yesha ingoma. 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
0: Kya shapa, no, no, Mara. 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Seferele.
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2: 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And right now, on the Eskaleni Party, it is time for Yo Masa favorite song.

0: Dr. Victor on Radio 2000 with Shambai. It's a feature called Your Master Favorite Tracks. And yeah, man, I play your mother's favorite songs. 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
0: 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Njenga manje. Let's go.
4: 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This is Neo van Olifan Zoek. Exe, let us chill, let us dance. 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
0: That's right, my brother, let us chill, let us dance. 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

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Yo, Masa, favorite tracks is my favorite part of your show. Away, Escaleni, away. This is your boy, Elroy.

0: 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It's all about the suspense, the resilience, and the control.
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2: 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That's a feature called Yo Masa. Favorite tracks right here on Radio 2000. 1 second before I hand over to Mama G, I just want to plug in my headphones so I can chat to her quickly. Mama G, I'm with you now. Can you hear me?
3: Yeah, I can hear you.
2: I just want to categorically state that I'm your weekend special, ne?
3: I accept.
2: My special mixes are yours.
3: Yeah.
2: On special. $1.99.
3: You got me doing the jigs and making sure that I don't get left behind. You said I must do it for sure.
2: Standard procedure. Take it away, man.
3: There we go. Thank you very much, DJ Cleo, for the fantastic music that is being played and keeping us very much on the seats on the edge of our seats. We are in the 61st minute, and we have a free kick currently in favor of Tanzania, a team that is on the back foot. Here's the free kick ball taken in directly to the goal, and that's the equalizer. Well, Tanzania have fought their way back. This is a team that is having 10 players on the field after a red card given to Ubamba. A great equalizer from Mnuka, just getting back into this match. The ball hit the upright and then found Mnuka, who responded quickest to get the ball in the back of the net. It was ferocious, the free kick, and the response was delightfully met by Mnuka to get Tanzania back into this match. Well, 1-1 is the scoreline, and we do know that Burkina Faso scored in the first half in the 43rd minute by Kabri, but the equalizer has taken a wonderful piece of work from Tanzania. We're at the Labi Zouli Stadium, and we're looking at the coach having made a few adjustments to the side. Well, in the wide areas, the two wingers, that is Sawadogo and Nana of Burkina Faso, are dropping a little deeper to help out defensively and give them the numbers when they do need to make sure that they protect that defense in the middle of the park. We're seeing a Tanzanian side trying to get control and dropping a few players as well now and then because of the red card that they have, proving to be very difficult to penetrate a very, very disciplined defense. But I think when you look up front for Tanzania, the two players up front, which is Clement Tumbuko and Msewa, they have been causing some sort of problems and making sure that Zongo and So of Burkina Faso are not to be given too much space. They are making sure that they keep the threats up and high. And for Burkina Faso, who are at the moment looking to take this game away from Tanzania, are forgetting that they've got to maintain discipline defensively because those pockets are opening up, and I think with the goal now, it will just give Tanzania a bit of belief, especially with their captain Clement Tumbuke, who's really been a difficult customer on the field. So it is 65 minutes. It is 1-1, a draw, which will keep this group pretty wide open and maybe push it to the wire. And as we know, South Africa have a draw in this group. With 1 point, Burkina Faso, if the scoreline remains as is, will also remain with the point. So 8 shots of those that have been taken so far, and the scoreline is 1-1. Thanks, DJ Mwanesu Masa.
2: 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Favorite tracks. Thank you, Mama
3: G. Favorite tracks.
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0: We are on standby for my guest DJ for today, Chuck S.A. He's been doing push-ups for the last hour, 30 minutes, and he's all warmed up and ready. But not yet. We are just breaking the ice now. Imvula mlomo. So I was going to say sit back, relax, but we're not sitting down here. Stand up. Ujive. Unfortunately, our voice notes are offline today, but we're going to have it sorted during the course of the weekend. And maybe by tomorrow evening, when the Eskaleni Party returns, we'll be online. It's Eskaleni Party. Keep it locked on Radio 2000. Our music, your memories.

0: brand new music right here on Radio 2000. Our music, your memories. We are on standby for Uchak SA. And I would like to make a special announcement that the WhatsApp line is back online. 060584-2250. Do send those voice notes. Let us know, is he rocking? Or he is rocking. DJ Chak SA coming up in exactly 30 seconds. Start counting.
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He goes by the name Chake Say. 35 minutes after the second hour of the show, 35 minutes after 11. Do send those voice notes, 060-584-2250. Let us know if he's rocking or he is rocking. Chake Say in the mix. 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Avuli monitor, vula ingoma. Hey, ya paisa lomchita namhlanje.

0: 30th 2000 Our Music, Your Memories. He goes by the name DJ Chuck SA. Chuck SA on all socials. And yeah, send those voice notes. We wanna know, is he Rocky? Or he is Rocky? Let us know.
1: I'm listening as Praga, man. Keep in the Mokatron Praga. My mates, man. You should let us have a bra. Sure, sure.
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0: 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We don't want to hear the music we are playing for you. We just want to hear you. Accept, leave. It's the same instruction every week. Keep those voice notes clean because I play them over music. Now you end up having two songs playing and I sound like a mumish from that other station. You know which one I get.
4: 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Aye, uba shapa D's in tate. Uba shapa D's in tate. Uba shapa D's babe baruma paseka. Shapa Tio. Shapa!
2: 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Shapa!
0: Thank you for that clean voice note, my brother.
5: 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Table, hey. Hey, Tio.
0: Again, keep those voice notes clean, Papa. We don't want to hear the radio in the background. If I hear anything else but you, I switch off and we move on. As a plea, Arabericksani. Danko.
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0: Tobela.
6: 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Escalani. This is Peter Tsekwagama Ubi. Come on, the Republic of Ekuruleni Chimbis, Ragitros Novarwa. Shapa DJ Leo, Shapa.
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3: 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Ivan, Shapa Batova. 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Shapa Batova. Wala Batova. Bona, Dala Musico Mamagaga Rata. 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

0: Hola, hola, hola, hola, Cleo, hola, hola. Cannot believe I was listening to another local radio station today around from, I think, 7 to 9. They were playing only your music, guy. We rastore, Bruruaga, we rastore. 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
3: 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Ota, Cleo, kota. Shapa, Cleo, shapa. Konka, Cleo, konka. Ah, wana, Cleo, kuseromonate. Till the last hour. Taka Martin is really got more Groovaga Radio 2000. Groovaga Radio 2000. Thank you, Cleo. Hotla, Cleo. Hotla. Hotla, man.
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0: Radio 2000, our music, your memories. DJ Chuck SA in the mix. Send those voice notes. Let us know, is he rocking or he is rocking? But in the meantime, we cross over to the SABC Sports Desk and talk to Mama G and get an update in as far as this game is concerned, the WAFCON. It's on, and it's Burkina Faso versus Tanzania. Mama G, I am sad that I'm hearing your voice for the last time this evening.
1: Well, don't be sad, because you have been playing your master favorite tracks. Well, talking about favorites, we're then looking at this match, and Burkina Faso look like they've just gotten over the line. The scoreline is 2-1 in favor of Burkina Faso, but the tackles are coming in thick and fast. It is that squeaky bum time, you know, when the coaches are sitting and pacing and standing and not knowing what to do with themselves. Well, the referee has added 6 minutes into this match, and we've already played about 2 minutes thereof. There's a free kick for Burkina Faso, and it does look like the ball or the free kick will be taken by Nana, a player who came on solidified in the midfield. It's played short, and the ball comes all the way back. The captain, Sawadogo, who was the opening goal scorer in this match, was eventually substituted after she really ran out of steam. But Gira, who came on for another Nana in the attack, made sure that she played a beautiful ball to get Cabre, and as well as Bakisa to get that second goal for Burkina Faso. For Tanzania, they've come close on a number of occasions. It almost looks like, DJ Cleo, that this game you can't write anybody off. Tanzania are still fighting, and let me just remind you, they are a man down, or they are a player down, I should say, as that ball goes over the top onto the wide areas, delivered into the box, and eventually taking a deflection. It is a Manyuka who is the player that seems to be trying to get across in, and Msewa also looking to get the delivery in the area, and the keeper just making sure she follows that as the ball goes over the bar. I think for now, when you look at both sides, the coaches are absolutely frantic. For Tanzania, who have the 3 points, this will be a big disappointment, as they did start the tournament like a house on fire and were looking to cement that 3 points that they had. But it looks like Burkina Faso, needing to bounce back from that 4-1, have done so in style. We have 2 minutes to go to the 90, and better chances have fallen to Burkina Faso. Here's another opportunity, and it is Gira who's coming, ball laid back, and this is one that was quite promising for Burkina Faso. So he does for now stand at Burkina Faso 2, Tanzania 1.
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1: Thank you. So Cleo, you can take it away, as we wish you good night, and to our listeners, it is one that would say have a good weekend ahead.
0: Thank you, Mama G. Thank you, Mama G, for that awesome update, and you drive safely home. I know you're going
1: Thank
0: to be
1: you.
0: Sitting in the parking lot till 1 a.m. when the show finishes, because you
1: Without
0: want to,
1: a doubt.
0: Yeah, you want to hit that for sure.

0: Rocky.
1: Good evening, DJ Cleo, the king of the mixes, oh expensive. DJ Chuck SA, ha hoote, wa roka, wa di shapa, DJ Linda from Carsonville. Thank you, DJ Cleo, till the last hour.
0: It's Women's Month officially, so female DJs only for the whole of August. Yep, we're starting tonight. Oh well, it's almost 1 o'clock. It's almost midnight. So yeah, tonight, well, tomorrow night on the Escalini party, Nomfanelo. Nomfanelo in the mix. Yeah.
2: Escalini party. Chapa DJ Cleo. Chapa. Ah, DJ Chaka is rocking. Ah, you know these things. Ah, DJ Chuck, no. This guy, I know his story.
3: Hi, Chuck XA. I wanna Chuck XA. Warawala, I'm on Nagama XA. Eh, you let me roll out a motley. Yo, Ramata Mutako, Insaliena, or Takamatri Viligamo. Otatlio Hota, Shapatlio Shapa.
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0: Who will I?
5: Ba khot mala ke skale ni ke party si wa se plan ke party an dot kantena kan ye party ka mo ye party ka mo ga nete si hloba le go ne re seng sa bhloko ba ne ye ra chae ba utlo go alo botso go my guy wow chae ba bhloko tso ke re ntate party ka mo ja DJ Cleo ke skale I do man tate cha party o cha pa tango tango picaro na kensa Matabasazikomo, a Santa San, Yenda Yando.
0: Shapa Kyo, Shapa! 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
2: 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Awuye futhi.

0: 4 minutes after 12. Good morning to you and yours, Nabobonka Bagini. It's the Iskaleni Party right here on Radio 2000. It's the first of the month. Wake up, ifulele. Uncle Reg has just walked in. Njengenjwayelo. It's a Friday night, or rather, it's Saturday morning, 12:05. Uncle Reg always steps up to the mic to tell us what it is that we can expect on his show tomorrow. Hey. Uncle Reg, hoe gaan?
1: Ah, dit gaan goed, man. As ek op air, as ek op die lig.
0: Yes, klaar op air, maar lost the mic, lost the mic.
1: Oh, okay.
0: Yeah.
1: Okay, yes, yeah. Tomorrow we're coming to you live from Orlando Children's Home, all right, SABC celebrating 90 years. So it's going to be great. I'm going to have Tebe Elinoras coming through there as well.
0: Okay, nice.
1: Yeah, and then, of course, Kids of 2000, that says it's all. Children's Home,
0: yeah.
1: The whole entire show. Dedicated to our young citizens of the country.
0: Nice,
1: that's
0: nice,
1: brunch
0: nice.
1: For you tomorrow.
0: Mm. Yeah, yeah. Where were you when you sent me that WhatsApp a few hours ago?
1: Ah.
0: Yeah, why are you asking me? Like, I've never been absent here on this show.
1: I know, but sometimes you do OBs, and then I didn't know about the OB because I came in. It was I don't know why it's so amazingly darker today because I couldn't see into the. Before I started,
0: Mlu had the lights off.
1: Oh, he had them off.
0: Yeah.
1: So hence I asked because I thought, the man do not OB, and he didn't even tell me about
0: no,
1: it.
0: No. You know, OBs don't like me.
1: Yeah, man.
0: No, but that's nice, Uncle Reg.
1: Yes.
0: As a belief, as usual, as always, introduce our DJ, Chuck SA.
1: Chuck
0: SA. And
1: Afrikaans.
0: Chuck SA.
1: Dames en heren, OB eens en tweers. Het ons vir Chuck DJ Slatelo en Slatelo Latelo heil. Gooi hom.
0: Na zo. Chuck is in the mix. 0605842250. Send those voice notes. Let us know. Is he rocking? Or he is rocking.
2: 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Ah, DJ Cleo, no, siyabonga. DJ Chuck, we'll see you in September, bruh. 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
3: Shapa Cleo, shapa!
0: So, I did say that it's Women's Month and we'll be having only female DJs, but there's a voice note that came in that said, no, he's a girl, he must come back. From next week, he's a girl. Chuck, are you a girl, Fitch?
4: Ah, next week,
0: we are, I'll tell
4: you.
0: Yeah, because if you're a... Yeah, because if you're a girl... yeah, okay. I don't want to lose my job.

Escalene. Yo. I know. Clean. Chaglin. No, let's say the Utaka, the Boras Mandani, the Yodi Oni, the Aini Washi, me,

0: I want you, Chake say in the mix. 0605842250. If your partner doesn't know these songs, he or she is too young for you. It is the Skhalani Party on Radio 2000. Our music, your memories. 15 minutes into Saturday, 15 minutes into the last hour of the show. Yes. Skhalani Party serving you nothing but the best entertainment, the best guest DJs, and of course, it is the best radio show. The best radio show during this time slot across all the land. If you don't believe me, go argue with your under 15 netball coach. Chuck SA in the mix. Kyota.
1: Sadis Mafo. It's my first time to enter to Radio 2000. My name is Tami Manuele Kwamakuta. Ape Langweni. Yeah, music umnandi. But me na gang choose all the DJs they are good, but the Makoya will all be the Makoya party. Music is music. Salute.
0: Salute, Mfred. I'll have you know that Mtengman is coming on the show very soon. I think next week, Friday or Saturday, I'm not sure. Mtengman, Maskandi artist. Thokozani Langa as well is also coming on the show very soon. Ningatanga intshelanga.

come to Escalani Party Sweet Melody. Definitely, man. Next week, Friday, Usweetie will be on the show. Tomorrow, I'll play his song so you know who exactly

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Yo, it was the times, man. Yo. 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Yes, baby. Right, it's Ash here, all the way from Potchefstroom, boss. 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
2: 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Yeah, hayi siyabonga. 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Yeah, uzidlalela wona kamnandi. 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Shapa Clio. 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
3: Ngiyabonga myawuthi ngiyabonga. Unfortunately the mix is live. Chuck was playing live. So we can't send a mix that was played live. Yabona, the mixes that are sendable is mixes that have been prepared before. But me, I bring professional DJs here. I love abashama mix ngama laptop emakhaya. Yabo, we bring DJs that can adjust, read the room and act accordingly. And that's why I bring the likes of Chuck Ese on the show. These are not DJs that call me to ask if they can play on the show. These are DJs I personally call and I ask, Mfowethu, please squeeze me into your busy schedule because Chuck Ese is all over SA. Chuck Ese, shapu njani Mfowethu?
4: I'm not wena.
3: Ah, grand. Abayakhala abantu. They are crying.
4: No.
3: They are crying like the songs. Hey, the songs were crying today.
4: Amaskhala.
3: Yeah, bedroom voice I see bands like part. What's that number for bookings, in fact?
4: Alright, yeah, so bookings is 084-611-4493.
3: Someone is still trying to open their purse.
4: Yeah.
3: To find a pen.
4: Yeah. Yeah, so it's 084-611-4493.
3: One more time.
4: 084-611-4493.
3: Chuck SA. What are your socials?
4: Socials is DJ Chuck SA, as in Chuck Norris. So
3: yeah.
4: It's DJ Chuck SA.
3: Yeah.
4: TikTok, when a Facebook, when a Instagram, same handle.
3: Why would you TikTok, Facebook? Umoshot double HP at your Kaila page, Facebook.
4: TikTok.
3: There we go.
4: Yeah.
3: Chuck Mfowethu, thank you so much.
4: No, bonga
3: mina for the September. Let's make way for the ladies this month. Ladies, female DJs for the whole month. No more testosterone in the studio. Estrogen. Or is it oestrogen? However it's pronounced. Yes. Mfowethu, thank you so much.
4: Bonga mina.
3: Yeah. That was Chuck Ese in the mix. The show continues. There's 28 more minutes of the show left. I don't know what to play now. Hey, I'm stuck. But we'll see. Because I'm not going anywhere. Someone said, fair to Hanti. Nope, I'm not going anywhere. Yep. The D to the J to the Clio.

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2: So we believe in this party. We want it to be an alternative party because the mainstream media has actually censored the music. We are a party. From time to time, there has to be party. But don't be boring, man. This should not be a Trouble FM. So far, we have done so well. Mm-hmm. Because other parties tried. So we are a party. We are one of the parties that does things in a very relaxed and exciting way. We don't do half moja, which means this party will now become the necessary party for the people of South Africa. And that's what this party is about.

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The weekend, I pay you on a Sunday. I pay you on a Sunday. I pay you Sunday.

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I'm playing my last song. I'll be able to squeeze one more song in the mix. It's this Kaleni Party right here on Radio 2000. Our music, your memories. DJ Cleo in the mix. Kasibili in person. Yep, wanna make you touch the sky. One of those Escalene exclusives. You won't hear this on any other radio show or any other station. If you want to argue, you can go argue with your under 15 netball coach.

0: And that's exactly how we bring the show to an end. As I sign off, good morning to you and yours, Nababonka Bagini. I'll see you guys later today, 9 p.m. Before that, I'll be in Braamfontein at the filming of Amagents. Those that employ me call this a radio program. Those above them call it a radio show. To you, the listener, it's Eskali. To me, it's what I do each and every day. Bye-bye.
1: Shabbat, Leo. 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

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SABC News. 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

Touch me. I need you to love me. Yeah, until the morning comes. Yeah, yeah. Until the morning. Until the morning.

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